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0: The final Thursday night of the year that K-Love fundraises. There is no we'll get to it next Thursday. There is no do-over. This night is disappearing in real time. And somewhere in America is one person who can grab this moment before it's gone. The K-Love fundraiser is behind. It is almost over. We have got to find some people who believe in this place. And right now, it's not even people, it's person. We got this one moment to find one hero to do $1,000 for K-Love. Faith-based listener radio ministry. No commercials, no brought to you by, no sponsored by. We got to go big. Somebody stop watching the fundraiser happen. And I am feeling it right now. Somebody is going to change the outcome of this evening and spark the comeback right now. I am so fired up tonight. I think we can do this. I think we could end the fundraiser. I think we can track from behind to the comeback is on. One person, one gift, $1,000. Not there yet. Tons of money. I'm talking crazy. I'm so inspired and fired up to be here. My friend Julia's here as well. She can tell you how to be that $1,000 hero anytime.
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0: I mean, this is a crucial moment. Crucial moment. If somebody does $1,000 right now and all of a sudden the comeback is on. I'm sorry I'm talking so boldly. I got to do what I can to get your attention, man. It's nighttime. Not a ton of people listening. And this place is... If we're going to hit this goal, a hero needs to come through ASAP. I am looking for the kind of gift where somebody behind the glass starts waving their arms at me and is like, headphones coming off, somebody yelling down the hallway, we got $1,000! I want angels looking at each other and saying, oh, they came to play tonight. Because underneath all the fun is something dead serious. People need Jesus, period, end of story. And somebody can help make sure K-Love is here when they go looking. $1,000. I know what I know. Somewhere in America, there is a hero to light this place up right now. Again, here's how you do it. Here we go.
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0: One person, one gift, 1,000. Do it on behalf of your business, your family, yourself. Do it monthly if you want to. It's 84 bucks a month. Don't do it at all and don't get this twisted. The pressure's in the room. I just want you to know we're fighting the clock here. We're almost out of time. This event's over tomorrow. Right now, $1,000 hero when we're tracking behind. I can't even. I don't have enough time to articulate to you if this happens, what a big deal it would be. And we don't need 10. It's what make this moment. This moment is electric because we only need one. We're addressing America right now. And one person somewhere in this gigantic country who has been blessed with the ability to hear $1,000 and say, yeah, I can carry that moment. That's my person. That's my person. You don't need permission from the crowd. You don't need to know what everybody else is doing. Leaders don't always wait to see where everybody's going. Sometimes they move and somebody else gets momentum because they did. $1,000 to lead the night. I just checked. It is not there. That is okay. I still believe that you're out there. What about that? Anxiety? Let me push you to the side. Our $1,000 hero has yet to call. 800-525-5683. Maybe they just now tuned in. klove.com. klove.com. Maybe you didn't even know. This is how we stay on the air. This is how we're strong. Somebody can't have a faith-based moment and have it brought to you by Diet Soda. No. Listener-funded enables every single second of the day to be rooted in the gospel. And if there's a $1,000 hero out there, I mean, look at the clock. Thursday is leaving. Minute by minute, song by song, conversation by conversation. And once this night is gone, nobody listening can buy it back. Not all the money in the world. And we're not going to take this thing past what we decided. But you can put something inside this disappearing night that outlives it. A $1,000 gift becomes worship tomorrow. It becomes prayer next month. Jesus coming through somebody's speakers on a night. And you'll never know what happened. The night is going to disappear. The impact of this moment does not have to. One $1,000 hero before Thursday gets away to put your name on the night to write this story right now. You can call this phone number. Here we go.
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0: You can go to Kalev.com. It's still not there. I just checked. Nobody has done it yet. That's okay. I'm not even sweating it. I should be anxious. I should be bugging out. No way. Here we go. Music up. Final Thursday. Nighttime. Fundraiser behind. The clock is moving. The mission is unchanged. People still need worship. They still need prayer. People still need Jesus. And somewhere listening is one person with the ability to do something absolutely massive. $1,000 is not for everybody, but for you, the person whose heart is beating a little bit faster like mine, my brother, my sister, wait. He might actually be talking to me. I am. This is your window. This is your Thursday. This is your moment. $1,000. Don't wait for the story. Become the reason that we tell it tomorrow. One person, one gift, $1,000 during this song. 800-525-5683. 800-525-5683. Or right now, final Thursday of the year, you can go to klove.com.

0: This is the K-Love fundraiser. This event is over tomorrow. We are tracking way behind. Listen, I do not have to manufacture pressure for this organization. We're down to the wire here. The goal is way off. They said, hey, you can say we are not even at 80% yet. And we were just searching for a $1,000 hero, which, by the way, if you're doing that, whoa. KLove.com. We'll check here in a minute. 800-525-5683. I was really concerned during that last moment that I was talking too fast and that I probably messed up and didn't articulate it right, all the above. I don't know. So we can't play another song. There simply is no time. They're going to give me just a moment to give this some breathing room. We'll take it down to the final few seconds as we search for a $1,000 hero. If you want to do that, by the way, 800-525-5683. Before we had a song, now we're going to take it down to the final minute. KLove.com. I'm CJ, by the way. So fun doing this. It's a lot. There's nowhere else I'd rather be. I'm so happy to be here with you. And I just want to drop the fundraising energy for a second, if that's okay. I just want to get real honest with you. This part is hard. This part of the fundraiser is hard when we get into a pinch like this. And what I mean is asking somebody I've never met to give $1,000 to K-Love is uncomfortable, and you deserve to know that. Because I know what $1,000 is. I mean, that's real money. That's family money. That's bill money. That's money you've worked hard for. And everything in my personality wants to make it easier. So I just kind of, sometimes I want to soften the ask or play another song, and I hope somebody else handles it later. That's true. That's honest. But that would make this whole thing about my comfort. And this cannot be about my comfort. Because somewhere, there's somebody who will turn on K-Love tomorrow and need this place more than I need to feel comfortable tonight. Somebody tomorrow is going to need worship or prayer. They'll need somebody to remind them that Jesus has not walked away from their story. So protecting that means I have to sit here and feel my heart beating a little faster and make an ask that scares me. I have come to peace with the fact that I am uncomfortable, and that's just the way that it has to be. Because I believe that this is worth being uncomfortable for. I've been some places. I've seen some things. This place is rare. Faith-based ministry nationwide, rare. And I'm not asking everybody, but somebody listening has been blessed with the ability to do this. I can feel you out there. $1,000 here when the event is almost over and we're tracking behind. I'll have the courage to ask. You decide whether this moment you have the courage to answer. And if you can't do it, I just want to say we love you no matter what. We love you. There's so much love behind all these intense conversations. And whatever happens, I wasn't going to let my fear keep me from asking you what is necessary in this moment at 17 minutes after the hour, in a moment where K-Love is behind, the fundraiser is going to be over. This is the final Thursday of the year that we do this. One person, 1 minute on the clock, $1,000. Here's your phone number.
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0: 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We'll shout your business out to the nation. Let them know you're faith-based and ready to go. $1,000. Why right now? Because we're running out of time. 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
0: And I'm still uncomfortable, by the way. 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Here's your number.
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0: Hey, welcome back. You want proof this is live radio? 21 minutes after the hour, my headphones just fell to the ground, so I was starting a little rocky. I'm gonna regain my composure. I know what we should do. Let's just be grateful really quickly. A handful of people who just jumped in would be...
1: Rose in Arlington, Jay, Jessica, Mary in Valley Glen, Melissa in Indianapolis. A couple people still on the phone and the website. Thanks so much for that. Looking forward to calling out your name.
0: We'll see what happens with that big hero moment from a second ago. Ooh, if that happens. Okay. Not a lot of time. It's the final Thursday of the year that we fundraise. I'm CJ. We just heard from Timothy. And Timothy wants to see K-Love get fundraised to the goal. He's in Missouri. He said, I am donating a $5,000 American Express gift card. That is real. That is tonight. That is being given away. If you want to be a part of this moment, saying yes to $12 a month and you're in. $12 a month and you are in. And I must be messing up this whole conversation because we just got a $5,000 Amex and the first hero is not in at $12 a month. I repeat, if you've ever been to the Grand Canyon, imagine that right now. That is how much room we have to get you in for $5K on an Amex. Nobody in America has gotten in for this. It is real. It is not a reason to give. You give because you believe in injecting hope into a broken world one song at a time. But if you say yes to $12 a month, that's happening, man. You're in for that 5K Amex. And I want to honor Timothy and his generosity by giving this conversation everything that I've got. So $12 a month. Here's your phone number. Here we go.
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0: Oh, I hope that moment from a second ago pans. Oof. Let's focus on this moment. Be the first hero in right now at $12 a month, and you are in for $5,000 on an Amex. 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There is a Grand Canyon of room for you to put the cape on, give 12 bucks a month, and get in for a $5,000 American Express gift card. 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Again, that's going to be klove.com. $12 a month. What is that all at once? If you want to do it all at once, it's like 144 bucks. You do it all at once, that counts for this moment as well. 800-525-5683. Hold up. Wait. There's still nobody in at 12 bucks a month. Is that right? I don't see anybody in at 12. Do you?
1: I just checked. I thought my filter was wrong and it's not. It's not in.
0: It's okay. You could be the first hero. I can't even do the DJ thing. All right, here. Let me recalibrate the conversation for a second. It's the final Thursday of the year that we do this. And the reason I keep bringing that up is because I know you hear these conversations and you're like, whoa, how long is that going to go on? This is the final Thursday of the year. And don't you dare call $12 a month a small gift tonight. Not when this fundraiser is behind. Not on the final fundraising Thursday of the year. Not when every single person stepping forward moves the ministry closer to where it needs to be. $12 says, I refuse to just consume something I believe in. I will help carry it. And tonight, you are also in for $5,000 on an Amex. That's not small. That's somebody showing up big time. And right now, you could be the hero that sparks the comeback when this event is almost over. You don't have to. We love you no matter what. But if you want to, we would love for you to join our mission. Here's your number.
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0: Now listen, every conversation we have plays a role in the overall goal of what we're trying to do. And the goal right now is to find a $12 a month hero. And here's what I love about this. Nobody listening has to save the entire fundraiser. You just have to move it. One person at $12 a month moves it. And then another, and then another. But it takes you first. And suddenly, ordinary people doing something completely achievable create something extraordinary together. 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That's us. So tonight, heroes welcome. $12 a month and you're in for a $5,000 Amex, but more importantly, you are helping make sure somebody can find Jesus here tomorrow who is in Chicago, in Los Angeles, in Dallas. Timothy in Missouri, is in. He donated this 5K Amex. 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KLove.com. Again, that's going to be KLove.com. Final Thursday of the year. You are needed.

0: Every conversation that we have during the K-Love fundraiser plays a goal. Plays a role in the overall goal. Sorry, I'm nervous. Plays a role in the overall goal. And the goal right now is to find a single hero. I want to tell you what's going down. Just a moment ago, we were looking for a bunch of people to join hands and say yes at $12 a month. We found a handful. Thank yous incoming. Appreciate you. We still have room for three more. Three more. And we simply do not have the time to go after three more. So right now, we're going to put a minute on the clock and see if we can find one person to finish this at $36 a month. Finish the challenge at $36 a month. That is what is necessary. And by the way, this is counting everybody on the phone and on the website. That's what's going on right now at 32 minutes after the hour as K-Love broadcasts live to America. The fundraiser is over tomorrow. This is the final Thursday of the year. A single hero at $36 a month to carry this moment.
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0: You got to stop and look at this. Look at this. I just want you to have all the details. We have multiple spots remaining in the challenge, but I don't need multiple people anymore. One person can erase the whole board. It's $36 a month. That's it. One person steps forward and every remaining spot is gone. Challenge finished. Clock is defeated. You hear all this pressure in here? It's aimed at the clock. We already chose how much time we were going to fundraise. This event's over tomorrow. Everybody who already gave gets their generosity. And we're so appreciative. Somebody's got to carry this thing across the finish line. One person, $36 a month, to take the board to zero. Here's the phone number and the website. Here we go.
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0: I mean, yeah, this event is over tomorrow. And yeah, we're behind. But, you know, to be honest with you, this is CJ, by the way. I don't like the attitude that this clock is giving me right now. Ticking away over there like, you're running out of time, CJ. Oh, really? Then let's introduce the clock to one K-Love listener with $36 a month. Ha ha. Because that's all it takes. One person, one decision. You step forward and this challenge is over. Hey, clock, meet Hero. Hero, please handle this clock. Here's your number. Here we go.
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0: And here's what I need you to understand. You don't have to run this whole place. You don't have to run this whole race. Everybody before you already ran most of it. We stand on their shoulders. They gave, they moved, they carried. They got this challenge all the way to the final stretch. And now we're handing you the baton with basically 10 feet left. $36 a month. Don't start the race. Somebody's got to finish the race. We don't have time to go after three. We got to find one. One hero at $36 a month. And I'm looking at the board right now. It is not there yet. It simply has not happened yet. I don't tell you that to be all, well, poor K-Love. I tell you that because we're talking about money. We're talking about finances. That's an intimate conversation. I want you to have all the details that you can. The hero at $36 a month. We haven't met you yet, but maybe you're about to call this phone number.
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0: This is what I love. The clock keeps moving. Tick, tick, tick, tick, tick. But your decision can move faster. It takes seconds. Yep, I'm in. And just like that, the remaining spots in this challenge are complete. They disappear. Momentum moves us forward. And somebody listening tomorrow gets another day of worship, of prayer, of Jesus on the radio at $36 a month. One decision. Be faster than the clock. You know what? Since this event's over tomorrow, if somebody does this $36 a month, we're also going to send you the exclusive K-Love t-shirt that is not for sale. It's the Heroes uniform since you're joining the team. Nobody has done this. 1 minute on the clock to finish this challenge. A single hero at $36 a month seals this moment so we can move on to the next. I'm sorry I'm talking so bold. I got to do what I can to get your attention. We are running out of time. 800-525-5683. Let's do the website again. The website is so easy. So
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0: One person, one hero, one gift, with 1 minute left on the clock at $36 a month. 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One person, one hero, there's only one of you. $36 a month. If the answer is yes, we have 1 minute left to find you, starting now.
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0: The goal is far away. 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
1: I wish this wasn't a fundraiser. I wish this was like Gratitude Fest, because I am so thankful for Darla in Fayetteville, North Carolina, for Katrina in Memphis, Tennessee, for Lynn in Missouri. I got to move on. This event is over tomorrow, and we just got some insane news. Like, insane. Antonio listens to K-Love in Montana. And he just can't... I can't even believe I'm saying this out loud. He just came through and was like, listen, I know the K-Love fundraiser is behind. I know the event is almost over. I got $3,600 to say the comeback is on. He said, we can take a single moment. We can play this song. If somebody gives $3,600, Antonio in Montana is going to give an additional $3,600. What? I cannot even tell you how crazy that this is. So crazy. This is so, is that right? He's willing to give $3,600 if we can find somebody else to do $3,600. Is that right?
2: That is absolutely correct.
1: You could do that monthly. You don't have to do it at all. You can just root us on during this conversation. One person, one gift, $3,600. I don't even know what to say. I mean, I'm still reeling from that last conversation. Thank you so much for following through on the phone and the website. Oh, by the way, if you want to be this $3,600 hero, you can go ahead and get in touch this way.
2: 800-525-5683.
1: We just heard from Antonio in Montana, who understands that the K-Love fundraiser is behind, that we're not a commercial station, that we're listener-funded. He said, if somebody gives $3,600, I will too. He's not obligated to do it unless it happens. It's going to be a really awkward phone call for Julia later if this doesn't happen, but we'll get to that later. Sorry.
2: Okay.
1: I can't. I mean, look, I'm doing, you know, I got stuff to do.
2: It's fine.
1: One person, one gift, $3,600 to make sure that phone call is never made. Okay. Just now tuning in, we're going somewhere big. $3,600. And before anybody gets uncomfortable, just know I'm already there. This is not for everybody. If it isn't meant to be, it isn't meant to be. I'm looking for one person who's been blessed with the unusual capacity and has been waiting for an unusually important moment to use it. This fundraiser is behind, time is running out, the mission matters. And one person can walk into this moment with $3,600 and say, I will carry something heavy. That is leadership. Who's my one? And if you do it, an additional $3,600 added by Antonio in Montana, moments during a Christian radio fundraiser do not get any bigger. The finish line is far away. The event is over tomorrow. This Thursday, final Thursday of the year that we fundraise. And right now, a gift of $3,600 automatically, double the impact, becomes $7,200 to catapult this whole event towards the fundraising goal. Julia can tell you how to get in touch. Here we go.
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1: I mean, some gifts move the number. Some gifts move the room. This is one of those. $3,600. The kind of gift where somebody behind the glass starts pointing at the screen. The kind of where headphones come off in the producer's booth. The kind of where I stop whatever I'm saying and I go, whoa, somebody did that. Not because we're impressed by money, but because we're moved by somebody deciding something I believe in needed help. And I have the ability to help, so I did. $3,600 to change the temperature in the room, man. 800-5-

0: 525-5683. 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And if God has put you in a position where $3,600 is genuinely within your ability, maybe this is one of those moments. 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The name of Jesus available to somebody driving home on the worst night of their year. That's what you're putting your swing behind. One person, one decision, $3,600. If you want to take the big swing, I want you to know every penny is going to be spent bringing people closer to Jesus. And it's double the impact. Immediately becomes $7,200. Here's your number. Here we go.
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0: Last thing, and then we're going to play the song and see what happens. Here's what gets me. You give $3,600 tonight, and eventually tonight disappears. The fundraiser ends. The studio gets quiet. We all go home. But your generosity is going to keep traveling into tomorrow's worship, into next month's prayer, into some random person's car 6 months from now when they hear exactly what their heart needed. The moment disappears, the impact keeps moving. One $3,600 hero to put something lasting inside of a moment that is running out. If the answer is yes, it doesn't have to be. I want to be crystal clear about this. If the answer is yes, the time is now. If it's not, you're good. 99.99999% of people listening right now can't do this, and that's okay. But if you can, that is like you turning around to the other 99% and saying, jump on my back. I'm going to be the reason that we all get a chance to praise and worship. 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One gift of $3,600 becomes $7,200. 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
5: 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And I think he thinks that that's just another way to talk about God. Sometimes he gets nervous to actually speak in front of people. But if it comes to singing, he's just like in the aisles at Target singing, like, praise the Lord. And it's so cute. Older mom came up to me and said, it's so great that he's worshiping and praising God. And I was like, yeah, it is actually. 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
0: Welcome to the K-Love fundraiser. This is CJ. I had to come back real quick because we were just searching for a big time hero to do a $3,600 gift. I have no doubt that I probably messed that conversation up. I was either talking too fast or I get excitable. I really want it to happen. If $3,600 comes through, it's going to be immediately made into a $7,200 gift because we've already heard from Tim in Montana, and he's willing to do it. One person, one gift, $3,600. We're going to put a minute on the clock and see if this happens. If it doesn't, that's okay. But if it does, if it does, Julia will name her next dog after you.
1: Oh.
0: We haven't talked about that. It's a good idea. Trust me.
1: Okay.
0: You better hope that there's somebody with a good name that's feeling generous tonight. All right, here's how you do it. Here's how you get in touch. Before we play the 1 minute timer, then we got to move on. Here's how you do it.
1: 800-525-5683 or klove.com.
0: All right, let me recalibrate my thoughts for a second, because I'm pouring everything I got into this conversation. I just want to give this moment a little room to breathe. We were looking for a $3,600 hero. And if it happens, Antonio in Montana is going to give $3,600 of his own money. That's a lot of money. We played a song. We're going to come back. We're going to put a minute on the clock and see if this happens. The K-Love fundraiser is over tomorrow. I just don't want to rush past this. I don't want to just start talking fast and getting excitable. This is too big of a moment. I don't want to dress it up or pretend it's something everybody listening can do. It's not. Somewhere listening tonight, somebody can. I can feel that. We've seen miracle moments like this before. And maybe you've been blessed with enough that you've spent the fundraiser wondering, is there a moment where I should be doing something significant? This is it. Because eventually the fundraiser is going to end. Not eventually, tomorrow it's going to end. And the music's going to keep playing and the microphones stay on. And somebody who knows nothing about tonight is going to get in their car on one of the hardest days of their life. They won't know your name. They won't know about this moment we're sharing. They won't know that there was a Thursday night when you sat somewhere and decided that faith-based media is worth protecting. They'll just know they turned on K-Love and Jesus met them there. And that's the part I can't get past. You may never see the moment your generosity helps create. But that doesn't make this moment any less real. This is not pressure. I'm simply going to put the opportunity in front of a person who has the ability to carry this moment. One significant decision, one quiet act of generosity, and a potentially thousands of moments that you'll never get to witness. If you've been waiting for a moment that was big enough to match what this ministry means to you, maybe this is it. If somebody does a gift of $3,600, we have already heard from Antonio in Montana. He is going to add in an additional $3,600. That is $300 a month. That is bananas. It's bonkers. I know. I'm just the messenger. You carry the mission. We carry the microphone. That's the way it's always been. No commercials, not brought to you by, not sponsored by. Listener funded and proud of it. If somebody does this, every single jaw in this place is going to be on the ground. I love the image of angels chest bumping up in heaven, feathers flying everywhere, ridiculous high fives. And again, your $3,600 combined with Antonio immediately. $7,200 for this ministry in a moment where we're behind. I cannot negotiate more time on the clock. We are running out of time, and that's okay. That's okay. I just want you to have all the details. Here it is one more time. 1 minute on the clock. K-Love fundraiser is done tomorrow. This is the final Thursday of the year. We just got issued a challenge from Antonio in Montana who said, I want to help you play catch up. If you inspire someone to give $3,600, I will do the same. It's so much money. I'm just going to be quiet for a second, let you think. I'm not bonus for this. I'm not even supposed to be here. I'm supposed to be tucking my little girls into bed, but I know how rare this place is. So I'm here, you're here, with 1 minute on the clock. Every single penny is going to be spent bringing people closer to Jesus. You say yes to a $3,600 gift, and immediately it becomes $7,200. The 1 minute timer begins right. Big moment. Begins right now.
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0: We have 52 seconds left. Here's something I never thought I would say. To find somebody who believes in this Christian radio ministry. 3,600 strong. Let's see what happens. Here's your phone number. Here we go.
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0: The event is over mañana. The time is up for this moment in 30 seconds. If somebody gives $3,600, it's going to be bonkers. 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If this happens, I'm calling it right now. We're going to do it. Yeah. I have faith. I believe. 17 seconds left. One person, one gift. $3,600. If it happens, it's immediately double the impact. It's a huge moment. It's not for everyone, but if it's for you, 7 seconds left. 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

0: this world. I just want to say a preemptive thank you. I don't know if that's a thing. Can I try that real quick? We were just searching for a big gift. Big gifts have to be verified. I've seen them come through. I've seen them take them out. I've seen them be a mistake. There's a little bit of movement at klove.com and 800-525-5683. We don't have a lot of time. If you do that 3600, this is heartfelt gratitude. This event's almost over, so we got to move on, unfortunately.
1: Challenge alert. Challenge alert.
0: We heard from Timothy in Missouri. Timothy was like, listen, K-Love, I know the fundraiser is behind. I want to help. Timothy, God bless you. God bless you. God bless you. We love you. God bless you. We love you. He said, I will donate a $5,000 Amex just for people who listen to K-Love late in the day, nighttime here. And right now what that looks like is if you say yes, $20 a month, we get to put you in for the $5,000 Amex. This is an essential moment. Play some catch up. As is every moment that we're having. But at $20 a month, you'll be a hero injecting hope into a broken world at this national faith-based media organization. You will help carry us in this moment. And if we can put you in for the 5K Amex, which is being drawn for, again, that is tonight. Tonight. All those sound like really good, inspirational things. Except this event's over tomorrow. This is the final Thursday of the year that we do this. We're not a commercial station. We're not brought to you by, sponsored by. And don't miss this. The first hero at $20 a month is still not in. And that's okay. It's okay. I'm trying not to panic here. I mean, it's not panic. It's just truth. There's an abundance of room if you want to get in and be the first one in at $20 a month, supporting K-Love, trying something out that maybe you've never done before, and doing it in a moment where you could win this $5,000 Amex. If you're already on the phone or the web, we'll get you in, but I haven't seen $20 a month pop in yet. You could be the first one in right now. Julia can tell you how to get in touch. Here we go.
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0: KLove.com. The first person in at $20 a month. In this moment, 3 minutes after the hour, we are breathing air inside of the same minute here. This is live. It's not social media. It's happening right now. The first hero in. If you guys are listening in the sound booth, serve me up the first name in at $20 a month. Let's go. From Chicago, LA, from New York, first hero in from North Carolina, from Oregon. That's okay. My instincts want to say something sassy. Could have been easy to pass me a note. Could have just said that the first one is not in yet. I think I just need to explain that one more time and we'll get the first hero in at $20 a month. We've been gifted a 5K Amex. This is one of the rare moments in life where spontaneous generosity could boomerang back in your direction. What that means is if you chose this as your moment to participate in the K-Love fundraiser at $20 a month, you'll be in for the 5K Amex. Julia can tell you how to get in touch.
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0: The first hero in at $20 a month. You guys in the sound booth, serve me up a name. Here we go. Now we got the first. Now we got it. Now we got it. Now we got it. Now we got it. Oh, no. Hallelujah. All right.
2: There was an intern waving. I thought he was saying hi.
0: We just got to get it. We got to communicate better before the show starts, I think. Okay. Nobody's in at $20 a month. Could I talk a little bit more about the prize? It's $5,000 on an Amex. It is $5,000 on an Amex. 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It's $5,000. It's $5,000. That's astonishing. They could put it towards the total. 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It's 5K on an Amex. Julia's super healthy. 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
2: Yep. Peanut butter cups from Trader Joe's.
0: Boo. You need Reese's. You do this, you need Reese's. For sure. This is not sponsored. Nobody's getting paid for that. We're just talking opinions here. Okay. Let's get rid of this. That's not helping. That's distracting me. All right. I'm going to play this next song. I want to remind you again. You give $20 a month. Be at klove.com. It's slow. It's nighttime. A lot of people not feeling like being generous late at night. That's okay. You're here. I'm here. Julia's here. We got this. $20 a month and you're in for 5K on an Amex. 800-525-5683. 800-525-5683. Serve me up the first name. I want to see who's in at $20 a month. Pump fake. I'm not doing that again. I'm not walking into that trap.
2: Woo.
0: I don't want to know. I mean, I do want to know. Okay. klove.com, klove.com. I'm playing the song. I'm doing it. Mm. Here goes. Ready? Mm-hmm. Watch me do this.
2: Okay.
0: I'm starting it right now.
2: All right. I'm scared. Okay.
0: I'm not waiting for any longer.
2: You should.
0: 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Right. 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

0: Okay. The K-Love fundraiser is on. We were right to really go for that $20 a month. 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And I just want a quick calculation as to how many spots we have remaining, because I'm pretty sure we got them all. I think we did.
1: Computing data.
0: And getting them all, a win like that in a moment like this could really spark something incredible.
1: One slot remains.
2: Oh, my goodness.
0: Okay.
3: It's like trying to finish a puzzle and a piece is missing.
0: We can do this. How long do we have here? 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Okay. 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We'll put a minute on the clock and then we got to move on. There's simply no time. One person, one gift. $20 a month would seal this challenge. There is somebody in America who will finish this. Somebody who just now tuned in. You can call this phone number, by the way. Here we go.
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0: One person, one gift, $20 a month. I can't talk about this. This is the final conversation on this challenge. We needed a bunch of people at $20 a month. They showed up. They moved. And somehow... there's an empty chair. 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One person at $20 a month fills it. And right now, you'll also be entered into win for the donated $5,000 Amex being given away in less than 50 minutes. 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You get the last chair. 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In less than 50 minutes, somebody is going to win this donated 5K Amex. $5,000. 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I'm only looking for one person for this challenge. One more. $20 a month. The clock is moving. The chair is open. 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We are ready for you anytime you are ready for us.
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0: A single hero finishes this challenge. Here's the beautiful part. You do not have to create this moment. Everybody else already did. Person after person stepped forward with $20 a month. Thank yous incoming. They carried this thing almost completely across the line. And now they have left approximately one job. 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We don't even have the time to be doing this. But this final hero at $20 a month, we really need to seal this challenge before we move on if we have a chance of hitting this goal. So here is the phone number and the website if you want to do it. 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
0: Here's what I love. You may win the 5K Amex, and I hope you do. But before anybody draws your name, you've already done something that matters. You said, I want worship here. I want prayer here. I want somebody having the worst day of their life to be able to turn K-Love on and hear about Jesus. That's your $20 a month. The Amex is a possibility. The mission is the guarantee. One person left, somewhere in America, $20 a month. Seal this challenge. We can move on to the next. It's the final Thursday of the year that we do this. The event is over tomorrow. I gotta believe that there is one single hero who would absolutely blow this challenge out of the water. I'm CJ. Julia's here. Here's how to put your cape on and be that hero. Here we go.
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0: All right. Last call. After this, we're moving on. I'm not dragging this challenge around all night. One spot, $20 a month. You're entered in for the donated $5,000 Amex being given away in less than 50 minutes. Everybody before you did their part. Now the entire challenge is sitting here on one final yes. Somewhere in America is somebody hearing this and thinking, 20 bucks, I can finish that. Yes, you can. Don't leave it almost finished. 20 a month or a single gift of 240, that counts. Put the period on the sentence, write the end of the story, and then we got to move on because this event is over tomorrow. 20 bucks a month right now in Chicago, in LA. If you're listening right now, in Nashville, in New York City, in Boston, in Philly, in Miami. Come on, Texas. In Dallas, in Houston, in Austin. K-Love is on in all these places. 1 minute on the clock. Let's get you in to win this $5,000 American Express gift card that was donated. God bless him. It was donated by a gentleman named Timothy. He is in Missouri. God bless you, bro. I'm putting everything I got into this conversation. 1 minute on the clock. One person, one gift. A single gift of $240 gets it done. 20 bucks a month gets it done. The bond between you and K-Love, unbreakable, unshakable forever. The blessings, potentially infinite. The timer begins now.
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0: We have 53 seconds left to find one more hero at 20 bucks a month who believes in this place as much as we do. 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
2: What up, my K-Love family? This is Andrew Rip. And my friend Jervis Campbell and I wrote this song called Hold Me Up.
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2: Just all about how we need to be doing life with friends. 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
3: 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Hold me up. Hold me up.
2: It's a summertime song, very, very true. It's been powerful in my own life. So I hope you love it.
4: Literally, God saved my life. I was in a really dark place, and the only thing that I had was K-Love, and it encouraged me to read my Bible and get involved with my church and be a part of my community, which then just brought God into my life even more. It just allowed me to witness to other people. You make a huge impact. You know, I'm just riding down the road just praising God.
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6: Welcome back. We are so thankful for anybody giving to K-Love at this crucial moment. I got a shout out to Katrina. She's in Denver. Thank you to Raymond in Milwaukee. Bonnie is listening in Rome, Georgia. Okay. I don't know how to say this. Let me give you some context. If you're just now tuning in, the K-Love fundraiser is going to be over tomorrow. This is a pivotal moment that we're inside of right now. We're going to search for a person to give $1,000. We're going to narrow the focus down from the whole country. It's not going to be, we need this many people at this amount and this amount of time. Right now, this moment, huge. One person gives $1,000. I mean, I would be hard-pressed to think we're not going to come back and hit this fundraising goal, but it's over tomorrow. One person changes the room. To be that person, to give that kind of money to a place like this, is astoundingly generous if it happens. You can go ahead and call anytime that you want. We're ready for you right now.
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6: Every conversation we have plays a role in the overall goal of what we're trying to do here. And the goal right now is to see if somewhere in America, here at night, when not a ton of people are listening by comparison, would do $1,000 for Christian radio. I need one person, not 10, not 5, one. The fundraiser is behind. The final Thursday night is disappearing, and right now, somebody listening has the ability to make the kind of gift that changes the temperature in this entire building. That's big. It's supposed to be. This isn't everybody's moment. It's one person who says, I've got this one. There's temptation in moments like this when you think somebody else will do it. Maybe. But you know what? Leaders don't always wait to see what the crowd does. Sometimes somebody looks around, recognizes what matters, and says, I'll go first. If God has given you the capacity to give $1,000 to a place like this, I'm asking you to consider this a moment where you don't watch momentum happen. You create it, because we are almost out of time. One person, one gift, $1,000. Here we go.
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6: K-Love.com. Just forget about the fundraiser for a second. This is just a conversation. Forget about me asking. What are we actually protecting? A place where worship gets played, where prayer gets prayed, where you can say the name of Jesus without apologizing for it. I've been in places where I did have to apologize for it. It's painful. Where somebody can turn on the radio during the hardest drive home of their life and find hope waiting on the dial. That's why I'm in here. I'm not bonus for this. This is worth protecting. And tonight, one person could put $1,000 behind that belief. One person, one gift, $1,000. $84 a month on behalf of your business, your family, doesn't matter. Either way, every penny is going to be spent bringing people closer to Jesus. Here's your phone number. Here we go.
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6: I would love to tell you that it just happened. 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I want somebody running into this studio like, dude, somebody did $1,000. Yeah, because somebody decided God has blessed me. This ministry matters to me. I'm going to do something significant. That's the person. 1,000. 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Clock moving, fundraiser behind, over tomorrow. Mission still enormous. And somewhere listening is one person whose heart just started beating a little bit faster because you know, I could actually do this. Then don't wait for me to convince you for another 10 minutes. Even I don't want to hear the sound of my own voice right now. If you have the capacity and you believe in what happens here, this might be your moment. One person, $1,000, put your hand up and say, I've got this one. And let's move. 800-525-5683. 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Here we go.
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6: Woo! This is crazy. This is crazy. I just looked. It's not there. It is not there. One person, one gift, $1,000 in Dallas. If you're listening right now in Houston, in Austin, in the music city of Nashville, somewhere in America right now who believes in this faith-based ministry, that in simple, every single second of the day, anybody who needs to feel closer to Jesus can simply by turning on the radio. Boom. If you're like, that's something I can get behind. An investment of $1,000 right now keeps this whole event moving. And it is essential because we're about to run out of time and we don't have a bunch of commercials waiting to pay all the bills. We're not going to yield to consumership. You can't have a moment where you feel closer to the king and it's brought to you by diapers or diet soda. That would be bad. That would not be good. One person, one gift, $1,000. Caleb.com, 800-525-5683. Because I want to see something extraordinary. The fundraiser is behind. This is the final Thursday night of the year that we're going to do this. The clock is eating what little time that we have left. It's so annoying. And I'm standing behind a microphone asking somebody I've never met for $1,000. On paper, this should not work. Perfect. Love that. Because the greatest moments in listener-funded radio have never been about perfect conditions. They are about somebody sitting somewhere in America, hearing a need and suddenly realizing, wait, I can do something about that. And maybe that's you. Maybe God has blessed you with enough that $1,000 is possible. Maybe you've listened all week waiting for the moment that felt like yours. This is me putting that moment directly in front of you. I'm CJ. Nice to meet you. Thanks for being here. Because tomorrow, somebody is going to turn on K-Love when they need worship. Somebody is going to need a prayer more than another notification. Somebody is going to need to hear Jesus is still in their story. And tonight, you can help make sure that we're there. So I don't need everybody. I need one, a leader, $1,000. One person who refuses to let somebody else carry the thing that God gave you the ability to carry. If your heart is pounding, good, me too. Me too. Let's be uncomfortable together. Let's do something that matters. $1,000. Don't wait for somebody else to become the hero. 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One person, one gift, 1,000. 800-525-5683. 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You don't have to do it at all, but we love you. We love you no matter what. But if you do, that kind of gift makes a statement in a moment like this. 800-525-5683 or right now, go to Caleb.

0: I did the thing. I'm sorry. I didn't mean to do the thing, but I did the thing. This is Caleb. We were just searching for a hero in this fundraiser. It's over tomorrow, and it was $1,000, and I did the thing where I get all excited because I want us to come back, and I just worry that sometimes when I do that, I'm rushing, and we can't play another song. We were just searching for a $1,000 hero. While we wait to see what happens at klove.com and on the phone at 800-525-5683. Because I'm imperfect and I don't message perfectly all the time, I'm just going to take a second to let this breathe. We can't play another song, but we are going to take it down to the final minute just to ensure if this is going to happen that we just give it all the time that it deserves. It's too big of a moment. So with 1 minute on the clock, I tell you again, one person, one gift, 1,000, 800-525-5683. 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K-Love.com to be that $1,000 hero. Real quick, I want to offer you some honesty real quick. Can I tell you what's happening inside of me right now? I am uncomfortable. I am. Asking somebody I've never met to give $1,000 is not a natural thing for me. Because I am aware that that's real money. And the easiest thing in the world would be for me to back away from this moment. Play another song, let somebody else make the big ass later. But here's why I won't. Because I know what happens here. Look, I've spent a lot of years in radio. I'm CJ. I don't know if we know each other. It's nice to meet you. I've spent a lot of years in broadcasting. And I know how rare this is. I've seen the other side. I know how rare it is to have a microphone where you can stop everything and pray for somebody. Where you can say the name of Jesus. Where we can worship with somebody sitting alone in a hospital parking lot, or where the person having the worst night of their life turns us on to hear, hey, God has not forgotten about you. I have seen what happens when these moments land exactly at the right time. I've seen it. So I've got a chance tonight. I mean, I can protect my comfort. That's my instinct. Or I can fight for this place. And if I'm honest, that's not even a hard decision for me. I'll be uncomfortable. I'll let my voice shake a little bit. I'll make the big ask. Because I know how rare this is. And I know how much it's worth protecting. So if God has blessed you with the ability to make a significant gift tonight, K-Love is looking for one person at one gift of $1,000. And I'll risk being uncomfortable enough to ask. Because somewhere down the road, somebody is going to be incredibly grateful that you were willing to answer the call, because this is how we do it. K-Love is built on conversations just like the one that we are having right now. Said it all. Probably said too much. Julia can tell you how to get in touch. Here we go.
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0: 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I would gladly be at home tucking my little girls in the bed, fussing at the dog who got a hold of a bunny rabbit earlier today. My wife's texting me about that. I am focused on you and this moment, because this place is worth it. If you believe that too, we got 1 minute on the clock somewhere in America to see if there's a $1,000 hero. I don't know if there is, but we're about to find out. 800-525-5683. 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
0: 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This is a big moment. 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
2: 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Yo, big shout out real quick to Michelle in Los Angeles, to Robert, who's listening in Colorado, Chad, who just gave in Bismarck, North Dakota. Big amounts really deserve to be verified, so we're going to hang tight on the last conversation. But a preemptive thank you if you're thinking about being that hero. We're running out of time. I'm actually out of here in just over 10 minutes. 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You say yes to $12 a month, we're going to put you in to win the $5,000 Amex. It's basically being given away in just over 10 minutes. 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I hate it when I got to tell you this, but I think you deserve all the information. We're about to give out a 5K Amex, and nobody has jumped in at $12 a month. That's my bad. 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You know me. 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I think we can come back. I believe we can come back. Julia's got your number. Here we go.
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0: giving to a Christian radio ministry at $12 a month, and you're in for $5,000 on an Amex. 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And right now, when you say yes at $12 a month, nobody is in this conversation. You'd be the first one in. Julia's got your number. Here we go.
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0: KLOVE.com, KLOVE.com. $12 a month. You know what? I bet we got the first one in. Hey, you guys, listen in the sound booth. Can you serve me up the first $12 a month hero to get this challenge started? Whoever this person's name is, they're going to be in for $5,000 on an Amex. Let's pause for name. Can they hand me an envelope or stay at my ear? Oh.
1: They have fun with that. That's awful.
0: R-U-D-E. Rude. I don't know who that is back there, but rude. Okay. There's a lot of room. We're giving out $5,000 on an Amex. Donated by Timothy in just about 10 minutes. When you say yes at $12 a month, you're in. $12 a month anywhere in America right now. I'm so thankful we have this prize because it's hard getting people's attention nowadays. Listen to it's hard. People listen to the radio passively. But this Jesus music is changing lives one song at a time. And right now, it just so happens you're listening at a moment where 5K on an Amex is not a reason to give, but it is real, and it is a part of this conversation. 800-525-5683, klove.com. I think I'm ready. Now, serve me up the first name in at $12 a month. Let's go. If it happens again, I ask for it. This one's on me. This one's on me. No matter what. That's not on me. Hell, that's not on me.
1: Maybe it's broken.
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0: Hold on, I'm just going to call it real quick. 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We got to play the song. Phone number is, here we go.
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0: 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Not a ton of people jamming with us right now. Oh, I just thought of one more thing.
1: Okay.
0: One more thing. 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

0: Okay, this is it. Final conversation of the night for me. This is CJ. The K-Love fundraiser is going to be over tomorrow. This is the final Thursday of the year. You say yes to $12 a month here in this conversation. And through this one-minute timer, we're going to count it down until there's no time left. You're in for the astonishing $5,000 American Express gift card. This is how we stay on the air. This event is over tomorrow. This is a huge moment. All of us need to come together. And it just so happens you're being generous in a moment where 5K on an Amex is real. Somebody, Timothy is his name. He gave us that to inspire you to get out of your comfort zone. I'm about to start a one-minute timer. Don't wait for it. $12 a month. You don't even have to finish. You just got to start at klove.com or call the following phone number, and you're in. 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
0: 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The clock is about to run out on this fundraising event. We are far away from the goal. Every conversation is crucial. K-Love itself is built on these conversations and heroes just like you. I'm sorry it's so intense here at night. Again, it's over tomorrow. $12 a month. You're in for 5K on an Amex. Here's how you do it.
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0: K-Love.com. Still room at 12 bucks a month. We're going to get you in. Timer's about to start. I know I said all this, but there's a lot of people tuning in and tuning out. This thing is going to be over soon. And this is the final Thursday, praise the Lord, of the entire year that we fundraise. 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

0: That's actually what you get to do every single day with K-Love. You get to tell people about your Jesus, because the whole reason K-Love is here in the first place is because of you. And because of nights like right now, where you get to join this ministry and tell more people about your Jesus through these songs when you give at klove.com or 800-525-5683. My name's Kareth. We usually hang out on our nights, but this is a special night because this is the final night to fund your K-Love. By this time, tomorrow night, it's all going to be over, okay? It's all going to be over. So to make this night a party, brought along some friends. My friend Justin. Are you there, Justin?
1: Oh, yeah, yeah. I'm here.
0: He's there. And then somebody who's always with us every night, too, but you don't get to talk to her much. It's producer Emily. She's always with us.
2: I am here.
0: And she's hanging out.
2: Here.
0: She is here for the party.
2: I'm here to say the phone number.
0: And so are you. 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
0: That just opened up?
1: Just opened up. And guess what? It is not going on all night. It is being given away in just a little bit here on the show. $3,500 in Walmart shopping spree. Thank you to Edgar and some friends out of Eunice, New Mexico, for setting this up, for donating this prize on the final night to fund K-Love. And we're looking for you to be one of the first five in at $30 a month. $30 a month. 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And if you're thinking, they don't actually give away prizes, I don't believe it. That's a bunch of baloney. Well, we heard from Shantae in Meridian, Idaho. She actually just won the last prize. Congratulations, Shantae.
0: Amazing.
1: You're the next one that we got to hear from. $30 a month. 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
0: And if you're wondering, why would I give money to a radio station to begin with? Radio's supposed to be free. I understand. Everybody everywhere is asking for your money. I get it. Well, you give because maybe like Kayla in Illinois, no matter what time of the day or night, you know that K-Love is there sharing God's love and the good news of Jesus. And she says, I just want to make heaven crowded, okay? She says, I'm going to add my fish and my loaf, kind of that parable of Jesus when he made more out of a little bit. She says, this is what I got. I got a little bit, but I'm going to bring it to Jesus because I know he can make more than enough out of it. And that's all we got to do. We just got to take what God has given us and we say, I trust that you can do so much more with it, whether it's our testimony, whether it's our prayers. And tonight it's when we all join together with $30 a month to support listener-funded K-Love. 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That's why K-Love exists, to tell people about Jesus. And we get to do it together at K-Love.com or, Emily, what's the phone number?
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0: You did so good.
1: 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Nicely done.
2: Thank
1: you. Pulling out all the stops on this final night and just waiting for you to step up next. Because I have not seen the first person check in at $30 a month. We just announced that somebody is winning tonight a $3,500 Walmart shopping spree. It's not going to be going on very long. I want you to be the first name in. We just got to hear from you. 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Okay, forget about the others. Just need one hero to kick this off. Just need one person who will stand with K-Love and stand up against everything we can't stand in our world. Hate, evil, division, feeling overwhelmed, panic. When you turn on K-Love, you can turn all of that stuff off. And you can have the encouraging music and peace just sweep over your brain and your heart when you check in. $30 a month. Just looking for you. Looking for you to be the first in. Looking for you to kick this off. Kareth, anybody in at 30 bucks a month?
0: No.
1: Okay.
0: But you know what you could do?
1: What's that?
0: If you're already giving, you could bump up your gift to $30 a month. 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It's going away at the end of this year, so this being the final night to fund your Kalef, by the way. Tomorrow night, this time, it's going to be done.
1: Final night. This is
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1: Nobody has taken that first spot yet at $30 a month, my friend. 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
0: No.
1: Not yet. All right. In Los Angeles, you're needed, 30 bucks a month. In Albuquerque, New Mexico, you're needed, 30 bucks a month. 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Atlanta, Georgia, Miami, Florida, New York City, Hawaii, don't miss it. 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One song to fill the first five spots at 30 bucks a month. Anybody in yet?
0: No, but you could do it. 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It's the only way we've ever been able to play these songs and go places we'd otherwise never be able to go with this music to tell people about Jesus. Tonight is the final night for you to fund Kalef. 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

0: Okay, this is it. You have joined us for something really special tonight. This is the final night that you get to jump in, and you get to be somebody who says, that song that I just heard on Caleb, that Build My Life by Pat Barrett, and the way that it impacted people, helped them to know that they can trust Jesus with every detail of their life, you get to know that that song played because of you. 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And this is the final night of the entire year for you to join. 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
1: 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Eileen in San Antonio, Texas, what's up? Tammy in Columbia, South Carolina, thank you. Angela in Carlsbad, New Mexico, incredible rock stars are stepping up all over the place. Kelly in the Denver area, thank you so much. Here's what's going down on K-Love right now. I am so glad that you just turned on your radio at this moment. K-Love being your listener-funded Christian radio station, on the final night to fund it, is looking for 20 spots to be filled at $12 a month. 12 bucks a month for listener-funded Caleb. 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By the way, it's already open. You don't have to wait for the song or Kareth to give a big woohoo.
0: Woohoo! If you're waiting for it, I just did.
1: She's already done it. So it is officially open. 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And you are in to win this.
0: A $3,500 Walmart shopping spree. Now, don't worry about your gift going to a gift card. That was actually donated by Edgar and Friends in New Mexico because they wanted to say, you know what? It's the final night to fund Caleb for the entire year. That's a pretty big deal. You know what should happen at a party?
1: Yeah.
0: You should have some prizes, right? Some door prizes.
1: Some good ones.
0: So that $3,500 Walmart shopping spree, you could use that for, think about like Christmas coming up, or maybe you got a college student who's gone back to school and maybe you could help them fit their dorm.
1: Girl, you way ahead of me. 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
1: And it's about to be given away. 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But more importantly, I want you to hear who your investment is impacting.
0: Veronica in Tennessee, who says, my mom passed away in October of last year and she loved Caleb. She said this is the only station she ever played, and it has been a really instrumental role in her relationship with the Lord and also with mine. So she says, I want to give in honor of my mom, Coretta. And maybe there's somebody that you want to give in honor of too. Somebody who's been that your light in the darkness, who has shown that light of Jesus in your life. And now you want to be a light for someone else in their honor. That's what we try to do every single day in every single song, in every single scripture that we say and prayer that we pray for each other. Every single word that comes out of our mouth through Caleb is just a way that we hope brings you comfort, lets you know that you're not alone, maybe makes you laugh a little bit, we hope sometimes. And at the end of the day, we hope it all just reminds you to look to Him, look to Jesus. That is Veronica right now. She's saying, I want more people to find the light of Jesus that my mother, Coretta, led me toward. So, give in honor of the person who led you to Him. $12 a month or 800-525-5683 at klove.com.
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7: 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A green light. 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
8: 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And the music just reminds me every day that I'm not alone, even though I feel like I am. 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
8: It's been a really hard year. I was just so thankful for the music. It reminded me that while I was in my deepest, darkest hours, that I have hope through Jesus. That, I mean, I've lost everybody, my mom, my dad, my brother, but I know that I will see all of them again. And the music just reminds me every day that I'm not alone, even though I feel like I am. Jesus is with me, and he never leaves me.

0: did that song wake you up? Well, good, because this is something really important for you to be wide awake for. 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All right, this time tomorrow night, when you turn into K-Love, it's going to be probably what you came to K-Love for tonight. Don't worry. 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
1: 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Somebody's winning that before the night's over. In fact, somebody's winning that in 90 minutes.
0: Yeah.
1: 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One person with a gift of $36 a month, and this is done. We'll even send you a K-Love t-shirt if you do it.
0: Yeah, you'll get one.
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0: And when you give, you know that a song plays on K-Love to bring peace to Shara in Texas, who says, "Thank you so much for sharing the station. It helps me have so much anxiety to my inner being." Because sometimes, listen, I don't know if you're like me, but sometimes I fake it, right? I'm like, it's fine, right? Everything's okay. I'm terrified inside, but like, it's okay. But then sometimes something happens where it doesn't even make sense, but you just feel at peace. Your brain's like, hey, everything's on fire. But your soul is like, but it's okay. That inner peace, man, it is such a gift. That's what it feels like, isn't it? It feels like it's a gift. That's a gift that you can give, because you give the message of hope that Jesus, he cannot be shaken. Even though this world feels like it's shaken off its access, he cannot be shaken. And so when we rest in him, you don't have to be shaken either. That's the message of hope that you can bring to people's inner world, the very inner part of their being, when you play a song that reminds them to look to him. K-Love is a listener-funded ministry, not just a radio station. We're not just playing songs for funsies. We're trying to tell people about Jesus. You get to tell people about Jesus when you give now at klove.com or 800-525-5683.
1: I think it's going to come down to one person giving $36 a month. 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We got plenty of those. We're not just playing good songs. We got plenty of those. We're telling people about Jesus. The lost and hurting world who needs to know about his goodness with every single second on this radio station. That's what we're proclaiming. Actually, you're proclaiming it. You're the fuel that ensures that this message reaches ears and hearts all over the nation. And I'm looking for one person right now listening, one person who can give $36 a month and claim all of these spots. We'll get you in to win
0: that $3,500 Walmart shopping spree that just opened up literally a little over half an hour ago. And it's about to go out the door to someone. So it might as well be you. And you get in when you give at klove.com.
1: We're going to take this down to the final minute. Ooh. On this final night, this has to be pedal to the metal, full throttle kind of night. So if you're trying to talk yourself out of it, if you're already thinking through the ways that you don't have to do this or that other people are going to step in for you, my friend, this is the moment to eradicate those lies out of your head, because you are needed. 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I believe others will. 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

0: 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And so I'm so glad that you were here in this exact moment. 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I promise. 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
1: 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And you're also in to win
0: a $3,500 Walmart shopping spree. 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Literally in moments. So the fact that you join K-Love in this moment, so important. Final night of the year to fund your K-Love, your best monthly gift going to get doubled right now, and you're in for that $3,500 Walmart shopping spree. All of that is to encourage you not to wait a moment longer and go to klove.com. But the reason why you would even consider giving money to a radio station in the first place, I understand. It's kind of a new concept. But because you are impacting Mark every single time that he gets in his car. He says, when I'm driving in my car and a song comes on K-Love, it just hits me with that sound of peace and joy. And I just know that God is real. Listen, we all know that there are so many distractions out there in this world that are trying to pull our attention away from God. That is the work of the enemy, to take your eyes off of God. And he's real good at getting our attention. Real good. So to be intentional about taking a moment that reminds people like Mark and like you and like your children and like people across this country that God is real, that it is something that you can witness in your own life and that you can hear in the testimonies of others, that is priceless. That is what K-Love is doing every single day. That's our mission. Tell more people about Jesus.

0: is. But if I may, challenge within a challenge, I'm going to ask at least one person to give $100 a month to see that double. At least one person doing that. Maybe it's you, maybe it's not. I don't know. You know your finances, but if you're feeling that tug and it works for your budget, my only thing I can say is that there's nothing I can do to convince you to give that. 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
5: 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You can have it all. 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And I was able to do that because of a song that I heard on the station. And it just

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0: joy in your house, joy in Dee Dee in North Carolina's house, joy in Carly in Missouri's house, joy in Donnelly's house, and Brenda's house, and Lauren's house, and Bridget, and Lindsay. These are all your Kayla family members who, in this moment, they are worshiping and praising right alongside you, even though we're spread all the way across this beautiful country. 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It's just you and me doing what we can do tonight on the final night of the entire year to fund your Caleb to make sure more people get to know about Jesus so we can praise with more people every day. 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
1: 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Kareth, you up for trying something?
0: Absolutely.
1: Are you sure? I don't think you know what you're signing up
0: well,
1: for.
0: Well, when you say it like
1: are
0: that,
1: sure?
0: Now I'm kind of scared.
1: Are you sure?
0: No.
1: Okay. I thought I had you on board. I need you back on board, Kareth.
0: Okay, I'm on board. What are we doing?
1: You're back on board. Okay. All right. She's back on board. Hopefully you are too. Here's what it's going to take. 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
0: Did you mention the gift card?
1: I did, but say it again.
0: Okay, well, maybe somebody wasn't paying attention like me, and you needed a second reminder that a $3,500 Walmart shopping spree is going out the door in minutes. And this is the final night to fund Caleb. Your final night to have your monthly gift doubled right now in these next few moments and impact more people like Audrey in Edmond, Oklahoma, who says, I've been listening to Caleb my whole life. 22 years, she says, this month. Well, happy early birthday. She says, it's got me through a lot of hard times. I struggle with depression and a lot of health issues. And sometimes I just spend the whole car ride crying while listening to Caleb. And I decided tonight wouldn't be the night that I bless others. Even though I'm feeling really unloved and I'm struggling with a lot of things, I know that I can find hope when I turn on Caleb. So I just want other people to have that too. Even though I'm lacking it myself right now, I know he will provide for others and me. So that's why Audrey gave for you. She knows that there is hope for you. She knows that hope is Jesus. She feels it every time she turns on the car and a song reminds her to look to him. And that's why Caleb is here. 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It's to celebrate him. So let's tell more people to look to him tonight. 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
1: Now for that experiment that we were going to try. 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Shocking the phone center. 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Mm. Not tonight! It's the final night to fund K-Love. 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
0: Yes,
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0: We're ready.
1: 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I hope you're ready. You've got those digits in your phone. 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
1: Do you feel the love? 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Okay. Well, that's what we're doing tonight. My name's Kareth, this is K-Love, and it is the final night of the year to fund your K-Love. That means this time, tomorrow night, when you come to K-Love, it's going to be playing what you came to K-Love tonight for. 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
2: Major announcement incoming. You're here at the perfect time. You're not late. You're right on time. K-Love, on this final night to fund the mission, not funded yet, but some very generous people have stepped up to make this night even sweeter. Edgar and some friends out of Eunice, New Mexico, are giving somebody a $3,500 Walmart shopping spree. Quick, Kareth, what are you buying if you win it?
1: I just thought of an aquarium.
2: You can't win it, sorry.
1: A fish aquarium? I don't know why.
2: I don't know why.
1: I don't even really like having fish in my house, but...
2: An aquarium.
1: I don't know.
2: Thank goodness you can't win it. This girl just said on national radio, an aquarium.
1: Yeah, some goldfish or maybe a turtle or two. I don't know. What would you get?
2: I don't know. Groceries?
1: Okay, well, that's a good answer. That's a good answer.
2: You could buy anything. And you said aquarium.
1: Yes!
2: Right, whatever.
1: Okay.
2: All right, it's
1: We're
2: fine.
1: Moving on.
2: It's fine.
1: Kareth
2: can't win it.
1: Okay.
2: That's embarrassing. She can't win it anyway. It's okay. All right. We have five spots at $20 a month that need to be filled in this next song. Five spots, $20 a month, one song to fill them. You get in for the $3,500 Walmart shopping spree. Hopefully, you're a bit more responsible and not buying a bazillion aquariums. But that is going to be given away at the end of this hour. Minutes to go. Minutes to go to give away somebody, to give to somebody a $3,500 Walmart shopping spree. And we're just looking for you to give $20 a month right now. We have five spots that have to be filled in one song. Or you could take them all.
1: Take all these spots at $100 a month, and you would make sure that you did your part tonight so that when you turn on K-Live in the morning, that song played because of you. Because that's how every song plays. Every day on K-Love is with what's happening with your gift right now at klove.com or 800-525-5683. And I know this is a very tense moment, a lot going on, but the whole reason K-Love is here is to tell people about Jesus and also to have a community where we can support each other. And so right now, I just want to say a prayer for one of our K-Love listeners. Her name is Dina. She's in San Antonio. She sent us a message saying that I have a daughter who's going through chemo right now. So if we could just together say, Father, we ask for your peace and your hope and your healing to flood Dina's daughter and her entire family tonight. In Jesus' name. We don't ever really want to lose sight ever of why we're really here. Because the prizes, the Walmart shopping spree, the excitement, it's all fun. And God wants us to have fun, you know? We should have fun as a family. But the real reason why we're here is to find hope together and to spread the hope of Jesus to each other. And Dina, even with everything she's going through with her daughter, she's still found time to give. Because she wants that for you, just like we just gave that hope to her and her family, and now she wants to give it out to you. So let's share that hope with the rest of the world. We can do it. K-Love is a listener-funded ministry, how it's always been, not commercials, not sponsors, no, just you and I tonight, $20 a month. 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
2: 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They're not talking to me. They don't need me. 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What else happens when you join in tonight?
1: Tonight, you are in for that $3,500 Walmart shopping spree. 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It just opened up. I looked at the clock and I was like, we got time, right? 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
1: Because it's about to go out the door. 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
2: I was looking, while you were saying that so eloquently, Kareth, I was looking for somebody maybe who'd given $20 a month, haven't seen it yet, waiting on the hero to start this off. 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

0: 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A praise party all over your house. Why not? 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
1: There's a little added inspiration. Time is expiring, that's for sure. A little added inspiration to this moment because of Edgar and some friends in Eunice, New Mexico. They are adding in a $3,500 Walmart shopping spree for this moment. Somebody is about to win that in minutes. It won't even be here on until next hour. It is being given away at the end of this hour. 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
0: There's a $3,500 Walmart shopping spree that is going out the door in just a few minutes. And it just opened up too. I looked at the clock and I was like, we just started talking about this thing. There's plenty. No, there's not. It's gone by so fast. This entire fundraiser has gone by so fast. So this final night right here, if it feels like it snuck up on you, it feels like it snuck up on us too. And to be quite honest, Caleb, we are not where we need to be in order to be funded by the time this thing is over. So you're here. Will you join at caleb.com or 800-525-5683? DJ in Arizona says, you know what began as just music in the background has become something so much more. It is encouragement and it is perspective and it is a steady reminder of who I am called to be. It's that reminder that sometimes our priorities can change. And maybe that's what you're sensing tonight. Maybe for you, for a long time, Caleb was something that you needed. You were in a place where you didn't feel like you had much to give out, whether that was emotionally or financially. But now you're starting to see that transformation. God has brought you out of some pretty incredible things. And now you're saying, okay, God, no longer is Caleb going to be something that I just need, but it is something that I can actually give. You filled me up so much that I want to share the hope that I find through these songs with other people. You filled me up so that I can share your message by supporting this ministry. If that's you tonight, don't wait any longer, because this is the final night to fund your Caleb for the entire year. It's $20 a month. That's how it happens right now at caleb.com or 800-525-5683.
1: Still looking for one. Everybody hearing this could get involved. And that would be amazing because Caleb is not funded yet. But we in this moment cannot worry about everybody. We're trying to find one person who can give a gift of $20 a month. One person who can give a gift of $250, whichever way you wanted to do it. On the final night to fund the mission, the countdown is on. We're about to give away a $3,500 Walmart shopping spree to somebody, and I'm just looking for one person who could give $20 a month. Is there still room?
0: There is still room for you. Do you want to give it all? $250 at one time? You can do that.
1: Leaders stand up when everyone else is sitting. Leaders say, I'm doing it. I'm not waiting for anybody else to take the charge. I will take the charge right now. My friend, that's you. I know you're a generous person. I know you want to do something good with what God has given you. Here's a chance to stand with Caleb, to put your stake in the ground, to say, I believe more people need to hear the gospel message of Jesus through these songs. One more minute to find one more person at $20 a month. 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And you're going to be connected to every hope-filled moment that happens on K-Love. 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
0: There is room for you. 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
1: 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Still room. 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
1: 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Still waiting for somebody to stand up and say, I want to be a part of this. I'll take that spot. One person, one gift, $20 a month. 30 seconds to go.
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0: That thing you just felt in that song, or maybe that moment of realization that you had about the sacrifice that Jesus made for you and how much love he has for you, maybe it just hits you in a way you'd never heard before. 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We do too. 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
1: Making this as good as possible for you this evening. Final night to fund K-Love. Not there yet. But Edgar and a few friends out of Eunice, New Mexico, have put in a $3,500 Walmart shopping spree that somebody is about to win when this hour is over. Minutes away from that happening. However, before we can get there, before we can even think about giving away a $3,500 Walmart shopping spree, this next song that's about to play, it has to be a massive song.
2: Challenge alert. Challenge alert.
1: It's being dubbed the $1,000 song. Now, I want to be clear. Forrest Frank is really popular, but it does not cost $1,000 to play this song. Mm-mm. Okay. For the K-Love fundraiser on the final night to fund the mission, what it means is that before the final note of the song is done, $1,000 needs to be raised. That's a lot. That's a lot. I mean, Kareth has it in her back pocket, but it's still a lot.
0: I wish.
1: You might, though. And you might be able to give it all at once, and you alone, my friend, with your $1,000 gifts, could secure the $1,000 song. If not, you're still a part of this moment, by the way. Because this is for everyone. Everyone doing something. And I think collectively, with everyone checking in and listening to K-Love right now, we can do something together. And that is raise $1,000 in one song. Now, the song hasn't started yet, but it's open already. KLove.com, you give your best gift, $100, $500, or take it all. $1,000, KLove.com, or 800-525-5683.
0: And when you do, you know you are walking alongside Calvin in Waikiki, Hawaii, who says that I came from a really dark place. I was born and raised in Hawaii, and I was surrounded by drugs and violence and gangs. That's all I ever knew. But I remember the moment that K-Love first came on. And now I have completed a Christian discipleship program, and I am 2 years free from sin and shame, and K-Love has always been there. That's what I love about how God uses this ministry, how God uses these songs, because he can use the same song to tell us something about how he loves us in different parts of our life. When we are in that pit of shame, like Calvin was, and we don't even know how to get out. It's a light that shines through the darkness for us. And that same song, when we are rejoicing and praising for everything God has done, it can be a light that we shine for other people to know he's real too. And that's what Calvin's doing tonight. He says, I was in a pit of darkness. I was in a pit of shame, but God pulled me out. He used K-Love, those songs, to minister to me. And now I want to shine that light for other people. I want to pull them out of that pit that I was in too. K-Live is a listener-funded ministry. That's how it's always been. Not a bunch of commercials, not a bunch of sponsors, just you and me right here, right now. And this is the final night to fund your K-Love. If you are waiting for the right moment to jump in, if you have been hearing that little tug on your heart and you've been saying, well, maybe not now, maybe next time, maybe later, you are needed right now. That little still small voice, if it's still tugging on you, make this the moment that you say, I surrender. K-Love is a listener-funded ministry, and your gift at klove.com, it matters. It shines a light into this dark world to tell more people about Jesus. klove.com.
1: We're about to play the $1,000 song. where before the final note is done, $1,000 needs to be raised. And I've got an update for you. Nobody's a part of it yet.
0: Oh.
1: It's okay. It's all right. I don't know where everyone else is this evening on the final night to fun, Kayla. There's a lot going on in our world, a lot going on in your life. It's a school night. There are probably people who normally listen this time of the night who just aren't right now, but you're here, my friend. And the only way a $1,000 song can happen is if you step up right now and do your part. Any amount counts, but I'm going to ask. I'm going to be bold and I'm going to ask. It's the final night. We have to be. I'm going to have to set aside the fear in this moment and ask if you're able to give $1,000 that you do it now. Kareth, I think it's going to come down to that, to one person finishing out this entire $1,000 song with a $1,000 gift.
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1: Nobody's in yet for the $1,000 song. Not a single cent has been taken. So I think it's come down to you, my friend. I don't know if you're able to give $1,000, but I know you can participate in this moment. 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
5: A little reminder here from your friends at K-Love. You are allowed to enjoy this. Whatever is going right in your world, you don't have to brace for the other shoe to drop. Let the good be good. Soak it up. Give yourself permission to smile about it. We're over here cheering you on. A little hope for your day from K-Love.

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0: K-Love helped save my life. 2 years ago, I was crying and praying while I was driving. I had K-Love on, and God really reached me through the song on the radio, and I drove my car to a meeting that helped me be sober now for 2.5 years. I'm so thankful for K-Love, so thankful every single day. I did the 30-day challenge 2 years ago, and I've never changed the station since. Lord, I'm just

0: And you know what it is?
1: It is, okay.
0: Even if okay, God's way, looks a little different than the okay you have in your mind of what that's supposed to look like right now, it's going to be okay. Especially, it's going to be better. Even if it's God's way, it's going to be better than okay. We know that for sure. Thank you for letting us bring that reminder to you tonight. In fact, I feel like we needed that reminder right here in the studio tonight, because this is the final night to fund your K-Love. And I mean the final night of the entire year to fund your K-Love. And quite honestly, K-Love is not where it needs to be funded. We're quite a bit behind. So that reminder that it is going to be okay, even if it looks different than what we thought it might, we needed that too. Thank you for bringing that to us, because every song that plays on K-Love is because you, the K-Love family, you gave to make it happen. And you can join right now at klove.com or 800-525-5683.
2: 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We see your gift. We're sending you a t-shirt, by the way, for giving that. 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Thank you so much.
0: Thank you, Maynard.
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0: Christopher.
2: 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Lois in Compton, California, thank you. Rosemary in Charleston, West Virginia, thank you. Michael in Highlands, North Carolina, thank you, thank you, thank you, thank you. Your name is the only one that's missing. 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
0: And we are talking literally the final moments before that $3,500 Walmart shopping spree gets given away. 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The reason why you would give at all to a radio station, because I know radio is supposed to be something that you don't have to pay for, but you're not paying for it. You're spreading hope by encouraging Pavel, who is in Thornton, Colorado, who says, K-Love is helping me to keep my eyes on Jesus and to stay sober. And every time Pavel has one of those thoughts, you ever been like addicted to something? It doesn't have to be a substance, but for me, it's my phone, right? Every time that little thought creeps into the back of your mind, and it happens so often and so quickly and so sneakily. Every time one of those little thoughts creeps in that says, hey, you should do this thing that in the moment is going to bring you a little bit of pleasure, but in the long term, it's going to destroy you bit by bit by bit. Every time that sneaky little thought sneaks in, there is something for Pavel that he can go to in that moment, and something that you can go to in that moment that you just turn on, a simple radio station, a simple song that turns on and it reminds you to look to Jesus. That he brings a lasting joy, not just a momentary gratification, but a lasting joy that is so worth sacrificing the small pleasures of life for a lifelong peace. That is the hope that you are bringing, not just to Pavel, but to you and to your family and to countless others across this country, saying, look to Jesus. Don't look to the momentary things of the earth that will come and go and ultimately take more from us than they give. You can look to Jesus, who is everlasting. And that hope starts with a song on K-Love. And it starts with you and your gift tonight. K-Love is a listener-funded ministry. It is you. It is your support that makes that happen every night when you give at klove.com.
2: The final countdown is on. 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The moment is for you. And we have the final spots at $12 a month before a $3,500 Walmart shopping spree is given away. And I have yet to see the first person in at $12 a month. Kareth, can you confirm?
0: No $12 a month. The first person is still waiting. 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
2: 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It's like when you're trying to crank your car, but your battery's almost dead. 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
2: 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Did you hear any wrong numbers?
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1: Can I try?
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2: Garrett's a pro, man. 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That was so good.
1: I would.
2: Yeah. That was so good. And somebody just called. All right. 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

0: And that is how we are entering into tonight, because it is the final night to fund your Caleb. And we are entering in saying, hey, God, we are trusting you to make sure that you find the right people in this moment to help continue this ministry, shine your love through these songs to more people. 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And we've only ever been able to do that because of you. 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
1: 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We have a major announcement. 15 minutes from this very moment, someone is winning $3,500 to Walmart.
0: That snuck up on us.
1: Yeah, it's here. It's here.
0: I feel like we just started.
1: We just started talking. You're right. We did. 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
0: And you can know when you give, you are helping to reach lives like Adam in Kentucky.
2: I used to be a drug dealer. I once was one way, and now I'm different. And what happened in between was Christ Jesus. K-Love is very instrumental in my spirit walk on a daily basis. K-Love is an anchor in my life.
0: The thing that happens in between who we were to who God made us to be is Christ Jesus. And somebody introduced you to him. Maybe you could be the person that introduces someone to him through a song, because that is the mission of K-Love. Go out into this world, places we'd otherwise never be able to go on our own. But together, through this music, we can tell more people about Jesus. We can introduce more Adams who can say, hey, you were once one way, but you don't have to be that way anymore. Christ Jesus, he can transform you. Let's do that tonight. This is the final night to fund your K-Love. This is how it's always been. We don't want to play a bunch of commercials, okay? We don't want to be here trying to sell you stuff all day long. That's not why K-Love exists. It exists to spread the message of Jesus. And how joyful is it that God lets us do that? He invites us to be a part of his plan to bring others to him. Let's go further together and bring more people to him tonight with your support at klove.com or 800-525-5683.
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1: 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In fact, we are far from it.
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0: I just checked. 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The final minute has arrived.
1: If you thought that somebody else would give, well, you're here. And we are behind where we need to be to reach our funding goal, to keep your K-Love going out through the world, telling people about Jesus. 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
0: If more show up, praise God, hallelujah. 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
3: Born in Turkey to a Muslim family, Dr. Ishak Abla endured all kinds of abuse, both as a child and as an adult. Fleeing to America, she felt desperate.
4: I went to the workplace and I started pouring my heart. At that time, I didn't know even which God I was talking to. I was in my heart still a Muslim, but I was in this inner conflict because everything I was hearing about Jesus was so amazing. 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Highly educated, but couldn't cure myself. So I felt like a failure.
3: In that moment, Dr. Abla considered self-harm.
4: My boss called me to his office and he started telling me that Jesus knew about my plans. Jesus wants me to tell you, you are never forsaken nor abandoned. And he was always with you. Even when you were suffering, do you want to receive him as your Lord and Savior? And I said yes.
3: To hear Dr. Ishak Abla's entire story, visit klove.com/godstories.
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0: Man, you picked a fantastic moment to be here right now. This is, first off, the final night to fund your K-Love. This is all going to be over this time tomorrow. So the fact that you're here, then you can be the one who makes sure that your K-Love gets funded. That's huge. And as a thank you, you have a friend who has joined you side by side to get you in the final moments for something really, really fun.
1: 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Edgar and some friends in Eunice, New Mexico are putting this up, and it is about to be given away. 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You give $10 a month right now, you're going to be supporting K-Love on this final night. 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
0: That's so huge.
1: We got to get you counted in right now. 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
0: And in this, the final night to fund your K-Love, if you can do more, please. 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
0: Maureen joined us from Los Angeles with her gift. 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

0: friends.
1: In fact, they are here at K-Love. 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
2: I got to be honest. The first time I heard someone say that, I was like, well, wait a minute. It's September. What are you talking about? Final night of the year. Well, K-Love only does this a handful of days out of the whole year. In fact, it's like 2 weeks out of the whole year that this stuff happens. And Kareth is right. It's the final night on the calendar that we're going to be fundraising. But that's why it's so crucial right now. The last night to fund K-Love, and we are not holding back anything. 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Thank you. 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Stop everything. Do you realize that these sort of things are usually for Carlos and Amy?
1: The big gifts?
2: Yeah.
1: Yeah.
2: The big gift cards like that?
1: Yeah.
2: For Lori? 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Will you join in? 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And if you're like, I don't believe you, that's okay. I'd be skeptical too. I don't take it personal, but I just want to let you know that Mary in Manahawkin, New Jersey, just won the last prize.
1: Okay.
2: Congratulations, Mary. Let's get you counted in. Final night to fund K-Love. 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
1: And the prize and the gift card, and that's all. It's fun. It's the cherry on top. It's the thing that motivates you not to wait any longer, but join tonight, the final night, with your gift. The reason why you would even give money to a radio station at all is because you are helping guide Isaac in Washington to God. He says, K-Love has been there for me when I needed it the most. And in my lowest points of my life, K-Love was that light that was shining me to God. It's all I listen to now, and I just want to help other people find him too. He says, I found the light of God through the songs on K-Love, so I know other people can find the light of God through the songs on K-Love. That's why he gave. He just wants more people to know him. The reason why you would give is probably the reason why you came tonight. That thing that you needed. You get to keep that for yourself and you get to give it out to countless others. Where else can you spend $15 a month and have something that is endless? Any time of the day or night, you can turn it on. Not going to have all those commercials, right? But not just you. Not just your family, but it's a gift for $15 a month that you get to give out to countless other people. It's the gift of community. It's the gift of prayer. It's the gift of hope. It's the gift of a light that shines them to God. That is what K-Love is here for, to shine a light, pointing it to God so more people can find him. That is what you are giving $15 a month for right now at klove.com or 800-525-5683.
2: It just came out of our mouths a few minutes ago. A $5,000 Visa gift card donated by Dan and Carla in Palm Harbor, Florida. The first name at $15 a month is still not in there yet. My friend, you're going to kick this off. $15 a month to support the mission of K-Love on this final night to do it. You could also give a single gift of $180 if that is better for your budget, but I'm still searching for the leader, for the one who is not going to sit back and look to the left and look to the right and say, who's going to do it? Who's going to do it? Should I do it? No, I'm looking for somebody who wants to be the one right now, who wants to be the leader that says, I'm taking this across the finish line. $15 a month. or a single gift of $180. Nobody's in at that level, $15. Can you confirm that for me, please?
0: Have not seen that $15 month gift come through. Right. Maybe you could do it in a one-time gift.
2: Yeah.
0: $180. You would also take one of those spots. Or, since this is the very final night to fund your Kayla for the whole year, a $1,000 one-time gift, you would take five of those spots, and you are needed. Quite honestly, K-Love is not where we need to be to make sure that you, your K-Love ministry is funded for the rest of the year. We're not there. We're pretty far behind, too. But you're here. And if you have the capacity to do a $1,000 gift, if you can stand in the place of someone else who's listening right now and desperately wants to give because they need the hope that they find every single day through these songs, but they can't give. If you can give for them, if you can stand in place for them, a $1,000 gift would make sure that these songs keep playing for them too. You can give at kaylove.com.
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0: Thank you for this, the final night of your Kayla fundraiser for the entire year. Laura stepped up and said, I want to make sure not just me and my family can find this inspiration when we need it, but I want to spread that hope out to others. Thank you, Laura, for stepping up in El Paso. And thank you so much, Lucas, in Price, Utah, and Marianne in Santa Rosa, California. Allison in San Francisco, and Brittany in Denver, Jason in Lafayette, and so many other Kayla family members tonight who are saying, okay, I know how important it is to have these songs that talk about Jesus because of what they do in my family. So if more people can have that hope, the hope of Jesus through these songs too, absolutely count me in. Like I said, this is the final night to raise the funds that we need for your Kaylove. We are not where we need to be yet, but you are here. So I know that there is hope when you give at kaylove.com or 800-525-5683.
1: 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One $30 monthly hero.
0: Yeah, that $30 a month gift would take both those spots open right now. 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I love that it has a Bible verse on the back. 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You hit them with a little scripture.
1: I hope and pray you do not laugh like that when someone reads your shirt.
0: What? It's a joyful laugh.
1: I think
0: it's the joy of the Lord that you hear right there.
1: I don't think they're coming to Jesus if that's how it goes.
0: 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Plus, you are walking alongside your family, like Christina in Crown Point, Indiana, who says, I'm giving in memory of my father, Al. He passed away about 3 years ago, and he was my best friend. Our birthdays are really close to each other, and we celebrate every year. His birthday is the 25th, and mine is the 26th, which is tomorrow. Her dad's birthday is tomorrow.
1: Goodness.
0: So she says, I know that God, my father, and my earthly dad, I know that they're watching over me right now. So I wanted to give in honor of him and his birthday tomorrow. So I know tomorrow's going to be a really hard day for her. And she decided to take that moment and say, even though I'm hurting, I still want to spread joy and hope to someone else because that's what my dad would do. That's what my dad taught me to do. So that's what she wanted to give you a gift tonight in honor of her dad's birthday. And maybe you have somebody in your life who's been such an inspiration for you. They've really helped shape the person that you've become. And you want to give an honor of them too. You can do that tonight at kaylove.com or by calling 800-525-5683.
1: 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Kareth, is there still room? Can you confirm?
0: There is room for you. In fact, there's room for you to take both those spots at $30 a month. KLove.com.
1: That's what it's going to take. You do what you can. 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The easy thing to do here is to say, nah, I'll do it later. Somebody else will do it. They don't need me. It might be harder to get a little uncomfortable and to find a reason, but I know you have one, or you would not have turned on K-Love this evening. The final night to fund it. One person with a gift of $30 a month. 1 minute to find you. Is there still room?
0: There is room for you. And if you can take both those spots, $30 a month, you could finish this challenge right now. 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
1: This is for somebody who's not looking around, but looking up and saying, God, I have open hands. 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I'm not sure who, but if it's you, the moment is now. One gift of $30 a month and this is done. 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
4: We just wanted to pop in and say, you're kind of wonderful. That's it. That's the whole message. No ask, no catch, no fine print. Just a place that's genuinely glad you exist. And maybe you needed to hear that today more than you realized. That's it. Go on about your day. Here when you need it. Because everybody needs a lift sometimes. A little hope for your day. From K-Love.
5: I suffered a lot of trauma as a child to deal with some mental health issues because of that. And just one day I was flipping through the radio, found K-Love. It seems like every time I'm about to have a mental breakdown, there's just always a song that speaks to whatever I'm going through at that very moment. And it's helped me so much. And it's helped me grow closer to God and stay grounded in my faith. I get to worship Him and feel His Spirit.
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6: I am giving today because K-Love has always been a big part of my drive to work, but this morning I got in my car and Waymaker had just started. You are Waymaker, miracle work. Hearing that song this morning, like contemplating, should I give? You know, do I have the finances to be able to give? I hear that song and I'm like, God's making a way. Use a Waymaker and I'll be fine without this $30 a month.

0: grateful for you.
1: You know what? That song inspires me. I love that line where he goes like, I'm all right if they say that I'm out of my mind. Because I'm just grateful. And I think, let's get a little crazy tonight. What do you think? Let's do something that makes people go like, what you doing?
2: It's the last night.
1: That's weird. But weird in a great way. Weird in a way that means like different from the world. Which is like, as Christians, we should be a little weird, I think. And tonight, you have the chance to let the whole world know about how different life can be when you spend it with Jesus. Because that is the mission of K-Love, to move people closer to Him. We get to do it through these songs, and we do it every night with you. Because we are a listener-funded ministry. And this is here, the final night for you to join with your give. This time tomorrow, it's all going to be over, okay? It's going to be over. But you are here tonight, and you can help make it happen at klove.com.
2: Before we move on even a second longer, let's show some love to the friends who have already joined in. I just want to say thank you. Kareth, who are you seeing over there?
1: Thank you, Lauren in Sacramento and Eric in Rochester. Donna checking in from Evansville, and Rhonda, thank you so much for making sure that K-Love in Nashville, Tennessee keeps going loud every single day.
2: It is the last night to fund this mission. K-Love is not funded yet. And we heard from Dan and Carla in Palm Harbor, Florida, who have added a little extra to this moment in the form of a $5,000 Visa gift card. Whoa.
1: Do you think a $5,000 Visa gift card is heavier than like the $25 gift card I give my nephews for Christmas? Like, do you think it physically weighs more?
2: I don't think so.
1: Well, if you win this and you find out, you call and let us know. I've never touched a $5,000 Visa gift card in my life.
2: Yeah, now that you say that, neither have I.
1: Yeah.
2: I have no idea. But somebody's going to find out.
1: Somebody's
2: going to find out. And we have a spot for you, my friend, to get in. That is a thank you gift. That's not the reason you would give to K-Love. But man, what a reason to give right now on the final night. We are live on the radio watching real stats in real time, seeing real people's generosity. And we have a front row seat. And what an honor it is to see God work through you. You know, sometimes the miracle isn't what God does for you. It's what He does through you. And when you give to K-Love, more and more people are hearing about His good name. We have 10 spots at $10 a month that need to be filled in the next song. You see, you just thought you had to be rich to be generous. No. If you've got $10 a month or a single gift of $120, you can be a part of this moment. And the guarantee is you'll be in the drawing for a $5,000 Visa gift card. Waiting on the first one. You get to kick this off. You get to be the first name we shout out, the city we rep. This is your moment. 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
1: 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The final night to bring peace to a broken heart, like Natasha. Do you remember your first broken heart that you ever had? It doesn't get easier the second time or the third time or the fourth time. But it is easier when you got someone to come alongside you and comfort you through it. Because Natasha in Quebec, she says, K-Love has got me through a really, really rough breakup I've been going through for about the last year. I have just been so heartbroken. And I'm still not totally over it. But K-Love reminds me that God is there with me. That He's never left me. And He does everything for a reason. He sees things that I don't see. So even though this moment in my life, it doesn't make a lot of sense to me, I trust that He has a purpose for it. You don't have to have a broken heart to know what that feels like. To say, God, why? I don't understand. And how relieving it is to say, God, it's okay if I don't understand. Because you have shown me how worthy of trusting you are. You get to shine that light and that reminder into lives like Natasha and yours every single time life throws you a challenge that doesn't make sense. Because you can trust the God who makes it make sense. We just want to spread more of those reminders through these songs and through the stories that we share about what He's done for us every single day. But that all starts tonight. Actually, that all ends tonight.
2: Yeah.
1: Because this is the final night to fund your K-Love. But it can start for you when you give your gift at caleb.com or 800-525-5683.
2: You know this because I'm sure you've seen it in your lifetime. 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But Kareth, since it is the final night, and all night really, it's been people who have been stepping up doing more. Perhaps there's one person hearing this who could just take them all.
1: $100 a month, you would take all of these spots that are needed right now in this moment. 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Because this is the final night. This time tomorrow, this is going to be over. 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

0: Okay, I don't mean to rush you along here, but I actually kind of do, because this is actually a very time-sensitive matter that we're about to get into. My name's Kareth, by the way. 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
1: And I'm going to guess it probably doesn't cost as much as you think. Can I just be real with you for a second? Well, we're always real with you. Every second. But the first time I heard something like this on the radio, I was like, man, those are impactful stories. And I love the fact that all these rich people are giving. Mm. But certainly they don't need me, because I don't have a lot. And then I heard something like $10 a month. And it's like the light bulb moment happened. And I realized for the first time that I actually can support K-Love if it's just $10 a month. 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We're inviting you in to support the mission of K-Love on the final night to fund it at $10 a month. For most of us, that's a choice. I think if you're able to go out for fast food like once a month, then $10 a month is a choice. And I'm not asking you to give that up. Believe me, life is crazy. I'm all up in the fast food drive-thrus, okay? I'm not asking you to give it up. But it's the realization that if I do that, how much more important is K-Love in my life? I listen to this every day. It's worth at least $10 a month. Come on in right now, klove.com or 800-525-5683.
0: klove.com. 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K-Love.com or 800-525-5683. And you are going to meet new K-Love family members along the way. In fact, we were just introduced to one tonight. I love this. Lois in Wayland says that she is giving in honor of Thaddeus, who is their local field engineer that maintains their local station in Wayland. They see him out sometimes when they're eating, and he is just so nice and so friendly. And just such a good reminder of the fact that K-Love is, yes, this big, you know, nationwide sort of radio station and ministry, but how it still is so personal to you in your hometown and the people who are listening alongside you in the car next to you at the stoplight, or maybe even the person eating next to you in a restaurant. How the fact that no matter where we are, how far distance-wise we are from each other, anytime you sing to a song on K-Love, you are not alone. Because there's somebody else somewhere singing along at the exact same time as you. That does not happen when you open up your playlist that you made on your phone. You're the only person singing that song. But when you listen to K-Love, you know that your heart is joining in worship with other people. And you're all praising God at the same time. You're never alone. You have a community. That is the power of what happens when you join this ministry with your gift at klove.com or 800-525-5683.
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1: And Annette in Youngstown, Ohio wants to cover her city with more music that points to Jesus.
0: K-Love is not funded yet. It's the final night to do it.
2: Oh, who is it? Who is it?
1: Thank you so much, Jennifer in San Francisco, for giving to K-Love. And Jamie in Los Angeles, making sure that K-Love keeps telling the name of Jesus through these songs.
0: Four spots to go. 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

0: And on the days when you don't feel like you got the strength to rise on your own, you can lean on your Kayla family members. That is what that song is there to remind you of, that you are not doing this life alone. And every song that plays just like that on K-Love is because of what is happening tonight with you, because this is a listener-funded ministry, and this is the final night of the entire year that we're going to say, hey, your gift of support right now, it makes a difference. So don't wait. 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
1: This is the final night, and K-Love isn't funded, but this will certainly help, I believe. Dan and Carla in Palm Harbor, Florida, have given this moment a $5,000 Visa gift card. Somebody is winning that. Kareth and I literally just started talking about it a few songs ago. It hasn't been going on all day. If you were listening earlier and heard something similar, this is a different one. Different 5K Visa. Thank you, Dan. Thank you, Carla in Florida, for doing this. Somebody's going to win it, my friend. It should be you. Now, as we look at where we are and where we hope to be before this hour is up, the goal is to raise $3,600 between now and the end of the hour.
0: Hold on. We got 8 minutes left.
1: I know. I was just about to say,
0: sir,
1: if you looked at your clock like I did, you're realizing that is not much time. But here's what I know. Together, this can happen. With you joining in and doing your part, with your neighbor, the person in the car next to you, someone listening on the other side of the country, I believe this can happen if you start it. KLove.com if you want to join in. 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Kareth?
0: Mm-hmm.
1: We've been in situations like this before, and sometimes some generosity bubbles up that is mind-blowing, and you see someone, a special someone, step up and do it all.
0: Yeah.
1: What would that be?
0: $300 a month. That's what that would look like. If you want to break it up like that, that $3,600 at $300 a month. You would take all of these spots right now. You would make sure that this moment gets met. You wouldn't wait for someone else to do it. You would say, God, you put me here right now. You gave me the capacity, the ability to give a $3,600 gift to support my K-Love so other people can continue to find your hope through these songs. You would be the one who makes sure it happens at klove.com.
1: We've basically got the equivalent of a song to play before the end of this hour and a $3,600 need. 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
0: And your $3,600, it is going to spread hope through these songs to your Kayla family members, like Stephanie in Wisconsin, who says, I was led back to God almost 2 years ago, and he gave me such clarity to see what my worth was. And that gave me strength to leave an abusive relationship and to bring my two daughters with me, to free them from that as well. It's been just over a year now, and I now get to see my daughters thrive. And she says, I wish I could give more, but I wanted to make sure that I could do what I could do in this moment to help spread the love of Jesus. She says, these songs have done so much in our darkest moments to help us know that we are free in Christ. And if I can help others know that they can be freed in him too, absolutely. I'm doing what I can. And even though Stephanie wishes she could do more, she did what she could. And maybe you're that friend that can do more. Tonight, you're that friend that can do $3,600 before the end of the hour. That is the gap that is needed in this moment to make sure on the final night that your K-Love can get funded. We are far, far behind where we need to be in this moment in order for K-Love to be funded. But if you could be that person who steps up, takes this big step forward, $3,600 or $300 a month, your gift is so needed. 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It's for people like Stephanie. It's for Kayla family members all across this country. People you've never met, but I know you love them. You love them enough to tell them about Jesus and to let these songs sit with them in their deepest moments of hurt and remind them that they are not alone. I know you love them enough for that. KLove.com or 800-525-5683.
2: 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We need you.
1: We've got one more song. 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And in a world where most people just exist, you recognize that you have been made to live abundantly. Just looking for somebody to start this. We have one song to raise $3,600. That feels impossible. But I know it's not. You do what you can. When you join in, I believe others are going to follow, but it starts with you. Practically nobody on the phone. Tumbleweeds at klove.com. Will you step in right now to fill this $3,600 need? One song and one song only to do it. How much would it be on a monthly basis?
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0: Okay, not to rush you, but also, yes, kind of, a little bit, because this is a timely matter right now, the fact that this is the final night to fund your K-Love. What that means is K-Love doesn't rely on a bunch of commercials and sponsors and all that stuff. It's just you and me right here tonight on this, the final night to meet the funding need. And in all honesty, we are behind where we need to be to get your K-Love funded tonight. But you are here. And I know God, He has perfect timing. So we're not worried. We're just looking for you. 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
1: Since it's the final night, I'm going to let you in on really how a lot of this works. Kareth and I have just a few more minutes with you. And typically you hear these challenges and we're trying to count down some spots. And what we're essentially doing is taking the overall need for the hour and breaking it down into a bite-sized piece. But right now, I'm gonna share with you what this hour's need is in totality. Mm-hmm. Because it's the final night.
0: Yeah.
1: And K-Love isn't funded yet. And maybe, I don't know, I actually kind of doubt it, but maybe someone is hearing this and could give a significant gift and just take the whole hourly need right here at the top. This hour's need is $10,000.
0: Wow.
1: $10,000 needs to be raised this hour. So I'm sharing that with you because it's the final night. K-Love is not funded yet. And Kareth, I have seen it during this event. I have seen people give $10,000. It might be kind of a needle in the haystack sort of moment if that person happens to be listening who it's a special kind of person, right, who has the budget to do that or has the capacity to do that. But that's the need for the hour. $10,000. KLove.com, you could give it there. You could call, still talk with someone at 800-525-5683. And if you can, I just wanted you to know that that's the need. Now, back to your regularly scheduled challenge. Because if we were just screaming $10,000 the whole time, I don't think many people would be able to give. Yeah. They'd turn it off. They'd think they weren't needed. But no, my friend, this moment is for you, and I'm so glad that you're here for it.
2: Challenge alert. Challenge alert.
1: During this next song, to stay on pace to reach that big goal for the hour, five spots, at least five spots being filled at $20 a month in this next song. 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Oh my goodness, Kareth.
0: And what happened?
1: We've made it this far into the conversation and we failed to mention this incredible prize.
0: Oh, that tiny little itty bitty $5,000 Visa gift card, that thing? I know.
1: Yeah.
0: That was donated by Dan and Carla in Palm Harbor, Florida, because they know that on this, the final night to fund your K-Love, maybe you've been listening for a while and you thought, well, somebody else is going to do it, obviously. There's lots of people who listen. They don't need me. And you just need that extra little motivation to say, oh, wait, they do need me. Because K-Love is not where we need to be yet to be funded. It is your support tonight, $20 a month, that gets us there right now. And when you do, you are in for that $5,000 Visa gift card. That's just to motivate you to do the thing that you've been thinking about and want to do already and been waiting to do. Tonight, it is needed. It's the final night at klove.com. Reason why Jerome in Youngstown, Florida gave is because he says, you know, I remember the first time a couple years back when I gave to K-Love and I really wondered why I did. I just know it felt right at the time. But then I heard a story about a man who listened to K-Love while he was incarcerated, and that changed his life. And it made me think about all the times through the different seasons of my life that a song on K-Love has changed my life. Because the songs on K-Love, it's just words and lyrics. It's the things behind the songs. It's the reason why that song was created in the first place. Made to worship. Made to give praise to our God. Made to remind us to take our eyes off of all of our problems and all of our worries and all the things we wish were different in life. And to set our sights on the one who's with us through it all. It's these songs that were made to tell the story of Jesus. To bring that story to people like that man in prison who could hear the story of Jesus, hear how loved he is, and have a change in his life. That's the reason why Jerome gave, because he saw in that moment how it makes a difference, and he could be a part of that. You can be a part of that right now. This is the final night to fund your Caleb. We are far behind the funding need, but you are here. You can give at Caleb.com.
1: The final countdown is on. 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

0: how beautiful would it be if we could find even more people who get to sing that song with us every single night on K-Love with such gratitude, just like you did right now. Such gratitude that Jesus found them in their darkest moments. That maybe they found him in their darkest moments and they realized that he'd actually been with them their whole lives. That is what we are trying to do tonight, because K-Love is a listener-funded ministry. Every song that plays, singing the name of Jesus out into this world, is because of somebody gave. It's because of what you do with your gift tonight at klove.com or 800-525-5683.
1: Before we move on, we got to show some love to some extremely generous people.
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1: Sarah in Pearl, Mississippi, thank you. Sola in Ryan, Oklahoma, appreciate you. Misa in Aurora, Colorado, thank you, thank you, thank you. Susan in Phoenix, appreciate you so much. And Christy in Riverside, California, thank you for doing your part. You know, the only name I was missing was yours. I'd love to give you a shout out right now because Karen just checked in, by the way, in El Paso. So did Deborah in El Reno, Oklahoma.
0: And Michael in Seattle.
1: Hey, Michael. 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If you want to get in on this right now. Now, here's what this moment needs. It's crazy to think that there are thousands of people joining together, listening to the very same thing you're hearing right now on KLove. Yeah, we're just searching for one more. One more person to give $20 a month. In a moment like this, where it comes down to one more person, what can happen, because I've done it myself, is that people start looking around and looking left and looking right and thinking, oh, that's cool. Somebody else will do it. They just need one. But what I'm asking you to do right now is to look within and believe that you are the one. If this works for your budget, it might not, and that's okay. You are welcome here no matter what. 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
0: Colin in Meeker, Oklahoma says, I just want everybody who's feeling down and alone to remember that you're not alone. And when you serve Jesus, you serve the one that created the whole world, and he knows you by name. And remember that no matter what, he has a plan for you. That was just a little encouragement that Colin wanted to send out to you tonight. And he gave that also with a gift of support, because I think he's able to share that with you because he's had that realization as well through these songs. And maybe you had that realization through a specific thought, a song that you're thinking about right now. It was a moment where the lyrics were so specific about something that was happening in your life, or a thought that you had had, or a prayer that you had prayed. And when that song came on in that moment, and it was like it was speaking the diary of your soul, you knew that that was a reminder that God, the one who created the whole world, knows your name and is with you in your hurt. Colin's had that moment. That's why he gave. And he wants more people to have that moment too. You can give more people that moment at klove.com or 800-525-5683.
1: Still searching for one. Still searching for you. $20 a month. This has come down to you giving $20 a month to K-Love right now. Not everybody else, not somebody else, but you, my friend. Here's what I know. There is someone in Los Angeles right now who's still rocking with K-Love who could do this. There's someone in Hawaii. There's someone in Anchorage, Alaska. There's someone in Seattle. There is someone in Denver who could do this. In the state of Idaho, in Montana, in Nevada, New Mexico, Albuquerque. Where are you, my friends? This is it. I know there's at least one person in all of those places. But I'm asking one person to go from I know I should to I am, to activate their generosity in this moment. One more person giving $20 a month or a single gift of $250. Kareth, is there still room?
0: There is room, okay. And there is a need.
1: All right.
0: This is the final night to fund your K-Love. This time tomorrow, it's all going to be over. If you've been waiting for the right time, or if you've been pushing off that little voice inside that says, you should do it. You should do it. This is the last moment tonight. These are the final moments. 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
1: One more minute to find you. I can't believe nationwide right now, we're searching for one person, one hero who wants to stand with K-Love and tell this lost and hurting world there's a good God who loves them. One person, $20 a month. Is there still room?
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1: If you're thinking, you know what, someday I'm going to support K-Love. 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Someday is not a day of the week. But Thursday night is, or Friday morning, I guess, depending on where you are. The final night, regardless, to fund this mission. 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Still waiting for you to grab the phone. Here's the number that we got to go down and count it for the final minute. 800-525-5683 or klove.com. The final minute is here.
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1: 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That's what I found. This one is expiring in 40 seconds. 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
8: There for a while, I was living a very dark life, and I remember hearing Phil Wickham playing House of the Lord. I remember crying in tears and breaking down after that. I just completely dedicated my life to Jesus. I listen to you guys all day, every day. It's completely changed my life, my family's life. I got 4 kids that are all chasing after Jesus as well. My wife, our whole family. 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

0: Thank you for joining us. Tonight, it is it's going to be a very important night. A very important night because it is the final night of the entire year to fund your Caleb. If that's like new information, if you're like, what? I don't understand what words you just said. Radio is usually free. I understand. It's something that you turn on and it's there for you whenever you need it. But Caleb is a little different. That's probably why you like it. We get to talk about Jesus. We get to pray together on air. We get to share Bible verses and our stories, our testimonies of how he's changed our lives. You probably also like that Caleb doesn't play a whole bunch of commercials and there's not like a sponsor that comes in and slaps their name on everything, the building and the merch. No. It's always just been you and me tonight doing what we can do to make sure that these songs keep going out into the world to tell more people about Jesus. It's your support tonight. This is the final night to fund your Caleb for the year. And honestly, Justin, we are behind.
1: Yeah.
0: We're not where we need to be funded. But you are here. You are here. You can give at Caleb.com.
1: And right now, this has to be your moment. It's the final night. We have 12 spots at $12 a month that have got to be filled in the next song. 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
1: Garrett, the drawing. 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
0: 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But the reason why you're probably even thinking about giving to Caleb at all is because maybe like Christy in Riverside, California, she says, God used Caleb to save my life. God used Caleb to save my marriage. And if I can be a part of the reason that somebody else can say that testimony, can say that God changed my life, she says it's worth every single penny to put that hope into the world. 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And she knows that Caleb is a way that we get to spread the message of Jesus through these songs. The reason why you would give is probably the reason why you're here right now. That hope you were hoping to find. You get to give it out to others too when you give it $12 a month at Caleb.com or 800-525-5683.
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0: Christopher, hey. 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We just got proof of that because Christopher is listening in Japan. 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
0: 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I have not been wearing my glasses very regularly recently, and I did have to squint and double blink, and yep, that's the right number of zeros. 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Well, maybe if you could win that $5,000 Visa gift card, that makes it the right moment for you at klove.com or 800-525-5683. But more than just fun winning a gift card, your $12 a month, it goes to support Christina and her husband. She says, you know, I've been listening to Klove for a really long time and actually has helped bring me closer to God. But now it is bringing my husband closer to him too. I've been praying for my whole family to be saved. And with the help of Caleb and the music that I get to play in my house and in my car and anytime they're around, I really believe that it'll happen. And in the meantime, it's helping me stay focused on God's daily word. Christina plays Caleb in her own house, in her own home, as a part of a ministry to just feed into her family what it sounds like and what it feels like to have Jesus as the head of your life, as your savior. So all the times we have fun and we laugh together and we tell jokes and we just kind of be goofy and silly, they realize that, hey, following Jesus is full of joy. And all the times that we cry together and we share our deepest pains, they're able to hear a message that says, hey, I have a community of family members who are there to support me and cry with me all over the place. And she gave a gift to support this ministry because she says, I just want more people to have the hope that I do. That's why she gave for you. And now you get to give here on this final night of the entire year to fund your Caleb. You get to give to share that hope too at caleb.com.
2: 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Would love to say your name and rep your city. 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

living a very dark life. And I remember hearing Phil Wickham coming on playing House of the Lord, and I remember just bawling, just crying in tears. And you know, I just completely dedicated my life to Jesus.

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0: Maybe you were questioning whether or not that was actually going to happen. 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And He's going to see you through it. It was the song that you needed right now at this time in your life. Well, that song played because you had another Kayla family member somewhere in this world who wanted you to know that God saw you. And this is the final night. It is the final night for you to be that person who gives that gift to someone else, because Caleb is a listener-funded ministry, and your gift tonight, it's going to make a difference when you give at caleb.com or 800-525-5683.
1: It is the final night to fund the mission, and this is crazy, I know, but it is needed to meet this funding need. We're going to search for one person in this moment who has the financial capability to give $1,000. Honestly, I'm really nervous because I don't know if this can happen. It's sort of like a needle in a haystack, because I know it is not beyond me that it doesn't work for most people's budgets. Most people just couldn't give $1,000 to K-Love, but it's needed. So we're inviting you to do that right now. If you're able. If you're not, that's okay. Keep on listening. You pray this friend shows up.

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But if it's you, don't miss this moment. 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I would love for you to think back to a moment when a song on KLove spoke to you. When you heard the right song at the right time. In all the chaos, somehow that song knew what was happening in your life. And every word felt like it was penned just for you. I'll give you a few seconds to think about it. I'm reminded of this story. It was a time in a man's life when nothing was going according to plan. His marriage had crumbled. He felt stuck in his job. He was bitter and angry. He believed he was a failure, and everything in his life just confirmed it. He found himself confused and asking God, why? Because nothing made sense, and the lies started to take over. But then he heard

And as he sat in his car, listening to those words, with tears in his eyes, for the first time in a while, it didn't matter what his situation said about him, because he was told what God says about him. We all have those songs for certain seasons in our lives, and this song became his anthem. This song became my anthem, because that man was me. You see, I was a Christian then, and I knew what God thought of me. I knew his promises, but I didn't feel it. I needed to be reminded. And in that moment, and every time You Say would play on K-Love, it told me to give it to God. I don't know what you're going through tonight, but maybe this song, this moment in the song, is the reminder that you need right now.

0: That may have been a while back. But those moments with this song have never left me. I'm thankful someone gave so I could have this song. So you could have your song. Listener funded means that without a giving family, those songs, those right songs at the right time would not play on K-Love. You power the music that helps people say.
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0: Have not seen it yet. 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I don't know. I don't know if it can happen. I'm not sure. It's late. The funding need isn't met, though, and I know that there's someone clinging to a song, and your $1,000 right now is going to ensure that that song continues to play tomorrow, the next day when they need it most. 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

0: That song and that reminder that it's going to be all right. That was brought to you by your friends Teresa in Denver and Cynthia in Seattle, Belinda in Panama City, Florida, Sandy in Fort Smith. Excuse me, that's it.
1: Bless you.
0: It just caught me. That caught me off guard. Caught me up.
1: Surprise, there's a gift.
0: And Aaron in Los Angeles coming in to say tonight, hey, we love you. We see you. We just want you to know that God has got it, because they are all people who gave tonight to support this ministry of K-Love. K-Love, not just a radio station, but a way to tell people about Jesus through these songs. And from the very beginning, it hasn't been commercials or sponsors or none of that coming in. Just you and me tonight doing what we can do. And this, by the way, is the final night to fund your K-Love. So don't wait. 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
1: And we are running out of time. Kareth and I are about to head out of here, but we have one more opportunity for you. In fact, it's essential, because K-Love is not funded yet. I say that because I believe it can still happen with you.
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1: 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But honestly, it's been a bold kind of night, Kareth.
0: Yeah.
1: It's been a night of stepping out and confronting the uncomfortable nature of asking someone to take all the spots. But that's where we are right now. I'm going to ask if you can, that you do that. If you're able to give 30 bucks a month, you're going to finish this. You're going to take every single spot that this challenge needs. You're going to finish this night strong. If you decide to make it now, it's 800-525-5683, klove.com. You're 30 bucks a month. Also, we get to send you something when you do that.
0: A K-Love t-shirt.
1: Yeah, that's right.
0: It is exclusive at that $30 a month level or more, and it is limited edition. So it is going away at the end of this year. Actually, this is the final night to get it, because after tonight, it's going to be retired. So go check it out at klove.com and give your $30 a month gift there as well to get it and be in also for a $5,000 Visa gift card.
1: That's a big deal.
0: Tonight at klove.com. And also, your $10 a month gift, like Trudy, it's a way to leave a legacy. That's what she says. She says, this is the best way that I can think of to leave a legacy for my children and for my grandchildren and my family members. It's just the gift of God's promise every day in really meaningful ways. And to have the message of Jesus' undying love for us all to go out through these speakers. Yeah, that's what I want my legacy to be. So that's why she gave, because she knows that these songs will continue to share the Jesus that she loves with people, even after she's gone. $10 a month to help fund your K-Love on this, the final night of the entire year that we're going to say, hey, you are needed, and you are needed, because in all honesty, K-Love is behind.
1: Mm-hmm.
0: We're behind our funding goal. And at this point, it's going to be quite a climb to reach it.
1: A miracle sort of thing. Yeah.
0: Yeah. But you are here right now. You're here. $10 a month at klove.com.
1: One person to give a gift of 30 bucks a month, and this is done. I think it's come down to you, my friend. I know so often in these moments, I can go, okay, who's going to do it? Is it you, or is it you? And it's been me the whole time. I'm asking you not to look left or right, but to look within. I am not suggesting that God is calling you to do this, but I think you know if He is. Nothing I can say would ever convince you to part with even $30 a month. But Kareth and I are here, live on the radio at this hour, watching real things happen in real time and trying our best to articulate the need on this final night to fund the mission. My only suggestion would be, if you are feeling like you should do it, don't ignore that. Because the only generous moment you'll ever regret is the one that you miss. And we're hoping that one person steps up at $30 a month in this next song. You. KLove.com. 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And you're in to win.
0: A $5,000 Visa gift card just opened up tonight. 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This is your final night to get it because it goes away at the end of the year. So give at Caleb.com.
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0: care how many times we hear that song, it just feels good. Like God giving grace and extending mercy over and over again. And the reminder every day here at K-Love, that's what you get. And this morning, you're needing that. Right now, as you're heading to bed, you're getting ready to go to work, coming home from work, whatever's happening right now, the fact is, God's like, I got grace for you. K-Love just reminded you of that. Hey, I'm Christina here with Justin, and reminding you that listener-funded K-Love, not funded yet. I'm just let you in on that. We're in the final hours, though, right now, which is a really good spot for you because it's like, this is go time, all right? You can give right now at klove.com, klove.com, or 800-525-5683.
1: And we got some good news for you. 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
0: What?
1: That somebody is winning here in just a little while.
0: Okay.
1: Thank you, Dan and Carla in Palm Harbor, Florida, for donating that on this final late night to fund the mission. Look, this whole thing is over Friday evening. So you're here, and you can help take the next step towards the funding finish line. Here's what it's going to take. In this next song, four spots needing to be filled at $20 a month. Just four. But hey, don't even worry about the others. Why don't you show up? Why don't you be the leader? Because a lot of times, when you hear something like that, I know I've done it, you look around and go, who's going to do it? Who's going to do it?
0: Yeah.
1: And the whole time, it was supposed to be you. You were supposed to be the leader. You were supposed to be the gift that caused the ripple effect with your $20 a month or single gift of $250. Come on in. We'll count you in for the $5,000 Visa gift card. But more importantly, on this final late night to fund the mission, you're going to help K-Love reach more people with the gospel message of Jesus Christ. That's what these moments are about. 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
0: Yeah. So here's the thing. It is exciting to be in for a $5,000 Visa gift card. Because listen, if I could get in there, I would. But it's for you. And if that's the reason you're giving right now, that is okay. But also check this out. Jennifer in South Carolina, she also decided to give a monthly gift. And she says, K-Love has been a great way to teach my grandson about healthy music that gives attention to Jesus. And to teach him about Jesus. I'm making this donation for him. I just love the way she said that. A healthy way to look at music. Because there's a lot of unhealthy stuff out there. It's not hard to find it. It's there. Just saying all kinds of stuff that is not good for the heart and the mind. K-Love is going to be the constant reminder that this is the way to live a life that is healthy for your spirit. And for her to say, my grandson needs to know that early on, that's huge. This is your investment. Not very many people right now are even willing to give, even willing to listen right now. You're here listening at this moment. Could this be the urge that you need to go, let me step in and give $20 a month right now for the grandsons and the grandbabies that need to know about healthy music? KLove.com, you can give there. Or 800-525-5683.
1: And the countdown is on to fund K-Love. It is the final late night and not funded yet. So yes, my friend, you're needed. I don't know what you've been telling yourself in your brain. Maybe it's that somebody else was going to do it. Maybe it's that they're going to get funded without me. My friend, I'm hoping we can combat those lies with truth. That right now, in this moment, you are needed to give $20 a month. We have one song to fill four spots at $20 a month. Or you could take them all if it works for your budget.
0: Hey, look, if you're like, I can handle all four of those, that's $1,000. One time, boom, it's done. If that's ability for you, please join us online at klove.com. You are needed in these final hours. Like, this is it. 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

0: Doesn't it feel nice to know that you have a safe place to land your heart at this time of night? Like, this is a hideaway. Like, you're like, I got to get out and I need to find a place where my heart is safe. It's always here. And I'm so grateful that you're here. I'm Christina. Justin and I are a little hype right now because we are in the final hours of your listener funded K-Love being funded. Not there yet, though. 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That's the thing. And I know you're like, why are you so excited? Because we know it's going to happen, but it only can happen because of you. 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
1: Been looking for a few heroes to step up with $20 a month, and there's room for two more. 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Final late night to fund the mission. This is over on Friday evening. Over.
0: Yep.
1: Not funded yet, so you can see. Limited time to get it done, so every moment is so precious. Now, we can't even play another song to fill these two spots at $20 a month. We're going to have to take it down to the final minute. We'll let you know when that begins. But when you join in right now, and I don't even know how we ended up with this, but I'm not complaining. I'm not mad about it. It's a $5,000 Visa gift card. Mm-hmm. When you check in right now, you are in to win the $5,000 Visa gift card that someone really, really, really shortly is about to win. Dan and Carla in Palm Harbor, Florida donated that.
0: Oh my gosh, this is exciting.
1: So much goodness. 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
0: All right. Moments are passing by, but don't let this moment pass you by. $20 a month right now at klove.com. Hey, thanks to Quinetta in Louisiana for your gift. Sean, we appreciate
1: Thank you. Thank you, yes.
0: Let's see, Rosalind
1: Thank
0: and
1: you.
0: Lashai. Join them right now. The K-Love family doing some big things. Be a part of the big thing. Here's something else I want you to understand. You're giving because people need this place. Sarah in New York, she says, man, do I have a story for you. I love when you start out that way. She's like, K-Love, it all started when I was 10. My life was close to the end. And then almost every chaotic moment since then has been crazy. I'm in the Army now. And I was in basic training. I would quietly hum or sing a song in the most strenuous, stressful moment. But I remembered it because she started listening to K-Love at 10 years old. I forgot that little part. That's an important piece. At 10, she was listening. All kinds of crazy stuff happening in life. And as she is in basic training in the Army, those songs started to come back up in her heart. This is the power of God not letting us go. K-Love, he's moving in this place, and you are a part of that movement with your $20 a month. Not a lot of people right now on the line, on the website, but you're here right now to make an impact and a difference. We want to get over that finish line, and only your help that's going to make it happen. $20 a month right now at klove.com.
2: We need you, we need you, we need you.
0: Yeah.
1: 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If you could just finish this with a $500 gift, you would be the hero.
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0: All right, the clock is ticking, and you're here listening. You're like, oh, should I?
1: Yes. Yeah.
0: You got the support of Christina and Justin. Let's go. This will never be a moment that you regret, because you're doing something bigger than you. God has given you something, and he's just saying, hey, just as a thank you. Go ahead and say thank you to K-Love. They're here for you. K-Love.com, that's one place to give, or 800-525-5683.
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5: 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I feel like every time that I make a turn, it is heading down another.

0: confess the places that we fall short, that's when God's perfect love shows up and loves us perfectly.
1: Literally, God saved my life. I was in a really dark place, and the only thing that I had was Caleb, and it encouraged me to read my Bible and get involved with my church and be a part of my community, which then just brought God into my life even more. It just allowed me to witness to other people. You make a huge impact. You know, I'm just riding down the road just praising God.
2: 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Your gift to Caleb makes stories like this possible.
3: I suffered a lot of trauma. I deal with some mental health issues because of that. Just one day I was flipping through the radio, found Caleb. It seems like every time I'm about to have a mental breakdown, there's just always a song that speaks to whatever I'm going through at that very moment. And it's helped me so much. And it's helped me grow closer to God and stay grounded in my faith. I get to worship Him and feel His Spirit.
4: Sometimes

0: I love the fact that K-Love is a place where regardless of what's happening in your life, you are connected to God immediately. Like, it's immediate. Like, you don't even have to question it. Like, as soon as you plug in, God's here. All right. This is the consistency of K-Love. This is the consistency of God. Now, here's what's going on right now. Because you're like, what are you doing? Who are you?
1: It's late.
0: What's late?
1: Why are you on the radio?
0: I'm Christina. This is Justin. Okay. You're listener-funded K-Love. Not funded yet. And what that means is, if you're new here, it takes people like you to give to the ministry. Simple as that. We don't have a bunch of companies that are just pouring money into our bank account every month.
2: No commercials.
0: No commercials. You don't hear any of that. It's just us. And so you're being invited right now to be a part of what God is doing through K-Love. Your gift right now at klove.com. Going very far. We only have a few hours left. This thing ends tonight. We're not there yet. So you jump in online at klove.com and give. When you give, Justin, tell them what's going on.
2: This is a massive deal. That's normally this time of the night, we don't really see this sort of thing. So we have to take full advantage of it. It's a $5,000 Visa gift card. $5,000 Visa gift card that someone is going to win in just a little bit.
0: Yes, they will.
2: It was donated by Dan and Carla in Palm Harbor, Florida. Thank you for that. Their generosity just is hopefully going to close the gap between I know I should and I'm going to. Because so often we get hung up going, man, I'm going to do that. I really want to. And we just never do. I am the king of procrastination. And us procrastinators need a deadline.
0: We sure do.
2: Well, it's here. The final late night to fund K-Love. It is over on Friday evening. Not funded yet, but thank goodness you just showed up for this moment.
0: Yes.
3: Challenge alert. Challenge alert.
2: We have 8 spots at $10 a month that need to be filled right now. I'm not trying to rush you, I promise, but time is ticking. That is the only thing that we can't take back.
0: Right.
2: We can't take back the time.
0: So he is kind of rushing you. Just a tad. I mean, just a tad.
1: Just a little bit. just a little bit. Because K-Love hasn't funded yet. And we're running out of time to do it.
2: And I just, I hope you hear the urgency and the passion in our voice to let you know just how needed you are.
0: Yeah,
2: that's the goal.
0: Absolutely.
2: Not to put pressure on you, but just to let you know this is urgent and you are needed.
0: Mm-hmm.
2: You're essential in this equation of how the gospel message of Jesus reaches ears and hearts all over this nation.
0: Mm-hmm.
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0: Hey, it's a big deal. 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Like, this is that little slice of time that we just need to take care of, you know?
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0: And you can help get that done. $1,000 takes care of it. 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Thank you so much for being generous. Got to thank a couple more people too. David in Dallas, Fort Worth.
2: Thanks, David.
0: So much, sir. Estefania in New York. She's like, hey, count me in for something. I'm going to give my monthly gift. Thank you, ma'am. Rachel.
2: Thank you,
0: in
2: Rachel.
0: Panama City, Florida. She's like, hey, if my car's driving, K-Love is on. K-Love is playing. She also said this. A year ago, she started listening to K-Love. Hasn't stopped since then. She's like, it brings me joy and helps me not have so much road rage here in Florida. Thanks, guys. Listen, that's real. Because I don't know what it is, Justin, about being on the road and somebody, people just act like they don't know what they're doing. And it does something to us. I have to almost get saved every time. Sometimes. So, Rachel, I get it. But thank God we got K-Love to keep our minds right. You know, keep our hands where they need to be. Anyway, that's what you're giving to. You know, we're having fun with this, but we really do need you right now to consider joining in with the K-Love team, giving team at klove.com.
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2: 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The reality is not a lot of people are listening to K-Love right now, but thank goodness you are, my friend. 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I don't know. 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This is over on Friday evening, so come on in right now. 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
0: Mm-hmm.
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5: Making well with my soul. Don't let me face this loneliness alone.

0: You needed to hear that. You needed to know that things are going to be okay. And the only way that happens is if God slips in there and does what he does, and then you let him. I love that K-Love is always the conduit for God to do something. Just he just shows up here in crazy, bizarre, amazing ways. You are here because you know how God has moved in your life through this place. K-Love exists because people give to the ministry. Generous givers like yourself, making sure K-Love is here. And we are listener funded. There's not businesses and companies just throwing money at us. It's us. It's you making this happen. And right now we are in the final hours of this thing kind of coming to a close. We're not there yet. So you're invited right now to give at klove.com. I'm Christina, by the way, hanging out with Justin, and we're having a good time. But look, it's an even better time when you jump in and be a part of this thing. klove.com.
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0: Mm-hmm.
1: Dan and Carla donated this. They're listening in Palm Harbor, Florida. They wanted somebody to come off of the sidelines and into the game. And they thought one way to do that was to incentivize this moment, add a little sweetness on top in the form of a $5,000 Visa gift card. 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It could be you. Look, let me let you in on a little trade secret, okay?
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0: good.
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0: really
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0: Good.
2: It's about to be given away. 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And here's why these moments are so important.
0: So this is really sweet. Charles in Dallas, Texas. Sir, I see you. He says, my wife got me on the K-Love. Shout out to all the wives just doing things like getting their husbands to listen to K-Love.
1: Where would I be without a praying wife, man? Come on now.
0: He said, through all the lows and high times, we appreciate K-Love. Now, here's what Charles said. I procrastinated about giving, but I know it will go a long way. Like, that is so human.
1: Yeah.
0: Like, that's just what we do. I'll get to it. And here's the thing. Now we're here at the last moments. And you've been thinking about it all week. You're like, all right, this is your time. You're here. You're listening. This is your time of night that you listen. And really what this is a thank you to God. Lord, number one, thank you that I have something to give. And secondly, that I have a place that I can always be reminded of you. That's what you give to. Right now, your $10 a month is making massive moves here. 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
1: And these $10 monthly gifts and spots, they're essential.
0: Yeah, they
1: okay?
0: are. Yeah.
1: Like, I know that maybe when you hear that, you think, is it really going to matter? Absolutely, my friend. Because when these spots are filled, we can take that next step towards the funding finish line. It starts with you.
0: Yes.
1: We got to get you counted in right now. So we're going to count them up with you on the phone and you at klove.com. 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
0: All right, who we got? Vincent checking in.
1: Hey, Vincent.
0: In L.A. I see you, sir. Thank you.
1: $10 a month. That's what we're asking for, a single gift of $120.
0: All right, Kathy was like, hey, don't count me
1: What's
0: out.
1: What's up, Kathy?
0: Syracuse in the house. Thank you, Kathy.
1: Hey, it might be a late night, but people are showing up for K-Love. You're the next one we got to hear from. K-Love.com.
0: Patricia in Greenville, South Carolina checking in. Thank you, girl.
1: There is still room for you.
0: All right, Lori in Jacksonville, Florida said, hey, I got something. Let me get in there. Thank you.
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0: Oh, thank you, Joe in Quad Cities, Iowa. Thank you. Appreciate you so much.
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2: 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One gift, $30 a month, finishes this out. Will you be the one right now?
0: Woo.
2: Will you be the one? Oh, I know it's easier to look around and go, somebody else is doing it. 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We'll even send you a K-Love t-shirt if you take this final spot.
0: Yes.
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0: Yeah.
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1: My son and I are so motivated throughout the day by the music that's played and the good messaging. Knowing that he's learning about praising God is just such a blessing. He hears like so many different songs by Elevation Worship and different artists. And I think he thinks that that's just another way to talk about God. Sometimes he gets nervous to actually speak in front of people. But if it comes to singing, he's just like in the aisles at Target singing, like, praise the Lord. And it's so cute. Older mom came up to me and said, it's so great that he's worshiping and praising God. And I was like, yeah, it is actually. Keep going, John.
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0: sleeping normally, but there's something on your mind. There's something on your heart. And you logged in to klove.com. You turned on the dial. You're like, I gotta get my K-Love. I gotta get some God right now. The reason K-Love is here anytime you need it is because somebody gave. Somebody said, I'm going to be generous and make sure that listener-funded K-Love remains. And that's where we are right now. So listener-funded K-Love, not funded yet. We are in the final hours of this thing closing down. We don't want to get to the finish line and look at it. We want to get over it. And you have an opportunity right now to assist with the crossover getting to the finish line. Your gift right now at klove.com will make that happen. You can also give through the app. You can also call 800-525-5683. By the way, I'm Christina. Justin is here. And Justin has some good news for you. When you give right now, what's going to happen?
1: You're in for a $5,000 Visa gift card.
0: Say what?
1: That's craziness.
0: That's wild.
1: But I'm not mad about it.
0: Me either.
1: $5,000 loaded on a Visa. Thank you, Dan and Carla in Palm Harbor, Florida, who donated that. It's about to be given away. Final late night to fund K-Love. This is over Friday evening. So don't miss the moment to get in. This is probably the last chance you're going to have to get in for a $5,000 gift card, because I don't know when you're going to be listening next. You probably don't either. 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Or you can text the word give to 21947. Now, every song is big at this point because we're running out of time to fund the mission. But this next one is crazy big, especially for this time of the night. I'm not, honestly, I'm seeing this and I got a little doubt in my heart that this can even happen. But I believe it can because you're here. This next song has to be a $1,000 song. I want to be clear, it doesn't cost that much to play it, okay? Just want to be clear, Matthew West is not charging us $1,000 to play this song. But because this is a K-Love fundraiser and it's not funded yet, before the final note of the song, $1,000 has to be raised. So you give what you can. Any part of that is going to matter. $100, $500, you do what you can. klove.com. Or maybe you could do something and take it all.
0: Okay. You have the ability to give $1,000 flat out. You're like, I can handle that. Like, you even been thinking about, where can I give more? Where can I be generous a little extra? This is the door. Come on through.
1: You could finish it.
0: $1,000 will handle this part of what's needed right now to make sure your K-Love is funded. Final hours. Jump in at klove.com.
1: $1,000 song about to play. If you could finish it off right now, man, you would be the hero of this moment. It is needed. Sometimes it really comes down to one person. Like, seriously. Like, you know, election time, you hear like, oh, it could come down to one vote. It could come down to your vote. Like, sometimes these moments, that's how it is. It comes down to one person doing what they can. That's what this moment is about. About to play the song. So come on in. Your best gift to raise $1,000. klove.com. klove.com. 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
0: Okay. This is what's beautiful. Your gift is going towards hearts. It's not just keeping the lights on and making sure the music plays. Literally, people's lives are being moved. Wanda in Lexington, Kentucky, she said, my daughter was saved from taking her own life. Jesus did that. And she says, for that I am forever indebted to God. And K-Love has kept our lives together. Because really, it's not K-Love, it's God through K-Love. 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
0: Yeah, $1,000. You can handle it? Yes, please. Come on in.
1: We have one... minute until the one and only song in this opportunity plays. 1 minute until the $1,000 song begins. So will you start your gift right now? 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
0: All right, so
1: come on.
0: That $5,000 Visa gift card going out the door very soon. Look, that's what you're in for when you give. Can you give that $1,000? I'm talking to you specifically. You're able to carve that out of your budget, and you're like, that's not a problem for me. This is where you're needed. All right, be the hero. Jump in and like, I got it. KLove.com.
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0: perfectly.
1: I mean, it would be perfect if we were perfect, but we ain't, so.
2: Hey, speak for yourself. I'm just kidding.
1: I'm just kidding. Oh my gosh, I'm Christina. That's Justin, the perfect Justin. Oh,
2: stop it.
1: Oh my gosh, listen, I appreciate the songs that remind us of, look, we are broken folk. Yeah. And God's like, don't worry about it. I handle some business with broken people. And K-Love is the safe landing for you every time. Right now, in this time of night, whatever's happening, you always have a safe place here. And the reason it's here is because people have been so generous. We are listener funded, and it only happens because people give. And right now, we are in the final hours of this moment where you can be a part of the giving team. And just asking that you jump in at klove.com with your gift. 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
2: And if you're new to this, like maybe you're listening to K-Love because you're having a hard time sleeping, or you're just trying to get through the rest of your night, could be working a third shift.
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2: 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And it is the final late night to fund K-Love. This is over Friday evening. And you may be thinking, oh man, that's amazing. I love that listeners have given before, but you don't really need me. No, my friend, K-Love is behind. And with hours to go to fund the mission, it is going to take everybody doing something to see that happen. 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
1: Yes, there
2: that
1: is.
2: That someone is winning in just a few moments. 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
1: Oh my goodness. Thank you so much, Martha in Ripley, Tennessee, for your gift. Misha in Oklahoma City. Thank you, thank you, thank you. Joe, see you, sir. Anthony in Nashville as well. Thank you for being a part of the giving team. You heard what Justin just said. He said there's a $5,000 Visa gift card that will be given away momentarily. Now, here's the thing. Not a lot of people are in for it right now because of this time of night. But you can have a really good chance of winning that with your gift of $20 a month. Now, I know it's not all about that, but shoot.
2: Why not?
1: Why not? Okay, that's a nice little motivator. And we thank Dan and Carla in Florida for donating that. But here's the real reason that K-Love needs to be here. So Joe in Tacoma, Washington, he said, in the last few years, I have battled depression. It has been a fight every single day because of a chemical imbalance. That's real. That's real. And he said, I listen to K-Love almost every day, driving to work a lot. He said, I remember one day listening as he's going to work. He's like, I'm just feeling the weight of all this heaviness. And he remembered his pastor saying, when you worship, things lift. And he said, as I'm listening to K-Love songs, song after song, I started singing them out loud. And wouldn't you know, things lifted. Now, I don't know how it happens. It's God happening. That's the only explanation. You're here because God happening in your life through K-Love. So your gift of $20 right now, a month, making sure K-Love is the place where things get lifted, no matter what time of day or night you're listening. 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
1: Yeah.
2: 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Christina, if somebody wanted to finish it, if they wanted to take it all, what would it be?
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1: $1,000. 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I got the $1,000. 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
2: We're about to play this song. 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

0: I didn't know that song needed a guitar solo at the end.
1: It did. Didn't you feel that, Justin? It's necessary. Oh my gosh.
0: That's something.
1: Yeah, we're okay. I promise. I'm Christina. Listen, this moment right now is so significant. Number one, you're here. This is a place that you're always going to find your stability in your mind, because God is here giving you that stability through K-Love. Right now, whatever's happening in this moment of the middle of the night, you gotta do a lot of things before you go to work or you're heading home, you're here. Your listener-funded K-Love is not there yet. We are in the final few hours of this thing closing down, but we're not there yet, and you've got the invitation right now, air guitar and everything, to jump online at klove.com and say, I want to be a part of the mission. What is the mission, Justin?
0: It is to share the love of Jesus with a hurt world.
1: Yeah.
0: A lost and hurting world who needs his love and his goodness so much.
1: Every single day. That's the mission. You're joining in on that. You know how you feel when you're here. Somebody needs to hear the love of Christ. They don't even know yet, but they're going to find K-Love, and your gift right now is making that possible. 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
0: Now, there's two spots remaining at $20 a month that need to be filled. Two spots. Hearing that may make you go, great, awesome. They got it. Because I know there's more than me listening, right? So somebody else is going to give. Now, if everybody thinks like that, especially in these late night hours, on the final late night to fund K-Love, these two spots will still be here after this challenge is over. Yeah. And that cannot happen.
1: Right.
0: So if you can take a spot, klove.com right now, klove.com, or you can even text the word give to 21947. This might come down to one person, though. I know I just said we need a couple, but it might come down to one person giving $500.
1: Oh, yeah.
0: A $500 hero right now. On the final night, final late night to fund K-Love, don't miss the opportunity to do something incredibly generous with what God has given you. I want you to feel what that feels like.
1: Mm-hmm.
0: You're going to feel so good, and you're going to be connected to every single song the next time you turn on K-Love. You'll know that you helped play that song. $500 finishes this. 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
1: This is a moment in time set up just for you. Martha took advantage of it in Ripley, Tennessee. Thank you, ma'am.
0: Thank you, Martha.
1: Misha also said, hey, I want to join in with that. Thank you so much. We are so grateful for you. Maureen in Ohio. She says, I listen to this station all the time. K-Love is always on there for my kids in the car. These powerful songs have given me so much hope in my daily life, especially as I stood by my best friend's side while she battled leukemia with her eyes on Jesus the whole time. Man, this is why we're here. This is always about Jesus, where are you? Where are my eyes? Jesus, are you right here? Let me look for you. Where are you? It's always the focus here. Jesus, Jesus, Jesus. And that's the mission you're joining in on right now. That is the goal every single day. And your gift of $20 a month is making that possible. We are in the final hours. Don't miss the opportunity. You're also in for a $5,000 Visa gift card. That is pretty sweet.
0: Yeah.
1: You know, that's a nice amazing motivator. And at this time right now, not a whole lot of people are giving, but you're here and you've got the heart to give. Thank you so much. KLove.com.
0: We're in the final countdown to fund K-Love. And there the final is countdown of this moment. Two spots, $20 a month. Two spots, $250. However you can give it, it is needed right now because it's the final late night to fund K-Love and not funded yet. One more minute about to go on the clock.
1: Yep.
0: One more minute to find you to do your part. And maybe it's both, my friend. I don't know. I'm just feeling like somebody's hearing this right now who could get $500. Don't ignore the tug if you're feeling it. And by the way, there's nothing I could say that can make that happen for you. I believe if you're feeling that tug on your heart, if you're feeling led to give,
1: yes,
0: if God is pushing you in that direction, don't ignore it. That's my only suggestion.
1: Mm-hmm.
0: Because the only generous moment you'll ever regret is the one that you miss. And this moment for this challenge is expiring in 1 minute. Two more spots, $20 a month, klove.com.
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1: Oh my gosh, you sense that. 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
4: Hey, this is Peter Burton. 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
6: 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That, I mean, I've lost everybody, my mom, my dad, my brother, but I know that I will see all of them again. And the music just reminds me every day that I'm not alone, even though I feel like I am. 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
7: I was in a really bad place. Depression, anxiety, you name it. And so one day I was just driving and I was flipping to the stations and K-Love was one of the stations. And I was listening to Yes He Can.
5: Yes He Did. So Yes He Can.
7: I had to pull my car over because in that moment I knew that I needed to look at giving my heart to Christ.

Can we just say that together? Thank God. Thank God. I just feel like gratitude is always the thing that's going to unlock the tension. Sometimes we just feel so tense, and a simple thank you, Jesus, is like the X

to the ministry. You're new to this. You're like, what does that mean, Christina? It simply means people are generous and they give financially to make sure it's a safe place. It's your breathing room. It's your hiding place. And now you're here and we're inviting you to be a part of that giving team. The final few hours, this ends tonight. We are not crossing the finish line just

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1: 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And if that wasn't enough, if that wasn't enough to say, okay, I'm in, I believe this will.
0: Mm-hmm.
1: In just a little bit.
0: Tell them.
1: Somebody is winning a $5,000 Visa gift card.
0: That's right.
1: Donated to inspire you not to wait a second longer. We got to hear from you right now. So much goodness happens when you say yes at klove.com, klove.com, or 800-525-5683.
0: Oh, my goodness. So many things. Or so many people right now to thank. I'd be here all night, but I won't. I'm just going to name a couple. Ty in Indianapolis, Indiana. Thank you.
1: Thanks, Ty.
0: Thomas, sir, we see you in New York City doing your thing. All right. In the middle of the night. Donna in Atlanta, Georgia. Ma'am, appreciate you. So we also heard from Tammy in Indiana. She says, this is a bump up on what I normally give. I was in a pretty bad accident July 1st, and I'm just now starting to walk again, and God protected me during the accident. Did you hear that? Just now starting to walk again. This is a pretty severe accident. And Tammy says, K-Love has been the lifeline for me. I have been able to keep my mind sane. Can you imagine not being able to do your normal things? All of a sudden, that gets knocked out from under you. That messes with your mind. It messes with your mind. And then you go to K-Love, and your mind gets readjusted, course corrected, because God is like, I got your mind. I'm going to keep you together. That's what K-Love offers all of us. And this is what you are investing in. This is what your generosity is doing. God making moves through K-Love. You can give right now at klove.com, 800-525-5683.
3: We need you, we need you, we need you.
1: Oh, yes, my friend, you are needed right now. Not a second longer. Don't wait a second longer because K-Love isn't going to reach this funding finish line without you and several others stepping in. But in this moment, we can't worry about everybody else.
0: Right.
1: I believe they'll show up. The person in the car next to you will show up. Your neighbor will show up. Someone listening on the other side of the country will show up. When you drop your gift in, you're going to cause that ripple effect. $10 a month right now. 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Christina, what would take every spot? What would finish this?
0: Okay, so 8 spots are remaining. If you're able to give a $1,000 gift right now, that would take care of all those 8 spots.
1: I would finish it.
0: That would be huge. Now, that's within your means. Thank you. Thank you. 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It's a need. And we're just a few hours away from this ending tonight, Friday night. And so thank you for just considering going, yeah, I got the 1,000. 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
0: Yep.
1: Donated to inspire you in this moment. 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I know that's something you want to do. I know you're a generous person. And the only thing that's held you back has been taking the time to give. 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Oh.

0: I love that this is your safe haven, your little getaway in the middle of the night. You're like, nobody else is up but me, and I found K-Love. Welcome. So glad you're here. Hey, I'm Christina, and the reason that K-Love is a safe place for you is because God is here. We believe that. And the way this happens, why K-Love is so consistent, is because people have been consistently being so generous over the years. This is how we operate. You don't hear commercials. There aren't big corporations just dumping money into our bank account every month. It just doesn't happen that way. It happens because you are a part of it, giving. And we like it because it's like the whole K-Love family joined together and saying, hey, we're in this thing together. And right now is an opportunity for you to give because we're not crossing. We haven't finished yet. We're not there yet. So your gift right now at klove.com is huge. Also, what's huge, Justin, is we got a little something-something that's happening.
1: Oh, it ain't little.
0: Shortly. No, I know. Little. I don't even know why I said little
1: it's
0: something.
1: It's massive.
0: Yes, it is.
1: It's a $5,000 Visa gift card that is about to be given away. Mm-hmm. It is a thank you gift donated by Dan and Carla in Palm Harbor, Florida. They put it up for this moment for you to win that. Don't waste another second. We're asking you to get in. As the countdown is on to fund K-Love at $10 a month.
0: All right.
1: You see, as a procrastinator myself, I must admit, I need deadlines in my life. I do.
0: Me too.
1: That's why my wife is always like, hey, we're leaving in 10 minutes. And I'm like, yes, ma'am, we are. She knows. I will put it off. It'll be 30 minutes before we leave if she doesn't say that. But K-Love isn't funded yet. And if you have been procrastinating and saying, you know what, I'm going to get around to do that, here's the time, my friend. It is the final late night to fund K-Love. This is over on Friday evening, and right now, we're counting on you to get in at $10 a month. 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More than the hype, more than the gift card, more than the timers, all of that's important. K-Love has a budget that we're trying to reach. It's about the lives changed.
0: Yes.
1: It's about real people dealing with real hurt, but encountering a real God.
0: Yeah. We heard from James in Columbus, Mississippi. James says, K-Love has helped me with my anxiety and allowed me to calm down and trust in Jesus. That's huge. Anxiety just doesn't care. It doesn't care where you come from, your background, your ethnicity, your age, doesn't matter. It will just pop in and be like, hey, I'm here. And it is a fight. And how we fight back is putting ourselves in a position to say, God, where are you? K-Love, God can be found here. And that's what James is talking about. He says, every time I'm there at K-Love, every song, it's like the anxiety just slips on out. And I get back to a place where I'm calm. I'm able to breathe. I'm able to function. I can get through the day. This is the investment. This is what $10 a month does. On some level, you have felt the anxiety. You have felt this debilitating thing that tries to come over you. So will you invest not only for yourself, but for other people like James at klove.com, $10 a month. It may seem like that's no big deal. Oh, it's a big deal.
1: Mm-hmm.
0: It's a huge deal. Because listen, here's the thing. If every listener of K-Love would give that even now, we would have been done like 2 weeks ago. For real. Not everybody is able to give, number one, and not everybody wants to give, but you do. You're here. 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Thank you for being so generous with your $10 a month.
1: 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Who's that?
0: Hey, Enrique in Kerrville, Texas.
1: Thank you.
0: I see you, sir.
1: Oh, and you're in to win a $5,000 Visa gift card when you do.
0: Yeah, yeah. Rocky. First of all, I love your name, sir.
1: Yes.
0: Rocky in Tulsa, Oklahoma, checking in. Appreciate you.
1: I feel like Rocky is the spark to this comeback right now. Let's go, Rocky. What about you?
0: Woo! Benita in Knoxville, Tennessee. Hey, mama, I see you. Thank you for your gift. Appreciate it.
1: We're talking about $10 a month for a ministry and a mission that brings you so much hope every day. Mm-hmm. I want you to feel what that feels like to be a part of it. Join the mission right now, klove.com.
0: Trinity in Columbia, Missouri. Yes, ma'am. You're in. We got you counted.
1: Don't wait another second.
0: Who's all right. Eight? We got Beth in Louisville, Kentucky. She's like, please don't leave me out. We are not. You're in.
1: This is it. One more song to fill three spots at $10 a month. $10 a month. I believe it's going to come down to a $30 a month hero.
0: Yeah.
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6: My mom was basically the best friend I ever had, and she taught me a lot of stuff through life, but the one thing that she forgot to teach me was how to live without her. And so I've been in, off and on for years, in a real deep depression. Sometimes I get in my car, and then all these songs start playing, but then you get Elevation Worship on.

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0: I mean, not a better song to segue into what's going on right now. I'm Christina here with Justin, your listener-funded K-Love, not funded yet. And we need your help to be on the way right now at klove.com. You're like, Christina, what are you talking about? First of all, who are you at this time of night?
1: Yeah, why are you here?
0: Why are you here? It is a special moment. You're right. We are listener funded, and you know, you don't hear commercials and all that stuff. So it simply means people give, like yourself, to the ministry. And so you're being called upon right now. Say, hey, will you help? Will you join in at klove.com with your generosity? It's a big deal. It's a big deal. And there's also another big deal happening. When you give right now, it's pretty massive, Justin.
1: Huge deal. In the form of a $5,000 Visa gift card.
0: What'd
1: someone is about to win that. I know. I can't even believe it myself. I thought they added an extra zero. I didn't believe it. It's a $5,000 Visa gift card that someone is winning. In real talk, little trade secret. A lot less people listen this time of the night than other parts of the day.
0: Yep.
1: So this, honestly, could be the very best chance you have to win a $5,000 Visa gift card. That is a thank you from Dan and Carla in Palm Harbor, Florida. They donated that for this moment, realizing it's the final late night to fund K-Love. This is over on Friday evening. Not funded yet. But this moment right now could change the narrative and the whole trajectory of this fundraiser if it were to happen.
2: 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Challenge alert.
1: This next song has to be a $1,000 song. Now, I want to be clear out of the gate. It doesn't cost $1,000 to play it. Phil Wickham is not charging us that. Okay? It just means during the fundraiser, every song has a goal. And this one, by the end of that last note, $1,000 from everyone listening here to K-Love right now has to come in. If you're under 30, this term may not make sense to you, but this is an all skate. Okay, everybody get in the ring. Let's go. Everybody doing your part. So the question you must answer right now, what part of that $1,000 is yours?

0: a long time. She works for a nonprofit, a health clinic in San Antonio. She's like, I play K-Love on my desk, and the patients that come in on a regular, she's like, they get a little upset with me when they don't hear it. They're like, what's up with the music? Where's it at? If it's not loud enough. And what she's realized is some of these people, she doesn't know their faith walk, but what she does know is there's something that happens when the music is playing. God is happening in those moments. Whatever procedures they have to get done, whatever tests are being happening in that moment, K-Love is being, God is being entered into the atmosphere. This is what your gift of $10 a month or $500 or $100 right now, that's what it's going towards. I just want you to think about that. God makes moves anywhere and everywhere if we let him. Let your dollars right now allow God to make some moves in people's lives. You can go to klove.com, 800-525-5683.
1: It is the final countdown to fund K-Love. Final late night. This is over Friday evening, but thank goodness you just showed up here, my friend. We're asking you to give your absolute best. This is an all-in right now to raise $1,000 in just one song. You will be in the drawing for the $5,000 Visa gift card. Somebody's about to win that. Don't miss out on that. Great chance to win that. But as this song plays, your best gift is needed. 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We're going to count you down to that final song, to the only song in the $1,000 song challenge. Your best gift right now. That final song begins in 1 minute. We got to hear from you. Come on.
0: All right. So this is your moment right now. Hey, Cassandra in Chicago. I see you. Thank you so much for your gift. Philip in Kansas City, Missouri.
2: Thank you.
0: Will you join them right now? Time is of the essence. 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
0: All right. So I got to say thank you to Mindy in Buffalo, New York. I see you, girl. Cassandra in Chicago. Chicago showing up. Thank you. Hey, listen.
1: 20
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No more. We've got a few days. No more. We'll make it up tomorrow. This is the final day of the K-Love fundraiser, and we are still significantly behind. It's basically the middle of the night. Most of America is asleep. And for our very first conversation of the day, I'm looking for somebody to go big. $1,000. $1,000 gifts right now. I love these odds, kind of, sort of, in a weird way, because somebody gets to become the first hero on the final day before their coffee, before the traffic, before everybody wakes up. One person gets to fire the starting gun. Who's got me? One person, one gift, $1,000. I mean, I'm talking as inspirational as I can, but like I said, most of America is asleep right now, so most of America doesn't even know that this is the final day of the K-Love fundraiser. I'm CJ, by the way, and I care about this place deeply. That's why I'm here at this hour talking to you about how it is that we stay on the air. K-Love is not brought to you by, is not sponsored by. We are listener-funded through and through, and right now we are searching for a $1,000 hero to start the day at 800-525-5683, or you can go to klove.com. Because morning is coming, and the audience will get bigger, and phones will start ringing. The whole country is going to wake up, but here's the question. What are we handing them when they get here? Do we hand a morning with the same deficit that we inherited? Or does Team Nightside leave them a message right now? Hey, we know we're behind, so we already got started. Somebody out there who wants to say that and be a $1,000 hero. One person, one gift. Let's make sure when daylight arrives, the fundraiser is already moving here on the final day. This is CJ. You want to be this $1,000 hero? Oh, I'm tingling just thinking about it. 800-525-5683. KLove.com. Again, that's going to be KLOVE.com. Think about this. There will be another, there will never be another first gift on another day, the final day in a fundraiser. I mean, we're at tomorrow, no fundraising. This is it. This is the final one. Which means somebody listening right now has the chance to be the person who looked at the final day, looked at how far we had to go, and said, let's get this thing going. That is leadership. That's who we're looking for right now. One person, one gift, $1,000. Somebody who's not going to wait for momentum, that is down to create it. One $1,000 hero to start Friday with a statement that says faith-based Christian radio that is dedicated to making sure every second of the day Jesus is inside the dashboard when somebody needs it with a $1,000 gift. That is a mic drop statement. And right now you could make it by calling 800-525-5683. Listen, I'm sorry to be talking like this first thing in the morning. I know this is a lot to take in. Or the middle of the night. I'm not sure if you're an insomniac or you're just really ambitious and starting your day early. But make no mistake about it. This moment is massive. If somebody does $1,000 on the final day when we are massively behind, it is going to make the statement of all statements. It's going to say that the goal is within reach. Looks far off right now, but I'm telling you, a tidal wave of generosity could follow. And I know what somebody's thinking. Dude, CJ, DJ dude, you're asking for $1,000 at this hour? Yeah, I am. You know why? Because people need Jesus at this hour. That's why. Somebody is working an overnight shift at this hour. Somebody is driving home from a hospital at this hour. Somebody is staring at their ceiling asking God to help them in this hour. So if the mission still matters at this hour, why wouldn't I ask someone to do something significant to absolutely blow the lid off of this fundraising Friday, final day of the K-Love fundraiser? One person who has the ability to do $1,000. The gospel doesn't wait for daylight, neither does generosity. 800-525-5683. KLove.com. You could do it monthly if you want to. You don't have to, but you could do it. It's $84 a month. You don't have to do it at all. We still love you. You can do it on behalf of your business, your family. We'll shout your business out when Carlos and Amy get in here. But listen,
This is a crucial moment. It is the first conversation on the final day that K-Love fundraises, the final Friday of the year, the final day of the K-Love fundraiser. We're behind, and if somebody does $1,000 right now, I'm not even going to need coffee. 800-525-5683. 800-525-5683. Thanks for listening to this. Even if you can't give, thanks for rooting us on. Thanks for jamming with us. All right, Friday. It's time to wake up. This is the final day of the K-Love fundraiser. This event is behind. The clock has officially become our opponent. And I'm looking for one person willing to walk into the quietest part of the day and make the loudest statement possible. $1,000. Makes me feel awkward just to say it out loud. It's so much money. Not everybody can, and that's okay. Because somebody can. And if God has put you in that position, maybe your job isn't to wait and see whether the fundraiser gets there. Maybe your job is to move it there, to be the first, to set the tone, to give the rest of Friday something to chase. One $1,000 hero before America wakes up. Let's wake this fundraiser up right now on the final day. First conversation. We can do this. 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I wouldn't rather be anywhere else. 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A single hero at $1,000 right now would be bananas. 800-525-5683, klove.com, klove.com, 800-525-5683, if you are the one that we have been searching for.

You're listening to the K-Love Fundraiser. Thank you for being here. I'm CJ. This is the first series of conversations that we're having here on the final day. And if you're listening right now, you certainly heard just a second ago that we were searching for a $1,000 hero. And it occurs to me that because it's the final day, we should probably give this a little room to breathe. I am a very imperfect communicator, so I most likely rush through that. Now, because time is not our friend, we can't play another song, so we're going to take it down to the final few seconds here. And again, it's one person, one gift, $1,000, which at this hour is crazy to ask. The only thing crazier than asking is if somebody does it. But I want to assure you that every single penny is going to be spent bringing people closer to Jesus. I'm not bonus for this. There's no hidden agenda. Every penny spent bringing people closer to Jesus. Keeping that Jesus music on the dial. Final day, final few hours. Somebody does $1,000 here. It could set the whole day off. 1 minute on the clock. We'll get to that here in just a second. Don't wait for the timer if you know this is you. 800-525-5683. Time winding down. KLove.com. KLove.com. The pressure's in the room. I don't mean to put the pressure on you. Only give if you're feeling moved to do so. One person, one gift, $1,000. With time on K-Love winding down. I'm CJ, by the way. I love the fact that we get to hang out here early in the morning. And can I be really vulnerable with you before we move on? I'm looking at how far we still have to go. And if I'm not careful, the size of the gap can make a moment like this feel small. Because what is one gift against the goal when it's like far away? What difference can one person really make? And then I realize that's the exact wrong way to look at this. Because K-Love has never really been built by a number. It's been built by people. One person saying yes, then another, and through these conversations, somewhere on the other side of those yeses is somebody that we'll never meet who turns on the radio on the worst day of their life and hears Jesus. Beautiful. So on this final day, here in the middle of the night basically, I have to fight the temptation to stare at what's missing and remember what one person can do. Never mind the fact that we're standing on the shoulders of everybody who has given to lead us to this point where $1,000 could mean so much. If you have the ability, $1,000 hero right now, klove.com, klove.com, 800-525-5683. But somebody listening can do this. I don't know who, I don't know where you're listening right now, but somebody could do it. And maybe you've been waiting for somebody else because the goal feels, I don't know, like it's not yours. Please hear me. This matters. Not because $1,000 finishes everything, because it moves something you believe in forward. It's the final day. We're out of tomorrows. And before we move on from this moment, I'm asking one person, if you can carry this one, will you? It's a single gift of $1,000 to a Christian radio ministry that is dedicated to bringing people closer to the King every single day. Final day, final day, final day, final day. Okay, all right, let me chill myself out. We got 1 minute left on the clock to see if this $1,000 hero is out there. 800-525-5683. 800-525-5683. It's a lot of money. It's a big decision. I'm just going to be quiet so you can think it through.

0: 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And man, oh man, right now, a $1,000 hero could set a trend that the comeback is on. 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
3: 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And I had just been singing that. 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
0: Welcome back to the final day of the Klove fundraiser. My name is CJ. Oh man, final day energy feels different. The finality of this event is just around the corner, and we are behind in a big time way. I don't want you to worry about that. Here's your number, 800-525-5683. It's klove.com. It's the middle of the night. The DJ guy on the radio is talking to crazy, and that's because Christian radio matters, and we are not funded yet. 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I am talking about a $5,000 Visa gift card. 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Final day. This is it. And right now, everybody who steps up with a gift gets entered in for a $5,000 Visa gift card. $5,000. 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Final day. Here's what I love. You don't have to win the Visa for your gift to win today. 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So the first one in, let's move, let's go, come on, final day. I'm sorry I'm talking so crazy. It's the middle of the night. I got to do everything I can to get your attention. 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You're here, I'm here, we can do this. 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Come on, Team Nightside. Somebody get this $12 a month challenge going. Can we appreciate that somebody believed in this mission enough to donate a $5,000 Visa gift card to help inspire generosity? I mean, that's somebody saying, I believe in K-Love, and I want to help somebody else believe in it too. That is beautiful. It is beautiful. And now we get to answer generosity with generosity. Everybody who steps in right now gets entered. Their gift created the opportunity. Your gift keeps the mission moving. Final day. No tomorrow. Let's go. 12 bucks a month. 800-525-5683 to get this challenge started. You'll be in for 5K on a Visa. You can also go to klove.com. I mean, hold on. $5,000? Can we just properly respect that number? That is... maybe we finally fix that thing in the house kind of money. That's Christmas just got significantly less stressful kind of money. That's we're putting gas in our car without emotionally preparing ourselves first kind of money. Somebody listening will have a shot at a 5K on a Visa, and right now, your gift is in, and we can get you in. But while the prize could change somebody's month, your generosity could help keep hope available to somebody on the hardest day of their life. Listener-funded K-Love, the final day of the fundraiser. This is the final Friday of the year that we do this. Be the first $12 a month hero in right now when you call 800-525-5683. 800-525-5683. Yesterday we could say, hey, there's still tomorrow. Not anymore. This is the final day. Every conversation matters differently now. Every gift matters differently now. And right now, everybody who steps forward gets entered for the donated 5K on a Visa. So if you've been sitting on the sidelines thinking, I'll get to it. Listen, friend, we've arrived at it. Today's the day. It's the final day. 800-525-5683. I got to play the song. We're running out of time. Klove.com. Again, that's going to be Klove.com. Somebody listening right now could walk away from this moment with two incredible stories. Story number one. Once upon a time, on the final day of the K-Love fundraiser, I step forward and help keep listener-funded Christian radio moving in the middle of the night. Epic. And maybe story number two. And then I won $5,000 on a Visa gift card. That would be an all-timer, especially at this hour. You control the first story. You can write that one right now. Final day, fundraiser behind, no more tomorrows. Everybody who steps in right now is entered in to win the donated $5,000 Visa. Don't just watch the final day happen. Do not let somebody else take your spot. Put your name on this story when you say yes at $12 a month. That is what is necessary right now, inside of this second that we're talking. Right here, right now, $12 a month, and you're in. 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It's so chaotic here. It's the final day. Kind of an uncomfortable position to be far away from the goal, but right now, huge difference maker. 12 bucks a month. We have a donated $5,000 Visa gift card to get your attention. You say yes. And you're in, you say yes, you are injecting hope into a broken world, one song at a time, 800-525-5683 or at klove.com.

0: We were just searching for a few people to jump in at $12 a month in order to seal this challenge for K-Love. This fundraiser is over in a few hours. The K-Love fundraiser is over today. This is the final day. And every conversation we have plays a role in the overall goal of what it is that we're trying to do. And right now, the goal is a little bit different. We have two spots remaining. So we're going to see if we can get a single hero to finish this. A one-person hero doing $24 a month. We cannot play another song. There is no time. I'm going to take this down to the final few seconds. We'll play a one-minute timer, and then we'll move forward. One person, one gift, $24 a month. 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
0: 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You got a great chance to get in, $24 a month. I don't know why I'm talking like this. 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Once again, technically, two spots remaining, but there's no time to go after two people. I want one nightside hero to do $24 a month, to walk in here and finish this whole thing. Because the clock on the fundraiser is moving. Final day, no tomorrow. And somewhere listening right now is somebody who can look at $24 a month and say, stop the search, I've got it. That's my person. Team Nightside, beat the clock, finish this challenge. One person, one gift, $24 a month. 800-525-5683, klove.com, still room, klove.com. You know, I don't like the attitude of this clock right now. Just sitting there, ticking. Acting like eventually we're going to run out of time, which technically is accurate, but still rude. So let's beat it. One person, $24 a month. You step forward and this challenge is done before the clock gets another victory. This is the final day. Every minute it takes is a minute that we don't get back. Nightside hero, handle the business. It's not for everyone, and that's okay, because if you can't do this, guess what? The love is still there. We still love you. You're always going to be welcome here. These messages were never meant for everybody. They were meant for a select few who understand that we are not brought to you by or sponsored by. We are listener-funded through and through and proud of it, which is the beautiful part that enables every single second of the day to be rooted in the gospel. One person, one gift, $24 a month. There's still room. Thanks for listening. It's CJ, 800-525-5683. klove.com. 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Carlos and Amy walking in here with their coffee and their adequate sleep, and they'll be all like, oh, look, two spots. We can finish that. No, absolutely not. This is a nightside challenge. We are finishing it while they are still arguing with their alarm clocks. 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One person, one gift, $24 a month. 1 minute on the clock. 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This moment's big. It matters. Every moment is big. But when you're in it, man, you can feel it. I hope you can feel it inside the car. A single somebody doing 24 bucks a month for K-Love here in the middle of the night. Guys, think about everybody who already gave. They brought us to this moment. They moved the challenge. They narrowed the gap. They carried us all the way down here with two spots to go. We can't miss out on what they built. One person at $24 a month can honor every person who came before us saying, I will finish what you started. The clock gets another minute either way. Let's make sure we get the challenge. One person, one gift, 1 minute on the clock, 24 bucks a month, klove.com, or call 800-525-5683. Final day of the K-Love fundraiser. Goal is way out there. And I am officially declaring this, Nightside versus the clock. The clock has one advantage. It never stops. But we've got one advantage. You. One person listening right now who could do $24 a month for a Christian faith-based radio ministry, bringing people closer to Jesus every second of the day. That's all we need. Final day. Two spots to go. One hero finishes both. So before another minute disappears, before another song plays, before daylight gets anywhere near this challenge, Nightside, put your hand up, $24 a month, beat the clock, finish this challenge, let's move, 1 minute on the clock, and it begins right now. I mean, we're in it now, we gotta move on here in just a second. Sitting on a 55 seconds left, $24 a month. Somebody donated $5,000 on a Visa that's being given away this morning. You're going to be in for that. 800-525-5683. 800-525-5683. 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

0: Thank you for giving to K-Love. It's the middle of the night. It's the final day of the K-Love fundraiser. There's so many generous people that believe in this place. Thank you. I wish we could just do a gratitude fest right now, but we can't. There's not a lot of time. My name is CJ. The number to jump in is 800-525-5683. 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
0: Let's make this as difficult as possible. Why not? It's the final day. It's the middle of the night. Most of America is asleep. The fundraiser is behind. I know I said this, but I'll say it again. It's the final day. The audience is smaller. The clock is moving. And now I need to tell you what is necessary in this moment for the K-Love fundraiser to remain on track. It's a lot. I'm going to be honest with you. It's a lot. I don't want to say it, but I'm going to say it. A $500 hero.
2: Yeah.
0: Every conversation we have plays a role in the overall goal of what we're trying to do. And right now, $500. If you were listening before, if you've been listening this week, this whole place is built on these conversations. And right now, I am believing that Team Nightside doesn't need favorable

Can we acknowledge something? We have absolutely no business pulling this off right now. It's the hour where normal people are unconscious. Some of you are driving trucks. Some of you are working overnight. Some of you are feeding a baby. And somebody's brain decided here in the middle of the night that it was an exit time to replay that embarrassing thing that happened in the mid-2000s. Oh, wait, that's just me? No, that's you too? Okay. Anyway, this is my audience. This is my people, Team Nightside. You and me. I love being awake at this hour. And from the glorious collection of sleep-deprived Americans who love Christian radio, I need one hero at $500. Team Nightside, let's do something we're not supposed to be able to do and find our $500 hero on the final day of the K-Love fundraiser where the goal is way off, but we could ignite a tidal wave of momentum. Thank you. Love you. For considering it, 800-525-5683, caleb.com, caleb.com. Final day, final day, final day. Did I say final day? It's final day. Time winding down. And I know it's not. I know it's an odd hour, but I mean, listen, daytime has everything. Daytime has a bigger audience. 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And maybe we're looking at this backwards. Maybe the middle of the night isn't the problem. 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Because there's no crowd and there's not perfect conditions. 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All right, here we go, team. Nighttime crew, this is clutch time. Final day. Fundraiser behind. Middle of the night. Clock is moving against us. $500 needed. One hero. There's only one of you. You know what? 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I can feel it. And you don't hear impossible. You hear put me in. 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
1: I said I was going through some very rough times. I just went through a divorce and just was very lonely and just felt like my life was falling apart. And I was going through some spiritual battles. And one day I was on my knees praying to God that I needed help. And that song came on, same God. I just felt the world lifted, that everything off my shoulders. It was God talking to me. And I made my way back to Harvest Church, and I've been going ever since, and I've just recommitted my life to God, and I needed that song.
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It is the final day of the Kayla fundraiser. My name is CJ. We are behind big time. We are so thankful to everybody who has jumped in. Thank yous incoming. We love you. We love you. We love you. We are listener funded. We are not brought to you by. We are not sponsored by. I have officially identified the enemy today. It's that clock. Not another station, not another fundraiser, not another person. Time. Because the clock doesn't care that we're behind. Tick. Doesn't care how badly we want to finish. Tick. Doesn't care that people still need Jesus. Tick. And eventually it takes this fundraiser away from us, whether we're ready for it or not. So before it does, right now, in the middle of the night, maybe there's somebody who believes in this faith-based ministry $1,000 strong. I need one person who might be willing to do $1,000. We can't stop the clock, but we can beat it to this moment. We are done with this fundraiser today. We have already decided. The goal? Not even close right now. But if somebody does $1,000 here in the final few hours, here on the final Friday of the year that we fundraise, the final day of this event, I cannot even articulate what that would mean. 800-525-5683. We're running out of time. Klove.com. There is one thing I cannot ask you to donate today, and that would be tomorrow. We don't have one. This is the final day. Nobody can give me another Friday. Nobody can add 6 hours to the clock at the end of today. Nobody gets to say, we'll make it up tomorrow. So I'm asking for something that you can give. If you have been blessed with the ability to do a $1,000 gift, one significant decision made while there's still time to make it, because tomorrow is unavailable, and I realize it's the middle of the night, but I'm here, you're here, the moment is live, man. You want to do something like this? The ripple, I cannot even articulate what it would mean. 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And here's what I love. The clock thinks it knows how this ends. It just keeps moving like, dude, eventually you're going to run out of time. Well, correct. 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I will carry this moment. $1,000. You want to make the clock nervous? 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Again, that's klove.com. Listen carefully. I am not asking you to finish the fundraiser. That can feel impossible. I am asking you to finish this moment. That is different. Let the next person carry the next one. Let the next hour handle the next hour. Your assignment is simply $1,000, potentially so much money, right now. That's how enormous things get accomplished. Not all at once. One person deciding, before this moment disappears, I'm going to put something meaningful inside of it. Don't fight the whole clock. Just win this minute. I don't know much. I'm not the smartest person in the world. But even though it's dark outside, by comparison, there's not a lot of people listening. On the other side of this microphone, somebody is listening to the radio, and there is a single American somewhere in the greatest nation in the world who might be willing to give $1,000 in a moment where the Klove fundraiser is behind. And this is huge. It's the final day. It is the final Friday of the year that we fundraise. If you're wondering why $1,000, why right now? That's why. We're running out of time. It's the clock. They're the bad ones. Get out of here, clock. Here's the truth. Eventually, the clock does win. The fundraiser is going to end today. The microphones move on. The music's going to keep playing. And whatever we did with the time that we had, that's the story. So before today becomes yesterday, and before the final hour becomes the final minute,
before somebody says, that's it, we're done. I need one person to stand up right now and represent this Jesus music when nobody expects it to happen. One person. One gift. One hero. 1,000 dollars. Put worship into tomorrow. Put prayer into next month. Man, put the name of Jesus into somebody's car on a day they don't even know is coming yet. The clock gets today eventually, but it doesn't get this moment. One hero, $1,000. Somebody beat the clock. One person, one gift, $1,000. Still room. 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

0: Amen. Positive, encouraging Caleb. Welcome to the final day of the Caleb fundraiser. We are behind. We are going to end this thing today no matter what. And if you were listening a second ago, I was really excited thinking we're about to find a $1,000 hero here in the middle of the night. And then when the song plays, I get all self-conscious and I'm like, did I say it right? Was I too fast? Did I scream into the microphone? It's probably all the above. So I've gotten permission to give this moment just a little bit of breathing room. Not much, because we're running out of time. So we're going to put a minute on the clock and see if it's possible to find that $1,000 hero. Maybe it happens. Maybe it doesn't. Either way, love you so much. So to do it, you can go to klove.com. You can call 800-525-5683. 1 minute on the clock. $1,000. So much money. It's not for everyone. It's just for one. Can't do it. That's okay. Love you so much. Love you so much. You can always come back here. This is meant for someone very specific who understands and has the margin to do something specific. I'm CJ, by the way. Can I tell you what's hard for me about today? As the DJ on the microphone right now, I can feel the clock. I mean, it's the middle of the night and I'm like trying to make a difference here. I know we're behind. I know this is the final day. And there's a part of me sitting behind this microphone that wants so badly to control how this story ends. There always is. I want to find the perfect words for you. I want to put my everything into this. I want to make the perfect articulation so you just know. I want to say something that moves you and makes you want to give to this place because I've seen the work that goes on behind the scenes. But, I'm just going to yield that right now. And if I'm being vulnerable, this stuff is hard. This is really hard. It is hard. I know it's hard on you too. But really, all I can control is whether I show up honestly in a moment and tell you, I believe that this place is worth fighting for. One person, one gift, $1,000. I do. I believe it's worth fighting for. I'm in here fighting right now. I should be getting my kiddos ready for school. Maybe not this hour. They're probably still snoozing. I've spent enough of my life in radio to understand how rare it is to sit behind a microphone where we can openly say the name of Jesus. We can stop and pray, or somebody can find worship in the middle of the worst day of their life. I don't take that for granted. I don't want my fear of asking for too much to keep you from fighting. So yes, I'm asking one person to do $1,000. Yes, that is significant. And if you can responsibly do that, this is your moment. Somebody listening can. Listen, it's the final day. The clock is moving. I cannot control the ending. But you and I can decide what we do with this moment before it's gone. $1,000. If this one is yours, and you can hear my voice, and you've been listening the last couple of minutes, I want you to hear me. If you can do $1,000, I want you to really hear me. None of this is hype. This is all real. Today is the final day of the K-Love fundraiser. Today is the final Friday of the year that we do this. The reason we do this is so there's no diaper commercials or diet soda or anything like that. Every single second of the day is rooted in the gospel. The goal is behind, but with God, it's within reach. And if somebody does $1,000 before this timer runs out, you are a legend. And guess what? If nobody does it, God's going to make a way. And I love y'all anyway. I love you anyway. But I keep holding on to the fact, what if this happens? What if it does? What if somebody puts $1,000 on the board when time is running out for K-Love? What if it does? We got 1 minute left to find you. It's a lot of money, so I'm just going to be quiet for 1 second, let you think. Final day of the K-Love fundraiser. 1 minute on the clock for this moment. One person, one gift, $1,000. If the answer is yes, we are inside of a minute now. 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We still love you. But if you are the hero that will absolutely represent Team Nightside right now, we've got 30 seconds left to find somebody somewhere in America that believes in this place $1,000 strong. 800-525-5683, klove.com. 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If the answer is yes, oh, I'm going to hug you through the phone.
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2: 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Laugh at your own joke. 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Permission granted. 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Now go enjoy some. Because everybody needs a lift sometimes. 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
3: 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And just one day I was flipping through the radio, found K-Love. 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And it's helped me so much. And it's helped me grow closer to God and stay grounded in my faith. I get to worship Him and feel His Spirit.
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6: 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Then leukemia struck at age 71. However, a stem cell match of only 1 in 22 million saved his life. And now Earl has discovered his true purpose.
7: The greatest day of my life was when they told me I had AML, because of what it's done for me in relation to our Father, my spiritual side. 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
7: 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It changes the giver. Your spiritual nature takes a new turn. You can't help it.
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0: We're going to say bye and see what happened with that moment that we were just having. 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I'm CJ. You're listening to the final day of the K-Love fundraiser. We are not coming back tomorrow. This is it. This is it. So, right now, I got to tell you something. $20 a month, and you're going to be in for the prize of all prizes. It's the biggest prize. It's for overnights. It's for Team Nightside. Somebody donated $5,000 on a Visa gift card.
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0: You say yes to $20 a month and you're in. 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Be the reason that somebody else gets a chance to praise and worship through life. 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Hold on. Let me just make sure I understand the situation. 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Who approved this? Was this Carlos? Was this Amy? Okay. 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And your generosity could boomerang back in your direction today. 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I should explain that again, by the way. The reason that this conversation is so intense is that it's the final day. And while fundraiser conversations in general are somewhat intense, I want you to know that today is different. Today is magnified. We have not hit the goal yet. It is not close. And right now, the goal to stay on track is to find the first hero in at $20 a month. If that is you, 800-525-5683-klove.com. 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You get the call that you won, and suddenly you are leaning back like, interesting, tell me more. 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Again, that's going to be klove.com. It just takes one to get us going. The first one in, $20 a month. Somebody's wallet just heard me say $5,000 Visa and went, I'm sorry, what? 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Yep. Stay with me. You step in at $20 a month right now and you're entered. $5,000, groceries, gas, bills, Christmas. Use your imagination. If this was my wife listening, she'd be like, okay, that is 4,762 trips to Target, where you go get toothpaste and just get that whole dollar section in the cart. 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This fundraiser is going to be over really soon. 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Well, Mr. DJ man, if I divide... Stop, Professor. 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Nobody thinks we can hit the goal. As a matter of fact, Team Nightside, I'm going to let you in on a little secret. There's a reputation that nobody likes to be generous in these hours. I don't believe it. Why else do you think that I would be here? 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We have officially reached the final day Friday energy. 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I don't know. Just kidding. Final day, $20 a month. Be the first one in. Let's get in here. We got to play the song. All right, here we go. Chicago, LA, Dallas, Denver, New York, Miami, Philly, Boston, 800-525-5683, $20 a month. 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And we still love you. We're still looking for you. $20 a month. 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

Every conversation we have during the K-Love fundraiser plays a role in the overall goal of what we're trying to do. And just a second ago, we were tasked with finding a lot of people to give $20 a month. And this is all broken down in slots and spots that you can take up, right? And while we came up, we still have room for two more. We came up a little short. That's okay. We simply don't have the time to go after two more. So we're going to have a quick convo about one person doing $40 a month. And we'll play a 1 minute timer. We can't play another song. And then we'll move on. At $40 a month, which is a lot of money, I'm aware of that, we still get to put you in for the $5,000 Visa gift card that's being given away this morning. So here we go. $40 a month in this one moment. Every conversation we have plays a role in the goal, right? K-Love is built on these conversations. Before it was 20, now one hero, $40 a month. You're with me. I know you are. 800-525-5683, klove.com. Can I paint you a picture right now? Because I don't want you to hear $40 a month and think that this moment starts with you. It doesn't. You're standing on the shoulders of everybody who has already said yes. Somebody gave when the challenge first started. Somebody else heard, and then they jumped in. Another person probably sat there for 5 minutes thinking, somebody else will do it. And then they finally said, okay, I'm in. And gift by gift, person by person, they carried this thing almost all the way home. Now look where they've left it. Right at somebody's feet. That's incredible to me. It is. Because you don't have to build the bridge. You don't have to carry the whole fundraiser. You don't even have to create the momentum. You inherited the momentum. And we're looking for one person at $40 a month who sees something sitting there unfinished and says, everybody else did their part. I'll do mine. And just like that, that's how challenges are finished. Especially on the final day. Did I say that? It's the final day. It's actually the final Friday of the year that we fundraise. So with 1 minute on the clock, before that clock takes another piece of this fundraiser away from us, $40 a month. Think about it. One person, one hero. There's only one of you. We're literally addressing all of America right now trying to find one single person. Isn't that crazy and beautiful and awesome, exciting? Anxiety driven. Everybody before you got us here. You get the honor of taking us across. So who's our closer? Who is going to finish what they started? All right. Either way, we're not coming back tomorrow. The K-Love fundraiser is done today. We are not coming back tomorrow. Somebody on Team Nightside is going to finish this moment right now. 800-525-5683. KLove.com. Again, that's going to be KLove.com. 800-525-5683. We got 1 minute on the clock. We cannot play another song. There simply is no time. If a $40 a month hero comes through, I am telling you, every single jaw in this place is going to be on the ground. Angels are going to be chest bumping up in heaven. There's going to be feathers flying everywhere. It's going to be awesome. All right, I kid because I'm excited and it's just kind of my way. So here we go. 800-525-5683. If the answer is yes at $40 a month, the 1 minute timer to find you begins right now. I didn't want to start the timer, but we got to do it. We're running out of time. 800-525-5683. 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You're going to be in for the $5,000 Visa gift card that was donated for our efforts today. 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It's being given away this morning. 800-525-5683. It is the final day of the K-Love fundraiser. 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
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We are sitting on 27 seconds left if the hero is out there. 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

Kayla fundraiser is going to be over today. It's going to be done today. Now, while we wait to see what happens with that last conversation, I just want to do a preemptive thank you. I don't have a lot of time here, but thank you so much if you're giving to this place. It is how it's made possible. We stand on the shoulders of everybody currently at klove.com or on the phone. Every conversation we have plays a role in the overall goal of what we're trying to do here at KLove. And the goal right now is significance. One person at $500 here in the middle of the night, while people haven't even had their coffee yet. Like I said, we compartmentalize the

0: 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We're running out of time. 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And I got to be honest with you, I don't like this clock. 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Hey, Greg, relax. That's what I call the clock. This is the final day of the K-Love fundraiser. We are running out of runway, and I am not letting a piece of plastic on the wall bully Christian Radio. 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Clock, you just met your match. 800-525-5683, K-Love.com, K-Love.com. Oh, what's that? You don't have any more ticking to do? Good. 800-525-5683. Still room for a $500 hero. Lot of money. Lot of money. But this matters. I'm super uncomfortable asking. You're probably super uncomfortable being asked. And that's why it's not for everyone. It's for one single person who can see this moment clearly, has the capacity, has the margin to shock the nation here before anybody has woken up. A $500 hero at 800-525-5683. I feel like the clock has been talking trash to me all throughout the overnight. Okay? Hey, CJ, running out of time on the K-Love fundraiser. Oh, yeah? Well, somewhere in America, clock, there's a nurse or a truck driver or a third shifter, a new parent, or somebody reorganizing their kitchen at 3 o'clock in the morning for some reason. And I think one of those people, or maybe somebody else, is about to do $500. And when they do, I want to look directly at this clock and say, how you like us now?
1: Uh-huh, that's right.
0: Because some people still need worship. 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We can do this. We can do this. We can catapult this K-Love fundraiser forward. 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Here's the frustrating part. We cannot stop time. Believe me, if there was a button in the studio, I would have pushed it 6 hours ago. We can't add another fundraising day. We can't manufacture another night. We can decide what happens with the minutes that we've got. And right now, one person could put $500 worth of purpose into one disappearing moment. The clock gets the minutes. It doesn't get to decide what we do with it. One person, one gift. $500 at 800-525-5683. Still room. Caleb.com. Sorry to be like so intense at this hour, but we're running out of time. Can you imagine how funny this would be? Middle of the night, final day, audience smaller, clock winning, and then bam, $500. Somebody behind the glass in the producer's booth starts yelling. I'm losing my mind. Clearly, that's easy for me. The clock gets embarrassed. That'd be my favorite part. And somewhere in heaven, I like to imagine an angel nudging around another angel. They found one. And then they chest bump because they're so excited. I'm ready to chest bump the mirror in here. Somebody. This is the kind of ridiculous generosity that I want to see happen. One person, $500. Make the clock regret showing up for work tonight. 800-525-5683. Caleb.com. All right. Here's the truth. Underneath all the fun, eventually the clock wins. Spoiler alert. The fundraiser ends. We honor the ending no matter what. 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

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Somewhere in America, our hero is about to show themselves. I feel it. Come on, Team Nightside. Let's get this thing done. 800-525-5683, Klove.com. If the answer is yes, it doesn't have to be. We love you no matter what. But if the answer is yes, the time to do it is now. 800-525-5683 or go to klove.com right now and we shall see. Oh, Lord.

This is the K-Love fundraiser, and this is the final few minutes before I get out of here and Carlos and Amy come in here and do some real broadcasting. I'm just here to tell you what's going down. We were just searching for a $500 hero. Unlikely in this hour? Very. And we were only allowed to play a song, but I'm going to give this a little bit of breathing room because the moment is too big to just rush past. So while we can't play another song, I am going to put 1 minute on the clock to see if this is possible. This is the final day of the K-Love fundraiser. This is the final Friday of the year that we do this. We're not sponsored by, we're not brought to you by, not a commercial station, listener funded through and through. One person at $500 that believes in this place. 1 minute on the clock. I'm CJ, so happy to be with you. Can I be really honest with you for a minute? I don't love doing this part. What I mean is I don't enjoy asking somebody I don't know for $500. It makes me very uncomfortable because I'm aware, I know that's real money. And there's always a voice in my head saying, CJ, back off. You've asked enough. Play the song. Somebody else will handle it. And man, that would be easier. But easy can't be the standard right now. Not on the final day of the fundraiser. And especially not when

0: I know what happens here when the fundraiser is over. I've watched this place stop everything to pray for somebody. A bell rings in the hallway when somebody accepts Jesus. I've seen messages come in from people who heard a song at the exact moment that they needed it. That's the King, man. That's G-O-D. I've sat behind the microphone and been allowed to say the name of Jesus to people all over America. Do you know how rare that is? I've spent enough years in radio to know it's incredibly rare. So I've made peace with something tonight. If I believe this place is worth protecting, then sometimes I have to be willing to feel uncomfortable to protect it. So I'll make the ask. $500. Certainly not for everybody. But for one person who has the ability and believes that this matters too, I would rather risk making this moment uncomfortable and then someday wonder if I stayed quiet because my comfort mattered to me more than the mission. It doesn't. The mission wins that argument every single time. So whether it happens or not, come at me all you want about these crazy conversations. I believe that this place can change the world. I do. You got AI, you got socials, the news just makes us angry, and just like, I'm like a national faith-based media organization that points people towards hope on the dial. That's worth protecting. We can't adhere to some big sponsor. We don't have some big corporation waiting in the wings to pay our bills. This place is built by heroes like you and the potential hero of this moment who believes here on the final day, with hours remaining on the final Friday of the year that we fundraise, that I could break out of my comfort zone in the middle of the night and do a $500 gift. Those are the people that build this place. People have done that before. That's why I'm in here working so hard. I'm not getting bonused for this conversation. I'm in here fundraising with you because I believe that this place is the real deal. And if you do too, understand something. We have 1 minute left on the clock to rattle the comfort zone of anybody who is awake, to potentially seal this moment with a $500 gift. 800-525-5683. KLove.com. If the answer is yes, the 1 minute timer begins now. And now it's less than a minute. 800-525-5683. 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A single hero doing a $500 gift transcends this moment into something absolutely extraordinary. And even if it doesn't happen, God's going to make a way. But what if it does? What if it does in the middle of the night? Carlos and Amy, I got to get out of here. 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We are sitting on 30 seconds to go. 30 seconds left to be an extraordinary person that we're searching for. $500. 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Are you the one that we've been searching for? 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
3: If you're just getting with us, here's where we stand. 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
4: Come on! 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But more than that, it's you. Joining the K-Love mission, which is simple, my friend. It is pointing people to the hope of Jesus.
3: And here's the thing. We're out of tomorrows. Like, this is the day.
4: That's right.
3: If you've been waiting, praying, thinking, planning, make that gift now and help keep K-Love on track to finish strong. Because Amy knows this is going to go down.
4: Come on.
3: To the wire.
4: Yes, sir.
3: So what we do this morning alongside you, let me tell you, it matters. So we just kind of like hit the gas pedal really hard this morning.
4: We're excited, I think.
3: That's my fault.
4: It's okay.
3: So let's get everyone caught up this morning. If you just rolled out of bed, if your alarm just went off to K-Love or you just got in the car, I'll let Amy do it because she's a little
4: more gentle.
3: Yeah.
4: However, I am very excited this morning. Just glad that you're here. This is it. It's simply called the No Fear Challenge. Because sometimes we allow fear to get in our hearts and our heads, and then we don't move on things we know we're supposed to. 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
5: Life is so much better with K-Love, period. I can just say that, like, K-Love has just made such a difference in our life and I know in lives of so many people. Thank you, thank you.
3: All right. So let's find that first friend.
4: Thank you.
3: That first person to say, I'm in. On this No Fear Friday, my gift of $12 a month, giving for the very first time, or maybe bumping up your gift by $12 a month. Some friends have done that before. But this is one of those moments where we got to start today as quickly as possible because the finish line, it's in sight. We are 81% funded. We are listener funded, which means folks like you who wake up early, start your mornings with K-Love, choose to say no fear. I'm keeping faith at the forefront.
4: That's right.
3: And I'm jumping in to bring more hope, more Jesus through K-Love to change someone else's morning and, let's be honest, to adjust the atmosphere of my home. So this is it. 800-525-5683. Final morning. klove.com. A gift of $12 a month. Looking for that very first one.
4: Thank you. Thank you for pausing for just a moment and saying yes. This is it. This is the final Friday morning of the year to join the K-Love mission. Your K-Love not funded yet. So thank you for saying yes. If fear were not a factor in your decision right here in this moment, what would you do? And do that. $12 a month, 800-525-5683.
3: And here's something. This is the final day. Someone listening right now has the ability to change where this whole fundraiser ends.
4: Ooh.
3: We're at 81% funded. I'm believing someone can make a gift of significance, taking 10 spots.
4: All right.
3: A gift of $120 a month or a one-off gift of $1,500. 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I know that's not for everyone. That kind of sounds crazy first thing to say this morning, but I'm going to go for it. I'm putting my fear aside, my awkward ask aside, and I'm just going to be honest. 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K-Love, 81% funded, 100 spots to fill at $12 a month. Still looking for that very first one. 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All right. You're in, by the way, on that last chance. Thank you from Carla, that Christmas
4: $5,000
3: Visa gift card.
4: Uh-huh.
3: You're in on that. More importantly, let's finish this. 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But it's got to start right now.
4: With you, 800-525-5683, leading the way right now in Boston and Philadelphia. It's klove.com with your $12 a month saying, nope, fear your

0: For some of us, we wake up like this.
1: I will have no fear. No fear.
0: And we're like, I don't care what the world throws at me. I ain't worried.
2: Get out of my way.
0: Others, they wake up a bit more like this. So however you wake up.
2: I love VeggieTales.
0: A little more like me or a little more like Amy. My hope and prayer is that you would join us in today. What we're going to call No Fear Friday.
2: I love it.
0: A Friday meant to go forth making a gift here at K-Love. If God is calling you here, if you feel like this is a place that you should make a gift, then we're asking you to not let fear stop your faith. Knowing that God is going to take whatever you give and use it to bless someone through the ministry of K-Love. So we're looking for 100 friends this morning. The first 100 spots to be filled at $12 a month.
2: Hip, hip, hooray, my friends. Thank you for saying yes this morning. Valerie calling 800-525-5683 saying, hey, I'll take two of those spots in Miami doing $24 a month. Thank you, Dustin, as well. And Fond du Lac, 12 bucks a month. Katrina is in. Kelly is in. Jessica giving for the very first time at klove.com. And our very first friend leading the way in the No Fear Challenge saying, hey, this is the final Friday morning of the year to fund my K-Love. I am in. Tamara in Indiana.
0: Woo, first one, girl.
2: Thank you.
0: All right, so we're down to it now. Final 67 spots are open. 67 spots to fill. A spot is $12 a month. Every single one of you are in, by the way, on Carla's last chance thank you. She has donated a $5,000 Visa gift card.
2: That's right.
0: And you're in. You're in on that. So as you give $12 a month this morning to help fund the listener-funded mission of K-Love to bring hope, to bring Jesus right to your doorstep, right to your car, right to your home, we are only 81% of the way there. Now, in order to get these final 67 spots filled in the time we have left, I'm asking someone to step out big. Is there someone this morning, right now, that can cover a 10-spot hero gift? $12 a month, $120 a month, or a gift of $1,500. You'll take 10 of those 67 spots we have to fill on this final Friday morning. There's nothing after this. This is it. This is the final Friday morning. This is all we got right now.
2: Yep.
0: KLove.com. With all the music pulled down, here's the need. Your K-Love, 81% funded on the final Friday morning of the year. 67 spots away at $12 a month. And Amy, this is the final song.
2: K-Love.com. 800-525-5683. This whole no fear thing is simply set the fear aside. And if it wasn't there in your heart, what is your reason why? If you feel that tug and you know this is my moment to give, I love Chelsea. She just says, hearing my girls sing loud and proud in the back seat is all the motivation that I need to do my part. Chelsea took a big, bold step forward and said, fear's not going to win. I know in my heart that I have been called to give and I'm doing it. $12 a month. Or if you want to do a single gift of $144, whatever works best for your budget. But thank you for saying yes in this moment right now, because you're K-Love, not funded yet. 81% so far, and this is the final morning of the year to join the mission. KLOVE.com.
0: But there's still this gap, right? We're 67 spots away, and somebody listening right now can take a big piece of it. If that could be you, don't underestimate the role of the gift that you can make.
2: Yes.
0: On this final day, there's a real need and you can make a real impact. $1,500 as a one-off gift takes 10 spots. A $3,000 gift would take 20 spots. We have 67 to fill. It's early. Half the country's still asleep. But if you're up with us, if you're awake with us, if you're here and this is the final morning to fund K-Love, and that we're only 81% funded so far, I'm asking someone to go a little further with a gift of at least $1,500. You can break it down monthly. 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
2: Those big gifts, incredible, but also incredible if you're $12 a month. Yeah. Is that right where you land? Thank you for saying yes, because it matters and it makes a difference.
0: Yep.
2: It's 800-525-5683 to hear from you right now in Houston, to hear from you right now in Yonkers, to hear from you right now in the DMV. 800-525-5683.
0: All right, here we go. Final song. This is going to be it. As we push into this final song, here's a quick recap. Now it's 66 spots to fill thanks to Jordan in Jasper, Alabama.
2: Go Jordan!
0: Melissa just took a spot.
2: Giving for the very first time. Thank you, friends.
0: 65 spots to go. That's your update. This is the last song. A spot is $12 a month. Whatever works best for your budget. Some folks do it all at once. A gift of $144. You're giving for the very first time. Thank you. If you want to bump up your giving, thank you.
2: Whoop, whoop.
0: With 65 spots to fill, Amy, and going into right now the final song to see if we can get this done, I'm asking one last time for someone who can make a gift of at least $1,500. 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You'll take 10 spots. Or someone doing a gift of $3,000, taking 20 spots. Again, that can be broken out monthly. 65 spots, one final song. 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

0: That's it. That was our last song, Amy. So now we're down to it. Is this going to happen?
1: Woo-hoo-hoo!
0: Will we cross this finish line? We stand right now looking for the final 24 gifts at $12 a month. If you're just waking up, just getting with us, here's what's happening. It is the final morning of the year to fund your K-Love. As of right now, we're 81% of the way home. We have been in final countdown mode the last couple days, but now they're out of days. There are no more tomorrows.
1: That's right.
0: So this is it, your last morning to give. And if you've been thinking about it, now's a great time because we're searching for the final 24, making a gift of $12 a month.
1: And can we just say thank you? We're throwing confetti. We are going to toot the horns because you are so awesome stepping up. Thank you, Shannon in Evansville. And Jerry saying yes for the very first time in Cleveland. Uh-oh. Nicole is in the D.C. Thank you, Christopher in Atlanta. Teresa and Gary. And now it is down to you saying yes. I love Henry's comment in Lexington Giving. Thank you. He just said simply, it's time. It's Henry's time to say yes right now. Taking the fear out of it and saying, God, what would you have me do? And then moving on it. $12 a month. KLove.com.
0: And here's the thing. We're close enough to the goal where every yes matters.
1: Oh, big
0: every
1: time.
0: Every gift matters.
1: Woo!
0: Which is why $12 a month. Let me tell you, final 24 spots. Now, just to catch you up here on a lot happening, there's a moment here that's going to happen where Carla's Christmas Visa gift card is going to be given away.
1: That's right.
0: And before that happens, you are being thrown in to win that as well. So your gift goes in as a last chance to win Carla's donated Cover Your Christmas $5,000 Visa gift card. And, man, you're one of these last 24 spots at $12 a month. Now, Amy, I've been asking for someone who can maybe do a little more. This is the final Friday morning of the year. This is it.
1: That's right.
0: We are 24 spots away. And there's still someone, I believe, that could cover 20 of those final 24 spots because I can see the number online and the number calling. And I'm telling you, you're going to be needed. There's room for you right now at 800-525-5683. There's room for you at klove.com. But someone taking 20 of those final 24 spots. This is not for everyone. I feel crazy even asking. But it's a $3,000 gift. You can break it out monthly if you need to. But we don't need everyone to make a big gift. If $12 a month is you, thank you.
1: Thank
0: we just need someone to do that. Knowing we're not yet funded in Greenville. We're not yet funded in Virginia Beach or Charlotte. If you're waking up in Jacksonville, thank you. We are not yet funded in Miami. You are needed right now.
1: And what does it look like when you say yes to $12 a month right now at klove.com? For Letty, she says, listening to K-Love is what brought me back to Jesus when I was at my worst. 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We don't want you to miss out to be a part of this mission. 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
0: All right. Thanks to Donna. Thanks to Raquel, Melissa.
1: Yeah!
0: And thanks to Deborah.
1: Hey, Deborah.
0: 20 spots to go.
1: Okay, I love that.
0: 800-525-5683, klove.com. 19 spots. Thank you so much. Joyce just jumped in.
1: Come on, Joyce!
0: Kasha just took a spot. Kelly did $500 taking a spot, and they get to the brand new Thank You, K-Love t-shirt. Kelly took $500. What's that? Two spots. Thank you very much. 800-525-5683. Amy, down to what? My number's been updated. The final 15 spots.
1: Thank you. 15 spots. $3 a week. It's $12 a month or a single gift of $144, whatever works best for your budget. But to see you step forth in that boldness and that braveness, giving for the very first time, thank you, knowing your K-Love is not funded. 81% right now. That's where we stand. And you're needed. If you're in your head thinking it doesn't matter, somebody else is going to step up, that somebody else, they're done. They're gone. Now it is you. So thank you for pausing for just a moment right now. $12 a month, KLOVE.com.
0: Michael and Edward, thank you for giving this morning, taking a spot apiece.
1: All right.
0: 13, Raquel makes it 12 with a gift from New York.
1: Oh, amazing.
0: Okay. So that puts us at the final 12, Amy. 12 final spots. Now, those who've given already, they're all checked in. And I'm telling you, there's room for you at klove.com. 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Is this going to happen? Amy, are we going to get there?
1: So close. So thank you for stopping right now and go grabbing your phone, or maybe it's already in your hand. 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It's 800-525-5683. 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
0: Oh,
1: yes?
0: Kelly!
1: Yes?
0: From Williamsville, New York, 12 bucks a month. Oh, okay.
1: We've got
0: every gift in so far that's popped up on my screen, and we're down to the final 11 spots. Okay, this is our last ask of you. If you've never given before, would you give for the very first time? If one friend right now, Amy, does a gift of $12 a month, and one 10-spot hero right now with a gift of $1,500.
1: That's it.
0: Amy, it's done.
1: Come on.
0: Okay, 800-525-5683. 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We are just 11 spots away of gifts of $12 a month. 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We're giving that away in minutes. 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
5: Okay, so here's a wild thought to carry with you. God likes you. Not just loves you the way he sort of has to. He likes you. He enjoys you. He lights up when you walk in the room. You don't have to impress him or clean yourself up first. So go ahead and sit with that one for a minute. Whatever today holds, we're with you. K-Love.
6: My drive to and from work is usually about 45 minutes, and it's a lot of time to think. Just helps clear my mind and remind me of the joy the Lord gives despite the hardships.

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2: My drive to and from work is usually about 45 minutes, and it's a lot of time to think, and this helps clear my mind and remind me of the joy the Lord gives despite the hardships, despite the struggles. I have a child with mental health diagnosis, and it is a challenge every single day. And I just want to give God the glory and praise that even though it's hard, He still speaks to me through the music that you play. You feel like you're not alone.

0: Thank the Lord for grace. And he's working on me too.
1: Oh, me too.
0: Positive, encouraging. K-Love, thank you for joining us this morning. Final morning.
1: Wow.
0: Of the entire year to fund the mission of K-Love. As of right now, we're 81% of the way home. In final countdown mode, right alongside you and Sonia in North Carolina. Let me tell you, Sonia, thank you for jumping in on this final morning of the year to fund the mission of K-Love. Here's what she's doing. This is only for the first five.
1: Okay.
0: Are there five friends willing to make a single gift of $500?
1: Okay.
0: You can do it monthly. It's about 40 bucks a month.
1: Sure.
0: Sonia found K-Love 15 years ago. And this is her way of helping to inspire you.
1: Okay.
0: She's going to instantly double your $500 gift right now.
1: What?
0: In this one song.
1: Okay. Yep. Talk about your gift going that much further. So literally you give a single gift of $500, instantly doubled to $1,000. And what great timing, Miss Sonia. Thank you so much, because this is it. This is the final morning of the year. Your K-Love to get funded. It's 81% so far. And this will not happen without you and your generosity. So can we just say thank you to so many that have already stepped up this morning? Like Heather, thank you for your generosity. And Dylan in Pinehurst. And Kimberly in Little Rock. And Gina in Columbia. And now we're asking you to say yes in this moment. 800-525-5683. Your single gift of $500 instantly doubled.
2: Listening to K-Love has really brought me through the roughest time of my life. These last 6 months have been so hard, and I've been so alone. But because of K-Love, I know I'm not. And I just want to thank you for doing what you do.
0: Your giving
1: met Melinda
0: in her loneliness. And remind her that she wasn't alone.
1: Oh.
0: I'm telling you, there are so many folks who feel that way. Loneliness is the epidemic of our generation.
1: Oh, it's tough.
0: And we have a chance to bring people hope, to bring people reminders that they're not alone. Every morning for that single mom doing it by herself, she can be reminded that God is with her.
1: That's right.
0: For that dad doing his best, but he is tired today. Let me tell you, you are reminding him there is strength in God. And it happens daily because someone like you gives on this final morning of the year. All right. Sonia, thank you for jumping in from North Carolina. If you're just tuning in, she is going to instantly double the first five gifts of $500. Now, for clarity's sake, no one has done that yet. And I've seen the phone line tick down, which means no one's called in on this just yet. So if you would pick up the phone right now, you would be the first at 800-525-5683. It's a fast gift. You can make it quickly at klove.com on this final morning of the year.
1: And whatever works for you. So you want to do that single gift of $500, instantly doubled. Or if you want to go month to month, 40 bucks a month, instantly doubled. It works that way too. Thank you. Thank you for saying yes in just one song. We're looking for the first five leaders to say yes. 800-525-5683 or klove.com.
0: And here's the thing about $500. Like, it's not a small gift.
1: Mm-mm.
0: And I recognize that. 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
1: yes.
0: Get funded.
1: Come on, come on.
0: KLove.com, it's a fast gift. Tampa, St. Pete, Houston, DFW, we are not yet funded.
1: And friend, what does your gift do? What does it look like? Here's Todd. I turned to K-Love when I had lost everything, and K-Love brought me back to God and restored my hope. For Miss Rebecca, diagnosed with breast cancer last year, and I have listened to K-Love on my way to treatment, giving me hope and many laughs. My friend, your gift right now, that is why it's so significant, all these deadlines and all the... Yes, that's involved, but more than that, you're giving hope. You're giving laughter to a woman who's driving to chemo for her breast cancer, and all of a sudden, she can find a little joy in life because of a song that played. It matters. Thank you for pausing right now, knowing your K-Love is not yet funded, because your gift going that much further right now, $500, a single gift, instantly doubled at

0: 25.
1: All right, this is it. One song.
0: Woo!
1: Let me double check. First one. Nope. All right, we have not seen the first one yet this morning. So $500. 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Haven't seen one this morning. It's the final morning of the year to fund your K-Love, and we're asking someone to join those five. You may be the person who turns "we're so close" into "we made it!"
0: Come on!
1: 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This may take someone doing all five. If that's you, thank you. 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

0: this song means so much to me. My dad passed away, and I was playing worship music for him the entire time he was on hospice, and the song that was playing when he passed was Waymaker, and just a really big reminder that God has a way for him. And while it was hard and, you know, the grieving days are there, God made a way for him, and he's with Jesus right now. And hearing that song this morning, God's making a way.
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4: 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So here's where we're at. 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Or give for the very first time, like just moments ago, Vance giving for the very first time in Kansas City, Caitlin joining him, Cynthia saying, I'm in, Ryan giving for the first time, Steven and Crystal, that's how it works. And now we're asking you. So 81% funded so far, final countdown mode, because this is it, the final morning. So we're saying right now, your opportunity, $10 a month. Thank you, klove.com.
5: About 8 years ago, I went through a really terrible divorce, and keeping them in church and always having K-Love in the car on our way to school, in the house, whatever it was just an anchor for us to stay calm and to stay feeling loved and feeling God in the morning on our way to school. And they listen to it. Now they're driving themselves to school, but I noticed, you know, they have it in their car radios as well, and we just love it.
4: Michelle, as a mama too, I get it. And that was really one of the main reasons I started giving in the first place, because I'm like, hey, I see the difference. When I hear my kids singing these songs, I want to make sure it continues. If it has changed your life, you hear your family singing the songs and you know it's changing their hearts and their lives, we're asking for you to stop just this moment and say yes to $10 a month at klove.com.
2: Okay. If you're just getting in the car or waking up this morning, let me get you quickly caught up. 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

0: moved all at once. There's no spot limit, so if you'd like to take 10 spots, a gift of $1,200 does that. You can do it $100 a month. If you want to really lead the way this morning, Carla's donated gift goes to you.
1: Ooh.
0: If you win it, congratulations, right?
1: Yes, yes.
0: We're inviting you to match the generosity of that gift with a gift to K-Love of $5,000. You'll take multiple spots. And you're in on this final morning of the year to fund the mission of K-Love. We are not yet funded in Naples. We are not yet funded in Miami. We are not yet funded in Denver, Providence, Pittsburgh. You're needed this morning. Final morning of the year. Inviting you to step in right now.
1: We realize what a bold and big step it is to say yes, to give to a radio station $10 a month. And that's why we're calling it the No Fear One Song Challenge, because sometimes fear gets in our heart and our head. I know it does for me. And then all of a sudden you start to question things and wonder, should I not? Just set the fear aside and say, hey, God, have a conversation. God, what's my part to play? And then just respond. That's all we're asking. It's klove.com or 800-525-5683.
0: I think we have to change the question from will I give to will I do it now? Because we have one song.
1: Running out of time.
0: And in this one song, there's no spot limit. 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We can see the finish line.
1: Come on!
0: Would you help us cross it in this song right now? 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I'm believing there's someone who can make that first gift.
1: And what happens when you give, when you say yes to this $10 a month, maybe for the very, very first time? Tina saying, I will have 5 years sober on November 11th, and K-Love has helped me so much. You're also helping Ashley. She said, K-Love, help me find my way back to Jesus. That is what your $10 a month does right now. Thank you for stopping just in this moment and saying yes, saying, fear, you're not going to win. 800-525-5683.
0: All right, here's your one song. We're about to jump into it right now. Looking for that first one at $10 a month. I know there's someone listening this morning in Greenville, someone in West Palm Beach, someone in Phoenix. Haven't seen one yet at $10 a month, inviting you to step in. No spot limit. One song on this. 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
1: Do
0: Here
1: this.
0: We go.
1: Let's go, let's go.
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1: Come on.

0: It's a final day.
1: Yeah, it is.
0: J-Love, we're Carlos and Amy. Final morning of the year. Thanks for being here. Because today is an important day. Final morning to see your K-Love funded. We are at 81%. And that was our one song all in at $10 a month at least to get you in to win Carla's donated Cover Your Christmas $5,000 Visa gift card.
1: So grateful for you saying yes. Jumping online at klove.com. Camilla did just that. Shannon's in. Thank you, Kim, as well. Doing a 120 all at once. Thank you, Elizabeth and Brenda and Brandy calling 800-525-5683 with the $10 a month. And I love John. John left this little note he gave online at klove.com and said, long time listener, first time giver, hey. Hashtag no fear. Woo! I love it, John. Come on.
0: And that's what we're talking about this morning. Inviting you in to give. And if you've been feeling it, if you've been kind of nudged towards it, but you haven't done it yet, don't let something stop you.
1: Yeah.
0: Best for you to just go in faith and say, Lord, if you're calling me here, I'm going to go in. No fear. 800-525-5683. Okay, only seconds left on this unlimited, no spot cap, get you in to win Carla's donated Cover Your Christmas Visa gift card. We've got a few seconds here, so while we have you, inviting you in to make a gift of at least $10 a month. Now, whatever works best for your budget, you can give the gift all at once if you'd like. And some folks have been bumping up their gifts just to get into this, so thank you for doing that. 800-525-5683. But this is our final, final window for you to get in right now.
1: Just so grateful for friends like Emily giving for the very first time. How brave. Thank you. Stepping up and saying, I am in. 10 bucks a month. Brian as well. Keith is saying, uh-huh, this is me. Knowing your K-Love not funded yet. And you are needed to join the K-Love mission. And that is simple. It is pointing people to the hope of Jesus. And you do that with your gift of $10 a month.
0: And knowing that we're 81% of the way there, only 81% funded, this is one of those times we are close enough where every gift, every yes matters. One gift, then another, and another, and then we can turn this final day into a breakthrough day.
1: Come on.
0: So this is what makes these final seconds right now so important, because your day is going to get away from you. 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Carla's given a $5,000 Visa gift card. You can win that because we're giving it away in seconds. So while we have you, 10 bucks a month takes a spot. 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
1: I love Brianna's excitement and her bravery stepping up and saying, yes, I'll be in. She said, K-Love brought me back to Jesus and my children love singing along to the songs. I'm taking my daughter to her very first concert tonight to see Phil Wickham.
0: Hey.
1: We are so excited to share our love of God. And that's what you're doing. You're 10 bucks a month. Yes, you feel the benefits of the songs and you love the music and you know it changes your heart, but you're reaching millions of people with the hope of Jesus with just 10 bucks a month. It's 800-525-5683.
0: Beatrice, I see you. 10 bucks a month. Thank you. 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
0: Okay, so with the time we have remaining this hour, this is it. Final 1 minute and 42 seconds to be exact.
1: This is it.
0: There's no spot cap. 10 bucks a month takes a spot. You just heard we had a 10 spot hero jump in. Thank you, Irma, doing it right now. 10
1: Irma!
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1: I love that name.
0: Your K-Love not yet funded, and this is the last chance, one last moment to get you in to win Carla's Cover Your Christmas Visa gift card at $10 a month. You're one of the very last in to win, but it's got to happen right now.
1: This is it. Final morning of the year to join the K-Love mission. And with your K-Love at 81% funded so far, it's not where it needs to be. But here you are, my friend. If you're thinking somebody else will jump in, somebody else will do it, that somebody else, they've already given. They're not here, but you are. So thank you for saying yes in this moment. That big old step forward, $10 a month, klove.com.
0: All right. Thanks to Ann jumping in. There's Tiffany taking in a spot. Sabina just took a spot. Kenny just took a spot. Thank you, Stephanie, taking two spots.
1: Yeah.
0: Your K-Love's not yet funded. And we're running out of time to get you in. Amy, 46 seconds. That's all we got left on this.
1: This is it. I love Janie, who's given in Germantown, saying, K-Love is like my morning coffee. It wakes me up for the day. Hashtag no fear. And that's the simple question. If you set fear aside and just say, hey, God, have that quick conversation. God, what's my part to play? And just move on that right now. If it's $10 a month, thank you. klove.com or 800-525-5683.
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0: Because of you, someone is going to hear how good God is.
1: Yes.
0: And I'm not just talking about a song. I'm talking about the fact that He is good and that He loves you. And there are folks who need to hear that. And jumping in this morning on the final morning of the year to fund your K-Love, that is the mission you are funding. Jesus Music, Jesus Radio. Thank you. 81% of the way funded. Final morning to get there. And Amy, these are the final 30 spots open. There's nothing after these. At $15 a month to get you in to win Carla's Cover Your Christmas $5,000 Visa gift card.
1: Just for a moment, dream. You have a big, long Christmas list, all the things you want to bake, all the gifts you want to buy, all the extra little sprinkles and decorations you like to place around your house.
0: Amy, this is the final morning of the year. How much more Christmas are we going to describe?
1: Just saying.
0: Like, look, we got to go. We got one song left.
1: Carlos, Christmas.
0: We got 30 spots.
1: Christmas is expensive, and can we get
0: to the Jesus part of Christmas then?
1: I just want you to know what a difference it would make if that's dropped into your bank account.
0: And look, I'm with you. It's a huge difference.
1: And you could win it.
0: There we go.
1: But how do you get in? $15 a month right now. Final 30 spots are open. Hey, do a single gift. That counts you in too. 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
2: It's been a hard year. I got extremely sick and almost died. But through that, God brought my family together and beauty came out of it. But KLove was always there for me when I need them most. There's so many people that need Jesus, and this is such an amazing way for them to experience Him. And I don't know where I would be without them.
1: Miss Nikki, we're just so grateful that you have found Him in one of the hardest times of your life, and you hear a song on K-Love, and it changed everything. And now, friend, you're giving so others can experience it.
0: Yeah.
1: And that's simply what we're asking you to give. Right now, $15 a month so others can hear about the hope of Jesus when you call 800-525-5683.
0: And know this, we are out of tomorrows. So when you hear Amy talking about the difference that your giving makes, today's our final morning of the year to get funded. 81% of the way there. So this is the day you've been waiting for, planning to give. Let's do it now. Meaning to give and been waiting to do it. 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Let's help K-Love finish strong. $15 a month. First one in, looking for you. I know we got 30 spots, but the hardest one to get is always that first
1: one. That's right.
0: So as you're waking up in Buffalo, getting going in Boston this morning, your K-Love is not yet funded. Would you say yes? $15 a month. I'm looking at my board. I'm trying to see the first one come in. I want to shout you out next.
1: And you're about to miss out, but there's still time for you to get in to win this $5,000 donated Visa gift card. 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Join in with others giving for the first time. Scott, first time giver, and I'm a new Christian. Scott, welcome. Yeah. Justin, longtime listener, first time giver. Justin, the door is wide open, friend. Thank you. Jennifer, giving for the first time. That's how it works. Now we're asking you at klove.com.
0: But God is not asking you to do everything. He might simply be asking you to do something. You don't have to carry the whole need. You don't have to take us to 100%. But your $15 a month is one step closer. And that's exactly what we need. And I believe there's someone right now who can do 15 bucks a month. As you're waking up in Fort Myers, hear us. We're not yet funded in Virginia Beach or Cincinnati. So this morning, if you're in Homestead, thank you. Miami, you're needed.
1: Yes.
0: $15 a month. And I know there's someone who can do that. I know we got to get 15 spots. We can't get there until we get one. This morning, would you be that leader, that very first one? You're going to lead with generosity, put the hope of Jesus on a radio station called K-Love so that your family can have a place to go to every morning with the music that's going to set the tone for their day. Would you set the tone this morning? 800-525-5683. Amy, you know this. The computer will be choosing a winner in seconds. These are the final 30 spots at $15 a month, and we're looking for a leader to be that very first one.
1: And what is the computer picking? A winner for this $5,000 donated Visa gift card. That would change your Christmas or your Thanksgiving. Whatever you'd like to use it on, it is yours. but you have to move to get in because we cannot stop the computer from picking that winner. $15 a month is what we're asking for right now. 800-525-5683.
0: Maybe this final day is less about what Caleb needs and more about what God may be asking you to do. If you feel that nudge to give, this is a moment to not fear it, but to trust it and to act. Okay, let me just check here and see. All right, $15 a month hasn't happened yet. We have 30 spots and we're inviting just our very first one. Someone who's going to lead the way in North Carolina, lead the way in Texas. 800-525-5683. $15 a month keeps your listener-funded K-Love Jesus music, Jesus radio going strong through the rest of this year. Only 81% of the way there. Looking for that first one, Amy. $15 a month to lead the way.

0: final ask, and then there is nothing after this. Good morning. If you're waking up with us right now, great, great timing on your part.
1: Morning!
0: Because the computer is about to choose a winner for Carla's Cover Your Christmas $5,000 Visa gift card, and Amy couldn't be happier.
1: Just imagine your Christmas and how it would change the sort of gifts that you would buy everybody, and the wrapping paper, and the treats, and the ribbons, and all of it.
0: I think it would change how I would donate and give to those in need of a Christmas.
1: Yes.
0: I mean, that's just me, though.
1: That's a great idea.
0: That's what I would do.
1: I love that. And you can do whatever you would like with it when you get in right now, because literally in seconds, the computer is picking that winner, but you have to move now with your $15 a month, klove.com.
0: I love how Amy just totally disregarded my comment. She's like, sure, Carlos.
1: Whatever. Okay. Hey, however you want to use it. If you win it, it's yours to use.
0: So this is it. Final 13 spots. Thanks to Ashley jumping in, taking a gift. So did Amy, Laura, and Marilyn giving for the very first time.
1: What?
0: Thank you, Shannon, for giving. Okay, so as of right now, we've got 13 spots still open to get you in at $15 a month. Now, if you're just tuning in, you're K-Love, not yet funded. And this is the final morning of the year.
1: Okay. I just want to bring reality down because we're 81%.
0: I know.
1: So you're K-Love, not where it needs to be. It's not funded. But hey, we have this morning and here you are. So this is going to be a huge step forward. And that's why we've called it the No Fear Challenge, because we're setting fear aside and just having that quick conversation with God saying, hey, what's my part to play? And so many being so courageous and taking that step forward and giving, like William taking two of those spots at $30 a month. Thelma's in for the very first time, Dwayne as well. So we're saying, will you join them next? klove.com and last chance in to win this $5,000 donated Visa gift card.
0: Okay, so this is our last ask of you before the computer jumps in and draws a winner. So you have time to go to 800-525-5683. 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Final 13 spots. Take one off the board. Elizabeth just jumped in taking
1: all
0: the
1: right.
0: spot. And Ashley just jumped in, taking the spot from Lubbock, Texas. 11 to go, Aim. And with those that have been counted in, I'm telling you, there's room for you at klove.com to make your gift. 800-525-5683. 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Final morning of the year.
1: And literally seconds for you to get in. We don't want you to miss out this $5,000 donated Visa gift card. It's klove.com. But more than that, Leonor, your message is so sweet. She says, K-Love is a mission field, and I can't wait to get to heaven and have people come up to me and say, because you gave, I am here. Literally, that's what happens. Comment after comment after comment. Your radio station helped bring me back to Jesus. I know the Lord now because songs that I heard on K-Love. That's why this is so much bigger than just giving to a radio station. It truly is a ministry where lives are being changed for eternity.
0: That's what happened to Lisa.
2: Well, I've been going through an extremely difficult time. My mother-in-law, every time she goes to church or we're in the car with her, she's playing K-Love. And when I went to my women's conference this past weekend, I found God and I've been reborn and I haven't stopped listening to K-Love at all. And I love, love, love jamming and praising out in the car to K-Love.
1: Lisa's words, I found God. There is nothing more important in this entire world than finding Jesus and understanding the hope and the love and the joy and the peace that comes only through Him. And that's what your $15 a month does. 800-525-5683. Thank you for being a part of that.
0: Candace in Kentucky, Bobby in Florida, right, and Peggy in Georgia just took a spot apiece.
1: Peggy.
0: So that brings us down to the final eight? Eight to go. 800-525-5683. I can tell you right now, I can see who's online. I can see those calling on the phone right now. We can take eight. You can call and be in. $15 a month, 800-525-5683. You can take multiple spots this morning. Your gift of $1,000 does exactly that. On the final morning of the year, to fund your K-Love, Would you take multiple spots? Yes, you're in to win Carla's Cover Your Christmas $5,000 Visa gift card. The computer is drawing a winner next.
1: That's right.
0: So multiple spots is a way to go. $1,000 does that. Or take the one spot of the final eight we have, $15 a month.
1: And you shouted out Bobby. Bobby, brand new, giving for the very first time. Thank you for that bold and brave step forward. 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And last chance in the win, this $5,000 Visa gift card.
0: Okay, we're about to go. In these last 15 seconds, let me tell you. 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
5: Hey, what's up, K-Love? It's Toby Mac, and this is the story behind my song, Lord, It Feels Good. Lord, it feels good. How are we possibly going to know that God loves us if we don't give him a voice into our lives by stopping and opening his word? I wrote this one after one of those moments where I stopped. It's supposed to make you smile and bob your head, as you should be doing, because Lord, it feels good to be loved by you.
6: Literally, God saved my life. I was in a really dark place, and the only thing that I had was K-Love, and it encouraged me to read my Bible and get involved with my church and be a part of my community, which then just brought God into my life even more. It has allowed me to witness to other people. You make a huge impact. You know, I'm just riding down the road just praising God.
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7: I just know that each day that I would tune in, it had such a powerful impact, not only in my life, but on my heart and my capability to walk through that dark season with joy and hope. 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And that was amazing to me.

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1: Morning.
0: Final morning of the year to join on mission with K-Love as we stand 81% funded into the final hours to see this mission continue. So, klove.com, a great place to go and give. 800-525-5683. Remember that number because you're going to need it when you hear this.
1: Gina.
2: Yeah.
1: You are amazing. So this is Gina and her friends in Andover. They're inviting you to take the no fear challenge.
3: I will have no fear. No fear.
1: Okay. This is it. This is what the challenge is. They will instantly double the impact of every best monthly gift up to $25,000.
3: Come on! I will have no fear.
0: Now, here's the thing about this. Now, I know that you know this. It's the final morning of the year. Last morning of the year, we stop down like this to invite you in to give. Your K-Love only 81% funded so far.
1: Yep.
0: So this moment, it really matters because your K-Love needs to get to 100%. We're 19% away.
1: Yeah.
0: And this moment, $25,000 could become a $50,000 moment as you give 10 bucks a month and it being instantly doubled. As you give 100 bucks a month and it being instantly doubled. You're 50 bucks a month. Get that brand new Thank You K-Love t-shirt and it's instantly doubled. Just a reminder, every monthly gift over 30 bucks a month, you will get that shirt. So 30, 40, 50, 100, 150, 200 bucks a month, all instantly doubled. And yes, you get the thank you t-shirt. But this is a $25,000 moment that could become a $50,000 tell your grandkids about it.
1: Yes.
0: Moment.
1: Truly.
0: Because your K-Love needs you. Final morning of the year to fund the mission of K-Love. And as of right now, I can tell you, every gift that's come in this morning has been counted for. So I can see every call. I can see everyone who jumps in online right now with your best monthly gift. We want to shout you out from the mountaintop to say they joined in this No Fear Challenge from Gina in Andover and had their gift instantly doubled. We have $25,000 to do it. Let's get every dollar.
1: It is you swooping in as a superhero, so thank you so much for pausing. It takes just a minute when you give at klove.com, but why? Why does it matter that it's double the impact and you give $30 a month, instantly double to $60 a month? This is it. Selena, every time I'm going through a really hard time and in a dark place, K-Love brings me such joy and makes me remember that God loves me.
0: Come on.
1: If with your gift you realize, man, I could remind millions of people every day that God loves them, that is worth it. That is worth it in a world that feels so hopeless and out of control at times. If they were simply reminded, hey, God loves you, you're going to make it through. That's what your gift does, and that's why this moment is so important. And you jumping in is huge. 800-525-5683.
0: Okay. In this song, you got to see this done. 800-525-5683. This is the final day. 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

0: My husband has dementia, and the days are very, very tough. But your station, he'll sit and listen, and it brings him such joy and peace. He's singing along, and he's laughing along with Carlos and Amy. And just to see that side of him, it just blesses my heart.
1: Oh, the sweet joy that it brings, Miss Joyce. Joyce, we love you. And the music does that. It brings you joy. It makes you start to tap your feet. It fills you with Jesus. We're so glad that you're here. This is the final morning of the year to join the K-Love mission. Your K-Love is listener-funded. 81% there. Final countdown. And we're asking you to step in an incredible no-fear challenge right now.
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1: 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And doubling the impact is changing lives. I love Miss Tiffany. Thank you. She says, first time giver. I lent my car to a friend and got it back. It was on K-Love and I've never turned it back since.
2: Hey.
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2: And this is the end on this ask. So there's no more time. There's no more songs on this. 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So I can tell you right now, there's just a handful of folks giving online at klove.com and just a few more on the phone at 800-525-5683. This is the final morning of the year that we stop down like this to invite you in to give. This is the final morning of the year and we're only 81% funded so far. So this moment is huge.
1: What's so incredible is seeing so many people taking advantage of this. So thank you so much. Giving for the very first time, like Brandon in Birmingham, very first time. Derek called 800-525-5683 in Baton Rouge, first time giver. Carlene, new as well. Helen and Crystal. Maybe you've never even considered giving to a radio station, but knowing this is it. Final morning to fund your K-Love, and your K-Love is not where it needs to be. This will be a huge step forward. So thank you for giving. It takes about a minute at klove.com.
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1: Whoa!
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2: 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Because your K-Love is not yet funded. 81% of the way there. Final morning of the year. This is the last day. Would you give right now?
1: I love this. Crystal is celebrating. She says, first time giver, me and my children listen every day. So courageous, so brave to say yes and giving for the very first time. Would you join her right now in Buffalo, in Raleigh, Durham, in Miami, saying yes to your gift being instantly doubled right now? It's 800-525-5683.
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0: positive, encouraging K-Love. Good Friday morning.
1: Oh,
0: wait.
1: Yes, sir.
0: Good Friday morning. That feels appropriate. And here's why we're going to happy dance right now a little bit, which, hey, we have a one song challenge. Let's play the happy dance song.
1: Okay.
0: We're going to play the happy dance song.
1: Carlos.
0: My boss is already running over here. I'm going to see him in a second. I know. We're going to play it next as a part of this one amazing moment from Sue in Lafayette. Now, Sue in Lafayette, knowing it's the final morning of the year to fund your K-Love. Final opportunity to get in to keep this mission going. We are at 81% funded. Sue is saying, I want to donate this $5,000 gift of gas and groceries. So regardless where you shop, regardless where you fill up, you can use this to get in and get it done.
1: I'm embarrassed to admit I actually stopped to get gas this morning and it was painful standing there and watching to see how expensive gas was. But to know it could be taken care of, you could be in to win the very first. You're the very first to hear about it.
0: Uh-huh.
1: And we're giving it away in a matter of minutes.
0: There's a deadline at the end of the hour, Amy.
1: Which is, so, I've never heard of it being this short before.
0: We're talking about, like, we got one song on this.
1: Come on. So everybody in. It's $10 a month. Take the no

0: doing takes multiple spots.
1: Thank you.
0: A lot of them. And you're in. And look, we just announced this.
1: Literally.
0: We're going to play one song, and then the end of the hour is the deadline. And then the computer draws a winner.
1: And also remember, it's so early for so many people, so a lot of people aren't even listening yet, so there is a really good chance for you to win. But more than that, we're asking you to take this No Fear Challenge. Why? To join the mission of Kayla for lives that are being changed and pointed to Jesus. And I love this from Jean Marie. She says, I'm a young mom. I've lived so much of my life in fear. And I believe Jesus is calling me to have no fear. Woo! And I want that so much for my daughter and her life as well.
0: Amen.
1: Thank you for all you do at K-Lub to help me grow closer to God every day. Man, Jean Marie, I have felt that too. You live in fear. And then you're like, man, I wish I would have done that. I wish I would have taken that step in faith. Because you know God has called you to do it. This morning, we're setting fear aside. And we're saying, okay, God, we're going to be obedient. We're going to be brave. We're going to be bold. And we're going to do what you ask us to do. And if that is $10 a month right now, don't wait. Move now. KLOVE.com.
0: Okay. Here's a little reality moment. We've not seen the first gift in yet. The reality is, this is the final morning of the year to fund your K-Love.
1: Yep.
0: There's nothing after this. And we're only 81% home. There's no tomorrow. So it's all about this moment today. And before your day gets away from you, I know you got to get the kids to school, yourself to the office, life's going to happen. But if you have a moment, it's a fast phone call. 800-525-5683, klove.com, the quickest and easiest way to give. You're in to win this $5,000 gift of gas and groceries. You're the first to hear this. We're going to play a song, and yes, it's Mercy Me's Happy Dance. We're playing it right now. And then we're going to push towards the end of the hour, where we give away the prize. The computer will draw a winner for this $5,000 gift of gas and groceries. And you're like, Carlos, you just announced it. I know.
1: That's wild.
0: And we're giving it away next.
1: Carlos and I are like, is that right? Are we sure? Yes, it's right. And we're sure, but you cannot wait. We want to make sure that you don't miss out with your $10 a month right now. And also want to encourage you, if you have never, ever given before, this is such a great place to start at $10 a month and say no to fear. Joining with others giving earlier for the very first time, Barbara did it. Lauren did it. Joyce in New York did it. Now it's down to you. 800-525-5683.
0: I know this. Faith is not always what we think should happen or what we believe. Sometimes it's what we could get to do. I believe my 10 bucks a month is going to go, and God's going to use it to bring someone the joy that they need, the hope that they need, to change the mood in the car, in the home, in the house. Your 10 bucks a month is going to go on mission to do that. So this morning, would you join the mission? Final day of the year, final morning to get this place funded. 81% of the way there.
1: Yes.
0: Okay. This is going to be the one song. We're playing it right now. Everybody's in. Your 10 bucks a month, your 20 bucks a month. If you did a $1,000 gift, you'll take multiple spots. And you're in for this $5,000 gift of gas and groceries.
1: Which we just announced.
0: And we're about to give away.
1: That's right.
0: The hour is the deadline.
1: This is crazy.
0: All right, 800-525-5683. I want to see if we've got the first gift in yet. All right, has not hit yet. I got to believe there's someone this morning hearing this in Pittsburgh, knowing we're not yet funded. In New York, knowing we're not yet funded. In Tampa, knowing we're not yet funded. In Miami, knowing we're not yet funded. 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You're needed. 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Thank you for giving. 800-525-5683. 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This is the one.

0: That was your one song. Okay, Amy, let's get everybody caught up because this is the final seconds on this.
1: This is incredible. We're calling it the No Fear Challenge. And what's going on? Well, it's the final morning of the year to join the K-Love mission. 81% funded so far, and your K-Love is not where it needs to be. But boy, oh boy, are we taking a huge step forward right now because we're asking everybody in at $10 a month. And to see you responding, it is amazing. Like sweet Stephanie in Chicago saying, I'll take two spots, $20 a month. Desiree is in for the very first time. Timothy as well in Chicago. Justina, I see you, girl, in Montgomery saying, yep, $10 a month. That's me. Griselda as well. Raven, and it goes on and on. Thank you so much for stepping up right now.
0: Okay, so what we have happening is this No Fear Challenge, thanks to our friend Sue in Lafayette. She has donated this $5,000 gift of gas and groceries. Use it anywhere you shop, anytime. We're giving it away literally next. The computer will draw a winner. All we have left is the time in this hour. So we're down to the final minutes.
1: Can I just say, too, like in the more than 20 years that I've done this, I don't know if I've ever seen a gift with this short of a window. Literally minutes. We just started it right before that song, and we're about to give it away. And so we don't want you to miss out, and you're going to get in for this $5,000 in gas and groceries. Use it anytime, anywhere. Thanks to Sue in Lafayette. She has donated it. But you get in with your $10 a month right now at klove.com.
0: But you know why this is happening, Amy?
1: Tell me.
0: We're not yet funded. 81% of the way there. Sue knows that,
1: which is
0: why she's offered this prize as a way to inspire your giving. Now, yes, you're giving because it'd be great to win. Trust me, as you fill up that gas tank, I know it would be great to have this for the budget. But as you give your $10 a month, your $20 a month, your $1,000 gifts, whatever it might be to take multiple spots, your giving goes to let someone know God is there.
2: I, too, am a survivor of addiction, and so I know how important K-Love is to people who are in those dark places. You know, we all can't be everywhere at the same time, but K-Love reaches those areas that we can't be in. This year, I'm not going to have any fear. I'm going to intentionally give, and I'm going to make it a priority because K-Love reaches the masses, and it's so needed in this world today.
1: Come on, Carolyn. I heard her say that. She said, I'm not going to have any fear. I'm going to be intentional with where my money goes, and that's right. It's going to go into hospital rooms. It's going to go across this world, across this nation. It goes in places that you, my friend, could never get to, but these songs can. And it's changing lives. That's what your $10 a month does right now. It's klove.com or 800-525-5683.
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1: Yep.
0: 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Your $5,000 gift takes multiple spots, but you fund the mission. 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
1: I love Dottie. She gave online at K-Love.com. She says, let's get this done together. And that's literally how it works. We don't have a big old business taking care of it. Nope. We get to come together as a K-Love family. And why does this matter? 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

0: positive, encouraging K-Love. Thank you for being here. Final morning of the year to fund the mission of K-Love. As of right now, we stand at 82% funded so far. And Amy, we are counting down the hours. And there ain't many left.
1: Can we just stop and say thank you, though? Because you are showing up, hearing that your K-Love is not funded, a little bit behind, but you're saying, hey, we can catch up. Yes, we can, together. Adrian, thank you for your gift, $100 a month. William saying, hey, I'll do $300. Tammy is in, $120. Jennifer as well. Joyce giving for the very first time, $1,000. 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
0: And this is something I want you to lean in on for a moment, because as this is the final morning of the year and we're not yet funded in Indianapolis, we're not yet funded in the DMV or Providence. So thank you for leaning in on this moment. Rich is offering a chance to instantly double the first 10 friends doing a gift of $500 all at once.
1: Wait, so you give $500 and it's instantly doubled to $1,000?
0: Instantly doubled to $1,000. And this is one of those times for me and my family where I know I've done a lot of asking.
1: Sure.
0: This is where we are going to join in. So my family, my two boys, have been talking a lot about, Daddy, we want to do something. Daddy, we want to fund the fundraiser. Daddy, what are we getting to do?
1: Oh.
0: And I challenged them last night. I'm like, okay, if as a family we gave $500,
1: yeah,
0: would you be willing to do some chores to work off your portion,
1: yeah,
0: of that gift?
1: What part would you play, kiddos?
0: And they both said yes. So my boys, Judah and Dominic,
1: yes,
0: my wife Amber and myself are taking the very first of these 10 at $500.
1: I love this.
0: My request for you,
1: okay,
0: if this is within your capacity, to join us and take the final 9. The final 9 at $500. Your gift along with mine all instantly doubled right now thanks to Rich in Virginia. So I'm joining in, putting my money where my mouth is.
1: Sure.
0: And I'm inviting you, if that's within your capacity, to join in and do the same. Because here's what I know. And Amy, you've experienced this too. When your kids are singing along to these songs of hope, to songs that put joy in their heart, to remind them of who Jesus is, when
1: yes,
0: they can sing No Fear at the top of their lungs.
1: Come on!
0: That's powerful. Like my son last night was scared of the dark, tried to hop in mommy and daddy's bed. And what do we tell them? Son, what are you afraid of?
1: Yes.
0: And he started to sing the lyrics of the No Fear song from John Reddick.
1: Yeah.
0: My wife laid him down. She came back. He's like, he's asleep.
1: Yeah.
0: Why? Because he was reminded to not have fear. This morning, would you do the same? Join in faith with us here at K-Love. Take these final 9 spots at $500. Your gift instantly doubled. I will take the very first one.
1: There is nothing greater. As you're talking about your boys listening and wanting to be a part, my middle son, Max, has been borrowing my car, and I've been getting in my vehicle after he's been in there, and K-Love is on.
0: Oh.
1: My 17-year-old. In, yeah, my heart, I think, man, I messed up a lot as a mom, but there's a couple things that I think I got right. And playing K-Love constantly has changed my family's life. And so we're asking you, has it changed your life? Do you hear your kiddos singing? Do you know it brings you joy on your way to work? And when you're having one of those days and all of a sudden you smile just a little bit, this is a great place to step in, because your gift, thanks to Rich, instantly doubled. Your $500 single gift. 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
0: And there's a gift that someone can make today that would instantly change this entire fundraiser.
1: Ooh.
0: And you know who you are. You know you've had that capacity as well. Don't underestimate what your generosity can do in a moment like this. We have 9 final spots at $500, and not a single one's been taken yet. And I can see who's online. I can see who's calling in. There's room for you to call right now and take one or take 9. $500 right now, your single gift is instantly doubled. If you want to do it monthly, you can do that too. And I'm joining in. I'm taking the very first spot. There are 10 spots that can be filled at $500. One is gone. Me and my family have done it. Would you take one of the final 9? Or someone taking the final 9 spots? Because I can tell you right now, not one has been taken outside of mine. 800-525-5683. This moment of generosity, I'm telling you, on a day where your K-Love stands at 82% funded, and this is the final morning of the year.
1: What's so incredible is seeing so many people stepping in for the very first time and saying yes. Danny saying, you know, I'm a longtime K-Love listener, but I have never chipped in. I couldn't hold back anymore. God is so good. And Danny saying, hey, I want to be a part of that. He gave just a few moments ago. Now we're asking for you to say yes in this moment where your $500 single gift is instantly doubled, but only for the first 10. We don't want you to miss out, so you can go right now. It's klove.com.
0: And the first one of the first 10 is in. It was me and my family.
1: That's right, Carlos. That's so great.
0: And I'm just showing you that this is something that matters to me and my family. And I'm willing to do the same investment I'm asking you to do. So this morning, there's 9 more spots, instantly doubled, thanks to Rich in Virginia. 800-525-5683. Final 30 seconds and we wrap this window up. Final 30 seconds as we go into this song. 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
1: 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In San Antonio, you are needed, not yet funded. Not yet funded in Miami, in Dallas, 800-525-5683.
0: All right, going to the song. This is it. Haven't seen another one yet. Okay, so mine is in. I just put it in.
1: Thank you, Carlos. That's so
0: final
1: great.
0: 9 spots.
1: So good.
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4: 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Nobody is judging in here. Joy is not a guilty pleasure. Honestly, it's kind of the whole point. 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
6: 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I'm so thankful for K-Love, so thankful every single day. 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
7: We celebrated our 14th wedding anniversary this year. We love K-Love, and it melts my heart every time to hear our children singing along to these beautiful worship songs. We just want to thank K-Love because it is always the right song at the right time, and I just want God to continue to bless this amazing music ministry.
8: I will have no fear, no fear.
3: That's what we're doing this morning. That's what this morning is all about. Thank you for joining in. Final morning of the year to fund the mission of K-Love. 82% of the way home. Thank you for getting us this far. If you've not given yet, would you give now? Because something awesome has just jumped in. Mike has donated a $4,000 Walmart shopping spree.
9: Wait, what?
3: Yeah, Mike, $4,000 anytime, anywhere, Walmart shopping spree. You could win that right now.
9: That's humongous.
3: So what we're going to do is get everybody in this one song. And why everybody? And why one song? Because we're running out of them. There's only minutes remaining to fund the mission of K-Love, right? This is the final morning of the year, and we're 82% funded. So just to be clear, this is a one-song prize.
9: No, and one song, so we're announcing it, and then we're going to give it away.
3: Yes. One song prize, $10 a month, takes one spot, and you're in, but you're running out of time because we're already on the clock, Amy.
9: 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And maybe you've never, ever given before. What the perfect place to start at $10 a month. And I love this from Tara. She jumped in. Thank you, Tara. She says, time to rally. Because of K-Love, I wake up singing and praising God every day. And that's what we're doing. This is rally time, knowing your K-Love is not funded. And this is it. Final morning of the year to join the K-Love mission. So let's do this. 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
3: 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And this is the last morning of the year. Okay, so here we go. 800-525-5683. 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
9: Will you join in with others giving for the very first time? Earlier, it was Susan in Indianapolis giving for the very first time. Stephen, Kalev.com is where he gave for the very first time. Brittany as well. Now we're asking you to pause for just a moment because we have to do this together as a Kalev family. You saying yes to the mission, pointing people to the hope of Jesus. And oh yeah, a really good chance for you to win this $4,000 donated Walmart shopping spree.
3: This is the final day, and somebody listening right now can change how this entire fundraiser ends. We're at 82% of the way home. In this one song, would you take this No Fear Challenge, $10 a month, you're in to win Mike's donated gift of $4,000 to take it to any Walmart you want, shop how you want, gas, groceries, Christmas, good stuff, you got it there, but you got to be in now. Final morning of the year to see your K-Love funded. So that maybe we're talking about, well, maybe that somebody is you. And if K-Love matters to you and your family, don't leave your part to somebody else because they may have already given, or maybe they can't give. So if you can, 10 bucks a month, there's a spot. 20 bucks a month, there's two spots. $1,000 as a one-off gift takes multiple spots. You get the K-Love t-shirt and you're in to win this $4,000 Walmart shopping spree. All right, Amy, let's give a moment of clarity.
9: All right.
3: Because we're about to play the only song we have on this prize.
9: Literally, it's a No Fear one song challenge. And my mind is blown because this is something I don't know I've ever seen before. So everybody is in. It's $10 a month, or you can do it all at once, $120, whatever works. But in this one song, you're going to get into win. At literally seconds ago, we just announced this. Our friend Mike, who loves his K-Love, has donated a $4,000 Walmart shopping spree to inspire you to move, knowing that your K-Love is not funded. So with your $10 a month, you are in to win, but just one song to see this happen, K-Love.com.
3: Final day. This is the final push.
9: Yep.
3: Your generosity right now could be the thing that pushes K-Love across the finish line. 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
9: And I just found something even better. I mean, yeah, winning this $4,000 Walmart shopping spree, hip hip hooray! But this is even greater. Maria in Miami. Thank you, K-Love. I came to Christ because of this radio station. My life has never been the same. 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Let's move. 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It's 800-525-5683.
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0: Caleb, we are Carlos and Amy. Amy just jumps up. She's like, that went really fast. Amy, this is the final morning of the fundraiser. We ain't got time for 4-minute songs.
1: I'm singing along, dancing to the songs. Doop de doo.
0: Your K-Love is not yet funded.
2: Oh, boy.
0: Which is why you are needed. And I'm just saying, I want to say thank you.
1: Yes.
0: As you're giving right now at klove.com or you're calling in, thank you for every gift. 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Every one of you matters so much to the mission of K-Love. Thank you. If you can't give this morning for whatever reason, we still love you.
1: Oh,
0: thank you.
1: Yes, we love you.
0: Pray for us in these moments. Because Mike, thank you, Mike, donated his $4,000 Walmart shopping spree. We're giving it away now. Okay, we're down to the last ask of you to be in, and then there's nothing else. The computer draws a winner. And on this final morning, Amy, it is like touching my heart.
1: Yeah.
0: To see people joining on mission, knowing that K-Love is not yet funded, only 82% of the way there, and they're doing all they can. Like Anne jumping in. Thank you, Kim.
1: Yes,
0: I see you in Cincinnati. Gilda, Stacy, thank you so much. Diane's taking 3 spots, a gift of $30 a month. Catherine's taking 24 spots with a gift of $240 a month. Randy's doing 4 spots with a $500 gift. If there's Allison and Tammy, Ellen and Skylar for the first time, and a few others are in too. But here's the thing. Every one of those names and you jumping in right now, you're in to win Mike's donated $4,000 Walmart shopping spree. We're giving it away in seconds.
1: That's the catch. We want to make sure that you get in with your $10 a month because the computer picks the winner. And just want to give you a little peek behind the curtain. This is such a short amount of time. So we started it like two minutes ago.
3: Like a song ago.
1: And we are about to give it away. 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There is a phenomenal chance for you to win. But you have to move with your $10 a month. 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But more than all that, I see these comments you're leaving, and boy, my heart is just so touched. Like Jennifer, K-Love has literally changed my life and brought me closer to Jesus. 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Nancy, thank you for your gift at klove.com. Saving my soul every day with every lyric. Yeah, your $10 a month gets you in to win this $4,000 donated Walmart shopping spree. Amazing, but more than that, lives change for eternity.
0: If you just get in your car, here's your catch up. Mike has donated a $4,000 Walmart shopping spree. This was a one song prize.
1: That's
0: guess
1: crazy.
0: What? The song is already played.
1: Uh-huh.
0: So we have with you 2 minutes. And in these final 2 minutes, you have a final opportunity to grab a spot. What's a spot, Carlos? $10 a month. Some people give that gift all at once, a gift of $120. Well, what if I want to do multiple spots? I'm glad you asked. You can. A gift of $1,000 takes multiple spots. $30 a month gets you the t-shirt, takes multiple spots. $50 a month takes multiple spots. This is a get in how you fit in final morning of the year to fund your K-Love moment. We are 82% of the way there, counting down the final minutes to see your K-Love funded. If you have not given yet, you're needed. If you want to give again and bump up your gift, guess what? Thank you. You're needed. But don't miss this moment now because we're giving away this prize next, and I would love to see your name in as someone who could win it.
1: And when he says next, the computer does all the picking. We cannot stop it. So we want you to move right now with your $10 a month. Final morning of the year to join the K-Love mission. 82% funded so far. And your K-Love is not where it needs to be. But there is a huge, huge step that you are taking right now that's going to make a big difference. So thank you for your generosity. It is klove.com.
0: Final minute. And then we're going to go. And the computer draws a winner.
2: That's it.
0: Final minute. You still have a chance to get in. $10 a month takes a spot. Final
1: Woo!
0: Day of the year. There's no more tomorrows. We got this moment with you now. Your K-Love not yet funded, and you're in to win this Walmart gift card thanks to Mike. It's $4,000. 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
1: And this is it. Dennis just gave. Thank you, Dennis. And he says, been searching a long time. Your station helps keep me on the right path.
0: Amen.
1: They're out there looking. They're looking and searching for hope and for peace and for joy and ultimately for Jesus. And you can point them in the right direction with your $10 a month right now because of that song that plays that reminds them that God loves them. This is it. No fear. 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
0: Okay. Man, I got to push the button because I got to go. So last chance for you, Walmart shopping spree. 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
1: Celebrating what God is doing in the lives of people like you.
4: Granger Smith had worked his entire adult life to build one of the most successful careers in the country music industry. And it was just when he had reached the pinnacle of that success that God began to change his heart. To the surprise of many of his fans, he announced he was stepping away from country music to pursue ministry.
5: Our lives are so short. We don't have much time. There's not enough time to entertain.
4: While Granger believes God had been working on his heart for quite some time, he calls June 4, 2019 the hinge of his life. It was on that day he found his 3-year-old son, River, floating lifeless in the family swimming pool.
5: I don't think anyone will look at me during that era of my life and said, "Oh, Granger just needs Jesus." But I also don't think those people would have said, "Man, Granger loves the Lord. You could just tell."
4: But his life looks a whole lot different today. To hear more of Granger Smith's story and learn about the 11 toxic beliefs that he says kept him from the living water of Jesus, visit klove.com/godstories.
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0: We have cupcakes and confetti ready because this is going to be a huge moment.
1: Cupcakes and confetti.
0: Caleb, we are Carlos and Amy, and this
1: is never been more worried
0: or excited because this is the final morning of the year to join the Caleb mission. So simple. Your Caleb is listener funded, 82%. That's where your station is at right now. But then our friend Ted steps up. Aw, Ted and his friends in Texas, they're inviting you to take the No Fear Challenge.
2: Oh! What?
1: This is why I don't let Amy push buttons.
0: That's true. God is bigger than the boogeyman. We're kicking fear out of the way because of sweet Ted. Thank you, Ted. They're going to instantly double the impact of every gift up to $30,000.
1: Wow.
0: Yeah. And let me be clear on this. It's every gift. So let's say you do $30 a month, instantly double to $60 a month. Or let's say you do a one-time gift of $1,000, instantly double to $2,000. So it's every gift up to $30,000.
1: Okay. This is a hero moment. Okay, let me turn that silliness off now. So, if you're just tuning in, your K-Love is not yet funded.
0: Nope.
1: Final morning of the year to see your K-Love get where it needs to be to continue the mission of bringing people hope. The hope that people like Savannah find every day.
3: I feel like every time I need that gentle nudge, I need that push, I put K-Love on, and every time I put it on, there's that song that I need or that Bible verse that I need to hear.
1: You've put those moments on the radio for Savannah.
0: Yep.
1: And you know what it's like for yourself too. So this moment is for you. If you've never given before, thank you for giving for the first time. If you want to give again, thank you for jumping in because we have a $30,000 every gift of impact instantly doubled. Your best monthly gift doubled. Your best single gift doubled.
0: Yes.
1: And this is one of those moments, Amy, where I just know someone has the capacity to just change the entire framing of how we feel about this fundraiser.
0: Yes.
1: If you were to give right now a $5,000 gift or a $10,000 gift, we have up to $30,000. We can instantly double that gift, and that impact will now go twice as far thanks to Ted in Texas. This is one of those no fear moments. If you feel God is calling you to go, let's go.
0: But we have to move now. So thank you for being as generous as you can because your gift instantly doubled and is double the impact. That means more hope, more joy, more peace. For Rachel, K-Love keeps my life whole. I listen every day. It's become a part of who I am. For people who feel like, oh, I don't know if I can do this. Everything feels so overwhelming. And they hear a song and they're reminded that God's with them every step of the way. We're kicking fear out of the way. In this challenge right now, KLOVE.com.
1: KLOVE.com. And I'm telling you, every gift right now, regardless of the amount, instantly doubled thanks to Ted in Texas. So I'm just praying and believing because I know someone listening right now can move this goal in a major way.
0: Yeah.
1: 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Thank you for joining us on this mission to bring hope to someone today.
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1: Okay, I don't think I've ever been more nervous this morning.
0: I know, this is huge.
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0: Looks like a simple yes at exactly the right time. 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
0: And I'm telling you, so far I can see every gift counted in. 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
0: What we have with you now is final 2 minutes. 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Because I'm telling you this, your KLOVE not yet funded. 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
1: 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And what I love to see too, so many like Tina in Birmingham giving for the first time. Davin as well. Thank you, Beverly and Charlotte and Nancy in Sioux City giving for the very first time. You know, because that gift instantly doubled.
0: So at this moment where every gift, thanks to Ted in Texas, is being instantly doubled,
1: huge.
0: I want you to ask yourself this question. What is God asking me to do?
1: Okay.
0: And if there's a number, if there's a nudge, if there's something there, then be willing to follow where that number leads you. Because your KLOVE is not yet funded. I'm not asking you to do everything, but I'm inviting you to do something. We've seen gifts of 10 bucks a month and 20 bucks a month. Thank you, because those are so impactful. 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Thank you. 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And right now, thanks to Ted in Texas, those gifts, all of them, instantly double. Your KLOVE, God is using this place to bring folks closer to Jesus every morning. So in San Antonio, we're not yet funded. In the DMV, DC area, we're not yet funded. As you're getting going in Colorado Springs or Denver, we're not yet funded. So this morning, would you do something? Because right now, Ted is doubling your gift. Your $100 doubled. 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I'm inviting someone to step in with a $5,000 gift. It's gonna be doubled. Thanks to what you're doing, joining with Ted this morning, we can really push this goal forward, because sometimes faith looks like a simple yes at the right time. This is that time. So if God has placed generosity on your heart this morning, let that yes lead to action at KLOVE.com, making your best gift right now.
1: I love Cameron's yes. She says, my kids have been reminding me every morning that we should give. So today's the day.
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1: Thank you.
2: Yes!
1: Wow.
2: Yes! Non-stop thank yous!
1: So, it's the final day of the Kayla fundraiser. Final morning, right?
2: Wow.
1: Like, we've got just over an hour and a half with you. In these final moments, we're inviting you to make a gift to keep your listener-funded Kayla going strong throughout the rest of the year. Now, if you're just tuning in, let me tell you what's happening. Morning show exclusive.
2: Ooh,
1: final day.
2: Okay, I'm leaning in.
1: And this is your only opportunity to win groceries for the rest of the year. Now, these were donated by Isabel, and I'm so grateful for her giving, because what she wants to do is give something to you as you keep this mission funded. Groceries. Let me say it again. Groceries for the rest of the year.
2: Wow.
1: Regardless of where you shop.
2: That's right.
1: You can take this in there.
2: Fancy cereal.
1: And it's covered.
2: Name brand, whatever you want to get. 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Thank you for your generosity, knowing that your Kayla is not yet funded. But so many friends are saying, hey, we're in. We're going to be a part of this. And we love the generosity we have seen this morning, like Suzanne, thank you, in Buffalo. And Richard saying, I am in Indianapolis giving for the very first time. 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We love it. Now, everybody is in during this song. 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You can bump it up, but you're going to be in to win. And Carlos just announced it. 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
2: It's easy, yeah.
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1: She can make the gift happen and then get off.
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1: It's her thing. If that's your thing too, klove.com. But here we go. About to kick this off. This song gets the ball rolling. $10 a month gets you in. klove.com. 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
2: It's a simple conversation. Hey, God, what's my part to play? 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And if that is this $10 a month, let's move. 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
1: Okay, we're about to play this song.
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1: Look.
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0: down, right? Like, we're talking about the king is alive, y'all. Like, we get to talk about Jesus.
1: Yes.
0: We get to share our faith side by side with you. You make this place go. Thank you for joining in this morning. $10 a month. Here's what's happening. It's the final morning of the year to fund your K-Love. We are at 83% of the way there.
1: Yes, thanks to friends like Sharon. Thank you for your gift. And Barbara jumping in. And Mary in Cleveland giving for the very first time $10 a month. Brian in Toledo, $50 a month. Jennifer in as well at klove.com in Pittsburgh. And that's how it works, my friend.
0: Okay, so if you're just tuning in, let's get you quickly caught up because here's what's happening. Isabel has donated a gift of groceries to cover the rest of your year.
2: Oh, come on.
0: Now, Isabel's in Jacksonville. She's heard that there's a need, and this is the final morning, and she put up a massive, massive prize. Why? Because she wants you to win, but also she wants you to give, knowing that we're listener-funded, and this is the final morning. You're needed. Your $10 a month is massive. If you can do what Spencer just did, he took 17 spots with a gift of $2,100.
1: Hey, Spence, thank you.
0: In to fund the mission of K-Love. And of course, winning groceries for the rest of the year. That's amazing.
1: Yeah.
0: Like, Lord, thank you, right?
1: Yes.
0: So this morning, would you say yes to a simple gift? 800-525-5683. 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
3: Lately, like every day, I'm trying to do one thing that usually would scare me. Like yesterday, I took my daughter to the playground for the first time. And today, aww, I was like, what is the one thing I'm going to do today? And I decided, you know what? This challenge really speaks to what I'm feeling right now. So I'm like, the one thing I'm going to do today is give to K-Love because they've impacted me so much. And aww, I want my little girl to feel the same way that I did when I was little and I got to be in the back seat and hear about how much Jesus loves me. And I want her to really understand that in a way that I didn't get to growing up.
1: Jean Marie, I love what you're doing as a mama because it's hard to do things that are scary. And you know sometimes it's the right thing to do, but still taking that step is really challenging. And for you to say yes for the very first time, you're taking the No Fear Challenge. And that's where we're at right now. We're saying, will you jump in at your $10 a month? Do something that feels a little scary, but you know in your heart that God's calling you to be a part because you know the difference it's made in your life, the joy and the peace and the difference it's made in your family. Don't wait any longer, knowing this is it. Final morning of the year to fund your K-Love, and it's not where it needs to be. 83% is where we are right now. Your $10 a month is foundational. KLOVE.com.
0: All right, we've counted every gift in so far, so thank you for giving.
1: Yes.
0: Let me tell you, we're out of tomorrows. This is the last morning. 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
0: All right, we're going to push into the final minute. Let me tell you right now, things have really slowed down this morning. This is the final morning, and Isabel's put up a massive prize, the gift of groceries for the rest of your year. You can shop wherever you want, but this is the last moment to get in to keep your K-Love strong. This is a morning show exclusive. You won't hear this again on the final morning of the year. This is the only chance to win groceries for the rest of your year. So we're inviting you to give for the first time. If you already give and you want to bump up your gift by 10 bucks a month, that counts too. Thank you, but you're needed. I'm looking on the phones and online. I can tell you, we need someone to join right now. Someone listening and not yet funded, Cleveland or Miami, you're needed right now in this final minute.
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0: And
1: let's go.
0: Okay, there's nothing yet, so I'm telling you, you're needed.
1: Yes.
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1: a
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1: Thank you. 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
3: My husband and I battled infertility for 8 years, and somewhere in the middle of that, Mercy Me's Even If came out. And I remember turning on K-Love one morning and that song coming on and immediately connecting with it. And it became my anthem to get through in some of my darkest days, just listening to that song and K-Love playing it at just the right time to hit me in my heart. Fast forward, my husband and I were blessed with a little sweet miracle baby.

0: And that is the heart that we have here, knowing that God did it through you.
1: Yes.
0: Thank you for answering the call this morning. Okay, so if you're just getting in, hi, good morning. We're Carlos and Amy.
1: Morning.
0: K-Love Morning Show exclusive going on right now on this final morning of the year to fund your K-Love. As of right now, we're 83% funded. Thank you to jumping in this moment, because here's what's happening. Isabel in Jacksonville has donated the gift of groceries for the rest of your year.
1: That's just mind blown to think what a difference that would make. I mean, if you've gone grocery shopping lately, wow, this would be a game changer. But more than that, you saying yes to being a part of the K-Love mission, the K-Love family, so many of you being so generous today. 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Miss Alicia in Tulsa. Eileen, I see you in Tallahassee. She called 800-525-5683. Miss Suzanne giving for the very first time. And now we are looking at the last song, the final 36 friends, $12 a month.
0: Okay. So if you've been thinking about giving, this is a great time to do that, because your $12 a month for your single gift of $144, whatever works best for you and your family's budget, could win you groceries for the rest of the year.
2: Ready, set, go!
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1: Come on! This is it. We are calling it the No Fear Challenge. Why? 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And if you know that God is tugging on your heart and saying, move right now, we're going to push fear aside and we're going to walk forward and say yes to this $12 a month. It's 800-525-5683 or klove.com.
4: Lately, like every day, I'm trying to do one thing that usually would scare me. Like yesterday, I took my daughter to the playground for the first time. And today I was like, what is the one thing I'm going to do today? And I decided, you know what? This challenge really speaks to what I'm feeling right now. So I'm like, the one thing I'm going to do today is give to K-Love, because they've impacted me so much. And I want my little girl to feel the same way that I did when I was little and I got to be in the back seat and hear about how much Jesus loves me. And I want her to really understand that in a way that I didn't get to growing up.
0: You're making it possible for someone to understand the love of Jesus in a way that maybe you never had. I love that our kids, right? Your kids, Amy, my kids, like, they get to hear songs of hope every single day, but there are some kids who don't have that.
1: That's right.
0: But what if your gift, your $12 a month, goes to bring that family home to Jesus? And now they get to sing songs of praise. Their kids get to grow up listening to Jesus music, and their whole trajectory of their family is forever changed. That's the importance of your $12 a month, because we believe that's what God does through K-Love, and you're hearing stories of the evidence of that.
1: I remember when I heard my son, my youngest son, in the shower at the top of his lungs, singing a Matthew West song.
0: Yeah.
1: And I sat on the stairs and I got kind of weepy. And sometimes I can be a little emotional, but honestly, I thought for him to hide God's word in his heart, that's one of the best things that you can do as a mom or a dad, because you know the impact these songs have on your own life. And then to see it happen in your family, that's what you can be a part of with your $12 a month right now. The final 36 friends to say yes, to take the No Fear Challenge, even when it's hard to take that one step forward or you've never given before, klove.com.
0: 800-525-5683. Let me see. I'm going to look and... All right, we don't have the first gift in yet. Okay, we have 36 last spots. I've counted every gift in so far, and not a single one is $12 a month. So I'm telling you, all 36 spots are still open for you to be that first one. And here's what I know. This fundraiser is wrapping up. This is the last morning of the year to see your K-Love get where it needs to be, and we're only 83% home. Don't let "I'll do it later" become "oh, I meant to." If K-Love has mattered to you, would you take care of it now while it's on your heart? Now while it's top of mind? Now while this moment of a gift of groceries for the rest of the year is right there in front of you, because this is going to go after this song. This is the last song to get in, and these are the final spots that are open at $12 a month. So step in while it's right there. 800-525-5683. Let me see, Amy. Okay, we don't have the first one yet, so all 36 spots. klove.com.
1: I really hope that Henry is some inspiration for you. He says, thank you, K-Love, for coming into my life 20 years ago. I have waited far too long to give, but it's never too late to start. I'm starting today and I'm not looking back. Henry, my friend, the doors are wide open. Welcome, my friend. Doesn't matter if you've been listening for 20 years or for 20 minutes. There is room for you. If it's made a difference in your heart and in your life, you're needed. Because your K-Love is not yet funded. $12 a month. 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
0: You know, maybe today is less about what K-Love needs, but more about what God is asking you to do.
1: Come on.
0: And if you feel that tug, that nudge, let this be a moment to trust it and act on it. Because here's what I know. We have 36 final spots to win the gift of groceries for the rest of the year that Isabel in Jacksonville has donated.
1: Thank you, Isabel.
0: And we don't have one at $12 a month in yet. This is the last morning. And if you're hearing this, maybe it's for a reason. 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Last song, here we go. In this last song, would you be that first one? Haven't seen one yet, that first one at $12 a month.
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0: Like, I love that song from Cochrane and Company because it speaks to what we try to push people towards every day.
1: Yeah.
0: The grace of Jesus.
1: Yep.
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2: Well, I've been going through an extremely difficult time. My mother-in-law, every time she goes to church or we're in the car with her, she's playing K-Love. And when I went to my women's conference this past weekend, I found God and I've been reborn and I haven't stopped listening to K-Love at all. And I love, love, love jamming and praising out in the car to K-Love. I am in love.
1: Lisa, we are jamming out together, but it's that line that she said, I found God. That's what this is all about. The K-Love mission, the K-Love family. When we say that, we're being for real. We want more people to find Jesus, to know his hope. And so we're saying, will you give? Because this is the final morning of the year to join the K-Love mission. 800-525-5683. 83% funded so far. So here's where we're at. In the No Fear Challenge with this last song. Now the final 14 at $12 a month, joining in with others like Guy in Kansas City and Linda in Indianapolis and Dana, I see you, friend, Joe and Eugene. And that's how it works. Now down to the final 14 friends, $12 a month.
0: And the final minute. This is the final minute. There's no more moments.
1: No songs left.
0: After this.
1: Woo!
0: To get you in on Isabel from Jacksonville's gift of groceries for the rest of the year. So, two things are true right now. You have a moment to get in to win $4,800 in groceries to shop wherever you want. That's groceries to cover the rest of your year thanks to Isabel in Jacksonville
1: yes!
0: who donated it. And we still have room for you at $12 a month. In fact, 14 spots are still open. So 800-525-5683. Don't wait because your K-Love is not yet funded and you're needed. And at klove.com, that's the most efficient. That is the best place to go right now. klove.com. With your $12 a month, knowing this, and this is what I believe, right? As God calls us to give, I'm not promising you're going to get blessed and all these different things. I am promising this, that God's going to use your dollars to go reach someone with a song or a moment of hope that brings them back from things that you and I may not think are even possible. Like, for instance, Paul, K-Love helped me find my way back to Jesus. Tracy, K-Love was truly what changed my life.
1: Yes!
0: And then there's Ariana. Ariana gave about 15 minutes ago. She said, I tried to end my life a year ago.
1: No.
0: And K-Love brought me back to myself again.
1: Oh.
0: In fact, it played in the background of my baptism. That's Ariana. There's 14 spots to go. Your gift of $12 a month, it could win you groceries for the rest of the year. And in this last minute we're about to kick into, that's awesome,
1: yes,
0: right? That's
1: yes.
0: a huge prize. Thank you, Isabel and Jacksonville, for doing it. But when you hear Ariana, that's the why. That's the why I give. That's why my family's giving today. And why we're inviting you in to give right now.
1: Completely changed for eternity. Went from hopeless to hopeful.
0: Yeah.
1: That's what your investment is, your $12 a month. And it's reaching millions of people who are struggling and want to find that hope, want to find that light in the darkness. And here you come with another song that God uses to speak to them. 800-525-5683. Join in the No Fear Challenge and with just seconds for you to get in, also to win. Thanks, Miss Isabel. This is so sweet. Groceries for the rest of the year. And that is going to change things big time. But more than that, to know that your heart and your mind, they're changed too. Why? Because they grow closer to Jesus. 800-525-5683.
0: All right, final minute. We're in it right now. You're hearing the No Fear in the background. We're asking you to step out in faith.
1: Yes.
0: If you feel like God is calling you here, if you got that nudge, would you give? I'm not asking you to break the bank. I'm not asking you to do something you're not called to do. But if you feel like you love this place, if there's been a moment that God has used, a moment on K-Love to take you a step closer to him, or because you want to see someone do that, would you give? 800-525-5683. K-Love.com. Last 13 spots thanks to Susie.
1: What?
0: 12 spots thanks to Melissa.
1: Come on. 10.
0: Laura just took a spot.
1: Kay.
0: 11. 11 to go.
1: Susie, Melissa, Laura, all of you, one of the last in to win groceries for the rest of the year. Now the final 11 friends at $12 a month. 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
0: And you can take multiple spots on this.
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0: This is positive, encouraging K-Love. We're Carlos and Amy.
1: Yes.
0: And this is the final morning of the year to fund your K-Love.
1: Okay. I'm nervous. You're acting kind of strange.
0: It's just there are moments where someone's generosity just catches you completely off guard.
1: Oh.
0: And I'm feeling that right now.
1: Okay.
0: With our friends in Texas and Trisha leading the way.
1: Okay.
0: So Trisha is offering up a $50,000.
1: Wait.
0: No fear challenge.
1: You just said $50,000.
0: Mm-hmm. She's been kind of hearing this no fear thing all morning. And she wants to join in on this final day.
1: Oh.
0: And she wants you to join in being one of the final 500 spots. This is a lot of spots.
1: That's huge.
0: But I know this, man. Like, she is inviting you to step in and step out and say yes. Because K-Love matters to her, because K-Love matters to you, because K-Love needs to be funded to keep the message of Jesus on the radio station that can broadcast from coast to coast, bringing people hope. If you're hearing this right now, I'm asking you not to wait, because this is the final morning of the year, and this is easily the largest moment, the biggest moment this drive has had. And knowing we're only 83% funded, Amy, you know this has to happen.
1: Yes.
0: So we're inviting you to step into this moment right now, fearlessly, full of faith, leading the way at $10 a month.
1: A couple of different ways that you can give. This is a lot to swallow right now.
0: I know.
1: Wow. Just, thank you, Trisha.
0: Like, my eyes are watering. I'm just so moved.
1: klove.com or 800-525-5683. And maybe you're thinking the same. I mean, there's a part of me that's like, man, why would somebody give $50,000 to a radio station? Because it's changed Trisha's life. She knows that it's made a difference for her and for her family and for her friends. And she wants to inspire you to give, and knowing that your K-Love station is tracking behind and this is it, final morning of the year to join the mission. She's saying, let's do this and let's do it big. So we're asking you to do your part, your $10 a month right now. And the clock is already running to the end of this hour deadline. So we need you to move now. klove.com. Again, that's quick and easy. Or 800-525-5683.
0: We got to run this to the end of the hour.
1: Yep.
0: So we've got about 20 minutes on this final morning to join in right now with Trisha in Texas in this $50,000 no fear challenge. Like,
1: crazy.
0: Y'all, 800-525-5683. 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Don't wait, because your 10 bucks a month is going to take a spot right now. We got to get 500, but it's got to start with you saying, I'm in to bring hope. I'm in for someone like Ariana. We just read her story to you a minute ago. She said, I tried to end my life a year ago, and K-Love brought me back to myself again. In fact, it played in the background of my baptism. That's how important K-Love was to her, because it was that thing that brought her back. And I know that this sounds impossible, but this can be made possible with your yes. 800-525-5683. Don't wait. klove.com. Don't wait. We got to fill 500 spots, but it's going to start right now with you and your gift of $10 a month. You are needed right now.
1: Thank you. Thank you, friend, for being so courageous and so brave to say yes, giving for the very first time, because it does. It sounds a little crazy to give to a radio station, but then all of a sudden you think about the difference it makes when you turn on K-Love, when you're driving around every morning, whether you're driving to work or dropping off the kiddos at school, and you're reminded you don't have to fear, because there's a God who loves you unconditionally, that He's with you every moment of every day. And that's worth $10 a month. I think most of us can do that. And if you've put it off this far, we need you now. $10 a month, 800-525-5683, because your $10 a month could be the gift to unlock this $50,000 bonus.
0: And knowing we have to see 500 spots
1: filled.
0: That's
1: huge.
0: To get this $50,000 that Trisha's offering up from Texas.
1: Yep.
0: Could someone take multiple spots? Maybe your gift right now, $5,000, takes multiple spots.
1: Ooh.
0: And could become a $50,000 bonus to your K-Love. And I know that's a big ask, and it's not for everybody, so do what you can. $10 a month is huge. Thank you.
1: Yes, you're needed
0: right now.
1: Caleb.com, the quickest way you can get in, because the clock is already running. We cannot miss out on this. 800-525-5683. You hear the urgencies for a couple of different reasons. Why? Because you're Caleb, 83% funded so far, and all of this is done. This is the final morning of the year to join the Caleb mission. And the urgency number two, if not all 500 spots are filled at $10 a month right now, this $50,000 bonus does not happen. So thank you for being as generous as you can and saying yes, being courageous and bold and giving. 800-525-5683.
0: We're inviting you to move because we haven't seen the first gift in yet.
1: Oh, boy.
0: I know we need 500, but it starts with someone like you.
1: All right.
0: Look, this is one of those fundraising, shifting moments where we are at 83% on this final morning. And Trish is jumping in with a $50,000 challenge. This is a massive bonus. So we're looking for you to be the first one. 800-525-5683. $10 a month takes a spot at klove.com. You're needed right now. We
1: gotta go. Let's go.
0: Let's go.
1: Come on.

0: If you are just tuning in, I'm so glad that you are here right now, because let me tell you, this is the final morning of the Kayla fundraiser. Final morning. We are at 83% funded, and here comes Trisha and her friends in Texas.
1: I just want to pause for a minute and hug her. Oh, Trisha, we love you.
0: She put up a $50,000, what we're calling No Fear Challenge, on this No Fear Friday.
2: Yes.
0: Inviting you to step in. Amy, think
1: $50,000. I know.
0: Okay, so let's say some thank yous to a few friends. Mike and Angie were the first ones in from AMS Accounting and Professional Services, doing a $2,000 gift.
2: Yes, yes, yes.
0: Amy, right out the gate, they took 16 spots.
2: Okay, that is so incredible. And joining them, Amelia in San Antonio giving for the very first time, $10 a month. William in Raleigh saying, hey, I'll take three spots, doing a gift of $360. Sharon, $10 a month, very first time giving in Tampa. Lisa calling 800-525-5683 in San Diego. In Keith as well. Thank you, Joy.

0: baptism.
1: Yes.
0: Who by most accounts shouldn't be here today. But she is. Because K-Love got a hold of her heart and God got work done. And now she is baptized. She's a believer. And now she's giving. Ariana is in this morning. She has made her gift. Would you make one as well? For the very first time. And with 306 spots remaining, I am praying and believing for someone listening right now that can move this goal in a major way. If God has given you capacity to make a significant gift, this is a moment where your generosity will have an immediate impact on this $50,000 bonus and take your gift further than you could. Think about your $5,000 gift becoming a $50,000 bonus. Ooh. That's a $55,000 moment of impact.
1: Yes.
0: Because of your one act of generosity that is going to be there to turn on the lights in someone's heart to the love of Jesus.
1: You hear the extra excitement in our voices. Why? Because you're K-Love, 83% funded so far, and this is it. Final morning of the year to get this taken care of. Your K-Love is not where it needs to be, so this would be a huge step forward. But if we miss it, if not every spot is filled, this $50,000 bonus doesn't happen, and we have minutes to see you step up. So if you're waiting for somebody else, that somebody else has already given it. Now it is down to you. So thank you so much for being so generous. 800-525-5683 or klove.com.
0: All right. Brief moment to get you caught up. I know how mornings can be. They go quick. Final morning of the year to fund the mission of K-Love. We're 83% funded. This hour has slowed way down, but here comes Trisha to amp things back up with a $50,000 bonus. The way these bonuses work, we have to fill spots with you making a gift of $10 a month to take one. And as of right now, 306 remain, but we're up against the clock. Amy, the end of the hour, end of the hour. That is the deadline. 306 final spots. $10 a month.
2: I feel like every time I need that gentle nudge, I need that push, I put K-Love on, and every time I put it on, there's that song that I need or that Bible verse that I need to hear.
1: That's it. It's that reminder, just like Savannah said, every time you need it. Man, when you are on the struggle bus or you're just having a morning and you turn on a song and all of a sudden you feel peace, you feel joy, you feel purpose, because that's God singing through those songs straight to you. Now we're asking, will you be a part of that so it can continue? $10 a month and your gift right now could unlock a $50,000 bonus.
0: 10 bucks a month takes one spot of the 306 we got remaining, but if you can do more today, this is that moment.
1: Yes,
0: where
1: please.
0: Your gift really matters.
1: Please.
0: A significant gift right now will carry the mission further as you help get K-Love across this finish line of a $50,000 bonus. One last song. 306 final spots, I'm telling you. There's a few folks online. There's a few folks on the phone. If you think somebody else will, I'm telling you, you're needed. 306 final spots at $10 a month. And I'm asking for someone to make a gift of at least $5,000, because that would take 40 spots and will unlock this $50,000 bonus from Trisha in Texas.
1: Not everybody can do that, but we're asking if you could do $10 a month, if that's more where you live, thank you. Joyce gets it. She said, I love spreading the love of Jesus. And that's what we're doing right here. We are spreading the love and the hope of Jesus. That's K-Love's mission. We just want people to know him, and you get to be a part of it, joining the K-Love giving family right now, and your gift could unlock this $50,000 bonus.
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1: Yes.
0: 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It's so quick and easy. We're about to play this final song.
1: Come on.
0: Look, we don't need everybody to make a big gift, but I know somebody can right now. 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That gift would take 40 in one shot. 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But we're running out of time. Here is your final song.
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0: we do. Amen.
1: Okay. Positive, encouraging K-Love. Good morning. We are Carlos and Amy. And here's what's going on. If you're just tuning in, this, this is a really good time because you're needed right now on this final morning of the year. 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
1: 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It's gonna, and with these final 77 spots, we need $10 a month. Thank you. We need that. But I'm telling you, you're going to need at least one more friend to do something big. 800-525-5683. I'm telling you, this is the last chance we have to ask you to give in this moment. We've got these last few seconds with you. 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I'm going to count them in as I see them.
2: Okay.
1: Every gift that comes in, I'm going to count you in. I'm going to shout you out because we're going to count this down to zero and meet this No Fear Challenge together. But it starts right. I'm sorry. I'm not trying to yell. I'm just excited. I just can't imagine a $50,000 bonus. 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Working our way there in Providence and Jacksonville, but we're not there yet in LA, Denver, or Colorado Springs. So I'm telling you right now, these final 77 spots feel like the biggest 77 spots we've had all morning long, all drive long. 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
2: And this is why your gift matters. Miss Haley, thank you so much for jumping in earlier at klove.com. She said, I have terrible anxiety, panic attacks all the time. 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And it takes the panic. It takes the anxiety away. We're saying no to fear in our lives. And literally, it is changing lives. It is reminding people there is peace and there is joy in Jesus with your $10 a month right now. 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
1: Deborah just took two spots.
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1: 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Linda took two spots. Elizabeth just took four spots. 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
1: 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Okay, the update. 44 spots. 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
1: Okay. 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
2: Love it.
1: This is No Fear Friday. If God is calling you to give, step out in faith. Final 44 spots at $10 a month. You know this mission. You know this music. And you know this moment matters. So now we're inviting you to step into it with the gift of $10 a month to take a spot. And with 44 final spots open and having counted in everybody so far, there's still room for a $5,000 gift. There's still room for someone taking 40 spots with a $5,000 gift and having that gift turn into a $50,000 bonus into the mission of K-Love. I mean, to be honest, maybe you're in Texas and you want to meet Trisha in this gift. Maybe you have a $50,000 gift like Trisha that you want to give. And that's ridiculous talk for me, but it might not be for you. Because you know what God can do through K-Love. Because you know this music matters and this mission is touching lives through K-Love Kids, through our Good Source Gen Z ministry, through all the things that God does through K-Love. You're saying yes. Thank you for giving. That gift is going to change a life. That is a guarantee because it has happened every day with K-Love, broadcasting the hope of Jesus thanks to you.
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3: 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They're all small acts of defiance in a heavy world. So go be gloriously, unapologetically delighted today. Laugh a little louder, smile a little bigger, and let yourself enjoy the good when it finds you. Because it really looks good on you. K-Love.
4: I suffered a lot of trauma as a child to deal with some mental health issues because of that. And just one day I was flipping through the radio, found K-Love. It seems like every time I'm about to have a mental breakdown, there's just always a song that keeps whatever I'm going through at that very moment. And it's helped me so much. And it's helped me grow closer to God and stay grounded in my faith. I get to worship Him and feel His Spirit.
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5: Driving down the road one day, listening to K-Love, There Was Jesus comes on. And my baby had heard that song so many times during my pregnancy. At only 8 months old, he started babbling along, trying to sing it in the back seat. And I had to remind myself that I was actively driving. But in all the moments and all the hard moments and all the great moments, not only has God been there, but K-Love has been there. And I'm just so grateful for you guys.
6: Hey, man. Okay. I want to start with thank yous to, yes, Evelyn, to Vicky, to Janice in Arizona. Jennifer, thank you in Virginia. Portia, Ruth, thank you in Parker, Colorado. Diane in Mount Laurel. Mackenzie in Colorado. Karen in Massachusetts. Jill and so many others, like John in Columbia. Thank you.
7: Come on.
6: Thank you. Thank you. Because of those who are still giving right now, wrapping up their gifts online, and those who did give... that $50,000 bonus.
7: Yes.

0: are incredible. Thank you so much. Knowing that your K-Love is listener funded at 83% and this is it, final morning of the year to join the mission. Thank you to so many that have stepped up. But if you're thinking, hey, I didn't get a chance, you have a chance now because another incredible opportunity is in front of us. We're looking at one song right now, calling it the No Fear Challenge from Miss Krista. And this is how it works. All in during this one song, $10 a month. Or hey, if you want to do a single gift of $120, whatever works for your budget. Krista has donated a $5,000 Christmas covered Amex gift card. Now, this is a K-Love Morning Show exclusive. So when you say yes to this $10 a month, you are in to win. 800-525-5683.
1: K-Love.com. Now, I want to repeat a small thing Amy said.
0: Okay.
1: One song.
0: Oh!
1: No Fear Challenge. One song.
0: Wait.
1: To get in. And then the computer draws the winner of the $5,000 Christmas covered Amex gift card.
0: So that means so few people will be able to get in.
1: And we're going song by song on these things today because let me tell you, only 83% funded. And this is the final morning to do it.
0: Oh, man.
1: So in this final morning, we're inviting you to move. To move right now. Beyond any fear, in full faith, knowing that your dollars go to bring people the message they need, the hope of Jesus every day. Your dollars activate hope in someone's heart when you give today, right now.
2: I feel like every time I need that gentle nudge, I need that push, I put K-Love on, and every time I put it on, there's that song that I need or that Bible verse that I need to hear.
0: Savannah, it happens, and you might have heard us say this before, the right song at the right time, and it sounds a little cheesy until it happens to you, and then all of a sudden you're driving down the road and you're just uncontrollable laughter or uncontrollable tears because God just meets you right where you are. It is that reminder that you are loved. So thank you for jumping in right now and saying yes to this $10 a month, klove.com, because you are offering reminders to millions of people who need to know that they're loved by God.
1: Now, the clock is ticking on this already, so you gotta move.
0: Oh boy.
1: The clock is moving, so should you, because this can happen. You can give, and then you can win a $5,000 Cover Your Christmas Amex. Now, Krista put this gift out there because she wants you to win it. We're doing it in one song because we don't have many songs left to see your K-Love funded. So $10 a month takes one spot. $100 a month takes 10 spots. Your $1,000 gift. Someone doing a $5,000 gift right now, that's 40 spots in. And you're going to match the generosity of Krista's gift to someone, but your gift goes to K-Love because your dollars never buy prizes.
0: Mm-mm.
1: Krista does this because she wants to inspire your giving. So would you give? $10 a month, thank you. $50 a month, five spots, thank you. $5,000 matching Krista's generosity, thank you. Because that's going to take 40 spots and you're going to push K-Love that much closer to being funded.
0: You have been so incredibly inspiring this morning.
1: Yes.
0: Thank you so many giving for the very first time in Fayetteville. Miss Becky jumping online at klove.com and Andrew calling 800-525-5683 giving earlier for the very first time in West Palm Beach. Now we're asking you if you're thinking, hey, could I give?
1: Yeah.
0: Yes, there is room for you at $10 a month, and you're going to be one of the very few in to win this $5,000 donated Amex gift card.
1: Okay, 1 minute.
0: That's it.
1: Just crazy. We're going to go 1 minute into our only song.
0: What?
1: Before we have someone win this $5,000 Amex.
0: I can't even believe that this is legal.
1: If you're just getting in, your $10 a month gets you in to win this $5,000 cover your Christmas.
0: Yes.
1: One song. One final moment. 800-525-5683. 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You're needed right now.

0: Jesus. Boy, oh boy, there are a lot of choices in life, but to know I choose Jesus, and that's what you're saying when you say yes to this $10 a month right now, and you'll be one of the very first and one of the very last in to win this $5,000 Amex gift card.
1: All right, 30 seconds to song. 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We're about to play the song. 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I'm about to push the button.
0: But more than all that, my friend, you are joining the mission, and it's simple. 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
1: That's right.
0: That's what's happening this morning. Your K-Love listener funded. That's why you don't hear us talk about Tylenol or car dealerships. Just us talking about Jesus and playing songs about Jesus and giving you moments like this to fund the mission of bringing someone that news, the good news of the gospel. 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We just started it and we're about to give it away.
1: So how do you get in? You move real fast. 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If you want to do it all as a single gift, that counts too. Whatever works best for you. But you can join in with others like Teresa, thank you, in Nashville giving. Michael as well in Burlington. Stephen giving for the very first time in Alexandria. And Sandy as well in Alabama saying, yep, I'm in for $10 a month.
0: klove.com. Easy place to give. And let me tell you, we're out of tomorrows. Like, this is the last morning.
1: Yep.
0: So if you've been waiting about it, planning to give on it, mean to get around to it, you're out of a round twos. It's now time to, which is why we're inviting you now when you can win this gift from Krista, as we have just crossed over 84%,
1: Amy! I love it. That's because of you. You are doing this. Thank you for your generosity, knowing it's a K-Love family. We do this together, and you are stepping up big time. This is incredible. 800-525-5683, and room for you, $10 a month, and still a chance to get in to win. Krista, thank you, Krista, donating this $5,000 Amex gift card.
0: All right, we're working into the final minute. We're almost to our last minute. Megan just jumped in, taking 20 spots, $200 a month. Midra just did $20 a month. Thank you, Rebecca.
1: Wow.
0: Upping. She bumped up her gift by $10 a month. You can do that too. That counts. Bump ups count. That's taking your gift and adding $10 a month to it. Thank you. Amy, Catherine, Alicia, Terry, I see you all giving for the very first time.
1: I love this from Rebecca, too. Thank you for your generosity. She says, you know, I spend money on so many things that give me short happiness. K-Love gives me joy every day. You get to be a part of spreading joy and spreading hope and spreading peace. Man, this world is dark and you talk about it a lot. But now we get to be a part of shining the light of Jesus with your $10 a month, 800-525-5683.
2: I too am a survivor of addiction, and so I know how important K-Love is to people who are in those dark places. You know, we all can't be everywhere at the same time, but K-Love reaches those areas that we can't be in. This year, I'm not going to have any fear. I'm going to intentionally give, and I'm going to make it a priority because K-Love reaches the masses and is so needed in this world today.
1: That's it. Carolyn, my friend, she is in. This is a no-fear challenge that we are kicking fear to the side and just having that chat with God. God, remove that fear from my heart and my mind. What is it that you would have me do? And move on that. It's 800-525-5683 or klove.com.
0: That's why we care. Because Carolyn needed to know that with God, all things are possible. That there's no reason to fear because God is with us. No matter what the world throws at us, we can find hope and strength in our God. That's why we put these reminders on the air. Because like me, I forget. I will leave the station today and forget. But there's K-Love on the air to remind me. And you put those reminders on the air. Thank you. So in this no fear, all in final minute, would you give just $10 a month? Your K-Love not yet funded, 84% of the way home. And in the final hours to see this place get funded, and now in the last minute to get you in to win this $5,000 donated Amex, would you move? For the very first time, like Kathleen in Nashville just did.
1: Yes.
0: Like another Christina did in Phoenix. 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
4: 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Sometimes I get in my car, and then all these songs start playing, but then you get Elevation Worship on.

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0: That is Amy singing in the background.
1: Always.
0: That's how we do here. And because we know you sing along too, thank you.
1: Yes.
0: For joining in today. Final day, final morning to help fund your K-Love. Now, if you've not heard an iota of this before and right. You're like, what's happening? Let me tell you, your K-Love listener funded. It's why we don't play a ton of commercials. It's why we spend more time every hour pointing people to Jesus, thanks to you giving and going on mission to bring hope through K-Love.
1: Friends like Miss Carla and Tyler giving for the very first time. And Dana, we see you. Jody, very first time in Milwaukee, jumping online at klove.com to give. Donna, thank you. Increasing her gift. Esther is in San Antonio. Priscilla as well. Thank you. And that's how it works. So your K-Love, not funded yet at 84%. And you are making it happen this morning.
0: Okay, so here's what's happening right now. As our friend Lori in LA, Lori in Los Angeles. So last morning of the year is to fund the mission of K-Love. We are only 84% funded, and here comes Lori, knowing that, saying, I'm going to stand and say, I have no fear, along Woo! With the K-Love Morning Show.
1: Okay.
0: And she's stepping out with a $30,000 bonus.
1: Wow. $30,000?
0: Yep.
1: Lori, thank you.
0: I am flabbergasted.
1: Yes.
0: And thank you, Lori, for putting up $30,000. Now, here's how this works.
1: Love that.
0: This is something we all do together. 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
0: And it's what's going to bring people hope. Like, there's someone walking a tough road right now that your $10 a month is going to remind them that God is with them.
2: I know that I need to trust God. And somebody earlier this morning said that they wanted to be intentional about where their money goes. And I thought, yeah, that's speaking to me. So we're walking through a tough time right now. My big brother has cancer. So my mom and I were walking with him. And, you know, it's just tough. And K-Love saves us. I mean, every day it's on the radio when we're going to appointments and treatments. So we got to keep that going.
1: And we're right there with you, Miss Russia. Whatever you are facing, that tough time, that struggle, man, if you've ever gone through a battle of cancer, to know how hopeless you can feel and how overwhelmed you can feel, and then you play a song and all of a sudden you feel hope, you get a little bit of joy, you get to be a part of that with your $10 a month right now. It is klove.com.
0: Okay, so I'm going to clear the board here and be able to see everyone who gives as they give. So thank you for going online, klove.com, or calling 800-525-5683. As your gift wraps up online, it populates to my screen. And I want to thank you by name. I want to thank you as I can. Now, in just full transparency here, not a lot of time on this. This $30,000 bonus from Lori in Los Angeles is going to take 300 spots at $10 a month. So would you be that very first one? Because we're out of tomorrows. We're out of laters. We only have nows. And this is a great now. So if you've been planning to give or meaning to get around to it, we're out of meaning twos. Ain't no more. We only have now. So 800-525-5683. Would you be that very first one? klove.com, $10 a month.
1: 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And this is the final morning of the year to get this taken care of. It's not where it needs to be, but this $30,000 bonus, a big old step forward, and you can help make it happen. 800-525-5683.
0: Sometimes it's the smallest act of generosity that makes the biggest impact. Like the fishes and loaves story. Mm. One boy, some fish and some bread. And God does a lot.
1: Yeah.
0: Maybe you feel that way about 10 bucks a month. Someone else will do it. Do they need me? As you step in, God does a lot. Like right now, it could turn into a $30,000 bonus. So here we go. We're going to play this song. We're gonna get the ball rolling, but I can tell you right now, haven't seen the first one. 800-525-5683. I know someone right now can do a gift of $10 a month. And you've never given before. We're inviting you to give for the very first time right now. I know someone can maybe bump up their gift by 10 bucks a month. You can do that right now. The first one in, haven't seen it yet, at $10 a month to unlock a $30,000 bonus from Lori in LA. If you're just getting in your car, this is the beginning. We're about to kick this off right now. You are needed. You're K-Love, 84% funded. We are not there yet. And this $30,000 bonus from Lori to bring hope to LA, to bring hope to San Diego, to bring hope to Seattle, to Buffalo, to San Antonio, it's needed right now because we are not yet funded.
1: Ready, set, go! Don't sing anymore. Come on! This is it. 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

0: All right, this is it. This is the final song and the final moment to see if we can take care of this challenge from Lori. Good morning. We're the K-Love Morning Show. We are Carlos and Amy, and this has been just a wild morning, and we're down to our final 15 minutes with you.
1: Yes.
0: And our final opportunity with you to meet Lori from Los Angeles in this $30,000 no fear challenge bonus. So let me get you quickly caught up. This is what this means.
1: It means your K-Love is not funded yet. 84% funded. And Miss Lori said, okay, I want to inspire others and just let them know what a difference their gift makes. So she is offering up this $30,000 bonus when you step in with $10 a month. And thanks to friends like Carol and Minot taking five of those spots at $50 a month. And I'll be giving for the very first time in Miami. Thank you for your gift, Diane, at K-Love.com in Detroit, $240 a month.
0: Janelle jumped in from JAH Company in Jackson, taking 33
1: what?
0: Spots.
1: No!
0: With a $4,000 gift. That was a huge jump through. So as of right now, where do we stand, Amy?
1: We are now at 137 spots to cover in this no fear challenge, $10 a month to unlock a $30,000 bonus.
2: I will have no fear. No fear.
0: Okay. But here's where we end. Here's where we are. 137 spots to cover with fearless K-Love listeners. And we're going to our final song. In this final song, we're inviting you to make a gift of $10 a month. Now, your $10 a month takes one of those spots, but maybe you can do a $4,000 gift like Janelle did. She took 33 spots in one moment, and I know that's not for everybody. I know that's a significant gift. But I'm telling you, right now, I'm not asking you to do everything, just what God is laying on your heart. And if you feel that nudge to a $1,000 gift or a $4,000 gift, your gift right now could go to unlock this $30,000 No Fear Challenge from Lori in Los Angeles.
1: And I don't know what kind of fearful thing that you are walking through today, that thing that feels just absolutely unbelievable and you don't know what to do, like Miss Elizabeth. Prayer and K-Love brought me through my daughter, childhood stage 4 brain cancer, but prayer and happy songs, the thoughtful songs, the fun we heard on K-Love, it makes our days better.
0: Yeah.
1: What she walks through every day and the uncertainty, but then she turns on a song and she even says it herself, the prayer, the happy songs, it brings joy and fun into our heart. So whatever sort of fear that you're facing today, to know that we can set it aside and say, God, you are bigger. You are bigger than this impossible thing that's in front of me. And that's why you give, because you offer that to yourself and then to others. $10 a month, klove.com.
0: Okay. Amy, thank you for that story. Thank you for that moment of like reset.
1: Yeah.
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0: 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Like, I know Lori had to have had a moment hearing that K-Love was not yet funded, and she stepped in with her best gift. That's what we're inviting you to do. Not to cover everything, but to cover whatever you can do. And if you have the ability to help K-Love in such a beautiful way, would you with $10 a month? Would you with $100 a month? Would you with a $4,000 or $5,000 gift? Because we're 137 spots away, paying forward the hope that you've received, paying forward the joy that you found by giving through K-Love right now.
1: It can feel like sometimes that fear wins. In this dark world, it can feel overwhelming and sometimes scary, especially as a mom when I think about my kiddos. But then we're reminded in these songs that we don't have to fear. And there's a God who is bigger. And we have the light that can shine brighter than any dark place that we're in because of Jesus. And now we can spread that to millions of friends with our $10 a month right now. And why this is such a monumental moment, because your $10 a month, if you question, does it matter? Does it make a difference? Am I needed? Your $10 a month right now could be the $10 a month to drop in this $30,000 bonus.
0: Let's be honest. 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
1: Yes, come on.
0: You may never know their story, but God does. You may never know their name, but God will. And your generosity will help put truth, encouragement, and hope right in their path.
1: Yes.
0: So here we go. 800-525-5683. 137 spots to fill. $10 a month. And this is it. This is your final song to get this done. Okay. Update. Sparkle just made a gift, taking three spots in Antioch.
1: Sparkle, I just love you.
0: Lee, thank you for your gift.
1: Yes, Lee.
0: Taking a spot.
1: Go.
0: Carmen, Magda, Sharon taking spots.
1: Go, go.
0: As of right now.
1: So courageous.
0: 101 spots left to cover in this final song.
1: And if we fall short, this $30,000, this bonus doesn't happen right now. So thank you for moving right now with your $10 a month. It's 800-525-5683. This is the perfect song. No fear, my friend. Klove.com, your $10 a month. Let's do this.

0: Crazy things happen when you kick fear out of the way. We're so glad you're here. K-Love, we are Carlos and Amy, and this is it. Final morning of the year to join the K-Love mission. Your K-Love listener funded 84% so far, but so many of you saying yes for the very first time, jumping in saying, hey, my K-Love isn't where it needs to be. I'm saying no to fear and yes to giving like Miss Michelle. Thank you. Lauren in Florence, Nancy in Fort Worth, Kristen calling 800-525-5683 because they want to be a part of this $30,000 no fear challenge.
1: Final minute. This is all we have on this. So if you are just tuning in, thank you. This is a great moment.
0: Yes.
1: Lori put up this $30,000 bonus. Why? Because she has experienced the hope, the joy, the Jesus music we put on a radio station called K-Love thanks to you. 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
0: Okay, and we have one final minute to see it happen. 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Thank you for your generosity, joining the mission of K-Love, pointing people to the hope of Jesus. 41 spots to cover with fearless K-Love leaders at $10 a month. 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
1: It's the hope that you put in front of Risha and her family when they needed it.
2: 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So we're walking through a tough time right now. My big brother has cancer, so my mom and I were walking with him, and you know, it's just tough, and K-Love saves us. I mean, every day it's on the radio when we're going to appointments and treatments, so we got to keep that going.
0: When you experience it yourself, when you're going through it, a brother with cancer or whatever life throws at you, and all of a sudden you hear songs that bring you encouragement and hope, then you realize why you need to jump in, because it matters not only in your life, but for millions of others that are searching for light in this dark world. So thank you for pausing for just a moment and saying yes to $10 a month, because your gift right in this moment could unlock a $30,000 bonus from Sweet Lori.
1: Here's where we stand. If you're just getting in, you're K-Love 84% funded. We are only 41 spots to fill at $10 a month away from this $30,000 no fear challenge bonus from Lori, who's listening in Los Angeles this morning. And this is the thing. She gave this because she wants you to unlock this.
0: That's right.
1: So that we all together can put faith-based Christian music, Jesus music, on a radio station in Los Angeles, in Fort Myers, in West Palm, across this country. Now, here's the ask. With 41 spots to fill, if someone were to give a $5,000 gift right now that would cover 40 of those final spots, and I can see those giving online, I can see those on the phone right now, there's room for you. Your gift right now will count towards unlocking this bonus. That $5,000 gift taking 40 spots would be huge right now. And that's not for everybody, but I'm telling you, if that's you, if that doesn't make you drive into a ditch and you're like, no, I can do that, would you pull over? Because this is a pullover minute.
0: Yes.
1: To see this final 41 spots filled at just $10 a month. And I'm asking someone to do a gift of at least $5,000. Maybe you can do all $30,000. I don't know. Whatever you would like to do this morning, if God is putting that number on your heart, don't miss it, because your K-Love is not funded. Oh, no.
0: Oh, no.

0: Oh.
1: It's minute time.
0: Yes.
1: Your K-Love is not yet funded, and this is our final minute to see these 41 spots filled.
0: And this is what your $10 a month does. Ryan, he gave just a few moments ago. He says, recently baptized and sober for the first time in 20 years.
2: Wow.
0: K-Love soothes my soul.
2: Mm.
0: I think it's easy when you hear this amount to think it doesn't really make a difference or my gift doesn't really matter.
2: It does.
0: Don't say that to Ryan, because Ryan recently baptized and sober for the first time in 20 years, and the songs he hears on K-Love soothes his soul, reminds him that he is loved. Yeah. That is why your gift is so important right now. Don't want to miss out on this $30,000 bonus. It's K-L-O-V-E.com.
1: All right, we're into the final minute here. Like, the clock is ticking, and we're running out of time to see these final 41 spots fill to unlock a $30,000 No Fear Challenge gift from Lori in Los Angeles.
0: Yay!
1: So as you are hearing this in Phoenix, as you are hearing this in Albuquerque, as you are hearing this in San Diego and Seattle, you're needed.
0: Come on.
1: Because we're into the final minute. 800-525-5683, klove.com. I'm checking to see, still 41 spots to go. Okay, one friend at $10 a month, and one friend with a $5,000 gift. And I know this is not for everybody, but if you could be that one right now, if you can do a little more today, that would take 40 of the spots we need to see filled. Look, if you have been blessed with the ability to make a larger gift, would you consider making that gift right now? Because it would change the game for your K-Love, and it would unlock a $30,000 No Fear Challenge from Lori in Los Angeles. This $30,000 bonus, we're at 20 seconds to get it in.
0: Thank you for being so courageous, so fearless, saying, hey, God, this is it. 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
2: Can they stop singing that?
3: No, it's almost over.
2: We're Scott and Mandy. We're glad you're here for what is the final morning to make sure that K-Love is funded. Thank you so much for giving right now to keep K-Love going. The reason you give is because K-Love is listener funded and K-Love is not funded yet. And we're a little behind where we should be with just mere hours to go. This is the final opportunity that Mandy and I have to ask you. These are the final hours to get K-Love funded and not there yet. Just about 85% of the way there. So thank you so much for giving right now, and know that it matters. Here's how you give. Just want to make sure you have this, because if it's on your heart to give, you want to help make sure that K-Love is funded and know that you're needed right now, klove.com. That is the quickest way to give. If you can give that way, that would be great. The reason why is when you give your gift, you can also share your story of how K-Love has impacted your life. 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If you can't get online right now, pick up the phone and call us, but thanks for doing it right now. Time is literally running out to fund K-Love at 800-525-5683 or 800-525-5683. But thank you so much for going right now.
3: 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I am one, so I should know. I've had a lot of late nights going, I need to learn about the battle of the whatever before the test in a minute. 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But guess what? When you have procrastinated to the last minute right here, right now, good. 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Right now is your K-Love at almost 85%. 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
3: 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We're just looking for that last little bit to give. 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
3: Here's why you give. Catherine says, thank you for always being there for me and my family. Rebecca said, I can't tell you how much hearing the right song got me through losing my mom and my dad. I want to make sure everyone hears the words of encouragement that I hear. And Denise, who said, your station has given me comfort through dealing with the loss of my mom and just recently my dad, two in a row. When we had him at home in the last couple of days, I kept K-Love playing because it brought everybody peace. 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
2: If you can give a whole lot more, that'd be great. 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Have not seen the first person yet. Would you be the first person to say, yeah, I can do that. I want to help make sure that K-Love continues to reach people with the love and the hope of Jesus. 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And Mandy, I'd love to see us get halfway there, get the first 7 people in right now at $15 a month before we start the song.
3: Yeah, we only have one song to find all 15 people because we got to move. 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I want to put someone in this drawing, not just to give it away, because that means somebody's committed to keeping K-Love going for the next person that needs hope and encouragement, and they find it here. That's what I want to see. One person willing to do that, step out as a leader right now with a gift of $15 a month. I'll take 7, but I'll also take 1 right now at 800-525-5683.
2: You got 1.
3: Michelle!
2: Yeah!
3: Philadelphia, Pennsylvania!
2: Come on. Thank you, Michelle!
3: All right, Michelle, you're swimming in a pool of just Michelle, all by herself. Somebody else come in, give a gift of $15 a month.
2: Would you be next right now at 800-525-5683 or klove.com? 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

0: Robber.
1: Final hours to fund your K-Love. We're Scott and Mandy. This is the final opportunity we have to ask you to keep K-Love going. And if you're wondering, like, what do you mean keep K-Love going? If you're just tuning in for the first time in a few days, K-Love is listener funded and the need to keep K-Love going, to keep K-Love on the air, not met yet. And that's why you giving and doing your part right now is huge. Thanks for going right now to klove.com to say, yeah, I want to help. I want to do my part. We're asking you to invest 50 cents a day right now to keep K-Love going. If K-Love matters to you every day, if it's something you use every day, would you get to the phone at 800-525-5683? We're looking for six more people in these next 60 seconds giving a gift of $15 a month. 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
2: 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A $4,000 Visa gift card given by Karna in Arkansas is going out the door in 45 minutes. Didn't you just start it one song ago? That's correct. There's not going to be a lot of people in this. And that's what I love. You have a really good chance to win a great prize. There's not a lot of people left to give. We're just looking right now for six more people to give a gift of $15 a month. And that's going to help us, hopefully, get funded at the end of all this. And the end of all this is just a couple of hours away. If you thought that your K-Love was going to get there without you, I don't think that's accurate. If you love the messages and the music, the hope that you get every day through K-Love, then join in right now to make sure it's there for yourself and for others. This is not a subscription, Scott. This isn't something that we ask you to do and then, you know, we come and find you for that $15. This is an investment in your K-Love and an investment in a bunch of other people, millions to be exact. Some that know Jesus, some that don't, but all that want to get closer to him.
1: Yeah.
2: Join in now with the gift of $15 a month. Six open spots. You can take one now. Maybe you want to do what Camille did, bump your gift up by 15 a month.
1: Thank
2: or give 180 like Marilyn did. Maybe you want to do what Melissa did and do a big gift of like $2,000. You can do that in these last hours. That is greatly appreciated. Every gift matters.
1: And this is why I love this amount, Mandy, $15 a month or a one-time gift of $180. If you don't want to do the monthly thing at all, can you give it all because you got it all right now? $180 gift. Because that $180 represents a life turned around 180 degrees. And I wanted to share a story with you. Randy just checked in a little bit ago about how God has used the ministry of K-Love in her life. This is why we're asking you to give. It's not a gift to K-Love, but through K-Love to friends like Randy.
3: I turned away from God for a long time. And very, very recently, I was just kind of having a really bad day and thumbing through the channels on a long, quiet drive. And there was a song on there. I think it's Brandon Lake. Something just told me that I need to turn around, go back in the right direction. So I went out that day and I bought my first Bible, and I haven't looked back since.
1: That's why you give. That's why you give. You give because God is going to use the right song at somebody's life and at the exact moment they need it, like it was for Randy. And to hear that her life completely in that moment turned around 180 degrees from where she'd been heading to returning and giving her life to Jesus is why I get excited about inviting you to keep K-Love going for moments like that. And your gift of $15 a month or a one-time gift of $180 makes that possible because of what God shows up and does through your generosity and through the ministry of K-Love.
2: Right now, there may be a lot of other things for you to do to finish your week. But can I ask you right now for a life changed, for a day changed, and the power of what God can do with one song. Will you join in now and help us find those last six people at $15 a month right now?
1: We don't have time for another song because time is so short. These are the final hours to fund your K-Love, not funded yet and still a little behind where we should be at this point. You can make up some ground right now if you would just be the one person to say, I can do my part at $15 a month. We're looking for six. Now five, thank you so much. We're looking for five more friends at $15 a month. That's somebody taking all the spots at $75 a month. Maybe that's you.
2: Yeah, but there aren't five people that have gone to the phone.
1: I know.
2: And nobody on the K-Love app. So jump on there or klove.com. Let me give you the number, 800-525-5683. Sean gave, took us down to five still needed at $15 a month. 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And your K-Love not funded. Just about 85% need your help to get to that next benchmark. You can make it happen with five people, $15 a month. I'll count them up, Scott.
1: All right. Here we go. 60 seconds on the clock. And here's the thing. We're about to give away a $4,000 Visa gift card. This might be your last chance to get in before we give it away. So don't wait. If you know you want to give, God's tugging on your heart to do it. In these 60 seconds, you're needed. Here's the best way to give. 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That's the quickest way to give. I know if you're in a hurry, you're going to want to get there right now. Or if you can't, pick up the phone, 800-525-5683. But this is the final minute. Looking for five more at okay. $15 a month.
2: We have one on the phone. 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
4: 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God, I'm just grateful for you. But what this song helps me do is set my eyes on God, who is full of goodness, who is full of kindness, and list the reasons why I'm grateful. Just grateful for you. God, I'm just grateful for you. But I hope this encourages you today, while you may be going through whatever you're going through, that you still have a reason to be grateful.
5: Literally, God saved my life. 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It has allowed me to witness to other people. You make a huge impact. You know, I'm just riding down the road just praising God.
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7: 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We homeschool, so we listen to it every day when we take our breaks from school, and it gets us through our day. So my son and me were listening this morning, and he said, we can do that. And I said, you're right, we can. Homeschooling three kids can be very overwhelming, and people are like, how do you do that? How do you have the patience? And I'm like, I don't have the patience, but God gives me the patience. And listening to K-Love throughout the day, and just that deep breath moment of, okay, we've got this.

0: 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Mandy, I've seen some friends like Jim and Felix. They just gave $1,000. 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
1: 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So join in now. You can do what Cheryl did too. Cheryl said, I just discovered K-Love. I've been moved by the stories. And she gave today and she just found K-Love.
0: Oh.
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1: I knew that was coming.
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0: This is amazing. I love it. People are coming to the rescue, man. This is so cool. But here's what it's going to take. It's going to take teamwork. There is a challenge alert because we've got some generous friends. 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With time running out, we're literally down to the last few hours to fund your K-Love. This is a massive moment that you can be a part of by giving your $12 monthly gift. Or if you can maybe take five spots at 60 bucks a month, or maybe you can take 10 spots at $120 a month to make sure this challenge is met. Because here's the hard part. We've only got one song to do this. One song to find 100 people right now, Mandy, giving $12 a month in order to be able to add this $15,000 bonus.
1: Taking years off my life with this. What are you doing? 100 people and $12 a month?
0: Yes, in one song.
1: What? Okay, well, here's what I know. I know that if you give 12 or 10 or 15, if you don't like 12, I get it. It's a weird number.
0: Or 40 or 50.
1: That's true, too.
0: Or 100 or 200.
1: Anything like that right now during this song. Here's the deal. $15,000 will help your K-Love do more ministry. 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And really what it is, Scott, is your gift having more impact when you give it now and you don't put it off.
0: Yeah, and that's why you're needed right now. Literally time running out. And this is not about a gift to K-Love, but a gift through K-Love. And your gift is what is keeping K-Love going. K-Love would not be here if it weren't for people giving to keep K-Love going. We're a listener-funded ministry. And right now, I got to believe we can find 100 people nationwide across the country to spend just a few seconds at klove.com. 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
1: 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Anne did that in Whitehall, Arkansas. 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
0: Thank you, Anne.
1: Already taking 8 of those 100 spots. And that's just one person. So can you give right now at 800-525-5683? Dominic just took 100, gave 120 a month. That took 10 spots.
0: That's
1: Scott.
0: Amazing.
1: We're already at almost 20 of the 100 in with two people. That's how quick this is going to go. Can you get involved right now at 800-525-5683? Klove.com.
0: Just for an update, there are not 50 people right now on the phone at 800-525-5683. If you've been wondering, do they need me at $12 a month? Yes. If you've been wondering if you're needed, there's not 50 people right now at klove.com helping.
1: Come on.
0: You're needed. We've got one song to get this done. Thank you before the song starts. Doing your part at 800-525-5683 or klove.com. I'm going to ask you this. I mean, we've got friends like Catherine who are giving and doing their part at $15,000. Maybe you can do that. Maybe you can match their generosity right now at $15,000, realizing that time is almost out before we run out of time to fund your Klove, and we're only 85% of the way there. If you've been wondering if you're needed, please know you are needed right now. We got to start the song.
1: Okay, you're not going to love this, but we only have 5 people that have jumped on the phone. So need a few more right now. I know you can do it, especially on this last day. If you put this off, this whole deal that's going on right now probably won't be here. This may even be over and your Klove won't be funded. If you take the time right now to say $3 a week, $12 a month, I take it, I give it now, I'm in for a $4,000 Visa gift card, and I help $15,000 get released to the total. 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Here's how you give.
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0: my journey started a couple of years ago. Out of nowhere, in this old beat-up car that I had, my Bluetooth stopped working. And desperate for music, I decided to turn it on, and the first station that popped up was K-Love. And it completely changed the trajectory of my life from that day. My kids and I, we don't even listen to anything else these days. It's just really beautiful. My whole life has changed dramatically from worshiping on a day-to-day and feeling closer with Christ. It's just been a beautiful thing.
1: I think one of the best things about that is that's not anything that any one of us here is doing. You're making that possible. God is using K-Love every single day in people's lives like that. It's like, we don't even listen to anything else. It's changed your life in so many ways because it was there, because somebody gave, it was there for him. And it'll be there for somebody else because you give right now, 800-525-5683. But my friend, please don't put this off. Please, please, please give that gift of $12 a month right now. You're in the midst of a huge challenge, Scott, at klove.com or 800-525-5683. We have the opportunity to add $15,000 to the total. Not so it can be, yeah, yes, woohoo. It's so that K-Love can get funded. We've had generous people come up and say, hey, I know you're not there yet. I know you're at 85%, but you've got a little bit of a ways to go and just a couple hours to get there. Let me give $15,000 to the total. Let me challenge others to give $12 a month right now. Scott, we have 29 spots open right now at $12 a month.
2: Yeah, and I'm a little nervous because we had one song to get it done, and the fact that we still have 29 spots to fill means that we are going to need some help. And we've gotten the green light, thanks to Catherine and friends, to put an extra 60 seconds on this, because the reality is we can't afford to miss out on these challenges. So if you can help right now at $12 a month, man, thank you so much. 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And right now, klove.com, if you can get there and help with $12 a month. I don't think most of us think about $12 a month when we spend it, because it's, oh, it's just a trip through the drive-thru. Oh, it's just a couple cups of coffee over the course of a month. But we sometimes put the brakes on it when it's like, oh, I got to give to support a ministry. Listen, if God has blessed you and put you in a position where $12 a month is something you can do right now, thanks for doing it right now, because not only can you help add a $15,000 bonus, you're one of a few people who are in for a $4,000 Visa gift card that we just kicked off a few minutes ago, and thanks to Karna are going to be given away literally in 23 minutes. But that's why you're needed right now, and literally not 5 minutes from now, not an hour from now, not a day from now, right now, with a chance to add a $15,000 bonus. Thank you, thank you, thank you so much for helping right now.
1: I did that today. I want you to know. I was dropping my daughter off at school, and there's a bunch of people in the parking lot waving signs like, we need your money. Help us in this. Help the school. And I rolled my window up. I go, I'm not going to give you my money. I literally did that, Scott. And as I am actively going to ask other people for money, I'm like, I'm not giving you my money. I can't believe I did that. Because what was it for? It was for my daughter's school and to help them like invest in their school and be better. And I was like, ah, oh, I gotta give. Only because I know what it feels like to hear this right now and go, roll my window up. I ain't giving.
2: Yeah.
1: Let me tell you, I went back and did it. Not so that I could tell this story. I wasn't even planning it. I just literally connected the dots. But here's the thing. I did it. Because I believe in what they were talking about. I believe in helping my daughter's school get better and have the things that they need. I believe in that. And if you believe in what K-Love is doing right now, and if you believe that it can be part of lives changed, families changed, hearts changed, give that $12 a month right now. Don't roll your window up. Don't walk away and go, I'm not giving you my money. If you don't have money to give, I totally get it. 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
1: Don't have 25 people. Don't have. Oh, now we're down. We had a couple people give. We're down to 16. I don't have 16 people on the phone. I have one that just went. That means that if you thought about giving but haven't for whatever reason, do it now in this minute. Now there's two on the phone. We'll count them up. We're looking for 16 more. There's three on the phone. Scott, let's roll.
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5: 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You can have it all. You can have all the control in my life. And I was able to do that because of a song that I heard on the station, and it just really spoke to me. It was called God Is Not

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0: Just made a small donation, but I know that God can multiply the tiniest of donations. So I encourage everyone that listens to K-Love. Salvation is just around the corner for a lot of people. So we thank you and we pray for our nation. We pray for our families in Jesus' name. Thank you, Caleb.
1: Oh, thank you, Dave. I love that Dave says, hey, I know God's going to take what little I can do to help right now and use it to reach people with the love of Jesus. And Dave, you're right. And that's why we get excited about inviting you to give to keep K-Love going. We're Scott and Mandy. We're literally down to the final few hours to fund your K-Love, the final opportunity we get to ask you to say, hey, please, will you give right now to keep K-Love going? This is the final morning of the entire year to fund your K-Love. And K-Love is not funded yet and honestly a little behind where we should be at this point. So know that your gift, no matter how big, no matter how small, it matters right now at 800-525-5683. 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
2: 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Do not wait. There's not going to be a lot of people in this drawing because we're down to the final few people that need to give to get Kayla funded. 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Am I going to give 10 bucks a month? 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If it is, you better not call. Don't call if it's going to hurt your budget. 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Will you grab the phone? 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And will you make that call right now?
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0: was a month, Caleb wouldn't be here. So don't think for a second that it doesn't matter, but can you help? Will you help right now? You're needed.
1: I'm going to show you this, just so you have it. I have one person in at $10 a month. That's it. Carol in San Antonio. We're giving this prize away in 9 minutes. We have one person in. I know that someone's going to call right now in San Antonio and join Carol, and someone in Savannah, and someone in Memphis, and someone in Chicago, in Portland, in Dallas right now, someone in Fort Worth, someone calling in Rockford or Albuquerque, Norfolk right now, 800-525-5683. Hey, maybe it's going to take a couple of people doing what we've seen other people do today and be a 10-spot hero, give a gift of $100 a month or more. You can take 10 spots when you give at that level. You take 3 spots, you get a t-shirt. You take 5 spots, you're also in for the $4,000 Visa gift card and you get a t-shirt. Can you give right now? But if 10 bucks a month is all you have, please don't put it off. We're running out of people to give. You may be the very last one to help us push us over the edge. 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Carol can't do it alone. And she's not. Jean just bumped her gift up by $10 a month.
2: Yeah.
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0: 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We got one song. I forgot to mention that. One song to get this done. Looking for you to be the final 50. We're about to give away a $4,000 Visa gift card. 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An investment, as Dave just mentioned, $10 a month. You may not think of it as being much, but it's in God's hands, man, God is going to use it to reach millions of people with the love and the hope of Jesus.
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0: 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I have to admit, I'm a little surprised right now. I've got to start the song, but I have but seen a handful of people, Mandy, go to klove.com.
1: Four. That's it. Four.
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0: We are down to the last 60 seconds to get you in before we give away a $4,000 Visa gift card. 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I wish I could tell you that we were in a little better spot than we are, but right now, 85% of the way there, which means we have a big uphill battle, and your gift of $10 a month right now puts a dent in it. 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So we don't miss out. I'm putting you in for this $4,000 Visa gift card because this is going to be your last chance to get in right now before we give it away.
1: 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Don't go, oh, my gift can't do that much. 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
0: Thank you.
1: 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You can do that too. 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
0: 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If you already know God is tugging on your heart to give to keep K-Love going, know that you're needed right now, and know that at $10 a month right now, you're doing something huge to help keep K-Love going. The only thing that's holding you back from being in for this $4,000 Visa gift card is you just waiting right now. So don't wait. In these next few seconds, can we count on you at 800-525-5683 or klove.com? 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So if you're wondering, am I needed? Do I need to call right now? Yes. Don't miss your chance.
1: 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We're down to 13.
0: All right, that's good.
1: Looking for you right now at 800-525-5683. But my friend, if you can go to the phone right now, we're about ready to give away a $4,000 Visa gift card. Listen to this. There's not going to be a lot of people in this drawing, so there's not a lot of people left to give to get your K-Love fully funded. But it does take a couple of people right now at $10 a month. It takes 13 more people. Oops, now 10. Michael just gave in Ashboro, North Carolina, a gift of $30 a month. He took three spots. We're down to 10. Scott, that's one person at 100 a month, or 10 people doing their $10 a month gift right now to get your K-Love funded in this final song before we give away this prize. The prize is the sauce. It's the gravy. It's the icing. It's all the goodness. But the best part about this is that you are helping to fund K-Love so that people can come to know Jesus better every single day at $10 a month. Let's go.
0: Kimberly just gave, and she says, giving because God has used K-Love to bring me hope. It's given me hope in my darkest hours, and I have seen my son recover and start speaking and singing songs with the radio. That's why I give. She's given $120 or $120 one-time gifts because she doesn't want to do the monthly thing. Can you do that right now? We're looking for you to be one of the final 10 investing your $10 a month, or the one person who is a hero can close it out right now with a gift of $100 a month, but it has to happen now. Got to get you on the phone in these next 60 seconds so we can count you in before we give away this $4,000 Visa gift card. klove.com. Right now, the quickest way to give are 800-525-5683. If you're wondering, do they need me? Yeah, not 10 people have gone to the phone.
1: No.
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1: Wanda said, okay, I'm in it. And she bumped her gift up by $10 a month. We're down to 9. Betty just gave in Atlanta, Georgia, a gift of $120. We're down to 8. Brittany did a little more, $150. We're down to 7.
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0: Thank you so much for giving to K-Love, and thank you for giving right now. And the reason we say right now is K-Love is literally out of time to be funded, and we are just over 85% of the way there. If you've been giving to K-Love, if you've given already during the midst of this fundraiser, thank you so much. Thanks for giving. Thanks for the difference you're making. We hear these incredible stories every day. Randy checked in a few minutes ago, and she said, hey, I was at the lowest point in my life, and I just happened to hop in the car and take a long drive, and I was flipping through the radio stations, and I came across K-Love, and God used it song after song after song to change my life. And she goes, first thing I did is I went and I bought a Bible, and I realized it was God calling me back home. So that's why we get excited about you giving. But the reality is K-Love wouldn't be here. K-Love's not able to do that without help to support it. And it's not a gift to K-Love that you're giving. It's a gift through K-Love to friends like Randy. You meet them where they're at with the right song at the right time. God shows up because of your generosity. And right now, with time running out, down to the last few hours, thank you for helping finish the job at 800-525-5683 or klove.com. Mandy, as we start this hour, we're looking for the first 20 people with a gift of $12 a month. 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And what's really cool is when you are one of the first 20 helping keep your K-Love going with $12 a month, $3 a week right now, at klove.com or 800-525-5683, you're in for something amazing.
1: Yeah, I think so. I think that Carl in Cherry Hill, New Jersey, wants to go big and then wants to go home. And we're okay to do both of those things.
0: Yes.
1: Carl says, hey, I know it's the final days and the final hours, and your K-Love, closing in on 86%, could use your help right now. And so Carl's like, hey, if you give $12 a month right now, I'll give away a $5,000 Visa gift card. Hold on. It gets better.
0: Wait. How does it get better than that?
1: We give it away in 50 minutes at the end of this hour.
0: Seriously?
1: No one's in for it yet.
0: That's the shortest window of time we've ever given away a $5,000 Visa gift card.
1: Yep. Don't tell our boss. But Carl wants to do it. Carl gets to do it. 800-525-5683. 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Thank you, Carl. These gifts are to encourage and inspire you to give. Because you know you want to do it. You know you haven't done it yet. And maybe you procrastinated. I'm a procrastinator too. 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But then the beauty of this is where procrastination pays off. This is where you give $12 a month and you could be doing the last little bit that everybody else has done their part. You just throw in those last couple of nickels and it's all good. $12 a month right now. 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Nobody's in for it yet. You could be the very first right now at 800-525-5683, klove.com.
0: As much as I hate to spend a second, because time is so precious right now, I want you to think for just a second, all the things that you might over the course of a month drop $12 on. Things that we don't even think twice about.
1: Break it down even further. What do you spend $3 on?
0: Yeah.
1: That's good maybe in the moment, but never lasts.
0: No. I mean, it's literally, maybe it's a cup of coffee, which in a matter of a few minutes, it's gone. You know, maybe it's a trip through the drive-thru and you get a taco and that's it. That's all you can get nowadays. It's a taco. You can't even buy a burger for $3. But those $3, we don't think in the moment, we're like, oh, yeah, I'll do that. I'll pay that. I'll buy a couple bags of, those little bags of chips for a few bucks and keep the kids happy as we roll through the gas station. But listen, we're asking you not to give up any of those things, but we're just asking you to think about, hey, if I'm willing to spend $12 a month on silly little things like that, $3 here, $3 there, would I be willing to invest $3 a week every week knowing that God is going to use it to reach people with the love and the hope of Jesus? And if that's a yes for you, if that's all like, absolutely, why wouldn't I do that? Then we need you right now to be one of 20 people giving $12 a month to make sure that your K-Love station gets a step closer to being funded right now, because that's how important this moment is.
1: I bet you wish you were Sharita. Sharita's our very first person in for a $5,000 Visa gift card. 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
1: 86% almost there, yeah. Scott. 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
0: yeah, not, that's good. I love
1: we
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0: come
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1: Get.
0: Can you help
1: and
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0: Now.
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6: 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Praise God. A lot of times we're holding on to a lot of things, but the God that we serve is big enough and strong enough and cares about us. The God that we worship and serve is big enough to hold on to those things for us. 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
7: 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And the music just reminds me every day that I'm not alone, even though I feel like I am. 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
9: There for a while, I was living a very dark life, and I remember hearing Phil Wickham playing House of the Lord. I remember crying in tears and breaking down after that. I just completely dedicated my life to Jesus. I listen to you guys all day, every day. It's completely changed my life, my family's life. I got four kids that are all chasing after Jesus as well. My wife, our whole family. 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

0: We're Scott and Mandy, and this is hard for us to say, but we're down to the final few hours to fund K-Love. We're ready for it to be over. You're ready for it to be over. But the reality is the job is not done yet. It's true, right?
1: Mm-hmm.
0: But here's the reality. We're down to the final few hours. This is the last opportunity that Mandy and I have to ask you to give to K-Love right now. And here's where we're at. Just closing in on 86%. So you can do the math. I mean, you can look at it. I mean, that is not going to get your K-Love station funded without some help. And that's why you doing your part right now would be huge.
2: Challenge alert.
0: Woo-hoo-hoo-hoo!
2: Challenge alert. This is a challenge alert.
3: What?
0: Yeah!
2: Challenge alert.
3: All right.
2: This is a challenge alert.
0: Okay, Mandy. Are you ready for this?
3: Spill it.
0: Okay. Are you sitting down? Because Nancy
3: always.
0: In Huntington, New York.
3: I'm sorry.
0: Here we go.
3: Okay. Go again.
0: Take two.
2: Challenge alert. I hope
0: challenge we have your attention. Because this is an amazing moment. Nancy in Huntington, New York is willing to offer up a $20,000 bonus of her own money.
3: What?
0: Yeah! Come on, Nancy. And here's the challenge. She is asking that you be one of 100 people right now to do your part at $15 a month. You give 50 cents a day right now, $15 a month, or if you don't want to do the monthly thing, you want to give $180 as a one-time gift, that's great, but it has to happen right now with a chance to add a $20,000 bonus with time running out. This is an amazing moment that you can be a part of, that you are needed in right now, because without you being one of 100 people giving your $15 a month right now, don't have the opportunity to add Nancy's generous $20,000 gift in this moment. So thank you for getting to the phone right now.
3: Oh boy.
0: 800-525-5683 or klove.com. Maybe, Mandy, we've got some friends who could say, hey, I could grab a couple spots at $30 a month.
3: Yeah, I love this. Mary in Walnut Creek, California called in during the last thing and gave $1,008 because she wanted to take an exact amount of spots. And I love that. She's like, $1,008. You can totally do that. Rebecca did a gift of $100 a month. Maybe you want to bump your gift up by $15 a month or do a little bit more, like $30 a month will take two spots. $150 a month will take 10 spots right now. And with this being the last day, with your K-Love around 86% and not yet funded, when this is over in a couple of hours, you're needed right now. $15 a month is amazing because it's not a subscription. It's an investment into people's lives, changed lives, because you give. You'll also be in for a $5,000 Visa gift card,
0: yes!
3: Scott, that we give away at the end of this hour.
0: Yes.
3: That's almost just over 30 minutes, and we just started it one song ago. 800-525-5683. So basically what we're saying is a lot happens with one call. If you call with it right now, it also works at klove.com.
0: 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And just to paint the picture of what you're a part of, why your $15 a month matters, it's because of lives that are impacted through the love and the hope of Jesus, thanks to K-Love. Lori just checked in, doing her part. She's grabbing four spots at $60 a month. Lori, thank you. She goes, K-Love is always uplifting and waking me up with the music is something that challenges me. It glorifies God. It sends out a message of salvation and security to millions of people. That's why I want to be a part. Mary just checked in giving, and she says, K-Love was mentioned to me during a really devastating time in my life, and God used it to help me get through it. I never feel alone when I listen to K-Love. Faith is giving because she goes, traveling home, I'm reminded of the goodness of God. Thank you for giving right now. Thank you for investing in lives like Faith's and Mary's and Lori's and reminding them that they're never alone, that Jesus is with them. 800-525-5683 or klove.com. I think I said this, but we've got one song to get this done.
3: You
0: so, Mandy.
3: But you did now.
0: Okay. I failed to mention that. I'm sorry. I thought maybe it was probably blocking it out because I didn't want to think about that because it makes my stomach hurt. But here's the thing. We're running out of time, and it has to happen in this one song. So we're going to count how many people are still needed to make this happen. You're needed right now, though, with a gift of $15 a month. or a one-time gift of $180, maybe you're the one person who could do $180 a month right now and take a bunch of spots. 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
3: I have great news. I mean, you better get to the phone because Wayne can't do this by himself, but he did just take 20 spots with a gift of $310 a month.
0: Yeah,
3: Wayne. He took 20 of the spots. There's not going to be 100 people in this drawing because Wayne just took 20 of the spots. He did a fifth of it right there. Can you be next to give a gift of $15 a month right now? We're just looking for now 80 more people to do it. We got one song, and I don't have 80 people on the phone.
0: Yeah, not 80 people at klove.com.
3: And Wayne can't do it by himself. Now, Wayne is in for the $5,000 Visa gift card, and Wayne's going to help have $20,000 added to the total. Oh, my goodness. 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
0: Mandy, I'm a little nervous, if I'm honest.
3: I know four people on the phone.
0: Yeah, four people. Four people is not going to be enough to get it done. And with a chance, thanks to Nancy in Huntington, New York, to add a bonus of $20,000, this is a big moment. And maybe you can't do like Wayne and give $310 a month. I get it. Most of us can't. But I'd like to think that most of us could manage $15 a month, 50 cents a day. If you're already giving to K-Love, give a single gift of $180 right now to help. But with K-Love not funded yet and running behind where we should be at this point and time running out, your investment right now of $15 a month is huge with a chance to add a $20,000 bonus. And you do it right now, you're in before we give away a $5,000 Visa gift card that we kicked off just a matter of minutes ago.
3: We got to play the song.
0: I know. I know. All right, we've got to play the song. You've got time to do it. Here's the number. K-Love. Oops, that's the website. I'll do that. klove.com. 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
3: 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You can do this. 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Come on.
0: You're probably thinking there's certainly enough people to do it right now. There's not.
3: Yet.
0: There's not. 800-525-5683 or KLove.com. You're needed right now. 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
5: 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And I was going through some spiritual battles. And one day I was on my knees praying to God that I needed help. And that song came on, same God. Felt the world lifted, but everything off my shoulders. It was God talking to me, and I made my way back to Harvest Church, and I've been going ever since, and I've just recommitted my life to God, and I needed that song.
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0: my journey started a couple of years ago. Out of nowhere, in this old beat-up car that I had, my Bluetooth stopped working. And desperate for music, I decided to turn it on, and the first station that popped up was K-Love. And it completely changed the trajectory of my life from that day. My kids and I, we don't even listen to anything else these days. It's just really beautiful. My whole life has changed dramatically from worshiping on a day-to-day and feeling closer with Christ. It's just been a beautiful thing.
1: I love how a moment can change everything. And having K-Love there for Brandon, when nothing else worked in his car, changed the trajectory of his life. And it was there because somebody probably gave $15 a month or $30 a month or whatever. 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And as we head to these final hours to fund your K-Love, know that your gift could make that next moment possible. 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
1: 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And then we can celebrate the win here as teamwork. Everybody working together. 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If you want to do more, that's one person doing a gift of $2,000, and that'll release the $20,000. Oh, and by the way, we had people like Marilee and Lauren, Nelba, Valerie, Joe, Tim, Ann, Roberta, Kathy, Wade, all giving bigger gifts to help us get to this point. We just have 11 spots left. Ooh, that's one person at 2,000 or 11 people at $15 a month right now at klove.com. Oh, and you're in for a prize too.
2: 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But know that you're needed right now. Right now, looking for you to be one of 11 to finish this up. 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Have not seen anyone get to the phone here in the last few minutes. 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We've got 60 seconds to get this done. So know that you're needed. 800-525-5683. Maybe you can do like Kirsten's just done. She bumped her gift up by $15 a month. Thank you, Kirsten. Or if you're already giving and you want to give a single gift of $180, know that you need it. K-Love not yet funded. This is a $20,000 minute right now. It has to happen in these next 60 seconds. 800-525-5683 or klove.com. Patricia just gave. She says, thank you, K-Love. You've been a light in my life, and I want to be a part of spreading God's word because of how you've reached me. Mandy says it all the time. It's not about leaving the lights on, keeping the lights on, about keeping the light on. It's about connecting people to the love of Jesus. You joining the mission of K-Love right now, giving $15 a month, could help add a $20,000 bonus, and you're in for the $5,000 Visa gift card, but it's got to happen right now.
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0: There is a $5,000 Visa gift card that is about to go out the door, and you could win it. All you have to do is keep K-Love going. And the reason why that's important right now is we're literally out of time. We're down to the final few hours to make sure that K-Love is funded. Just crossed over 86%. And your help right now is so appreciated, and we want to make sure that you get in. Thanks to Carl's generosity for this $5,000 Visa gift card. We kicked it off just a matter of minutes ago, and Mandy, we're about to give this away. In the next 16 minutes, this goes out the door.
1: I know.
0: And we're looking for our final 40 people, giving a gift of $10 a month to keep K-Love going right now, to help get K-Love a step closer to being funded. With time running out, your $10 a month right now is huge.
1: Thank you, by the way, to those that were just giving, like Teresa, Marilee, and Nancy, Elijah, Violet. I probably missed a couple of names because they're not on my screen. But thank you so much for giving, because you helped fund K-Love in these final hours. And I know that's not easy to do because your brain is probably swimming with things you got to do. But if you put this off, it won't be here. This will be over in just a couple of hours. And your K-Love, over 86%, needs your help to get to that next big stake in the ground. 90%. We're on our way there. We need your help now. Just a little behind. And so if your brain is going, $10 a month isn't going to help, so I'm not going to worry about that. I can't tell you how wrong you are.
0: Because it's easy to think that, right? It's easy to think.
1: So easy. I've thought it.
0: It's only 10 bucks a month.
1: You don't need me. Yeah. 10 bucks a month. The truth is, you are needed. 10 bucks a month does matter. And right now, it could be the difference between getting funded and not. So we're looking for our final 40 people to give at $10 a month. And then, Scott, we give away this $5,000 Visa gift card. Listen, I don't know if we're ever going to have a $5,000 Visa gift card in 50 minutes total, but we happen to have it right now. So take advantage of it with a gift of 10 bucks a month. If you want to do 120 bucks, that counts too. Do it at klove.com, but do it right now.
0: 800-525-5683 or klove.com. It's easy to think that $10 a month really doesn't matter. Dave pointed out earlier, I can only do a small amount to keep K-Love going. I can only give a small amount. That's all I can. And I get that. I mean, right now, I think a lot of us are feeling the weight of what it costs to go and fill your car up with gas, or the weight of what it costs to buy groceries. And we've seen a number of people step up, lending a helping hand with smaller amounts. Amounts like $10 a month. And the reality is, without people doing that, K-Love wouldn't be funded. We wouldn't even be at 86% right now. Not even close. But because they stepped up to get us to this point, we're looking for you to finish the job with your $10 a month right now. Now, if you can do more, thank you so much. Standing in the gap for someone and helping maybe grab 10 spots at 100 bucks a month. If you can do that, that'd be great. We've seen some generous friends who've given $1,000, like Leonard. Britton did that. Megan just did that. We've seen some friends giving gifts of $5,000, $3,600. We just saw a friend a few minutes ago give $20,000, realizing that time is running out to fund K-Love, saying, hey, I'm here to help. And right now we're looking for you to say, yeah, I'm here to help at $10 a month. 800-525-5683 or klove.com. The only reason you would miss out on winning this $5,000 Visa gift card right now is if you wait.
1: Don't wait. Seriously, don't. 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Best not miss this opportunity. Yeah, but I'm probably not going to call. You probably already have 40 people that joined in on the phone. No.
0: Not even close.
1: One person has gotten on the phone.
0: Yeah.
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0: 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I could really use that right now.
1: Come on in. Come on in. The water's fine.
0: Bump it up by 10 bucks a month. Or if you don't want to do the monthly thing, here's how simple it is. It's a one-time gift, single gift of $120. But you got to go now. We don't want you to miss out.
1: Mia just went. She bumped up her gift. 800-525-5683. That's how she gave. Michael just bumped up his gift. 10 bucks a month. You can give for the very first time, like Jeff, 120 bucks. We got three in. Yeah. Looking for the final 37 right now at $10 a month. Get to the phone. We're giving away a $5,000 Visa gift card. I don't know about you, but that's pretty sweet. I don't want you to miss it. It's more than that, though. You're not just giving for the prize. Remember, you're giving for the change lives. Every day, like Brandon, who finds K-Love in a moment where he didn't expect it, and it changes the trajectory of his life. There's another Brandon waiting to find K-Love. You make it happen. You keep it going. Final day, final hour, final moments to get in for this $5,000 Visa gift card.
0: All right, you ready? Let's go. Gonna play a song, and in this song, can you do your part right now to keep K-Love going?
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1: Nicole,
0: with 10 bucks a month.
1: You're in. Kim, you're in. Sharon, you're in. Let's go.
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0: I recently got baptized. It was a lot to do with your channel bringing me back to God. I appreciate you guys so much. 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
1: Thank you for being a part of what God does to reach people with the love and the hope of Jesus. That's why we're asking for your help right now where your help is needed. We're Scott and Mandy. We're down to the last few hours to invite you in to keep K-Love going. Running out of time. Today is the last day. 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
2: I don't know if this will ever happen again, but a $5,000 Visa gift card being given away right after this next song in the shortest window of time. It's happening right now. Is of Carl in Cherry Hill, New Jersey. He's ready to give it away. So if you want to give $10 a month, we're calling all the numbers right now. $10.

0: month. Get in here. If you want to do a little bit more, thank you, thank you, thank you for doing it. But don't think you're doing it just to win a prize. You're here for the Change Lives, and we know that. We know you're here to help fund Caleb in these final minutes. We know you're here to be the big-time hero. But we also know that you're here for Kimberly, who says, Caleb keeps me going when I want to give up. When I want to give up, Caleb keeps me going. That's why you give. There is somebody tuning into Caleb today that is in that same position Kimberly is, and it'll be here for them because you give. $10 a month does that. We're still looking for our final 16 people at $10 a month right now. Had a couple of people give. Need to finish this job right now before we give this prize away.
1: Thank you so much for giving. Know that you're needed right now. 800-525-5683 or klove.com. As we say thanks to those who are checking in to give, let us count you next. You're needed right now with a chance to add a $5,000 Visa gift card and time running out. This is an amazing moment. Don't miss it. Suzanne just checked in saying, hey, I'm going to grab a few spots at $120 a month a few minutes ago. Susan just gave $240 a month. It's gotten us to this point. We're looking for you to be maybe the one person who could say, hey, I can take all 16 spots at $160 a month right now. 800-525-5683 or klove.com. And if you just drove off the road hearing that, then hey.
0: It ain't for you. No, that's okay.
1: That's okay. But I got to believe most of us, Mandy, most of us could give a gift of $10 a month and say, you know what? I don't even notice it coming out of my bank account. But it's what God is using to change people's lives, to connect them to the love of Jesus. When you hear somebody say, you brought me back to Jesus, is there anything better in the course of a month that you're going to spend $10 on? No. No. And that's why you're needed right now.
0: This is the power of 10. 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
1: 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You got time. You got time. You're not going to miss it. If you're listening right now, if God is calling you to give right now, if you don't want to do the monthly thing and you can give $120 right now as a single gift, you can get in. klove.com, quickest way to give, klove.com or 800-525-5683. We've got to start the clock on this. Last 60 seconds to get you in right now.
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1: 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And I know it takes a lot to go from a listener to a supporter. I know that you love K-Love, but sometimes it's like, I love it. I also want this to be over with. So do we. We're not the only one. But also, I don't know. Am I needed? Yes. K-Love won't get there without you. So maybe this will grease the wheels a little bit too. How about a prize?
0: We just
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0: Congratulations, Anita.
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0: Come on, Ruth!
1: In 50 minutes. Right after this hour is up. No one's in for it yet. Be the first one right now. Ruth is like, I want to go big and then I want to go home. I want to get K-Love funded. And this may help. So you can get in with your gift. Any gift you give will get you in for this right now. $5,000 Visa gift card. 800-525-5683. klove.com. We're looking for the first 15 people, though. 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
0: Would you be the first person to say, yeah, I want to do that? 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Or if you don't want to do the monthly thing, it's a gift of $180. 800-525-5683 or klove.com. Here's the challenge. We're looking for you to be one of the first 15 at $15 a month, because we got to move things along. Time is running out. This is the last opportunity. Mandy and I together have an opportunity to invite you to give to keep K-Love going. That's why I think that helps paint the picture of how little time there is left to give to keep K-Love going. The reality is K-Love wouldn't be here if it weren't for people just like you who are giving right now to keep K-Love going. Your $15 a month right now matters. It matters. It makes a huge difference, and it can't happen without you. Thank you so much for giving right now.
1: 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This is going to be over in a couple of hours. You're going to miss this. And this, Scott, $5,000 Visa gift card, waiting on the first person in, and we give it away in 49 minutes. Who will be the first?
0: 800-525-5683 or klove.com. Would you be first right now to give, to invest in the ministry of K-Love, to reach people like Brandon, to reach people like Madison, who says, K-Love has helped me through one of the hardest times of my life. I went through a miscarriage, and it was listening to K-Love that God helped me to heal with. It helped me so much. She goes, that's why I got to give. I got to be a part of this. And if K-Love has helped you, would you let this be your opportunity to give, to help friends like Madison, to help friends like Brandon get connected to Jesus? He says, my whole life was turned around. That's you giving a gift of $180 to help someone's life turn around 180 degrees. From walking away from Jesus to turning to Jesus and being connected to the love of Christ.
1: Yes.
0: That's a change that you're making that will last for eternity at 800-525-5683 or klove.com. Did I mention we got one song to get this done?
1: No.
0: Yes, and it's one of the shortest songs we play. So here's the thing. We're running out of time to make sure that K-Love is funded. That's why you're needed on the phone right now at 800-525-5683 or klove.com. It's 50 cents a day, y'all. Sometimes you just need a little reality check to go, oh, wait, 50 cents a day, I could do that. $15 a month. If you don't want to do the monthly thing, a single gift of $180. But right now, it's important we get this done right now to make sure that Caleb is a step closer to being funded. And at this point, we don't have the help we need. So your $15 a month right now, it matters.
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5: 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And with the help of You Say by Lauren Daigle, Christ and you guys, you transformed a suicidal combat vet into a born-again Christian. 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
8: Wait, what?
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8: 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No!
7: Well, let this sink in. 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
8: Hey.
7: Realizing that K-Love is not funded yet, realizing that this is the final opportunity that you and I have to get K-Love funded, the final few hours of the K-Love fundraiser to make sure that the need is met and there is a ways to go. So he is stepping up in a big way and he's asking others to do the same by doing their part at $10 a month. Now I'm going to say, if you can do like Mark and give $25,000, know that you're needed right now. 800-525-5683 or klove.com. But here's the question. Can we find 200 people giving $10 a month in this one song?
8: I hope so. I haven't seen it yet, but I hope so. I think it could be. Why not now?
7: Well, and here's the thing. It's just one person from every K-Love city. It's you being the one person in Hartford, the one person in Concord, New Hampshire, the one person in Lafayette, Indiana, or Kalispell, Montana, or Denver, Colorado, or Chicago, or San Diego, or Providence, or Philly, or Dallas to say, I could do $10 a month right now.
8: Now, here's what Scott is not telling you. This has to be done in one song.
7: Yeah. Do you think we can find 200 people in one song?
8: I don't think you want to hear my answer. It's not positive or encouraging. 800-525-5683. KLove.com. I'm scared. That's what it is. But here's the thing. I got to believe with you because this is the final day to get your K-Love funded. I have to believe like Debbie, who said, I've listened to the giveaways and the challenges and I've listened for like 3 days, but I can't ignore the testimonies anymore. I want to get involved in the challenges and the giveaways, but I want to be a part of changed lives. So Debbie gave. Would you join Debbie $10 a month right now and get in on all three, the giveaway, the challenge, and the testimony right now? 800-525-5683,
7: 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You
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7: 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I'm going to ask this because I think it's going to take maybe some help, Mandy, from friends who can do a little bit more. Maybe as a business owner, it's you doing your part and grabbing 10 spots at $100 a month. 800-525-5683 or klove.com. Maybe it's you right now giving a gift of $30 a month, taking a few spots, grabbing one of those K-Love t-shirts before we don't have them to give away anymore. It's a limited edition. This is your last chance to get one before they're done. You don't have an opportunity anymore. But we have an opportunity together as the K-Love family. You shut the music off for a second to do something huge right now. And with the need still, I mean, we're behind at this point. If you've been wondering if you're needed, yes. And in this moment with a chance to add a $25,000 bonus, this is huge. I believe first and foremost in God and the ability for him to come through and meet what seems like an insurmountable challenge right now. But we're looking for you to be the one person in your hometown to say, yeah, I can do $10 a month, but you've got to go right now. And would you please, if you can, go to klove.com. Reason why? That's the quickest way to give. The reason why is because we've got this opportunity right now in a short window of time to add a $25,000 bonus. If you can get to klove.com, maybe you're on your lunch hour, maybe you can just hit the pause button, maybe this is a pullover moment, but can you get there right now with $10 a month?
8: 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And knowing that Caleb is behind, that's going to take us a big chunk of the way. 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I can do that part. 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Just started it one song ago, and get in for the Testimonies of Change Lives, because after you give this $10 a month, every story you hear is because you gave. You're a part of it. You're in this moment right now with us. Do not let this slip by. It's going to have to take every person, one person from every K-Love city to get it done right now at 800-525-5683. I said it fast. 800-525-5683. But Scott, because this is a lot of people's lunch hours, the easiest way may be to go online.
7: 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If you're in Chicago, could you be the one person? 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Y'all, this is a huge moment. This is a chance to add, thanks to Mark, a $25,000 bonus to the total. And with time running out to fund your K-Love and only 86% of the way there, this is a massive moment that we can't afford to miss out on. It's going to take some teamwork. It's going to take a few seconds. Quickest way to give, again, klove.com, but it's got to happen right now. Right now, with a chance to add a $25,000 bonus, your $10 monthly gift invested in the ministry of K-Love, doing more than you might have ever imagined. Susan just checked in, giving $240 a month. Thank you, Susan. That's awesome. That's 24 spots. She goes, I lost my mom 3 years ago. This is why she's given. And her anniversary is coming up on the day that I lost her. She was my best friend. We cared for her for 3 years before she passed. And I just wanted to honor my mom because she loved Jesus so much. She was my inspiration. And K-Love is what has kept me going for the last 3 years and keeps me going every day. And that's why she's investing $240 a month right now to keep K-Love going, to stand in the gap, to do a little bit more. And if you can do that right now, thank you. But if you can only do $10 a month right now, know that it's a huge gift to keep K-Love going with a chance to add a $25,000 bonus.
8: All right, we got to start this song. 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

0: I turned away from God for a long time, and very, very recently, I was just kind of having a really bad day and thumbing through the channels on a long, quiet drive, and there was a song on there. I think it's Brandon Lake. Something just told me that I need to turn around, go back in the right direction. So I went out that day, and I bought my first Bible, and I haven't looked back since.
1: I think we all know that something that was telling Randy to turn around was God speaking to her through the songs. Right song, right time. He met her in a place where she needed to be met. And he reminded her of how much he loved her, and it changed everything for her. And that's why we get excited about inviting you to give to keep K-Love going. K-Love's listener funded. We wouldn't be here without people just like you who love listening to K-Love, who are impacted yourself by the music, to give and keep K-Love going. And right now, we're a little behind where we should be. We're running out of time. We're literally down to the last few hours. In fact, this is the last opportunity that Mandy and I have the opportunity to invite you in personally to give to keep K-Love going at 800-525-5683 or klove.com. And we're a little surprised we haven't seen more people get to the phone.
2: Yeah, true. We're still looking for 81 people to give a gift of $10 a month before we can drop this $25,000 into the total. And we already passed our one song, so we're going to beg for a little grace here on this final day in these final hours to fund your K-Love. So let me give you the phone number really slow. I know I say it fast, so let me, if you're going, I couldn't even get the phone because she talks too fast. 800-525-5683. If you're like, I'm just on my lunch break, I got my phone on me, I'm just going to go to klove.com. If I have a quick second, I'm going to go to the K-Love app. I'm in my office, I'm at my desk, I'm at my house, I'm going to go real quick and text the word give to 21947. Can I beg you to do it now? Here's why. Your gift not only could be the one that releases $25,000 into the total, it also will put you in for a $5,000 Visa gift card. And with your K-Love at 87%, it is definitely needed now. Here's the other thing, y'all. We had a couple of people that got us to this point doing big gifts. Kathleen, Kim, Aaron, Carl, James, and Tammy. That's why we got as far as we did. So if you can do a bigger gift, that would be awesome. If you can't, that's okay too. It's still awesome if you give $10 a month, because your $10 a month could be the one that releases $25,000 into the total if you give it right now.
1: Yeah, right now, because we've been given a little grace. Thanks to Mark. We are down to our final song to get this done. We were hoping to do it in one song, and the reason why is there is so little time to fund K-Love. So little time, and such a big way to go. We're just closing in on 87%. Which means we're a little behind where we should be, which means right now this is an opportunity to close the funding gap in a big way with a chance to add a $25,000 bonus. And I'd like to think that most of us can give $10 a month right now to keep K-Love going. If you can't, don't give. Pray for us if you would, please. If you've already given, thanks for throwing up a prayer and saying, God, please help them right now. Because right now in this moment, this is huge with a chance to add a $25,000 bonus. So need you on the phone right now. I've not seen, but a couple people go to the phone. Thank you for those of you that have. But right now, 800-525-5683, 800-525-5683. Go now before the song starts. This is the shortest song, literally, that we play. I love Forrest Frank, but he sings the shortest songs. We've got 2 minutes in this song to get it done. So if you can get on the phone before the song even starts, that would be so good. Thank you for helping meet this challenge. It boils down to you being the one person right now who could say yes to giving $10 a month. If you can do more, like Scott just did, he gave $2,500. That's awesome.
2: Thank you, Scott. He took 20 spots. We're down to 61.
1: That's
2: because
1: awesome.
2: Scott just took 20 spots. Y'all, that's how quick it can happen. He took 20 spots with one gift. You can take a spot right now at $10 a month. I don't know if we can get 61 right now. I believe we can, especially on the last day with your K-Love not funded. Your $10 a month or whatever you're able to do also puts you in for a $5,000 Visa gift card we're about to give away in less than 30 minutes. Do not miss out on that. Whole bunch of goodness. One call, one trip to klove.com. Somebody get there right now. Alma just took 5 spots.
1: Yeah, Alma, come on.
2: Just give me a second. We're going to do math. 56 spots remaining right now. klove.com. Cynthia, stop taking so many spots. I can't count.
1: I love it.
2: Cynthia gave $80 a month. She just took 8 spots, 9 48, spots, 48 10
1: to go.
2: Spots. Yes. 48. Let's go.
1: 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What are we down to?
2: 41. Victoria, Susan, Jennifer, Lainey, all checking in. 41. We've had a couple of people go to the phone. Oh, there's Valerie just took 6 spots. Andrea just took 3 spots. All right, we're down to 32 right now at 800-525-5683. Y'all, this could happen. What? Okay, need a couple more people to get to the phone now. Have $25,000 released to the total. This could happen, but this is the last chance. We've got 60 extra bonus seconds of grace. Honestly, we should be done by now and not make it, but we got a little grace. Give it up for grace. 800-525-5683. klove.com. It's time to get it, Scott.
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2: 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She just took 10 of them.
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2: 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But you got to go. Timer starting. 14 spots.
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0: My husband and I, we've been married for almost 14 years, and I've been praying for him that whole 14 years, praying that he would give his heart to the Lord, and he always said, I'm never going to go to church. I believe in God, but his heart wasn't in it. In September of 2024, I started donating to K-Love in his name, and in November of 2025, he woke up one morning and told me that he wanted to go to church. As of a couple of weeks ago, he now pastors that church. He's given his heart to the Lord, and it's just been such an overabundantly answered prayer from God. As I left K-Love on, you guys have really played a part in changing his life.
1: 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And when you hear how her entire family's life has changed because of what God did to bring her husband close to Jesus, that's why you give. Mm. And that's why you're needed right now, because K-Love is not funded yet. And this is our last opportunity, Mandy and I together, to invite you to give. 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
2: Hey, if you can do this right now, this would be so great for you to give $10 a month, have your K-Love get funded, have more life-changing stories like that, and you're a part of them. Because you took 10 bucks a month, which probably won't break your budget. If it is, you better not give, because we don't want you to do that. It probably won't break your budget, but it's going to help heal people's hearts. God's going to use it to put the pieces of people back together. God is going to use K-Love to bring people closer to him, and you're doing it with 10 bucks a month. And if you do it now, you're also in for a $5,000 Visa gift card given by Ruth in Carmel, Indiana. That is going out the door in 15 minutes. We are waiting on somebody to get in now with a gift of $10 a month. It's our final 100 at $10 a month, and then we give away this prize. That's pretty good. Just listen, there's not going to be that many people in the drawing, because there's not many people left to give, okay? Your K-Love at 87%, on the way there. Just need you to know how good of a chance you have to win. Just need you to call with it now. And here's the beauty of that. When we say final 100, Scott, there's a lot of people usually doing bigger gifts and taking a lot of those spots. So there's not 100 people in the drawing. There's way less, because people are doing more than that. And if you can do more than 10 bucks a month right now, do it.
1: 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But I have to believe, I mean, we've seen friends all afternoon. We just heard Mark gave away $25,000 as a way to cheer people on. Maybe that's something you can do. But I got to believe, Mandy, there's one person maybe in Dallas, maybe in Houston, maybe in Lubbock, maybe in Odessa or Midland who can say, yeah, Texas right now, this is a big Texas moment. Can you give a gift as big as your belt buckle right now? A gift of $6,000 to say, hey, I realize time is running out to fund K-Love at 800-525-5683 or klove.com. Because here's the reality. We're down to the last few minutes this hour before we run out of time to, one, count you in for that $5,000 Visa gift card, and two, to make sure that K-Love is a step closer to being funded. And I'll tell you this right now, there are not enough people online at klove.com to meet the funding need this hour to do that. So if you've been wondering, do they need me? Yes, there's not enough people who've gone to the phone. There's hardly anybody. I've seen a couple people who've gone and picked up the phone and called 800-525-5683 to give, to keep K-Love going. That's not enough people right now to keep K-Love going to meet the funding need this hour. And with time running out, this is a huge moment.
2: You need to hear this. 14 minutes till we give away that $5,000 Visa gift card. Okay. All right. 14 minutes. Not a lot of time. And need a couple people to get in, because your K-Love's not funded. And there's not a lot of distance between 87 and fully funded, but there's a lot of distance between 87 and fully funded. My parents reacted a whole bunch differently when I brought home an 87 and when I brought home 100. You know what I'm saying? And that's what we're looking for right now. A couple of people to give $10 a month. That is what matters. That $10 a month is going for change lives. That $10 a month is going to change people's hearts. God's going to use your gift. And you may never, ever notice it come out of your bank account. But when you notice it, you're going to go, that's the best $10 I spend a month because I know where it's going. It's going to help people every single day get closer to Jesus. I wish I would have done it sooner. That's how I felt. I waited years to give and I never regret it, not once. And I wouldn't ask you to do something that Scott and I don't do ourselves. That is why I'm asking you to give right now and be one of these final 100 people before time runs out to go, I did something that I'm proud of every day, knowing that I'm giving to people that God is using. I'm giving to something that God is using to bring people close to Him. 800-525-5683. Don't miss out on this. KLove.com. Don't miss out on this. 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
1: 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And let me just be straight with you. 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Reason I keep saying the number is because I haven't seen many people get to the phone and maybe you don't have it. 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
2: 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I'm not busy. 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I'll send you a link and you can give that way. 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We're about ready to give this away. Hurry!
1: All right. Come on. 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In this song, you got a little music to dial by. 800-525-5683. Invest 10 bucks.

0: I am so glad you're listening to K-Love right now. We're Scott and Mandy. This is the last opportunity we have of the entire year, the two of us, to ask you to give to keep K-Love going. This is the last day of the entire year to fund K-Love, and right now we're just over 87% of the way there. We're so grateful for those of you who've given to get us to this point, but the reality is we're not there yet, and right now this is a huge moment that you can be a part of. Thank you so much for giving. 800-525-5683 or klove.com. Please don't wait, though. The reason why we want to get you in before we give away this $5,000 Visa gift card is because you could walk away with that, and there's not a lot of people in there. We've given it away in the shortest window of time we ever give away a prize this big.
1: Yeah, $5,000 Visa gift card. Thanks to Ruth in Carmel, Indiana, who's like, oh, I'm going to go big, and then Scott Mandy, you're going to go home. And you can give a gift right now of 10 bucks a month and be the last one in for it. There's still lots of spots open. You can take one right now. Over 20 spots open at $10 a month right now at 800-525-5683. And this is why you do it, Scott. Guadalupe says, I still struggle, but I'm nowhere near where I was when I started listening to K-Love. God has me listening here all the time, praising him all the time. Here's the thing. Guadalupe didn't say, all my problems went away when I started listening to K-Love. She said, I'm still struggling, but not like I was when I started listening to K-Love. K-Love doesn't take away all your problems. It just helps you get through them by pointing you to Jesus and taking your eyes off of your circumstances and putting them onto your Savior. 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It's doing it for you. And it's doing it for millions of other people. This is the absolute final last chance for you to get in for a $5,000 Visa gift card at $10 a month before we give away this prize. 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And I want to give a gift of $10 a month to celebrate that and to support others that are walking through it. 800-525-5683. But this is your last chance. We give away this prize after this last song. Let's go.
0: And because there's so little time left, I'd like to ask you if you can maybe stand in the gap for others who can't give right now. We've heard from a lot of friends who've said, hey, listen, I want to give. I don't have much to give. I don't have anything to give, but I'm praying for you guys. There's been a lot of people who've been struggling right now, and so maybe that's you standing in the gap and taking a couple spots at 20 bucks a month.
1: Yes.
0: Maybe taking 10 spots at $100 a
1: month.
0: Yes. Maybe you can do like Ruth and you can give a gift of $5,000. 800-525-5683 or klove.com. Maybe, like Kathy, you can give a gift of $1,200 and say, hey, I want to cover 10 of those spots right now at 800-525-5683. Claudia gave $1,000. Amanda gave $720. And are you kidding me? Luke in Evergreen, Colorado just gave $20,000. Luke, that's amazing. We're so grateful for every single gift, but I want you to hear this. I want you to hear this because here's the truth. We're grateful for friends like Luke who could give $20,000 or Mark who could give $25 a few minutes ago or friends like Ruth who just gave $5,000. It's going to take that to make sure that K-Love is funded. If you can do that, 800-525-5683 or klove.com. This is the last chance we have to invite you in right now before we run out of time to make sure that K-Love is funded. We're

0: asking for you in this last song to do your part to keep K-Love going. And if that's $10 a month, know that it matters right now. If it weren't for people giving $10 a month, Mandy, K-Love wouldn't be here. Simple as that.
1: 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So thank you so much for that. We are down to the final 19 right now at 800-525-5683. That was Kathy, Quincy, Illinois. We're down to the final 19 spots at $10 a month. 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I'm going to go to klove.com and I'm going to give a gift before time runs out because I have a chance to win a $5,000 Visa gift card.
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0: 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You can still get in on this. 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Not funded yet. 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
1: Amy just took 1 in Oak Island, North Carolina.
0: 6 to go.
1: Wait, get ready for this. Carol just took 3 in Arkansas.
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0: Oh, that's 2 to go. $20 a month right now. It takes both spots that are remaining.
1: Still holding there. 2 spots open. 2 spots open.
0: Hey,
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0: 10 bucks
1: 2
0: a
1: in.
0: Month.
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0: Perfect time here at K-Love. I'm Lori with Chuck and Sticks. Final day of our fundraiser, final hours right now, and you may need to know something very important. K-Love is listener funded. Every single gift has gotten us this far, and we're hoping today to just reach towards that finish line, and that's what you can be part of today. Your gift of $15 a month. Guess what? It is needed. We're at about 80% of our funding right now. We got to say thank you to so many people who have just jumped in saying, let's go.
1: Thank you, James. In Houston, Brian jumped in. Cecilia, Maria, Chelsea, Jamie.
0: Woo!
1: Sue Ann, Samantha, and a few others. If you called over the last couple of minutes and I missed your name, I'm so sorry. But for everybody who's already given, thank you.
0: Mm-hmm.
1: If you've yet to give or didn't even know you were needed, this is an incredible opportunity for you to get involved. So let me just back up a little bit. As a listener-funded radio station, we're like, okay, how much time are we going to give ourselves to make sure K-Love gets funded?
0: We're running out of time.
1: Yeah, we literally just have a couple hours left and we're not there yet. So that's why this moment is an incredible need and opportunity. The need for K-Love to get funded. The opportunity for you to win a very nice prize.
0: Okay, you're going to want to hear this, okay? We are giving away a prize. It has been donated to us by Sweet Maria in Phoenix, Arizona. She has said, listen, would a $4,000 Visa gift card be of interest to anybody? She asked me, I said, absolutely, Maria. I can't win it. Chuck can't win it. Sticks can't win it. You have a chance to be the first name in this drawing. I didn't stutter. 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Don't worry about any other details. 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Phone number to call.
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1: With just a couple of hours to go, and the fact that we're not even at 90% of the funding need that's been taken care of so far, if you're in a place where you could do a little bit more, it was Tim in Arizona not too long ago gave a gift of $1,000.
0: Come on.
1: So if you can do a little bit more, help push us toward the finish line, that would be awesome. 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
0: You're going to need a phone number to be the first one.
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0: Forgive me for being vague a moment ago when I said the impact that you can have. Let me unpack that for just 10 seconds. Leisha's listening in New York, and she said, I'm in an incredibly dark and hopeless place, but K-Love has been walking with me through this pain and has made me feel closer to Jesus. That's what's on the other side of your $15 a month. For Leisha, for Kristen listening in Arizona, whenever I'm in a dark place, you guys bring me back to the light through Jesus. Thank you immensely. She's on the other side of your $15 a month. Jamie is too. K-Love has changed my family's life. You guys, check this out. It started with the K-Love 30-day listening challenge. And since then, me, my husband, and our two children have accepted Christ in our hearts.
1: Yeah.
0: And were baptized together this last year. Thank you for bringing the good news of Jesus to so many.
1: And that's what your $15 a month gift does. And when you do it right now, you also will be the very first person in to win a $4,000 Visa gift card.
0: Oh, yeah.
1: Thanks to our friend Maria in Phoenix, who's providing that. So if you want to help fund K-Love, if you want to make a difference, just like you heard from Lori, and you want to give yourself a chance to win a $4,000 Visa gift card, I would go ahead and call right now.
0: Phone number. It's a new one. 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It's 800-525-5683. Still looking for the first name in. What's needed in this next song? 15 friends joining us at $15 a month. But like I said, if you want the K-Love t-shirt, you take two of these spots. You get us closer to that finish line. Phone number for you to call is 800-525-5683. One song. In all honesty, guys, not even at 90% yet. Do we need a lot more people? Yes.
1: Yeah.
0: But right now, we're just going to square up with this goal. This is what we're part of right now. 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Come on, pick up that phone right now. 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
0: How many are needed in this song?
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0: 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Ho, ho, ho! Look what I just looked at right there. Melina from Thibodaux, Louisiana. She didn't just get us off this to finish the starting line. She took two spots.
1: All right.
0: $30 a month. Woo. Girl, we got a t-shirt coming your way as well. All right, we're up and started. Would you be that next person right now to call 800-525-5683 or klove.com?

0: With only a couple of hours left right now here at K-Love, we are not yet at 90% of the way funded. And because of that, we have got a little theme running right now. No fear. No fear. If you're a child like me, you grew up with t-shirts saying no fear. It's a different kind of mantra right now that we are just chanting together, believing right now. It is God who speaks to us. It is God who encourages our hearts. Do not fear. Why? Because I am with you, declares the Lord. That's the mission that we're on here at K-Love. For everything that you are walking through and you turn on a song at K-Love, guess what? That's the encouragement that you needed. That's the kind of chutzpah that God has given to you to say, hey, do not fear. I'm with you. I got you. And right now, maybe you've needed that reminder, and that's why your gift matters, because this is the station that reminds you of God's power in your life, that has given you courage, and knowing that we're not yet funded, how important your gift of $15 a month is. Right now, go to klove.com.
1: Now, when we started, we were looking for 15 friends with a gift of $15 a month. 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
1: I was looking at Sticks. Like, are you Bueller?
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1: I'm not Bueller.
0: 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We're running out of time, quite literally, but right now we're going to be down to the final 60 seconds. Let's finish this together. Your gift is $15 a month. You may have just heard the stories of Leisha and Kristen and Jamie giving the description of why they listen, why they give to K-Love. 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That's what you want people to find too. I hope it is. 60 seconds right now. Let's just start counting you in right now. I want to get your name in. I want to give you a chance to win this $4,000 Visa gift card. There's a phone number if you want one. 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
0: Oh, Michael from Connecticut just took two spots. 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
4: What up, my K-Love family? This is Andrew Rip. And my friend Jervis Campbell and I wrote this song called Hold Me Up.
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6: 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I'm so thankful for K-Love, so thankful every single day. 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
7: I suffered a lot of trauma. I deal with some mental health issues because of that. Just one day I was flipping through the radio, found K-Love. It seems like every time I'm about to have a mental breakdown, there's just always a song that speaks to whatever I'm going through at that very moment. And it's helped me so much. And it's helped me grow closer to God and stay grounded in my faith. I get to worship Him and feel His Spirit.

0: Well, I'm glad to know that the bat signal is working, because I sent out the signal and I said, guys, your K-Love not yet at 90% of the funding goal over in hours. And so people have been joining with your K-Love, making incredible gifts. Thank you so much to Dreama, who just joined us in Pennsylvania. Cynthia from Tennessee. Sticks, you've got some names.
1: Kimberly, thank you so much from Carlsbad. Thank you also, Cindy. And... Woo! Jessica, thank you so much.
0: You guys, thank you for getting involved. Now, here's a little bit of a hot tip right now. If you're just turning on K-Love, they have made their gifts, which is amazing. Thank you for that. They've also gotten their names in a drawing, a $4,000. Scratch that. It's a $5,000. We're going in the right direction, guys.
2: That's right. That's right.
0: Incredible. Thank you so much to Maria in Phoenix, Arizona, giving you the opportunity to win that card. They're in. They've got their gifts in. They want to make sure that our K-Love reaching that finish line. And if you're just listening right now, the reason that you listen, the songs that impact your heart, that's what your gift is providing. More of those moments, more of that lifting and encouragement. If you want to just absolutely check out on me right now and you want a chance to win that gift, you want to join K-Love, you go over to klove.com right now, make your gift. You will be in that drawing for that $5,000 Visa gift card.
2: 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Now, let me reset the stage for you just a moment.
0: Please do.
2: K-Love is listener funded.
0: Mm-hmm.
2: We literally only have a couple of hours left to get fully funded.
0: True.
2: We're not quite at 90%.
0: Mm-hmm.
2: So that's why we're grateful for friends like Cynthia in El Paso, Texas, who are in a position to do a really large gift. And when I say really large, I'm talking...
0: Like Texas big?
2: I'm talking Texas, a gift of $15,000.
0: Whoa, Cynthia, thank you.
2: So these friends are willing to do that, but they want to encourage you to give as well. If we can find 100 friends with a gift of $12 a month, that's $3 a week.
0: Okay.
2: In the next song.
0: I love your nervous laughter. This is Chuck's nervous laughter.
2: There's that caveat. If we can find 100 friends with a gift of $12 a month, listen, with just a couple of hours left to fund K-Love, the fact that we're not there yet, the fact that we're tracking a little bit behind, this could be the turning point. I mean it. It really could be the turning point. 100 friends at $12 a month. You don't have to worry about the other 99. You don't even have to make a gift of $15,000 like these friends in El Paso are doing. Although, if you wanted to, we wouldn't be mad about that.
0: Definitely that, needed.
2: Yeah, for sure. So, all your part is just a gift of $15 a month. Everybody else doing their part, and all of a sudden, an extra $15,000 added to the total. All you got to do is call and let us know you're in.
0: 800-525-5683. This isn't for Chuck. This isn't for me. This isn't for Cynthia. This isn't for a chance to win a $5,000 Visa gift card. What's at the heart of your gift, your $15 a month? It's for friends like Isaac listening in Arkansas. When I need the worldly things quieted, K-Love is there. For Rakisha listening in New Jersey, God has always made a way, and K-Love continues to remind me of God's goodness and character. That's on the other side of your $15 a month. Those are hearts, real people that are listening, that are walking closer with Jesus. If that excites you right now, that's the piece of the ministry. Call 800-525-5683. We've got one song, which isn't a lot of time.
2: No.
0: One song, 100 gifts of $12 a month. That's what we're going to do together. And that's when Cynthia adds her $15,000 bonus. So before the song even begins, I just want to make sure that you know all the ways that you can give your gift.
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0: I haven't actually seen anybody go to klove.com yet. So wide open lane right there on the freeway for you to make your gift. I have to think that right now, when we step into challenges like this, a 10-spot hero is needed. If 100 spots are needing to be filled right now, you and your gift, you can take 10 of those, $100 a month. It's not for everybody. That's you. It's got your name all over it. Would you call right now before the song even begins? 800-525-5683.
2: Well, technically, it's 120 a month, but that's okay. You were close.
0: Oh, golly, guys. Only the phone number. Trust me with the phone number.
2: It's 800-525-5683. But Lori is right. if we're going to make this, I think we're going to need at least one person who could take 10 spots. I just wonder, I know, with just a few hours to go, the fact that K-Love is not funded, mm-hmm. the fact that we're tracking a little bit behind,
0: mm-hmm.
2: I wonder if there's one person who could take all 100 spots.
0: Don't look at me for that number.
2: No. Well, here's the thing. A gift of $15,000 right now, if you could literally match this bonus,
0: uh-huh.
2: you would take all 100 spots. And the fact of the... Listen, I know most of us can't do $15,000 gifts, but if God has blessed you, God has blessed your business, you're in a place where you could do a little bit more,
0: Woo.
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0: Oh, absolutely.
2: If you could do that, man, that would be huge. Could you give us a call and let us know? 800-525-5683 or klove.com.
0: That is a brand new phone number. So if you're just reaching into your purse right now or that phone is already attached to your hand, who am I kidding? Here's the phone number, 800-525-5683. Hey, Chuck, you know how yes. I said a 10-spot hero would be great?
2: Yes.
0: Would be great to get us kicked off because this... $15,000 bonus hasn't been added yet.
2: Yes.
0: Song has not started yet.
2: Yes.
0: Miss Susan from Little Rock, Arkansas, she said, you know what? I can be counted on for 8 spots.
2: Come on now.
0: Stepping in right there, Susan. And then Bill from Fresno, California saying, I'll take 2 spots right
3: Three,
0: there.
3: Two,
0: guys,
3: one.
0: We're on our way. And then Gail from Rockland, California, $12 a month. That's awesome. I haven't added all those up right now, but I think that we're well on our way. Is that $15,000 bonus added yet? No, we've got this song to make a move right now. Your K-Love not yet 90% of the way funded. 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
2: Come on.
0: There's a website you can give at klove.com. Paula, I see you there in Lake Butler, Florida. She just took a spot, and Michael taking 2 spots.
2: Come
0: Amazing.
2: On now.
0: Guys, we can do this. We're on our way. In this song right now, a $15,000 bonus. Will we be able to add it from Miss Cynthia? You can do something about that. Thank you for joining us at klove.com.

0: Y'all were getting some work done during that last song here on the final hours of K-Love's fundraiser. That song was the potential of a $12,000 bonus to the mission of K-Love. We're not yet 90% of the way funded. And so the task that we had was to find 100 gifts, friends, making a gift of $12 a month. And there's some people that have been calling and going to klove.com. Thank you, thank you, thank you for jumping on in.
1: Rebecca, first time giver, Greenville, South Carolina. Thank you for taking one of those slots. Maria over in Garland, Texas, another 12. Thank you, Gilbert and Cheryl. Dennis, thank you.
0: Come on. Now, I was looking at the numbers, Chuck. For those friends that have just called in and a couple more that are on the phone right now, we have gotten so close.
2: Yeah. So, well, we're grateful for everybody who's called in, but there's still room. I'll just say it that way.
0: 22 more gifts of $12 a month. We can't play another song. We're going to put a final minute on the clock, but before that even goes, if you've been listening for a minute here at K-Love, loving the music, appreciating that you can call in to K-Love Pastors 24 hours a day, 7 days a week, that's what's on the other side of your $12 a month. That's what continues to bless you, encourage you, and guess what? It's not like our subscriptions that we spend where it just blesses us and entertains us on our couch. It is given out to everybody that listens across the country, around the world. Somebody checked in yesterday from New South Wales, Australia, listening. Sticks, we're the morning show in Australia, apparently.
1: Amazing.
0: So many people that you are blessing with the gospel good news on the other side of your yes. Final hours, I'm in. Count on me. I want K-Love to get across that finish line. I want them to add a $15,000 bonus.
2: We're so grateful for Cynthia and friends in El Paso, Texas, making this possible. Yes, you heard that right. A $15,000 bonus getting added to the total this hour. Why is it important this hour? Because we only have a couple hours left to get K-Love funded. We're not even at 90% of the funding need that's been met so far. So with just a couple hours to go and the fact that we're tracking just a little bit behind, yes, we could sure use that extra $15,000 in this hour. Now, we're grateful for friends who've given gifts of $12 a month. Those are needed. We're also grateful for friends who've given gifts of $1,200, like Cindy in Franklin, Indiana, who did that.
0: Come on.
2: Anne Marie did that in Knoxville as well. So
0: thank you.
2: If you can do a little bit more, please do. But if $12 a month works for you, do that as well.
0: Here's the phone number, 800-525-5683. And oh, by the way, we will stick your name in. We're giving away a $5,000 Visa gift card, which has been donated to us. A whole lot of good stuff, I believe, happens when you join the giving team here at K-Love. But now is going to be the moment to call 800-525-5683. Kathleen, listening in Downers Grove, Illinois, K-Love is always there to remind me how much God loves me and gives me so much comfort and strength and peace in the chaos of my daily life. You might resonate with that comment right there. To be reminded of God's love, God's purposes for your life, not to listen to the voices and influences of this world. But when you turn on K-Love, because of your gift of $12 a month, the message that you get is what Zyra was listening to. K-Love brings me peace while traveling. Thank you for all that you do to bring people to Jesus. That's it. That's our heart. That's our hope, that people would fall in love with Jesus, walk closer with him. That's what you make possible. $12 a month. So right now in this moment, 1 minute about ready to go on that clock. This $15,000 bonus has not been added yet.
2: 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But whatever you do, if you could jump in and be part of this right now, help us add the extra $15,000. Like Bert in California, Bert's like, hey, I heard you. I decided I'm taking two spots. Woo! I want to help K-Love get that extra $15,000. Bert, you did it. Thank you so much.
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1: 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Okay. 17, Lori.
0: Text the word give to 21947. 60 seconds is not a lot of time. It's about ready to be started. But then Chris just showed up.
2: Chris.
0: Sylvia just showed up. John just showed up. Guys, we are gonna get it. 60 seconds right now. We are down to the final nine. 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And then what happens? 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
0: Woo! And then Gabe? I don't know. Maybe it's missing the E. Gab just took two spots. We're down to seven.
1: Thank you.
0: Gifts of $12 a month right now. K-Love is reaching towards that finish line right now. We're not funded yet. That's why your gift is important. But right now, in the final 30 seconds, a $15,000 bonus waits in the wings, and we need seven gifts of $12 a month. I say that, and then Daisy from Knoxville, Tennessee, She just took one of those spots. We're down to six. Six gifts of $12 a month. Did we mention everybody is going to get their name in a drawing? A $5,000 Visa gift card is going to be given away soon. You're going to want to call, though, right now, 800-525-5683. I heard what you just heard right now. The time is out. But right now, if we could have one hero right now, this is all over in a couple of hours. One hero saying, you know what? I can take all of these final five spots of $12 a month. Chuck is going to figure out that math. One hero that will say, Caleb, not funded yet. I understand how God has used it. Is it 60?
2: Yeah.
0: You can trust Chuck. 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Would you be the hero in this moment? 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
8: 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Fleeing to America, she felt desperate.
9: I went to the workplace and I started pouring my heart. 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

0: Lee.
1: My journey started a couple of years ago. Out of nowhere, in this old beat-up car that I had, my Bluetooth stopped working. And desperate for music, I decided to turn it on, and the first station that popped up was K-Love. And it completely changed the trajectory of my life from that day. My kids and I, we don't even listen to anything else these days. It's just really beautiful. My whole life has changed dramatically from worshiping on a day-to-day and feeling closer with Christ. It's just been a beautiful thing.
2: It's pretty crazy to think that a gift of $10 a month to a radio station called K-Love. And Brandon has a testimony that said, I was listening and this station has completely changed the trajectory of my life for me and my kids, worshiping God now. 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
3: Two things I want to say. Well, actually three. First, we're running out of time to get K-Love funded.
2: So that's true.
3: Let's just be realistic about that. You're also running out of time to get yourself a $5,000 Visa gift card, because we're giving that away in about 10 minutes. And then I said there was a third thing, right?
2: 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Yeah. You're going to tell me that you really like my hair today. 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That's a good third,
3: so
2: Chuck.
3: I have four things now that I'm going to say. 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
2: Thank you.
3: Through her business. 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So I guess this is technically five. Without friends giving gifts of $10 a month, K-Love would never be funded as well.
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0: $5,000 wouldn't be terrible to have in the back pocket. Am I needed? Yes. K-Lub not yet 90% of the way funded. So in this song right here, can we finish this goal together for your K-Lub? For all of those moments, like friends were just describing, Leisha and Alyssa, Joseph saying, in my darkest place, God used K-Love in my life to remind me that he still loves me and he's with me. That's an incredible reminder, an incredible thing that you give to a heart in need. And by the way, it's not just the music. We haven't even started talking about the pastors answering the phone 24 hours a day, 7 days a week. But that's all on the other side of your generous gift of $10 a month. So right here, right now, can I give you the phone number and trust you to be able to say, you know what? I get it. I'm not going to sit on the bench anymore. I'm getting in the game. Eugenia just did that for my hometown of Clackamas, Oregon. Yeah. She said, I don't want to do monthly, $120. Thank you so much, Eugenia. Sandra, $30 a month. Sandra wanted that t-shirt. I love it. You go ahead and call right now, 800-525-5683.
1: 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If you could do $100 a month right now, you'll take 10 spots. Yes, you'll put yourself in to win the $5,000 Visa gift card. That's going out the door in 5 minutes.
0: A couple more friends joining us during this song right here. Donald just took 4 spots from North Carolina. That's what we're talking about. Phone number for you to get involved is 800-525-5683.

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0: Come on.
1: I do want to say thanks to Cindy in West Virginia. Cindy gave a larger gift a little bit earlier. She gave a gift of $250 a month.
0: Incredible. Thank you.
1: So that would literally take almost twice the spots that are needed. So if you can do a little bit more, please go ahead and do that. But if $10 a month is your jam, go ahead and do that too.
0: All right. Here's the phone number for you. 800-525-5683. But if a lot of people are done peopling, guys, I mean, if we're really honest, so the other options that they can give as well.
2: You guys could also text the word give to 21947 or meet us over at klove.com.
0: It's really cool, the chance to win a $5,000 Visa gift card. 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And anytime that you're in the Northeast, the Northwest, it is not the Bible Belt, y'all. 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
0: Period.
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0: 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The phone number is 800-525-5683. Right here, right now. 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The phone number is 800-525-5683. And then Jasmine, sweet Jasmine, thank you for showing up from Virginia, taking one of those spots. Thank you so much. 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

0: it's so great to be with you on a Friday afternoon here at the K-Love Afternoon Show. I'm Lori with Styx and new friend, old friend, wonderful beloved friend Chuck here. Woo. And you. Now, I am so glad that you have just joined the party right now because we all need a party on a Friday afternoon. And here is the party right now. We are in the final hours of our fundraiser. K-Love is listener funded. We're not funded yet, in fact, not even yet at 90%. So we've got a distance to cover right now, but here's the fun part right now. 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But here's the best part. I told you it was a party. I promised a party. Somebody is about to ready to have a party because somebody is about to win a $5,000. I'm sorry, this music is too loud. A $5,000 Visa gift card because they have joined the giving team here at K-Love.
1: 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Now, how can you help? 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In fact, what we're hoping for is to find 50 friends with a gift of $15 a month in the next song.
0: We can do this. We can do, you know what? If everybody gave from their state, if people all across the country, K-Love is there.
1: Yeah.
0: From Alaska down to Puerto Rico, from California up to New York and Rhode Island and Connecticut, you get it, yeah. Right? You are listening, your state. If I just could count on you and you are the delegate, if you've ever wanted to be in a pageant, consider this. There is a crown and a sash with your name on it. I'm kidding. You'll have to make it yourself. But 50 right now, 50 friends across the country here at K-Love, $15 a month, and we would be there. We've got a phone line waiting for you, 800-525-5683, or klove.com. Now, did you said one song?
1: Yes. Like to try to find these final 50 in the next
0: song. Who invited Uncle Grumpy Pants with timelines?
1: Well, I'm not trying to be grumpy. Here's what I know. We're running out of time to get K-Love funded. That's why we got to get going. You know what I'm saying?
0: To answer the question, we're not yet funded. This isn't an over and above slush fund. This is a foundational gift right now. Not yet at 90% of the funding goals. This is going to be over. Our fundraiser will be over in a couple of hours. We got a ways to go. So this is the step we've got to take together. 50 gifts of $15 a month, and you're doing the math in your head right now, and you're thinking, could I take multiple spots? Because you can give more than $15 a month. Absolutely. You take 10 of these spots right now, $150 a month. You pick up that phone, you call 800-525-5683. Because something deep in you resonates with the mission here at K-Love, a song that interrupted your darkest days. A moment of prayer that God just brought you that lyric, a pastor answering the phone at K-Love. You've experienced it so personally, and I'm so glad that you have. And today, my invitation to you, would you stand in the gap for the next person? As they may be struggling and in a dark place, you're not showing up with some cookies at their door. You're showing up with the hope of Jesus. That's why your gift matters. That's the mission that we want to invite you to be part of today.
1: klove.com, klove.com. You can actually text. We'll send a link right to your phone. Text the word give to 21947. What are we asking for? 50 friends with a gift of $15 a month. If you can do a little bit more, that'll help us get funded even faster. Like Gail in Mississippi not long ago gave a gift of $1,000. And Deborah in Wisconsin gave a gift of $100 a month. So if you could do that, that Amazing. Would help us make up a little bit of this shortfall. That would also help us get funded even faster. Whatever you do, if you do it now, you also go in to win a $5,000 Visa gift card.
0: All right. We're stretched out. We're ready to go. This is your Friday afternoon. I know you are buzzed from an incredible week as well. 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
0: We got some work to do in this song. Take your place. The delegate from the wonderful state of... Let me know. klove.com.

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1: You might want to repeat that.
0: 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Here's the headline. K-Love is listener funded. We're not funded yet. And that's probably why Miss Maria in Phoenix, Arizona, offering up and willing to give a $5,000 Visa gift card. 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Isn't that cool? That's the ministry that K-Love is about right now. We're not quite at the 90% funded. And so since this is over in a couple of hours, man, we are in go mode right now. 17 final gifts. I will put every single person, 17 gifts of $15 a month in this last song. I will put your name in this drawing. Now you've got a chance to win a $5,000 Visa gift card when you go to klove.com.
1: I love the fact that we have friends like Maria who can do a little bit larger gift. 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
0: Yep.
1: She's not saying you have to do a $5,000 gift. 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
0: Boom.
1: There's still room for you. klove.com or 800-525-5683. Now, I would say this. Most of us would be okay with winning a $5,000 Visa gift card. And you do have a chance to do that when you make your gift of any size, to be completely honest. But the real reason is what John said. John was in Iowa. He was in prison. And it was K-Love that helped get him through that time when he was in prison.
0: Amazing.
1: And I just go, okay, that's it. I mean, at the end of the day, it's like, I love what K-Love does for me, but I also love what K-Love does for others like John.
2: Yeah.
1: And your $15 a month investment makes that possible right now.
0: It happens when you give. The phone number to call is 800-525-5683. If you are done with talking to people, listen, I get it, okay? Just go to klove.com. You can take one of these final 17 spots. Your gift is $15 a month. Your gift is what Carol was listening to. She's on the other side of your generosity. You have helped me through some really hard days. You ever have those friends that would never actually speak up about the hard days that they're walking through? They just kind of, I don't know, just grit it out?
1: Yeah.
0: And it just makes me so comforted to know that for friends like Carol and John that's in prison and Jason listening in Texas, the dark days that they're walking through, they may not ask for help, but they're listening to the station that you are providing to them. They're listening to the songs that point them in the midst of the darkness to the hope of Jesus. That, to me, is so exciting to think like, God, thank you. Thank you for giving me $15 a month that I can give. And if that's you too, $15 a month, you're making it possible right now. You're stepping into a ministry that God is using you wildly for people's breakthroughs and peace and joy. That's the mission that we're on. $15 a month is your gift, your opportunity to win a $5,000 Visa gift card when you call in this last song.
1: 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Chelsea had been giving in the past. She said, I forgot my card got hacked.
0: Oh, no.
1: And I thought I was giving every month and realized I wasn't because my card got hacked and they gave me a new card. So she just called, bumped her gift up, rejoined us. Listen, I've had that same situation happen.
0: Totally.
1: It's like, including one time with a bill that didn't get paid. I'm like, what do you mean it didn't get paid? Oh, that's right.
0: The worst.
1: Card got hacked.
0: Oh, that's right.
1: So, listen, if you're already giving or you think you're already giving, you might want to double check that. 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
0: All right. In this last song right here, we're going to finish this goal together. It's not one person that is doing all the work. It's together, the family of God, stepping up and saying, hey, this message, if it's important to you, and if you have $15 a month that you want to give, call 800-525-5683. 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You got an opportunity, this $5,000 Visa gift card. Somebody's about to win it. You've got a chance right now. 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
7: KLove helped save my life. 2 years ago, I was crying and praying while I was driving. I had KLove on, and God really reached me through the song on the radio, and I drove my car to a meeting that helped me be sober now for 2.5 years. I'm so thankful for KLove, so thankful every single day. I did the 30-day challenge 2 years ago, and I've never changed the station since.

0: so great to be with you this afternoon. I'm Lori, along with producer Sticks and Chuck. And guys, all at once, let's just say it together. We are giving away a
1: $5,000 Visa gift card.
0: Somebody just heard that for the very first time. Guess what? You still got a chance to win this $5,000 Visa gift card. Why? Because you can join the giving team here at K-Love. That sounds weird. A giving team for a radio station? Back the truck up. What does that mean?
2: Well, it's listeners just like Philip and Courtney and Rebecca giving. Mm-hmm. Some friends, like Philip, gave $15 a month. Rebecca gave a gift of $120 a month.
0: That's what I'm talking
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0: about.
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0: Come on.
2: It's all over the place. So whether it's a gift of $15 a month or $15,000, doesn't matter. Whatever your best gift is, we're inviting you in before we give away this $5,000 Visa gift card. The reason that our voices may be a little more urgent than normal is because this whole thing to get K-Love funded is almost over. Mm-hmm. Just a couple of hours left. We're not even at 90% of the funding need. So with time running out, that's why this moment with your best gift is so important. And to sweeten the pot a little bit, our friend Maria throwing in a $5,000 Visa gift card.
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0: The heart of it is Maria. I was in my dark moments, turning my radio on. I heard K-Love talking about Jesus. That reminds me, Jesus is with me all along, helping me, carrying me, giving me comfort and love, that he's always going to be there. 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But what God does through the other side of your generosity, your best gift, hearts like Maria's and Stephen's and Anita's, people listening and needing the message of hope here at K-Love, that's the mission that you join with us.
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0: 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I haven't seen anybody go yet to the app to make their gift in the last couple of moments. You can do that. If you're listening on the app, right there. But right here, we're down to the final moment. Final moment, final fun part of this, guys. I hope that there is joy in your heart just to be able to consider all those dance parties that you've had in the car, all those moments waking up with Carlos and Amy in the morning, your kids are dancing along. That's the mission that you make possible. That's the fun coming into your car. We get to do this together, okay? It's kind of like as the parents when we're like, hey, guys, before we go out and have fun, we're all going to do our chores and we're going to get ready and we're going to do something. It's not mom's job to keep the house clean. We all get to have a hand in this, okay? So right now, that's what we're going to do. Everybody making their best gift, making K-Love possible.
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0: 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And while it was hard and, you know, the grieving days are there, God made a way for him, and he's with Jesus right now. And hearing that song this morning, God's making a way.
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1: I recently got baptized. It was a lot to do with your channel bringing me back to God. I appreciate you guys so much. I started listening to your station, and I felt an overwhelming sense of love and peace again, and I prayed, and I got baptized.
0: Isn't that cool? That's how God uses the songs here at K-Love. Today's the first day that you may be hearing. Those songs are provided by us, friends just like you and me that give financially. Today's actually the last day, so if you've been out on vacation, hey, I'm so glad that you're here right now, because here's what just happened in that last song. A brand new gift, an opportunity for you to win a $4,000 Walmart shopping spree. Now, hear me say this. This has been donated to us here at K-Love, and it's just kind of an inspiration to say, hey, if you believe in what God is doing here at K-Love and you're considering making your gift, but I get it, you're a little bit busy right now, this opportunity to win this shopping spree, we're going to put your name in that drawing. 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We're not funded yet. 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
2: This whole event is almost over. In fact, we'll be done in just a couple of hours. But here's the truth. Yeah. We're not funded yet. Are we going to make it? I don't know. We're not even at 90% of the funding need that's been met so far. And we literally only have a couple hours to get this work done. 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If you've never given before, a gift of $10 a month is a really good place to start. 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And I'll also add this, there's no contract. 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
0: No.
2: 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I think when you listen to K-Love after that, I think you're going to hear it a little bit different.
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2: 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She didn't describe what her best day or her worst day was, but we're always going to be there. And you know who makes that possible?
0: Woo!
2: You do.
0: Come on.
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0: You can give at klove.com. Super easy. But you know, if you're already listening on the K-Love app, boom, you can make your gift from there as well. I just want you to know, big picture right now, 40 spots left, $10 a month. I don't know if we've mentioned this too. We just started talking about this Walmart gift card, and that's going to be going out the door in 20 minutes. This is the shortest window of time to win a prize like this. $4,000, Christmas and Thanksgiving and just, I don't know, Tuesday, grocery shopping.
2: Yeah.
0: That would be incredible. Phone number for you is 800-525-5683.
2: I know it's Friday. You probably have plans tonight or certainly this weekend. And before your Friday gets away, could you jump in, help fund K-Love, help push us over the finish line? 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It was Marita in Kentucky that gave a gift of $30 a month. So
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2: Do that, you basically would take three of those spots. 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
0: 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I think that she took three spots, $30 a month, because she also wanted the K-Love t-shirt. I've got a t-shirt
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0: 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I don't want to skip over that testimony we just heard. She's listening to K-Love. K-Love is what God used to bring her back to Him. Her life has been changed. Just got baptized. That is exciting. Isn't that incredible? Maybe you've got a testimony like that as well. How how God has used these songs at K-Love. It's not just for the hype of this moment. It's for lives that are forever being changed, families that will forever be marked as hearts are returning to the heart of the Father. Would you call right now? Because this may be the ministry that you want to be part of. 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
0: 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It's not the reason why you give, but it's a great reason to give right now in the middle of your Friday. Phone number. I don't even get the words right.
2: Happy Friday.
0: Let me try with the phone number. It's 800-525-5683. Chad's listening. He's on the other side of your gift of $10 a month, a police officer, listening constantly. You guys are a blessing in the darkest places. I love that. That's who you're impacting. That's why your generosity is making a difference. 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

0: you, thank you, thank you for friends joining the mission here in the final moments at K-Love. Thank you for your generosity, Miss Kristen in Texas, Mr. Bradley in Tennessee, and then Lisa from New York City joining with us right here.
1: Thank you, guys.
0: Now, what are they joining? What's going on? I hear there's a party. Welcome to the party. Now, here's what's going on. This is the headline news. K-Love, we're listener-funded, so all the songs that you just have that dance party in your car, guess what? They are making those songs possible. You can do the very same thing, because your gift of $10 a month, it means that for the rest of the year, you don't have to sit and listen to 20 minutes of commercials. You just get more of the dance party. You get more of the songs. You get more of Carlos and Amy or Scott, whatever it is. $10 a month, that's what you're making possible. And you're going to want to do it right now, because in about 12 minutes, you've got a chance to win a big old party of a prize.
1: We have a couple of things going on. First of all, we are giving away the Walmart shopping spree here in about 12 minutes.
0: I need a little bit more enthusiasm on that, Chuck, because this is awesome.
1: We're giving away a $4,000 Walmart shopping spree.
0: All right, you went quiet. That's fine. Different enthusiasm.
1: Listen, we're so grateful for friends who've donated this, and we are. We're giving that away. But the bigger deadline that's approaching, this whole thing is almost over.
0: Mm-hmm.
1: And we're not funded yet. In fact, we're still not even at 90% of the funding need, and just a couple hours to go. So that's why these next 12 minutes are so important. That's why finding the final 14 friends with a gift of $10 a month before we give this away is so important. And it's also why it's important when we have friends like William, who can do a little bit more. William took 10 of those spots with a gift of $100 a month.
0: He called this phone number. This is where you can call as well. Make your gift. It's 800-525-5683.
1: You know who else did that?
0: Who?
1: Candace in Kentucky. Thank you, Candace. You know who else took 10 spots? Laura Lynn in Las Vegas with a gift of $1,000. Come on,
0: incredible. KLove.com. Your gift counts. Your gift translates to more songs coming through the speakers, more songs that are reaching out to Sweet Mama. Sweet Mama right now, who is walking through her cancer, her son, 18-year-old son's cancer diagnosis. She's listening to K-Love. And that's who you are standing in the gap for right now. Somebody that needs some encouragement, needs to be reminded that God is walking with them. That's the difference that your $10 a month does. That's how God uses you. So in this moment, for you to know that K-Love not funded yet, that somebody is listening, somebody needs a song of encouragement, and that when you give right now, you got a chance to win a $4,000 Walmart gift card. Yo, you're going to need the phone number to call. It's 800-525-5683.
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0: 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Well, right now, a whole lot more is needed, but we're just focused on the final 14 gifts of $10 a month. That's our goal. That's what you're going to be part of helping finish right now. If you can do one of those spots, $10 a month, go to klove.com. You're on the team. You're standing in the gap for all of the Janets and the Johns that are listening right now. $10 a month, or you can be like other friends saying, you know what? I can take two, like Karen just did from Naperville.
1: Come on, Karen. Woo!
0: Come on. She didn't want to do the monthly. She just said, you know what? $240. Boom. Karen is in. She has a chance to win that Walmart shopping spree. And I will put your name in as well. If in this final song, you want to join the giving team here at K-Love. But the time is going to be running out. Somebody is about to win. K-Love not yet funded yet. The next person walking through a dark time is going to turn on K-Love, and they need a song that points them to Jesus. That is your invitation when you call 800-525-

0: meaningful for you, $10 a month is your yes. 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

0: 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Somebody just wanted me to clarify, is there a texting option for me to call in and make my gift?
1: Yes,
0: there is. 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
1: It takes so long because you got to go click, click, click, 333-444-55. Yeah, it's just crazy.
0: I love that so much for you. Love that so much. Hey, listen, we're about to give this $4,000 Walmart shopping spree away. Chuck is still in the corner making his gift. But let me say this. K-Love is not funded yet. This is going to be over in a couple of hours, not even yet 90% of the way. And so your best gift, man, it makes a difference. It's making this mission possible here at K-Love. And when I say that, I just read a comment from Waco, Texas. And she just said this: I was just recently baptized and I have been sober for the first time in over 30 years.
1: Wow.
0: She's listening to K-Love. She's on the other side of your best gift. She is the reason why we say, you know what? Somebody's walking through that. I can stand in the gap for them. We're not funded. Are you needed? Yes. Is there an opportunity to win a $4,000 shopping spree? Yes. But is she listening to K-Love? First time that she's been sober in 30 years?
1: Man, that's amazing. 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Maybe you're like Tammy, you've never given before. Tammy in Salisbury, North Carolina gave for the first time.
0: Her
1: best gift was $10 a month. Thank you, Tammy.
0: Come on.
1: Hey, say hi to my brother. That's where he lives, too. I'm sure you know him. He's right there. Sean in California, thank you. Sean gave a gift of $20 a month.
0: Woo!
1: Victoria did the same thing. 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
0: Woo!
1: Come on now. I know.
2: Let's do it again.
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0: Okay, the last time we left church and you were just fired up. You're like, that was the best sermon ever. And then you leave church and you're looking around and you're like, who do I talk to? Where do I go put this into action? The application of loving our neighbors well. And today I want to invite you to consider your neighbors here at K-Love Radio. I'm Lori, here with Chuck at the K-Love Afternoon Show. Here's what I want you to know. K-Love is listened to. So many neighbors that are gathered around the speakers just like you, listening to these songs, finding encouragement, walking closer with Jesus. Have you heard some of the testimonies of people saying, I came back to God because of the music that I heard on K-Love? That gets me fired up. Does it you?
1: It does.
0: Yes.
1: It does.
0: You know what else gets me changed?
1: You know what else gets me fired up?
0: You're going to tell me.
1: Well, I am going to tell you. The fact that we can give somebody else a $5,000 Visa gift card, that actually fires me up. Okay, let me back up just a little bit. K-Love is a listener-funded radio station. It's listeners like Jill and Brandy and Glenna and Glendalyn and David and Paul and others who give to make K-Love possible.
0: Yeah.
1: That's how we can be here. It's why you don't have to sit and listen to about 20 minutes of commercials every hour.
0: Woo!
1: We're all thankful for that. This thing is almost over. We're all thankful for that, too. Yes. We're going to get right back to our regular programming here in just a couple hours. However, K-Love isn't funded yet. So that's why we love it when friends like Justin in North Dakota come along and say, I'll donate a $5,000 Visa gift card just to encourage others to get involved.
0: Are you feeling encouraged? Awesome. 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
0: Yeah.
1: If you haven't given, this is a perfect place to start, right? 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But I'm also grateful for friends who could do a little bit more, like Paula in Washington. 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
0: Thank you.
1: Not too long ago. David stepped up in a big way, too, in Texas. Thank you, David. A gift of $1,200. Kathy is giving $100 a month. 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Woo! So if you are in a place where you can do a little bit more, help us make up a little bit of this shortfall, push us toward the finish line with just a couple hours to go, that would be a huge help right now at klove.com.
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1: Still waiting on our first hand with a gift of $12 a month. 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If you can take more than one spot, please do. 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I know the weekend's coming up. I know you have things to do. If you can't make a phone call right now, we'll actually send a giving link right to your phone. 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
0: Oh, guess what?
1: What?
0: Oh, guess what?
1: What?
0: Denise from Georgia. Denise! She said, you know what? I'll do a little bit more. $20 a month. We're in. We're on the way.
2: One, two, three. Let's go.
0: We got room for you, though. 39 more gifts of $12 a month. I say that, and then Ashley joining us from Michigan. Thank you so much, Ashley. 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
0: Holly from Washington State, she just did a $500 gift, taking three of those spots.
1: What's
0: amazing.
1: Up, Holly?
0: She knows what time it is. We're running out of time. You are needed right now. Go to klove.com.

0: text message just asking, how do I get a K-Love t-shirt? I love listening to K-Love. Is there a t-shirt available?
1: Yes.
0: Thank you for asking. Absolutely. We would love to send you an exclusive K-Love t-shirt. Here's how you can get yourself a t-shirt. Join the giving family here at K-Love. K-Love is listener funded. We're not funded yet. That's what we're working on today. In fact, these are the last hours today. But in this moment, here's let me sweeten the pot. Not just a K-Love t-shirt, but you also have a chance to win a $5,000 Visa gift card.
1: You can buy a couple of t-shirts with that.
0: That has been donated to us here at K-Love by Sweet Justin in North Dakota. Now, the bottom line is this. K-Love, that you've been listening to all these songs, they have been made possible by all the friends that have already given their gifts. Friends like Ingrid and Brittany, Carol and Kathleen, Pamela and Kimberly. 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
1: About 15 friends still needed to do what Carol did in Brentwood, California, too, if I'm being honest. Carol gave a gift of $2,000. Carol, thank you so much. So, And I say that kind of a little bit tongue-in-cheek, but in reality, that's really needed. Because if you can do more, the fact of the matter is we're running out of time, still not even 90% of the funding need that's been met. So we do have a little bit of shortfall, and we're running out of time. If you can do more, do more. If $12 a month works for you, do that. We'll get you in to win the $5,000 Visa gift card.
0: There is a texting option. 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And for her, for K-Love listening here, it's the words of encouragement and love that get her through the day. 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That's what you do. 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So when you know that K-Love is funded by people, we're not funded yet, not even 90% of the goal right now, you understand how critical your gift is. 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
0: You've been thinking about giving to K-Love and you're looking at your budget right now, and I get it. 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
1: Suzanne, thank you in Maine for jumping in and doing that. I want to say thanks to Nicole and Franklin, actually doing a little bit more with a gift of $500.
0: Whoa.
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5: It's been a really hard year. I was just so thankful for the music. It reminded me that while I was in my deepest, darkest hours, that I have hope through Jesus. That, I mean, I've lost everybody, my mom, my dad, my brother, but I know that I will see all of them again. And the music just reminds me every day that I'm not alone, even though I feel like I am. Jesus is with me, and He never leaves me.

0: your favorite song here at K-Love you love listening to. You may want to know, K-Love is not funded yet. We are going to be over in a couple of hours during this fundraiser, inviting you to join the team, not even at 90% of the fundraising goal. That is important information. If you're wondering on this final day, is this just like over and above like slush fund? 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Your gift, so important. Let me tell you where a lot of people right now on this final day joining with us, calling 800-525-5683.
1: Every now and then, we have a very generous friend of K-Love who they recognize where we are.
0: Mm-hmm.
1: Here's where we are. We're not funded yet.
0: Uh-huh.
1: Lori just said it. Not even 90% of the funding need, and just a couple hours to go. Daniel in Jackson, Wyoming is challenging 10 friends to step up with a gift of $1,000 or $100 a month. If you want to break it up.
0: Okay.
1: Daniel's basically saying, if we can find 10 friends to do a $1,000 gift or $100 a month in one song, he will add $10,000 to the total.
0: That's big.
1: So Daniel's doing 10
0: That's
1: grand.
0: That's big. Thank you.
1: Your job, if you choose to accept, is a gift of $1,000. Now, you could do more than that, and we'll get there even faster. Like Linda, not too long ago in Hawaii, gave a gift of $2,500. So that would take two spots.
0: Amazing.
1: Kyle in Aurora, Illinois, gave $2,000 not too long ago. That would obviously take two spots. I just wonder, if there's somebody who could take all 10 spots. Listen, with time running out and the fact that K-Love isn't funded yet, and I got to be honest with you, at this point, I'm not sure if we're going to make it or not.
0: Mm-hmm.
1: We could get close, and this could be the difference. This moment right now could be the difference on whether we get funded or not.
0: Yeah.
1: I know that sounds crazy, but it's true. A gift of $1,000 takes a spot. 10 friends, $1,000, and Daniel and Jackson adds a $10,000 bonus.
0: Let me give you the phone number and then we'll get right back to you, Chuck. 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One song, is that what you said?
1: Yeah, one song. And I'm not trying to be dramatic about it, but I really do mean this when I say this. If we're going to get funded, this really could be the pivot point. I know that sounds crazy.
0: No.
1: It would be honestly, if we could get more than 10 to do 1,000, that would be great. But if we can find at least 10 in one song, Daniel's adding an extra $10,000.
0: Phone number to call, 800-525-5683. Website, you can give your gift right now before the song even begins. Honestly, it would be great just to get the first leader in before the song begins. klove.com. klove.com and klove.com.
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1: That's a lot of matter.
0: That is like, guys, if you start listing out the songs, start hearing the testimonies of how God has impacted lives and hearts, this is a moment right now that when K-Love isn't funded yet, we got to make the most of it. 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But when you call with your gift, phone number is 800-525-5683. 5683. What you're doing, who you're impacting, who you are pointing people to is Jesus. That's the mission that we're on. Their life is walking closer with Him because of the music that you provide.
1: You're making a difference in Deanne's life. She found hope through K-Love during the darkest time in her life. She just wrote that a second ago. She just called and gave, and those were her words.
0: Yeah.
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1: William in California. Woo! 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Our first is it. 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

0: It's for songs like that that we turn on K-Love Radio. K-Love is listener funded. We're not funded yet. And in that one song, there was a whole lot on the line, a $10,000 bonus on the line because of incredibly generous Daniel listening to K-Love, loving K-Love from Jackson, Wyoming. Now, before that song began, the challenge to us here at K-Love was for 10 friends to join with us, their gift of $1,000, and Daniel willing to add a $10,000 bonus. Welcome to K-Love right now.
1: All right, you've tuned in at a really, really good time. We'll get back to Daniel in just a second. This whole thing is over in just a couple hours. The whole thing. Like, the whole thing, and we're back to normal programming. And everybody said hallelujah! Woo! We're all excited about it. I know you are too. But there's still some work to get done. We're not even at 90% of the funding need. That's why this moment, that's why a friend like Daniel stepping up in such a big way is so important.
0: Yeah.
1: A $10,000 bonus opportunity added. Now, William, just before we went to the song, William got us kicked off. He was the first one in. Bernice in Honolulu actually took two spots with a gift of $2,000. Sarah took a spot. She did a little bit more, though. She did $1,500.
0: Come on.
1: Mallory in Indiana actually gave a $1,000 gift. So that she took a spot.
0: Yes.
1: David was like, I could do monthly. He did $100 a month.
0: Let's go.
1: And then there was Deborah in Cheyenne, Wyoming.
0: Uh-huh.
1: She's neighbors to Daniel.
0: Okay.
1: I mean, Cheyenne and Jackson aren't exactly right side by side, but they're close.
0: It counts.
1: They're both friends of K-Love. They both love K-Love, and they both are willing to give. So that's seven that have said yes. We have room for three more. With a gift of $1,000 and an extra $10,000 gets added to the total.
0: If you can make a gift right now of $1,000, you just unpacked all of that. You hear how important you are. 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
1: 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Daniel's generosity isn't going unnoticed. He's just saying, look, I'll give $10,000. All you got to do is $100 a month or a $1,000 gift. I'm still asking for, hoping for, praying for one super generous person who God has blessed who could match Daniel's gift of $10,000.
0: Okay.
1: Now, in the next 60 seconds, could we find somebody to do that? 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
0: 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If that's you, take your chance right now. Take your place. There's no chance. It's happening right now.
1: Right.
0: But we're running out of time. We were only given one song to get this done, and now we're almost down to the last minute. So you're going to need a phone number. Call 800-525-5683.
1: Deborah was the last one that we mentioned in Cheyenne. And joining us next, it's Jess in Pennsylvania with $1,000.
0: Good.
1: Two more needed.
0: Because we're down to 60 seconds right now. If we can add this $10,000 bonus, it's two final gifts of $1,000. Can I count on you right now? So many people are unable to sit in this place. You can make that gift. You can call 800-525-5683. so many people that are listening. You're standing in the gap for them. You're making sure when you go to klove.com to make your gift of $1,000, they're going to hear a song. In their darkest moments, they're going to be hearing about Jesus' love for them. That's the emphasis of your gift.
1: Still asking for, still praying for that one giant hero who could do a special gift of $10,000 matching Daniel's gift. 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But two more friends. One more. Oh, my gosh.
0: Emily just did $100 a month. Amazing. 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
5: 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And I think he thinks that that's just another way to talk about God. Sometimes he gets nervous to actually speak in front of people. But if it comes to singing, he's just like in the aisles at Target singing, like, praise the Lord. And it's so cute. Older mom came up to me and said, it's so great that he's worshiping and praising God. And I was like, yeah, it is actually. Keep going, John.
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0: I think we have Daniel to blame for this rowdy party kicking off here at Caleb. Yeah, Daniel from Wyoming willing to add a $10,000 bonus here at Caleb, starting that parade of generosity at the perfect time.
1: Donna, thank you for helping meet that challenge. Joseph and Woo! Tammy and thank Marilyn. You. And Matthew,
0: thank
1: and another
0: you.
1: Tammy, and Christina, and Woo! Daniel, and Amy, and Warren, Woo! And Christopher, and Brian, and Emily,
0: yes!
1: and a couple more,
0: yes!
1: and I missed
0: yes!
1: your names,
0: yes!
1: I'm so sorry, thank you. We went over and above, and we were able to add the extra $10,000 to the total. Thank you to Daniel and Jackson for issuing that challenge. If you want to do what Daniel did, you certainly can do that too. But whatever you do, with just a couple hours left, just know, A,
0: yes.
1: you're needed. B, we appreciate you.
0: Absolutely. I'm so glad that you are here right now. That was just a kind of a, it felt like a big milestone. We just clicked over the 89%
1: yeah.
0: funded.
1: Yep.
0: This is going to be over in a couple of hours. And even not yet at 90%, we got a ways to go. So that was a monster moment right there. Thank you. But you just turned on Caleb. And guess what? You haven't missed your moment. Your moment to join the giving team here at Caleb. I know that you're hearing all these amounts of $1,000 and $10,000. And if you're like me, you're like, did I stumble upon the different tax bracket of a party? Was I supposed to be here? Hey, here's the good news. Your gift of $10 a month. Guess what? You make Caleb possible. Your gift of $10 a month. More songs are coming through the speakers. Guess what? More people that are in really dark places, because of your generosity in this moment, your gift of $10 a month, they're going to hear a song that they needed to hear. They're going to walk closer with Jesus. And here's, you've got a chance to win a $5,000 Visa gift card because you join the party right here. Is that not fun? This has been donated to you by Justin in Winston, Williston, North Dakota. Now here, listen, I will put your name in this drawing. The phone number to call, though, with your gift of $10 a month is 800-525-5683. Here's big picture, okay? Since we're not funded yet, not even 90% of the way there, here's the step that we will take together right now. For the final 50 people making a gift of $10 a month, that's what you're going to be part of right now. You can text your gift too, by the way. I know a lot of people on Fridays, if you're like me, Chuck, I'm like, I don't even like looking at you right now. Like, I'm so done. Thanks. I'm so done talking.
1: I love you too, Lori. Hey, I get it.
0: I love Chuck here.
1: No, well, the truth of the matter is sometimes it's just easier to do it that way.
0: Totally.
1: Or you're busy and can't. 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
0: For $10 a month, guess what? Julie's listening in Arizona, and she said, God uses Caleb all the time to bring me comfort, calm, hope, and strength when I need it the most. Carla listening in Texas, thank you for being an uplifting part of my day. Isn't that cool? There are so many things that just want to dig us down. But because of your gift of $10 a month, people have testimonies that say, thank you for the encouragement. Thank you for lifting me up. I am walking closer with Jesus. That's the mission that you join here at Caleb. That's our hope. We're not funded yet. That's why your gift is important. $10 a month, you take one of these final 50 spots

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1: 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You would literally take 12 spots right out of the gate. So whatever you do, do it now. And I promise you, you will automatically go in to win this $5,000 Visa gift card. 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
0: 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K-Love isn't funded yet. Are you needed? 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Does God use your $10 a month? Yes. For lives like Julie's and Amory's, that's why you give.
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1: 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We're giving that away in just over an hour, and we just started it. So you have a really good chance to win that and help fund K-Love and help push us over the finish line, because this whole thing is over in just a couple hours.
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Keep going. Don't stop. Join the giving team here at K-Love. Final hours of our fundraiser right now. This is how K-Love is made possible. But right now, I have got room for 28 friends joining the giving team. Your gift of $10 a month when you go right now to klove.com. Guess what? You're making songs like that possible. Guess what? Pastors answering the phone 24 hours a day, 7 days a week. That's what your gift is made possible. And when you go to K-Love.

0: BeautyLove.com right now. In this final moment, guess what? Justin has made a $5,000 Visa gift card possible.
1: Yes, he
0: guess
1: did.
0: What? You got a chance to win that right now, but you got to go call 800-525-5683.
1: Tasha in Sandy, Oregon was one of our friends who jumped in, gave a gift of $10 a month. She Woo! Said, "Big hugs from Oregon, Lori."
0: Oh!
1: One of your Oregon friends there.
0: I played lots of softball in Sandy, Oregon. I love that.
1: Hey, I also want to say a very special thanks to Preeti in Evans, Georgia.
0: Yeah.
1: For extra generosity, a $10,000 gift. Thank Woo! You, Preeti. That is amazing. We're so grateful for your generosity. Also to Lee, who gave a gift of $2,000.
0: Wow.
1: And Laura, who gave a gift of $1,200 a month. With time running out in these closing few hours, thank you for your extra special generosity. We appreciate it. But I would say this as well. If friends didn't give gifts of $10 a month, K-Love would never be funded.
0: I know.
1: This is actually crazy. If everybody who listened to K-Love just gave a gift of $10 a month, we would never even have to do these. It just doesn't work that way, unfortunately.
0: Yeah.
1: But I will say this, and this is fact. If friends didn't give gifts of $10 a month, K-Love would never be funded. That's why you're needed right now.
0: Here's the phone number. You call 800-525-5683. 5683. 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You can text your gift. 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Awesome. 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

0: That's the kind of song that we need to hear when we turn on K-Love, Who I Am in the Eyes of God. And Ben Fuller's like, hey, I got a reminder, I got a song, and guess what? You provide those songs for yourself, for your kids, and for your family. K-Love is listener funded. I'm trying to be very calm, cool, and collected because we are down to the final hours. And in fact, we're down to the final hour about to give away a $5,000 Visa gift card as we welcome new friends into the giving family here at K-Love.
1: Yeah, friends like Susan in Utica, New York. Also friends like Rebecca in Mississippi. Rejoice. What a great name.
0: I love that.
1: In Louisiana, thank you to Raina in New Jersey. Debbie in Lockport, New York. Woo! Anna, thank you. Christine, Gail, some others who've joined us just over the last couple of minutes. And you have tuned in at the perfect time for two reasons. Number one, we're about to give away a $5,000 Visa gift card donated by Justin in North Dakota.
0: All true.
1: Number two, yes, we're almost done with the whole thing.
0: Very true.
1: And right back to regular programming.
0: Yeah.
1: There was a third reason. I just couldn't remember what that was. Because it's Friday and the week is almost over.
0: I know, you too. You turn on K-Love in those days that you just need a pick-me-up, you know? So many people have called in saying, in my darkest times, I turn on K-Love. In the middle of my day, I just need some encouragement. I turn on K-Love. That's what you're powering right now. You are needed. Your gift of $15 a month. Did you think I was going to say something more? $15 a month. That's how easy it is to count yourself as part of this team. And I don't say that lightly because you may say that's not easy, but maybe there's something about that amount that is going to be a stretch, but it's in a good way to be able to say, I want my heart to be there. Here's my treasure. Here's my heart. I start to hear the testimony is how God uses $15 a month. People walking closer with Jesus, turning their lives around. John calling, listening from prison is when he was introduced. I mean, like what God does through your generosity. Knowing that K-Love isn't funded yet, it is an understatement to tell you that you're needed. If you can give your gift of $15 a month, now is the time to call 800-525-5683.
1: 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We really do. The fact that we're running out of time, we really do actually need more than 50. But if we can just find 50 in this one song, we think that's realistic. If you'll take one spot right now at K-Love.com, get us kicked off, K-Love.com or 800-525-5683.
0: Listen, if you want the K-Love t-shirt, somebody just texted about that. You take two of these spots, $30 a month. 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And yes, you're in a chance to win a $5,000 Visa gift card. 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Text the word give to 21947. You'll get a link sent to your phone. You can click that link. You're in. Is K-Love funded yet? No. Not even 90% of the way there. That's why I'm saying you're needed. The very same way that Lillian was listening in Florida. She said, I suffered a lot of loss this last year, and I've been listening to K-Love every day. The songs remind me that God's got me. What a gift that you're giving to sweet Lillian. So many other Lillians are going to be turning on K-Love in hard times, and you are providing them. You're pointing them to Jesus. Thank you for calling 800-525-5683.
1: Rejoice was one of our givers just a little bit ago. She said, I've been listening to K-Love since I was 13 years old.
0: Get it, girl.
1: I'm 30 now.
0: Get it, girl.
1: And it keeps me closer to Jesus, and that's why I listen, and that's why she gave. I'm guessing that's probably one of the reasons why you listen. And right now, if you give, just like Rejoice, you could actually win a $5,000 Visa gift card.
0: I just want to make sure that everybody knows what's happening right now. K-Love is listener funded. We're not funded yet. And so if you've been listening at any point, maybe this is brand new to you. Listener funded means your gift of $15 a month. Songs keep coming through the speakers. It's really cool. It's been like this for over 40 years. When I say we're not funded yet, this is all going to be over today. We're not even at 90% of the way there. 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
0: I got some good news.
1: Okay, bring it.
0: Mr. Thomas from Miami, Florida just jumped in, taking two spots right up off the top.
1: There we go.
0: Thomas, you got yourself a KLove t-shirt. You can do the same right now. We're off and running. One song and 48 more friends giving $15 a month is what's needed.
1: John just gave a gift of $240. Woo! He took a spot as well.
0: Yes, yes. And then Patience. Patience came in. She took a spot. Thank you so much for that. Right now, if there is a 10-spot hero, if you can take 10 of these spots right now, $150 a month, what a hero you will be. 800-525-5683. Everybody that calls in during this song, making your gift, your name is in that drawing. At the end of this hour, somebody's going to win a $5,000 Visa gift card. Christmas is coming early for somebody. It could be you. Make your gift now at klove.com.
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0: praise.
1: If K-Love is listener funded, your gift of $15 a month is providing songs just like that from Brandon Lake. Which we all need on a Friday afternoon. We need a good song from Brandon Lake. Hey, thank you to the friends that just joined the team here at K-Love in that Brandon Lake song. They are making their gifts and they're doing something that you probably are going to want to do too. They're getting their name in a drawing. A $5,000 Visa gift card has been donated to us. We get to give it away at the end of this hour. You know who's in that drawing has a chance to win? William from Pennsylvania doing $15
2: a month.
1: William. Sean from Phoenix, Arizona joining the party. Dan taking two spots, $30 a month from Kansas City, Missouri. They are in. They're making K-Love possible and they got a chance to win a $5,000 Visa gift card.
2: Just a couple hours to go to fund K-Love. 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That's why generous friends like Jack in Gunnison, Colorado, $300 a month.
1: Woo!
2: Jack, thank you, my friend. We appreciate it. I know. It's incredible. We are so grateful for friends like that. But I'm telling you, because we're tracking just a little bit behind and we just have a couple hours left, friends who can do more are needed. But also, friends who can do $15 a month, you're needed just as much.
1: Let me give you the phone number. You definitely need that. 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I'm actually not concerned about the other 27. 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
2: Robert just took two in Klamath Falls, Oregon. 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
1: I'm looking at this thing right now. Seeing if anybody has called in right now, are we still looking? 17. Awesome. 17 gifts of $15 a month.
2: Because Sandy just jumped in and took a spot. Kimberly 16. Jumped in and took a 15. Spot. Daniel jumped in and took a spot. Gerald jumped in and took a spot. 13. And then some.
1: Amazing. Guys, we can do this together. 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It's you and Sandy and Kimberly and Daniel. Everybody saying, hey, count on me for this. 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
6: 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That, I mean, I've lost everybody, my mom, my dad, my brother, but I know that I will see all of them again. And the music just reminds me every day that I'm not alone, even though I feel like I am. Jesus is with me, and he never leaves me.
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7: I was in a really bad place. 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And so one day I was just driving and I was flipping through the stations and K-Love was one of the stations. And I was listening to Yes He Can.
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0: It's probably because we're in the final hours of our fundraiser here at K-Love that a moment like this just hit us. K-Love is listener funded. I'm Lori here at the afternoon show. I'm so glad that you are here. I love hanging out with you every afternoon. I'm so thankful for everybody like Deborah and Gail and Sherry and Marilyn. They just called in. They made their gifts so that we get to continue to listen to these songs. But let me tell you what just also happened right now in these final moments. A challenge like this, you don't want to miss.
1: No, you do not.
0: Okay, you take it, you explain it. I don't want to get anything wrong right now, but this is so exciting. So get closer to your K-Love radio. Hold on.
2: Well, let me preface what I'm about to say with this. With just a couple hours to fund K-Love, and the fact that we're still not at 90% of the funding need, this moment, this opportunity could be huge. Thanks to Cheryl in Collier, Tennessee, just outside of Memphis, willing to double your gift.
0: Can you say that again? To double.
2: Yes. Yeah, so, for example, Stephen not too long ago gave a gift of $100 a month. Mm-hmm. If you were to do that right now, and the fact that we just announced it, the gate is open. So it counts right now. If you were to do what Stephen did with a gift of $100 a month, it would be $200 a month. Cheryl is going to double your next gift, whether it's monthly or a special one-time gift, for one song only.
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0: Mm-hmm.
2: Sorry.
0: No.
2: Go right ahead.
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2: Janella in Alabama knows a good deal when she hears it. 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

0: I want you to lock in real quick on this moment here at K-Love. I'm Lori, your friend here at the K-Love Afternoon Show. The moment is this. K-Love is listener funded. We're not funded yet. Probably the reason why a K-Love listener so generously named Cheryl from Tennessee offered to double every single gift in that last song. Doubled the gifts. She probably did that, and everybody scrambled to the phones because here's what information is important to know. This is over in a couple of hours. Not yet at 90% of the fundraising goal. When we say every gift doubles, we mean it. But here's what I want you to hear right now. So thankful for everybody that just called in. Cheryl is willing to keep the door open so that your gift will be doubled in one final moment. You didn't miss your opportunity. She will double the impact of your generosity when you call 800-525-5683.
1: Diane in Fort Worth gave 500. 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Carol in New Jersey gave 500. That was doubled. Laura in Knoxville gave 500. That was doubled. 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That was doubled. Raylan gave 500. That was doubled. 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

0: Pamela just shared the reason that she jumped in and joined the giving team here at K-Love in the final moment. She said, K-Love has been a rock for me through the rough patches of my life. I believe in what K-Love stands for, sharing Jesus Christ to everyone and seeing lives changed. That's the mission I invite you to join with here at K-Love. I'm Lori. Hey, I'm so glad that you are here because friends like Pamela and others that have given their gifts already. This is the final day. We're not yet at 90% of the way funded. And so, man, we are racing to the finish line. But here's what you can be part of right now. Your gift of $10 a month funding the mission of K-Love, just like Pamela said, for lives to be changed, for people to know Jesus. And here's what she didn't say, but I'm going to tell you. Your name will be one of the final 40 names in a drawing. We're about to give away a $5,000 Visa gift card.
1: An incredible prize. 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
0: I've got time to play one final song. In this song, before the song even begins, you make your gift. 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That's what gives us hope. That's the ministry here at K-Love that you provide.
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0: positive, encouraging K-Love. Welcome. This is CJ. My girl Mandy's in here with me.
1: Hello.
0: I'm not going to lie to you. I'm not going to lie. There's less than 3 hours to go in the K-Love fundraiser.
1: Woo! Oh, yay.
0: You don't need to manufacture drama in this.
1: No, it's all here.
0: The goal doesn't look within reach right now, but here's what I refuse to do. Confuse, we may not reach the number with what happens could matter in a big time way. The scoreboard, no scoreboard, we're in, okay? We're going to give this conversation everything that we've got. And right now, here with less than 3 hours to go, Mandy, we got to find one person to do one gift of $1,000. You do not have to wait for the song to start. If you are ready to be a hero here in the final few hours, we are ready for you anytime.
1: This is how you get a hold of us, klove.com. klove.com is the quickest and easiest way on your way home. You could also go and call 800-525-5683 with your gift right now.
0: All right. She's got it, man. Listen, maybe this is actually the purest moment of the entire fundraiser. No kidding. Because I'm not asking you to jump aboard a guaranteed victory lap, because it's not guaranteed. I'm asking you to give because you believe. You believe that people still need worship, need prayer on the radio. You believe there should still be a place where somebody can hear the name of Jesus on the hardest day of their life. And if it's worth supporting, man, oh man, this would be a moment. One person, one gift, $1,000. Don't give because we're winning. Give because it's worth fighting for. That's why we're here right now. Less than 3 hours to go. And we try to, hey, look, every conversation we have during a fundraiser is like, it has is a role in the overall goal. And the goal right now is to find a single hero at $1,000. $1,000 hero. Now you could, look, Mandy, you could do this monthly. What does that come down to monthly? It's like,
1: $84 a month.
0: Yeah. $84 a month. You could do it on behalf of your business. Listen, you don't have to do it at all. We still love you no matter what. But if you do, make no mistake about it. This is what Clutch is made of. A single somebody doing a $1,000 gift right now would literally be like putting this fundraiser in a slingshot, yes, pulling it back as hard as you can and catapulting us forward. Now, I haven't seen it come through yet. Mandy's going to make sure you know exactly how to get in touch.
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0: I'm sorry, it sounds so crazy. I know it's the end of the week. I know this sounds crazy. It is kind of crazy. But K-Love is not brought to you by. We are not sponsored by. This is not a commercial station. Listener-funded is the beautiful part that enables every single second of the day to be rooted in the gospel. This is a crucial moment with just hours to go, less than 3 hours to go, and a $1,000 hero is essential. I just looked. It is not there yet. 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Think about 3 hours from now when this event is over. And the microphones are still going to be here. The fundraiser is going to be done. Thank you, Lord. And wherever that final number lands, we will have to live with what we did in the time that we had. But we're going to honor the time that we have. That's what has my attention. I don't control whether we reach the entire goal. Mandy doesn't either. You don't either. But right now, one person can control whether this moment gets everything that it deserves. A $1,000 hero in a moment like this would put every single jaw in this place on the ground. One person who refuses to leave their opportunity unused. We can't control the ending. We can control how we finish. And if this comes through, I'm telling you, it could spark a comeback here in the final 3 hours. Still room for that $1,000 hero. Here you go. How you doing?
1: Okay, come on now. One person at klove.com. One person. It's final hours. 800-525-5683. One person right now. K-Love app giving that gift. $1,000 in these final hours. Let's go.
0: It is easy to step forward when somebody's celebrating. It is different when the outcome is not guaranteed. That is where conviction gets really interesting, right? Because one person listening has the ability to say, I don't need to know how this fundraiser ends to know what K-Love means to me. And that is the definition of leadership, if the $1,000 hero is out there. That's somebody whose generosity isn't dependent on the scoreboard. If God has given you the capacity, we have less than 3 hours to go. Not brought to you by, not sponsored by. K-Love is not going to yield to consumership, okay? It is listener-funded. Through and through, every second of the day, anybody in America who wants to feel closer to Jesus can, simply by turning on the radio. And if you believe that a place like that deserves a home on the dial here in our city, in your city, then we got this one moment here in the final 3 hours to find one person who might be willing to do one gift of $1,000. Here's your number again. Here we go. Come on.
1: Oh, now one person at klove.com. You got this. One person calling 800-525-5683. Get on the phone. Give that one gift of $1,000 in these last hours to fund your K-Love right now.
0: Less than 3 hours to go. Goal is still far away. Clock is absolutely flying. So what do? We finish. We don't sulk. We don't fake it. We come back. We spark the comeback right now. If there's somebody listening to this, it's like, you know what? This place matters to me. This place matters to me. A faith-based media organization where every second of the day is rooted in the gospel. Somewhere in America who could spark the comeback of all comebacks. We are believing that this is possible. A $1,000 hero. If the answer is yes, we're out of words here. We're going to see if the hero is out there. 800-525-5683. 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

0: Hold up. Wait a minute. Pump the brakes. We were just searching for a big-time hero to spark a comeback here in the final few hours of the K-Love fundraiser. And while we stand by to see what's happening at klove.com and on the phone at 800-525-5683, I can confirm this is huge. We heard from Matt in Clarksville, Tennessee, who said, listen, K-Love, I know you haven't reached the funding goal yet. We want to help. If somebody gives $1,000, we will put behind that an additional $1,000, doubling the impact in this moment. We can't play another song, Mandy. We're going to take this thing down to the final minute. Before we had a song, now we have a minute, and the stakes are even higher because if somebody does that $1,000 gift here in the final 2 hours and change of the K-Love fundraiser, an additional $1,000 is going to be added from Matt in Clarksville, Tennessee, Mandy.
1: I love this. I love it. Okay. By the way, if you want to be that one person, sneak in now. 800-525-5683. Get your gift doubled. 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
0: One person, one gift, $1,000. 1 minute on the clock, and if it happens, an additional $1,000 is going to be added. This is the K-Love fundraiser. There's only hours remaining. And just for a sec, this is CJ, by the way. Mandy's in here. I want to separate two things for a second. The goal and the mission. The goal is the number we're trying to reach before the fundraiser is over. The mission, that keeps going after the clock hits zero. Tomorrow, there will still be somebody driving to work who needs hope. There will still be a family listening together. There will still be somebody reaching for K-Love because they need to hear something bigger than what they're facing. So even if the goal feels far away, the mission is sitting right in front of us. In this moment, we are breathing air inside of the same minute, 16 minutes after the hour. One person does $1,000. Invest in what happens after the fundraiser, and an additional $1,000 is going to be added in a moment where this event is almost over and K-Love is not funded yet. Now listen, you don't have to wait for the timer. You want to do that $1,000, we will gladly hear from you anytime that you are ready.
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0: Now I've been thinking about this. Maybe generosity means something different when there's no guaranteed celebration waiting on the other side. I mean, we are out on faith right now. We believe we can still hit this goal. I mean, I'm there with you. But now we're behind, and it may not happen. But when you give in a moment, you say, you know what? This matters to me. When you know the celebration is not guaranteed, and you know why you do it? Because you don't need confetti. You don't need us to cross some giant line 5 minutes later. You believe that listener-funded Christian radio centered on Jesus is worth keeping here. And if you've been blessed with the ability, a little bit of margin, $1,000 right now is going to become $2,000 because of our generous friend. We want to honor Matt in Clarksville, Tennessee. Maybe this is exactly when that yes means the most. We are up against it here. We are looking for one person who could absolutely mic drop the entire nation with a $1,000 gift for listener-funded Christian radio. We are ready for you anytime. Here we go. Come on.
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0: Listen, I'm not going to sell you an ending I can't guarantee. I don't know where the final number lands. I wish I did. But I can tell you what your $1,000 does immediately. It moves the fundraiser forward. It becomes a part of keeping this ministry strong. It joins thousands of acts of generosity from people who decided that K-Love was worth caring. We're standing on their shoulders in this moment. And most importantly, it matters whether or not the invitation is there. We don't know what the outcome is going to be. But we are believing that this comeback is possible here with about 2.5 hours to go. This moment that we're inside of right now, in the middle of the afternoon, when you're on the verge of starting your weekend, which, by the way, you should be, and you're still listening to this, a $1,000 hero could transcend this moment. I'm telling you, it's about this moment that we share here and now. This feels kind of intimate, I know, But I want you to be a part of this, and I want you to know that this is going to be over soon. Over soon. One person, one gift, $1,000. Here's how you do it. Let's go. Come on.
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0: Still room for that $1,000 hero. And maybe somebody listening needs permission to hear this. You don't have to fix the whole fundraiser. That's not your burden. I'm not putting that on you. Maybe there's a place that you could jump in and just carry this moment so we can move on to the next and have a significant possibility of hitting the funding goal. Because we don't want to just survive. That's not what this is about. We want to thrive. We want to change the world one praise and worship song at a time. Mm. With 1 minute on the clock, we are searching for one hero, one gift, $1,000 somewhere in America, the greatest nation in all of the world. I gotta believe that there is a $1,000 hero out there right now that is gonna have angels chest bumping up in heaven when this happens. Feathers flying everywhere. Here's how you do it.
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0: I know this is a lot. I know it's a lot to take in. I'm sorry about that. I mean, look, people listen to the radio passively. And we gotta do what we can to let you know that this conversation is different. Hear me now. We are in the final 2.5 hours of this event. We have not hit the funding goal yet. We are looking for someone to absolutely blow the minds of America right now, that can see beyond the chaos of the world.
1: Come on.
0: And give $1,000 and invest in every blessing in the form of a conversation or a song. We are giving this thing everything that we've got. And right now, one person can put a $1,000 footprint on these final hours. Not because you are responsible for the ending. That's not it. Because you are responsible for what you do with your opportunity before the ending comes. This moment right here, right now, we can do this together.
1: Come on.
0: We got to find one hero willing to do one gift to $1,000. Listen, the clock is going to eventually stop. But until then, we keep climbing, and we search for the hero that could blow this thing wide open. Here's your phone number. Here's how you do it.
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6: Literally, God saved my life. I was in a really dark place, and the only thing that I had was K-Love, and it encouraged me to read my Bible and get involved with my church and be a part of my community, which then just brought God into my life even more. It has allowed me to witness to other people. You make a huge impact. You know, I'm just riding down the road just praising God.
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6: Literally, God saved my life. I was in a really dark place, and the only thing that I had was K-Love. And it encouraged me to read my Bible and get involved with my church and be a part of my community, which then just brought God into my life even more. This allowed me to witness to other people. You make a huge impact.

0: While we stand by to see what happened with that big moment from a second ago, I do have a couple of names here. Betsy, who's listening right now in Portland, Oregon. Thank you. Iris, who is listening in New York. Charles, representing Savannah, Georgia. I'm CJ. She's Mandy. I got to stop everything here for a second, because here in the final 2.5 hours of the K-Love fundraiser, we have just gotten a prize, which is a $4,500 Visa gift card.
1: Woo!
0: Donated by Carl in New Jersey.
1: Thanks, Carl.
0: Dude, that is so clutch. So, by design, a prize. This is here to sort of inspire you to break out of your comfort zone. We're here in the final 2.5 hours. Here's what that looks like. 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Right now, you can call this phone number. 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
0: Hold up. Pump the, just wait. Hold on. We got to stop. Wait.
1: Yeah.
0: Just wait. We just, hold on. I just want to make sure that I'm not messing this up, because this thing usually has a bigger lift. KLove is broadcasting live to potential millions of people. Such a small percentage of them are the heroes who sort of lift us up throughout the year. You're listening in the final 2.5 hours. We're not even funded yet. We just got $4,500 on a Visa gift card, and the first hero at $20 a month has not even happened. There is a Grand Canyon of space to get in for $20 a month right now. I feel like it's me. It's like I'm not your type. It's my tone of voice. Maybe. I don't know. Let's do the number again. Here we go.
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0: This is it. It's all about the first one. We got to get the first one in at $20 a month. 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By now, I know we got it. If you guys are listening in the sound booth, serve us up the first hero at $20 a month. Let's go. All right. They're from Chicago or L.A. Listening right now in Philly. Oh, it's Boston. Here we go. The name is first hero.
2: Oh, man.
0: Oh. Yo, you can't pass your boy a note. Or that was.
1: Sorry. There's no one.
0: Okay.
1: I'm so sorry.
0: I got to do the DJ thing again.
1: That's embarrassing for you.
0: All right. Here goes.
1: Okay.
0: It's the final 2.5 hours during the KLove fundraiser. $20 a month right now means we get to put you in for $4,500 on a Visa gift card. 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You guys listening in the sound booth, let's do this again. Serve me up the first hero at $20 a month. I need a name. Here we go. This is what I'm talking about. This is where it turns around.
1: Let's go.
0: Let's do it. First name, bring it. The name is. Oh, my.
1: Sorry. Well,
0: okay. Let me try a different tactic. This is a KLove fundraiser. It's a fundraiser.
1: Mm-hmm.
0: I'm going to give this the full-blown game show treatment.
1: Okay.
0: It is $4,500 on a Visa gift card. 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How much is that all at once? I can't do the math.
1: $240. $250 if you want to be cool and round it up.
0: Okay. So, you're hearing me, right? All right, can we get rid of that now? Thank you. Because now we're back to serious. $20 a month. It's the final. There's 2.5 hours left in the KLove fundraiser. We got to find a lot of people, but it's all about you. If you're here with me right now, this moment here, 33 minutes after the hour, We've got to somehow compel you in drive time to let you know that this is how we stay on the air. Caleb is not brought to you by, is not sponsored by, listener funded and proud of it. You say yes to $20 a month, you're in for $4,500 on a Visa. You can go to Caleb.com, or call 800-525-5683. I just want to say one more thing before we play this song. If you say yes to a Christian radio ministry at $20 a month, this is the final thing I want to say. If you happen to participate in this moment, not only are you a hero, but you are in for $4,500 on a Visa. Somebody gave that. Carl in New Jersey donated that. We haven't even reached the funding. That's the last thing I wanted to say. 800-525-5683. Klove.com. It's got to be right now. I'm about to

0: This is the K-Love fundraiser, and if you were listening just a second ago, you know that we're here in the final 2 hours and 20 minutes. We were just searching for a lot of people to jump in and help us, you know, potentially get this funding goal. We're not there yet. Saying yes to a gift of $20 a month gets you in for $4,500 on a Visa gift card that was donated by Carl in New Jersey. It was a little bit of energy at klove.com. The phone's a little something, 800-525-5683. Can I get, if you guys are listening in the sound booth, can I get like a precise calculation as to how many spots we have remaining? This will just take a second. Hold on.
1: Computing data.
0: This would be bonkers if we got this already, as we could move on to the next thing.
1: One slot okay. remains.
2: Okay. One?
0: I don't know much, but here's what I do know. Somewhere in America, here in the final 2 hours and change of the K-Love fundraiser, believes in a faith-based ministry that is dedicated to Christian music and the gospel 24/7. Somebody who believes in it $20 a month. We got to seal a challenge before we move on to the next challenge. And right now, we can't play another song. There's simply no time. But if you say yes to a gift of $20 a month, you are the final one in for this conversation. You're also in for the $4,500 Visa gift card. Here's your phone number. Here's how you do it.
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0: We're going to put a minute on the clock because there is no time to play another song. One person, one gift, $20 a month, K-Love fundraiser almost over. Okay, forget about the giant fundraiser number for a second. This is what we need. We need one person in this moment. At 39 minutes after the hour, we're breathing air inside the same minute. It's not like all that nonsense on socials. All that already happened. We're living this moment right now. That's it. One person, $20 a month, seals this challenge. And with only about 2 hours left, we cannot afford to leave finishable things unfinished.
2: Come on.
0: Because everybody else did their part. We're standing on all those generous people. We're standing on their shoulders right now. You get to finish what they started. One person somewhere in America to close this thing at $20 a month. Here's how you do it. Here we go.
2: 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One person. That's you right now.
0: About 2 hours. That's all it. We've got left. That's it. And we're not there. We haven't gotten the funding goal yet. And listen, let me tell you something. When you're this close to the end, every little unfinished challenge starts to matter more. This one is sitting here begging to be completed. One spot, $20 a month, somewhere in America, is somebody who can hear that and say, seriously, that's all you need? I got you. That's the person we're looking for. Yes. That is exactly who we need. Let me check real quick. Still room for one more. $20 a month. We're about to play this 1 minute timer. This is coming down to the line. You don't have to wait for the timer. You can call now.
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0: Listen, just for a second. It's just you in the car. It's us in here. Listen, one-on-one. Everybody else already showed up. They gave. They moved us forward. We're standing on their shoulders. And somehow we've got one empty chair sitting at the table. I refuse to believe that we're going to leave it empty. We carry the microphone. You carry the mission. $20 a month. One person sits down, challenge over. We move on to the next. You don't need to save the fundraiser. You don't need to carry the next 2 hours, even though that's all we have left. Just take the chair sitting here with your name on it in this moment. One person, one hero, still room, $20 a month. The number is the same. We're running out of time. Here we go. Come on.
2: 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One person. Let's go.
0: I'm CJ, by the way. That's Mandy. We're not normally on with you at this time, but we're here because we believe in the mission here. We care about this place. I want you to think about everybody who already gave in this challenge. They built the sentence. You get to put the period on it. That's a pretty great assignment. Not start it, not carry it all, finish it. one person at $20 a month with 2 hours left in the fundraiser. Let's stop putting commas on things that need periods. Be the period right now. 800-525-5683. 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With 1 minute left on the clock. Let me just say this. I just want to focus. I want to make sure we get this right. Listen, we're not bonus for these conversations or anything. We're just giving it everything that we got right now with you. Because just like you, we believe in this place. All right. The overall mountain may still be enormous, but this moment, we can finish this. One person at $20 a month, that's what these final 2 hours have to become. Don't stare at everything that's left. You gotta finish the thing directly in front of you. And right now, the thing directly in front of us is one empty spot. 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We got to start this timer. Here's that phone number again. 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
0: Every conversation we have plays a role in the overall goal of what we're trying to do. I don't want to give you all the details. I'd put you to sleep just like me in the meeting the other day. You get $20 a month right now. That's the goal. 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With 2 hours to go, the K-Love fundraiser almost over. 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Wait a minute. Can I say the phone number one more time?
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0: What up, Drive Time in Los Angeles? How about Denver, Chicago, New York City? Let's shower this nation with this Jesus music and let our comfort zone know who is boss. 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Here's how you do it. Here we go.
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0: I wish we could have a gratitude fest and just be like super thankful for everybody jumping in, but there's just no time. The K-Love fundraiser is almost over. Brandon, see you in Louisiana. We see you, Deborah, in Ohio. Veronica, who's listening to us right now in the great state of California. Listen, I don't even know how to say what I'm about to say. This event is going to be over in about 2 hours. And we've poured everything that we've got, all the DJs have, everything into every conversation. And we're still not there. But on occasion, a moment will be curated to potentially find someone who could transcend the whole thing. This is one of those moments. If somebody listening right now did a gift of $3,600, that's so much money. So much money. A $3,600 gift. Then all of a sudden, a goal that is not within reach, the narrative has changed. It's like, uh-oh, turn K-Love on. The comeback is on. This is the final 2 hours. We are not coming back tomorrow. I'm washing my hair tomorrow, Mandy. I will not be in here.
1: He is booked and busy.
0: We need one person in this. That's what's necessary in this moment. Okay? This is not pre-recorded. This is not AI. This is CJ. It's Mandy. It's 52 minutes after the hour. We are breathing air inside the same minute. If there's somebody in America who believes in a faith-based media Christian music organization that is dedicated to making sure anybody in America who wants to feel closer to Jesus can, simply by turning on the radio, and would put $3,600 behind that, it would absolutely put every single jaw in this place on the ground. Let's make sure you know how to get in touch, because we're ready for you. If you're ready to do that, we're ready for you anytime.
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0: really understand that in the season of AI and the news stressing you out and socials just trying to keep you clicking and scrolling, that faith-based media and these Christian songs are more important than ever. I just checked. $3,600 simply has not come in. 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You don't have to do it at all, and we still love you. You're sitting here. You're listening to this. This is crazy, I know, but you're listening, and you're praying for us. This is for a very specific hero who wants to put their cape on before the weekend begins and mic drop the whole nation with a $3,600 gift. Here's how you do it.
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0: Listen, not everybody can carry the same weight. And nobody is asking them to. But leadership sometimes means recognizing, I've been blessed with enough that I can carry something heavier. If that's your story, here's something worth carrying. A listener-funded place centered on Jesus. Worship, prayer, hope. Available around the clock. $3,600. We're trying to hit this funding goal. We got 2 hours to go. It's going to have to... Look, I want to say if this happens, it's possible. But, you know... I just want you to focus on right now, moving this thing forward. You could carry something heavy for millions of people who rely on these songs every single day if you decided to do a gift of $3,600. Again, it's $300 a month. Not that you have to do it that way. I'm just saying that's an option. It's just for one person who is rocking with us right now. I'm CJ, she's Mandy, and she can tell you how to be that $3,600 hero. When you are ready.
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0: All right, here we go. This is it. 2 hours to go. Klove not funded yet. One person, one gift, $3,600. Volume up. Listen to this. It is the final hours. The clock is moving. The fundraiser is behind. And we are looking for one leader. One person who doesn't need the outcome guaranteed before deciding if the mission is worthy. One person who has been blessed with the capacity to make a gift that changes the temperature in the entire fundraiser with time running out. $3,600. If you can do it, this is the ask. Somebody can. And I'm talking directly to that person. If you're out there, I feel like you're out there. I don't know. I just got this feeling you're listening right now. If you've been given the capacity, if you've got the conviction, now you've got the moments. Don't wait for somebody else to move the room. It is your opportunity to move the room right now. Let's go. Come on.
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0: Okay, wait a minute. I got to tell you what happened while that song played. 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We were just searching for a hero to do a gift of $3,600 to think that this goal might be in reach. A $3,600 gift that would just blow everybody away. While we verify what's happening at klove.com, big amounts deserve to be verified. I think there's a little bit of energy on the phone. No way to tell for sure. 800-525-5683. We heard from Deanna in Kentucky, and Deanna was like, yo, K-Love, I get it. You have not reached the funding goal yet. Let me see if I can help. 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I mean, yeah, $3,600 becomes $7,200. If it happens, can't play another song. She was adamant about that, and we also said we were only going to play one song. So we're going to take it down to the final minutes to see if somebody would give $3,600. Before we had a song, now we have a minute. The stakes are even higher. A $3,600 gift from you equals a $3,600 gift from Deanna in Kentucky. She wants a dancing partner. If you want to do that, here's how you do it. Anytime you're ready. Here we go.
1: Okay. 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You can also text the word give to 21947 to give your gift of $300 a month or a gift of $3,600 right now to have it met by Deanna in Owensboro, Kentucky.
0: Can I just tell you what's going down real quick? I mean, this is a lot to take in on a Friday night. Thanks so much for listening to us. I know the majority of people just bail when we do these fundraisers. Listen, the whole ministry is built on these conversations. We got less than 2 hours to go, not funded yet. What is necessary in this moment is to see if somewhere in America somebody wanted to do a $3,600 gift. An additional $3,600 added here in the final 2 hours when we're not funded would be enormous. 800-525-5683. And I'm CJ, and Mandy's in here with me. And if I could just be transparent for 1 second with you. I want you, it's important to me that you are aware that I know how this sounds. I'm sitting behind a microphone asking somebody in America I've never met for $3,600. That's a huge amount of money. And if I'm being honest, there's a real part of me right now saying, dude, don't do this. It's too big. Back down. Make it easier. Don't make somebody uncomfortable. But listen, here's what I've learned. Sometimes my desire to make everybody comfortable gets in the way of saying what I actually believe. And I believe in this place. That's why I'm here. That's why Mandy's here. I've been doing radio a long time. I've worked in places where I could not talk about Jesus openly. I got in trouble for it. So I know how rare this is. I know what it means to sit behind this microphone and be able to pray with somebody or to play worship or to tell somebody who's hanging on by a thread, hey man, God sees you. You're not alone. Man, that is rare. And I have seen enough of what happens here to know that I would feel worse walking out of this studio tonight thinking I knew how much this mattered, but I was too scared to ask. So I am going to sit in the uncomfortable because I believe that it's worth it. If somebody did a $3,600 gift right now, somebody else is willing to do the same thing, it's immediately $7,200. No mistake about it, it's not for everybody. But for one person who's been blessed with the capacity to do something extraordinary, if that is you, I'm not asking you to rescue everything. I'm asking you to carry something significant because you've been given the ability to carry it. And I, in return, will risk being uncomfortable because I know it's worth it. We got this one moment, 1 minute on the clock, less than 2 hours to go, one gift, $3,600.
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0: Listen, sometimes you don't know the value of a moment until it becomes a memory. And I kind of feel like we're having a moment right now. I mean, you can change the station. There's plenty of options out there, but you're still listening to this. And perhaps you won't know the value of this moment until it becomes a memory. And it won't become a memory until you give, if you're thinking about doing that. Oh, man, we're not bonus for this. Every single penny is going to be spent bringing people closer to Jesus, period. One person, one gift, $3,600. Here with about an hour and 50 minutes left, and K-Love is not funded yet. If the answer is yes, It's a lot of money. It's a lot of money. So much money. I'm just going to pause for 1 second before we play this timer. And I just want to give you a moment to think about whether or not you want to be this $3,600 hero. And then we're going to move on.

0: Every time we do this, I'm like, oh, I'm like, dude, very scared and anxious. But the little thing I hold on to at the very end is, what if this happens? Mm. What if it does? What if it happens? What if it does? What if somebody believes in $3,600 for a place like K-Love? What if it does? What if we all bear witness? We're about to find out, because we got 1 minute left, starting now.
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0: A single somebody, $3,600 to ensure that anybody in America, greatest nation there is in the world, can turn on the radio and hear Jesus anytime, on their worst day, their best day, all the things. If you're out there, goodness gracious, this fundraiser is almost over, and this moment has 27 seconds.
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This is K-Love's Inside the Music with the message of my new song, Perfectly. I feel like every time that I make a turn, it is heading down a

0: confess the places that we fall short, that's when God's perfect love shows up and loves us perfectly.
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5: Oh. 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Sorry.
4: All right. Yo, you're over there near all the info. 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
5: I didn't give you a heads up.
4: Just pass me a note before.
5: Mobby.
4: Okay. 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
4: Here we go. About 90 minutes to go in the K-Love fundraiser. Serve me up the first name in at $30 a month. Here we go. Oh, yeah. This one's going to be on the West Coast. I can feel it. Maybe in Texas. All right. First name in. We're bound to have them now. Here we go. Gonna be,
5: No!
4: Okay. All right. Okay.
5: You said we'd have one.
4: I know what I said. Okay. Do we have time? All right. Let me say this one more time in a different way. 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I can do this in a different way. 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And at the same time, we send you the K-Love t-shirt. It's a triple threat. 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
5: 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Do it now. 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
4: $30 a month is a dollar a day to ensure that millions of Americans, just like yourself, including yourself, can praise and worship, feel closer to the King any time of the day. I'm CJ. She's Mandy. We believe in the mission. We're here on the front lines. We see what goes on behind the scenes. This place is the real deal. Listen, I've been you before. I have. I've been you. I've been driving down the road, and I hear some dude like me being like, hey, this place is great. And I wonder, is it really that great? Is it really? Listen, I'm telling you, they're trying to do things the right way here. All right? We're trying to change the world one Christian song at a time. I wish what we did here was free, but it isn't. And it's not about giving to K-Love. It's about giving through K-Love. All right? So jump in right now, $30 a month. We're going to send you the exclusive K-Love t-shirt, the Heroes uniform. You are going to be saving the day with about 90 minutes left in the K-Love fundraiser. And at the same time, you will be one of the first ones in to potentially win $5,000 on a Visa gift card donated by Maria, who is fired up in Phoenix, Arizona, and wants to see this place get funded. Here's how you do it. Here we go.
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4: 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Woo! While this song plays, about 90 minutes left.

0: This is the K-Love fundraiser. I got to catch you up on what's going down right now. About 90 minutes to go. We are not funded yet. We were just searching for a lot of people. We had to get a lot of people in at $30 a month. I saw some energy on the phones. I was seeing some K-Love.com vibes. It turns out that there are technically two spots remaining, but there's just no time. So we're going to narrow the focus in order to stay on track and potentially hit this funding goal with a gift of $60 a month. A single person, if they did $60 a month, would seal this challenge. Okay. I'm CJ. She's Mandy. We're running out of time. She can tell you how to get in touch, actually, if you want to be that hero right now.
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0: And this is counting everybody who's currently in and currently on the phone and currently on the website. So please follow through. Room for one more person to finish this challenge. We don't have time to find two. It's one. One person, one gift, $60 a month. And I got to be honest with you. I'm starting to feel like the clock is getting a little too confident. We got about 90 minutes to go in this fundraiser. And we're not funded. And the clock is over there like, so what? You know, what are we going to do, guys? Hey, clock, relax. Because this challenge needs exactly one person at $60 a month. One. You step forward, challenge finished. Oh, and sidebar, you're also going to be in for the donated $5,000 Visa. But first, somebody wipe the smirk off this clock's face at $60 a month, because this event is nearly over and somebody can give us a chance right now with a single gift of $60 a month.
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0: Can't play another song. Got to take it down to the final minute here. Here's the strategy. The K-Love fundraiser. We cannot beat the next 90 minutes all at once, but we can beat this minute. And this minute has one assignment. Find one person at $60 a month. That's it. That's it. Everybody else already moved. We're standing on their shoulders. Challenge is almost complete. We're nearly there. You step forward and finish this. Plus, yes, you're going to be in for the donated 5K Visa. But right now, forget about 90 minutes left in the K-Love fundraiser. Win the minute directly in front of us. If we got a shot at this thing, we need a $60 a month hero to absolutely put every single jaw in this place on the ground, because this event is over. There is no tomorrow. You're going to turn on tomorrow. It's going to be all the music, everything that you love. It is so rare that we do this. One person, one gift, $60 a month in this moment. Here we go.
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0: One person, one gift. $60 a month with 1 minute on the clock. We're going to start it here in just a second. I don't know who my hero is, so I'm naming her Carol until further notice. Clock? They're running out of time. Quiet. 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Clock humbled. 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And Carol is now in for the donated $5,000 Visa. And honestly, that's a tremendous evening for Carol. 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We'll take Carol right now, whoever your real name is, at this phone number.
1: 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Come
0: because on, honestly, we're not funded yet. We're not there.
1: Nope.
0: I'm not going to pretend that we are. And with about 90 minutes left, that big number can feel intimidating. So here's what we do. Here's what we do. We stop staring at the whole mountain and we finish what's directly in front of us. That's what I'm telling myself in this moment. Right now, that's one challenge, one person, $60 a month. You do not have to rescue the entire fundraiser. Just refuse to leave this moment unfinished. And yes, you're in for the 5K Visa entry as well. That's being given away tonight, but the mission comes first. Now, there's still room for a $60 a month hero. We're going to give you the phone number again. Let's do it real slow this time because this is such a crucial moment. This event is over in like 90 minutes. Here we go. Come on.
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0: Listen, KLove's not brought to you by. It is not sponsored by. You're not going to have a faith-based moment where you feel closer to Jesus and it's brought to you by diet soda or diapers or anything like that. That would just be weird. Look, it's listener-funded. That's the beautiful part that enables every single second of the day to be rooted in the gospel. That's why we're here. That's why we're working so hard. One person, one gift, $60 a month. All right, clock. You eventually get your way, we know. In about 90 minutes, this fundraiser ends whether we're ready or not. But until then, you don't get to have this moment for free. One person can take every remaining spot in this challenge with $60 a month. Everybody before you did their part. We're standing on their shoulders. They carried us here. You finish it. And sidebar, you're in for that donated $5,000 Visa. But the bigger story? With the clock running and the fundraiser still not funded, you stood up and said, this one does not get left behind. $60 a month, beat the clock, finish the challenge, wipe the smirk off the clock's face and call this phone number right now.
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0: We got 1 minute left on the clock, and we are scouring America. How crazy is that? 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We move on to the next. If it is you, we have 1 minute left to find you starting now.
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0: 17 seconds left now. 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
1: Said I was going through some very rough times. I just went through a divorce and just was very lonely and just felt like my life was falling apart. And I was going through some spiritual battles. And one day I was on my knees praying to God that I needed help. And that song came on, Same God. Felt the world lifted, but everything off my shoulders. It was God talking to me, and I made my way back to Harvest Church, and I've been going ever since, and I've just recommitted my life to God, and I needed that song.
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3: 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So counting everybody and knowing that the fundraising goal has not been hit yet. 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And like I said, less than 90 minutes to go, we're going to see if we can find a $1,000 hero, a single somebody somewhere in America who would give $1,000 for listener-funded, faith-based K-Love, 24/7 gospel on the dial. That is what is necessary in this moment. I'm CJ, my friend Mandy's in here. If you know you want to be that $1,000 hero, don't wait. There's literally no time. We're going to play the song here momentarily, but you can call this phone number. Here we go.
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3: Whoa. Wow. Okay. I mean, it's starting to settle in now. Less than 90 minutes, and here's what just hit me. We are not only running out of time, we're running out of conversations. There are only so many more times we get to turn on the microphone and ask somebody to step forward and be a part of this place. So we can't waste this one. K-Love needs one hero somewhere in America at $1,000. Somebody with the ability to say, before this fundraiser ends, I am putting my fingerprints on what happens next. One person, $1,000. This conversation matters. We are running out of time. Here's how you do it. Here we go. Come on
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3: Listen, if you're here, I know you already know the value of this place. 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Rude. I know. So we have less than 90 minutes to do everything that we're going to do. And right now, we are looking for one person to look at the clock and say, fine, let's stop wasting time. $1,000 gift to bless people. Big gift, big moment. Move before the clock does. There is still room. I have not seen it come through yet. Here we go.
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3: And you know, like, the pressure is internal. The inspiration is external, okay? We want to get this done in a certain amount of time. True, about an hour and 20 minutes left. But I want to take something off of your shoulders. You don't have to save this fundraiser. That's too much weight for one person. But maybe you can carry this moment. $1,000, one person who has been blessed with the capacity to do something significant and decides, I'm going to take responsibility for this place. That's how listener-funded radio works. Nobody carries everything. Somebody carries the next thing. And right now, the next thing is a single gift of $1,000. It is not there yet. Simply not there. I have not seen it come through. But if you know that a faith-based media and a national signal where anybody has to sit in their car and feel closer to Jesus is valuable for you, imagine the infinite number of blessings that could come from a $1,000 gift. I mean, it's immeasurable. Somebody steps up right now. I can believe that we can come back. An hour and 20 minutes left, but it all starts with, can we find a $1,000 hero and somebody to carry this moment?
4: Yeah. Need it to be you. Need it to be you right now. 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Not in yet, Siege.
3: Eventually, the clock's going to hit zero, and then what? The mission keeps going. Tomorrow, somebody still needs worship. Next week, somebody still needs prayer. Next month, somebody will have the worst drive home of their life and reach for K-Love, hoping to hear something that reminds them that Jesus hasn't left them. And that's why your $1,000 matters. We're not funding the final 90 minutes. We're funding what happens after them. One hero, $1,000, invest beyond the clock. We are running out of time. Less than 90 minutes to go. Fundraiser not finished. Clock absolutely flying. And somewhere in America, one person has been blessed with the ability to make this moment enormous. $1,000. Maybe you've listened all week, and maybe you've thought about giving. Maybe you've been waiting for the moment where something inside of you finally says, okay, this one's mine. This could be it. Because soon the fundraiser becomes something we talk about in past tense. But we're not there yet. The window is still open. The microphone is on. And we still have time to move. One person, one gift, $1,000. Before this becomes yesterday, let's make sure we're a part of it. So it's a part of everybody's tomorrow. Still room for a $1,000 hero. Here's how you do it. Come on.
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3: I know we're talking all inspirational right now, but the truth is this. This is nerve-wracking. This is crazy. You're listening to this. We're crazy. You're crazy. This is crazy. You didn't expect to do this today? You're still here. That's incredible. We have research that tells us the majority of people just leave when we do these fundraisers. And that's okay, because we'll welcome them back. But you know what matters to me? That you're still here. And even though you haven't called yet, while we play this next song, if you're still here, that means you're a chance. There's a chance that you're the $1,000 hero. If you can't, love you. It's all good. But if you can, our moment to find you is right now. 800-525-5683, klove.com. About an hour and 18 minutes left. This moment is big. Fierce.

0: I got to talk fast because the Kayla fundraiser is almost out of time. We were just searching for a $1,000 hero, verifying what's happening on the phones. And at Kaylove.com, I can verify that Susan in California said, I want to see this moment met. This is clutch. This is crazy. We get to put a minute on the clock, not another song, final minute. If somebody gives $1,000, Susan is going to add in an additional $1,000. That is huge in this moment. Kaylove just about out of time, searching the nation for a $1,000 hero for listener-funded, faith-based radio. Right now, be that $1,000 hero. Here we go. Come on.
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0: Clock is moving. Here we go. Fundraiser behind. Less than 90 minutes. And I am officially done politely staring at the clock, hoping that it gets nervous. I need one person to hit the button. $1,000 somewhere in America. Somebody with the ability to change the temperature in this entire room with one decision. Kaylove is not brought to you by. We are not sponsored by. This is not a commercial station. You do $1,000, I'm telling you. I want the phones to light up. I want the producer in the other room to be yelling. Everybody losing their minds. Somebody right now, because we have got just about an hour and 10 minutes left and a $1,000 hero to find somewhere in this great nation of ours. Here's how you do it right here.
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0: All right, so here it is. $1,000 hero. Do me this favor. I would really like to create a small, completely joyful workplace emergency. I want somebody behind the producer glass ripping their headphones off going, hold up. Whoa. Somebody just did $1,000 with about an hour left. I want people running, high-fiving out in the hallway. I want somebody in accounting tomorrow asking, why was everybody screaming at the end of the fundraiser? And underneath all the chaos, one person decided, keep Jesus on the radio. Keep Jesus on the radio. Keep Jesus strong on the radio. Cause a scene. 1 minute on the clock. Kaylove fundraiser nearly over. Room for a $1,000 hero to change the temperature in this whole event. If you call this phone number. Here we go.
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0: We have 1 hour left to fund your Kaylove. That's it. Dear clock, we have tolerated you long enough. You've ticked. You've talked. And you've been, frankly, very negative about the remaining time that we have.
1: Not cool.
0: So, clock, I'd like to introduce you to one Kaylove listener with $1,000 and absolutely no interest in your attitude. One gift, one hero. One giant shot of momentum for the Kaylove fundraiser. The clock has been moving. So can we. Somebody step forward and make this thing shake. One person, one gift, $1,000, Kaylove.com. Somewhere in heaven, I like to imagine two angels stretching. One looks at the other. You feeling it? Yep. Somebody's about to do something ridiculous. $1,000. Wings loosen up. You ready? Chest bump on three. One, two, three. And somewhere in America, one person is sitting there realizing, wait, I could do this. I could do this for Kayla with an hour left. Make heaven get athletic. Be the $1,000 hero right now. Phone number is,
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0: Here comes the final act. One person, one gift, $1,000. Please don't miss this. Don't miss this. Kaylove, not brought to you by, not sponsored by, not a commercial station. The clock is flying. The fundraiser is running out of time. But you know what? People still need worship. People still need prayer. People still need Jesus. And somewhere listening is one person who can step directly into that story with a gift of $1,000. You don't need another meeting. You don't need the crowd to go first. You don't need me to ask 17 more times. That's my bad. You just need a moment. Well, here it is. $1,000, one hero, before time runs out. Don't watch the ending. Change it. One person, one gift, $1,000. 800-525-5683. We can't play another song. We're going to be down to the final minute here. 800-525-5683. 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You do not have to finish your gift. You just got to start the process. And when you follow through, you are the hero that seals this moment. The K-Love fundraiser is going to be over in 1 hour. 800-525-5683. 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If you are the $1,000 hero that we've been searching for, we have 1 minute left to find you. And that 1 minute timer begins right now.
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0: All right, here we go. 40 seconds left. A single somebody wants to write the ending of this story. It's in your hands. If it doesn't happen, God's going to make a way. If you're rooting us on because you can't be the hero, love you. You don't have to do it. You don't have to. This is for a very specific person. 25 seconds left to find that $1,000 hero to absolutely put every jaw in this place on the ground. One person, one gift, $1,000. Here we go. Come on.
1: All right. This is you. Come on, superhero. Grab your cape. 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
0: 1 hour left in the fundraiser. One person, one gift, $1,000. If you think we've been talking to each other this whole time, here we go. 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
1: While we wait and verify what's happening from that moment ago, thank you so much. 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We got 1 hour left. 1 hour left in the KLove fundraiser. And Maria in Phoenix, Arizona wants to see us hit this goal. She has donated a prize here in the final hour. Not a lot of people in for this thing. It is $5,000 on a Visa gift card. 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
1: With 1 hour to go, and we've been talking about $12 a month for a hot minute, I'm thinking we got our first one in. Let's start some momentum here. The first hero in at $12 a month. Serve me up a name. Here we go. Who is it? Who's going to get this going? 1 hour left.
2: $12 a month.
1: 5K Visa on the line. What's up to... All right, word.
2: Yikes.
1: Well, look, you ain't got to say all that. Yikes.
2: Yikes.
1: That's... All right. Nobody's in at $12 a month yet. Nobody's in. I know what I can do. I can do the DJ thing. All right, here we go. Mm-hmm. KLove is listener funded. We are not brought to you by, we are not sponsored by. And when you say yes at $12 a month, you can help be a part of this challenge. You're going to be in for a $5,000 Visa gift card.
2: Yeah.
1: 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Let me try a different technique. Hey, you guys in the sound booth, I bet this challenge is over right now. Is it completely done with an hour to go? We about to celebrate in here for real. Here we go. $12 a month. See, man. Dude.
2: What are you doing?
1: What am I doing? I'm trying to fund this place. I thought maybe I had a weird feeling. I think it was like a bee sting I had earlier today.
2: I think so.
1: All right, you know what the problem is? This is the problem. I just figured it out. This sounds like a fundraiser. It needs to sound more like a game show because a prize like that is too crazy.
2: Hey!
1: You're in for 5K on a Visa gift card.